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2: 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Number 989.
3: Good morning. Been 58 approaching sub no plate level 340 squawk 2720.

0: Shadow 5-98, climbing flight level 160.
1: Hong Shadow 5-8, question Hong Shadow 5-98, Hong Kong radar, climb to flight level 250.
0: Climb to flight level 250 to the Hong Kong Shadow 5-98.
1: Emirates 9-8-39, can fly able to proceed back to Alina.
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2: Postman 651, contact radar 123 days, mode 47.
4: Go ahead.
0: Radar, good morning. Postman 651, level 109, climbing 160.
5: Postman 651, Hong Kong radar, climb to flight level 250.
0: Climbing level 250, Postman 651.
6: Descend to flight level 260, reach by impact.
0: Level 260, reach by impact, level 449.
1: 9839R, fly heading 230, approve.
5: 00, Hong Kong radar, runway 10, fly level 190.
7: Unknown reaching in, fly heading 150, you level.
5: 300, heading 150.
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0: 040, do weather.
5: China 705, Hong Kong radar. Now, how many check miles this heading?
0: 705, fly about center command, about 1 minute and right turn, China 705.
5: China 705, roger, turn right as soon as possible.
0: Turn right as soon as possible, we're right turn heading 050 now.
5: China 705, heading 050, approved.
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1: 5 for Canto 3, Bravo arrival. 6-1-2, say again.
5: We have weather, proceed direct to Ellie, resume navigation and report turning.
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9: On radar, good morning, Cathay 8056, maintain flight level 320, heading 025.
1: Roger.
9: China 5086, maintain flight level 310, heading 300, request heading 290.
1: China 7586, heading 290, approved.
9: Heading 290, thank you. And we will fly for heading 290 for another 60 miles, China 5086.
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4: 23, that's mode 47.
6: 60, speed 280 knots.
0: Number 260 and speed 280, NSC 9933.
6: Hong Kong Shuttle 617, descend now to flight level 340.
10: Level 340, Hong Kong Shuttle 617.
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5: Cafe 300, can approach 119, that's more one, good day.
7: 1901 Cathay 300, good day.
0: 705, request right turn heading 080.
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0: 080 for 705.
11: Hong Kong Cathay 288, we are passing level 250 for level 190, squawking 7716.
5: Cathay 2A, Hong Kong radar identify, clear Sierra 7 Bravo arrival.
11: Sierra 7 Bravo arrival, Cathay 288.
1: Roger, are you able to refer our NEF 1 DME DME? Well, contact radar 132.15.
0: Good, 100, take it.
1: 13215.
0: 15, good, 100.
4: Philippine 358, say again your request.
12: 10,400, Philippine 358, estimated equals 0034.
4: Philippine 358, IDA, follow for 331 or 351, advise.
12: 351, BN 358.
4: Philippine 358, roger, stand by.
12: Stand by, Philippine 358.
4: Tasman 24, climb, follow for 330.
13: Climb, follow for 250, direct tally.
2: Macau 956, climb to level 310.
0: Level 310, Macau 9096.
10: 100.
13: Level 6,900 meters, cancel speed restrictions.
0: 9839 requesting heading 250.
2: Heading approved, runway 9839.
0: Approved, 9839. Dial Macau 996, request heading 230.
2: Macau 996, heading approved.
0: Thank you.
14: Hello, good morning, Postman 651, level 19R2, climbing 250.
2: Postman 651, climb to level 9,800 meters.
14: Climbing level 9,800 meters, Postman 651.
10: 260 by
0: Emperor 297, Hong Kong 0617. Charles 8056, request maintenance handling for another 10 miles.
2: 20, confirm.
0: 10 miles.
2: Report my naval headset heading 3602 back to your destination.
0: Charles 8056.
10: Sir, I do 16.
5: KV2AA Hong Kong radar, stand by, maintain flight level 190 and reduce speed 250 knots.
10: P250 knots, heading correction, descend 190, and
5: that is Hana 705, descend to flight level 110.
0: Descend to flight level 110, Hana 705.
2: So.
0: To FK Hong Kong, to flight.
6: 3831 Hong Kong radar, roger, identify.
0: Charles 380.
10: 3 unable direct emergency weather, we need heading 140, Cathay, correction, heading 135 knots, Cathay 288.
14: That's 282.
10: Initially, but we need to turn pretty soon to get possible for the Cathay 288.
0: Request heading 360.
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0: Right turn heading 360, China 5086.
8: Cafe 612 request heading 060, do you well?
5: Cafe 612 heading 060 approved.
4: 6-1-2 3-3, when able, track direct egg leg.
0: Yeah, when able, track direct to egg leg, Dynasty 833. Radar Exeter 820, climb in through 150 for 160.
5: Unit 820, Hong Kong radar, climb to flight level 250, expedite passing flight level 200.
0: Okay, 250, we'll expedite passing through 210, Unit 820.
5: Cafe 2-8, we need further left view weather, we need heading 120. Silva. Cafe 2-8, proceed direct to Silva, rejoin
10: start. Silva, rejoin start, Cafe 288.
5: And station calling me, please say again.
0: I request that to Silva, join start.
5: Hainan 705, approved.
0: Silva, join the start, Hainan 705, Sierra India Lima, give the Alpha.
5: Cafe 2-8, descend to flight level 150.
10: Level 150, Cafe 288.
0: 035. 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
13: To departure identified, climb via SID to fly level 140.
2: Cafe 1087.
5: Cafe 612, descend to flight level 110.
8: Level 110, Cafe 612.
0: Cafe 434, climb to flight level 250.
6: Before people are calm, read that. Good morning, check direct to Emperor, climb to flight level 230.
0: Climb flight level 330, Cafe 434.
2: 3270 knots.
9: Speed 270 knots, 7,5086.
4: To be in 358, negative climb, fellow for 10,700 meters, fellow for 351.
12: Climb
2: 10,700 meters, flight 351,
10: Philippine
2: 358.
15: Inbound.
2: Contact radar 13 decimal 82.
6: 1 2 1 8 9 6 today. Good day. Beat that muscle 280 knots. 3 contact radar 126.5.
9: Beat that 126.5, then I see 9933.
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10: Installation Bravo, runway 25 left, get 8
2: get 8 descend to 6,000 feet, QNH 1005, and expedite passing 8,000 feet. Five approach, expect runway 25 right, maintain speed 250 knots.
9: Due to the weather over Atlanta, we request the heading 025.
2: Jonas Owens 1086, heading 025 approved.
9: Heading 025, 10,5086, thank you.
2: Shuttle 540, departure morning, identified climb and retreat here, flight level 160, speed 280 knots or less. Heading 035 approved. China 750, China 78056.
9: Heading Rekha 112.
13: Rekha 112, departure, proceed direct to Tamot, descend to flight level 170.
9: Seat
5: Tedder, Tamon, and descend 510, Rekha 112. Radar
14: 127.1, good day. Radar 127.1, good day, 920.
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10: 2535, correct. 70, Tabby, good day.
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6: Sure. 365 Hong Kong radar, roger, identify clear ABC Bravo arrival.
9: ABC Bravo arrival, China Eastern 7365.
2: 705, descend to 4,500 feet. 6 approved.
9: Yes.

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1: Radar 133.82, Bohemia 112, good day.
2: Certified, climb and retreat, flight level 130, no speed control.
3: Climb and restrict, flight level 130, no speed control, type 603.
4: Not this morning.
5: Solar 600, good day.
6: Flight level 130 and cyber 260 below, Cathay 170.
2: 23.47.
7: Right heading 230, United 20.
2: Ava.
8: Hong Kong radar, UPS 3, are passing flight level 137 and climbing flight level 160.
9: UPS 3, Hong Kong radar, climb to flight level 250.
8: Level 250, UPS 3.
9: Cafe 612, confirm, can you proceed direct to Silver now?
8: C3-0, can you hold T-A-2-1?
2: T-A-2-1-7-0-5, proceed direct to Teeter.
10: Hostel 896, good morning, passing 220, climbing 250.
11: Hostel 896, Hong Kong radar, Roger, climb to flight level 330 initially.
10: Climb 330 initially, Hostel 896.
9: 612, descend to 8,000 feet, catch 1005, expedite descend due traffic.
12: 1,000 feet, QNH 1005, expedite, Cafe 612.
13: 500 meters by timer, Rekam 112.
2: I'm on retreat here, flight level 160. Roll 35.
14: 133.35, number 9839, how about?
2: China Silver Link 056, contact radar 127.55.
14: 127.55.8056.
8: Hong Kong radar, UPS 3, passing flight level 159, climb to flight level 250.
2: UPS 3, climb to level 300.
15: Flight level 300, UPS 3. Bye. That's on the top. Cafe 6. Another for 1, good
9: day, jump down with 548. Maintain 035, and keep speed 300 knot or greater.
14: Rogers, maintain heading and speed 300 or greater, transfer 8056.
2: 617, approach expect runway 25 right, information Bravo, descend faster to 6,000 feet, QNH 1005.
8: Shuttle 810, proceed to Dalo in
16: this. So, if I don't
8: please.
14: Okay. 5086. Descending to flight level 110, heading 025.
9: Transcend 5086 Hong Kong radar, reduce speed 230 knots.
14: Reduce speed 230 knots, Transcend 5086.
8: 112 from normal procedure to Nucky.
0: Red cap at 112, contact Zhuhai 121.4.
14: Decimal 4, Zhuhai, Recap 112, good day.
2: Cathay 488, departure identified. Climb and retreat, flight level 160, no speed control.
8: Climb and retreat, flight level 160,
9: no speed control, Cathay 488. China Southern 8056, can you draw approach 123, decimal 85.
14: 123, 85, Shasta 8056, good day.
9: Scooter 100 Hong Kong radar, after eastbound descent to reach flight level 220 by SAPEX.
8: Eastbound reach, descent reach flight level 220 by SAPEX, scooter 100. 26 decimal 3, Cebu 150. Morning radar, Cebu 150, descending to level 260 by Sony.
9: Cebu 150 Hong Kong radar descent fast, start to flight level 130, cross Sony at or below flight level 260.
4: Send by star level 130 to cross Sunny 260 below table 150.
9: Hong Shadow 540, expedite reaching flight level 250, due traffic.
2: Okay, I'm going to transfer level 250, I'm going to show 540. Retrieve
3: counter radar 123.47. Radar 123.47,
2: Thai 603. Shuttle 706, proceed to rest of Lu.
17: Back to disposal, Hong Kong Shuttle 706.
9: 250, due to traffic.
3: 130, expedite pass 250, Cathay 632. Radar Thai 603, climb to flight level 160, Lelix Fast Blue.
9: Thai 602 Hong Kong radar, climb to flight level 250, expedite climb, due traffic.
3: To flight level 250, expedite Thai 603.
9: Shot 750A6, can I do high approach? 123.85, good day.
18: 123.85,
17: 10,005, 0A6, good day. Eastern 736, 5, now descend and maintain flight level 260. China Eastern 736, roger.
18: Air 11, T-Quantum 5, T-Side, passing to 18, request final level 35, 0. Email 112, request level available, climb to final level 230. Climb level
17: 3, 3, 7, 1, 2. Good morning, Blue United 36, passing 1,300, 7,000,
0: second non-ground report. BNH-236, departure identified, climb via SID to flight level 140.
17: Climb by SID level 140, Blue United 236.
9: 902. Hong Shadow 706, Hong Kong radar, climb to flight level 250, expedite reaching.
17: Climb to flight level 250, expedite reaching Hong Shadow 706.
19: We can start a slow turn to head into 250 right now.
2: United 20, please.
19: Thank you.
2: 28 runway 25 left.
17: Okay, runway 25 left. Okay, there, there.
20: Yeah, B3 Bravo arrival. Hong Kong ship 699.
2: The FAT has 4 runs.
17: Left are heading 35, run, westfield to Ransu, Hana 705.
2: Hong Kong Shuttle 617, reduce speed to 180 knots.
21: Hong Kong Shuttle 617.
2: 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EFA 8901, descend fast star to 8000 feet, QNH 1005.
0: 05.
17: 26, Dashmer 5, Dynasty 601, good day.
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22: Today. SD 601 Hong Kong radar, good day. After impact, descend to reach right level 110 by muscle.
17: Good day to Renzo Romeo uniform, November 7th from Hana 705.
2: Dynasty 9933, reduce speed to 230 knots, descend to 4,500 feet.
0: Sutva, cancel speed restrictions. Cathay 9936, contact Guangzhou 125.35.
23: What's the 35? Cathay 936, bye.
2: Four four nine, I cancel speed restriction.
24: No speed, Cathay 449.
2: D9933, now reduce speed to 180 knots.
17: Reduce speed to 180 knots,
2: D9933. 771, maintain speed 280 knots or less.
9: 3162.
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2: 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Cathay 288, request a wind check.
5: Say again, Cathay 288.
2: Cathay 288, request a wind.
5: 190 at 120 knots.
2: Okay, 288 departure, and cancel speed restriction.
5: Cancel speed restriction, Cathay 288.
2: EVA 8901, descend to 4,500 feet.
0: Here we go, HY 56 departure identified, climb by SID to flight level 120.
24: Climb by the SID, flight level 120, HY 56.
9: 239, climb to flight level 180.
24: 0 mile right,
7: check the weather. C 9579, Hong Kong radar identified.
24: 0579.
10: Zhuhai 121 decimal 4, goodbye.
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2: Hong Kong Tower 540, heading 235 approved.
5: 235 approved, Hong Kong 540.
3: Radar Thai 603, now maintain flight level 250 on heading 180.
2: Thai 603, Hong Kong radar, stand by for the next attack.
3: Standing by Thai 603.
2: Hong Kong 540, contact radar 127.1.
5: 127.1, Hong Kong 540, please.
2: Thai 603, contact radar 127.1.
3: Radar 1271, Thai 603, good day.
11: Five four zero climb to level 10,400 meters.
10: Thai 56 climb unrestricted to flight level 210.
24: Restricted climb by level 210, Macau 56.
2: Cafe 170 standby.
11: Level 11,600 meters, turn right heading 230.
3: I'm on 1,600 meter, turn right heading 230, Thai 603.
10: If I 891 reduce speed to 180 knots, turn right, proceed up 3 feet. If I 891 reduce speed to 180 knots, turn right, proceed up 3 feet. If I
2: 180 knots, turn right, direct to 3 feet. Expedite your climb.
22: Decimal 8, Roger, contact Hong Kong radar 118, decimal 92.
10: Isuru, approach runway 25 right.
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24: Hong Kong, get the 48, flight 150, good morning.
5: Shuttle
2: 706. Sure, 706, climb to level 360.
24: Climb to level 360 on the shuttle 706.
2: Shuttle 706, no 360.
24: Flight level 220, squad 2221.
10: Scooter 100, Hong Kong, Roger.
22: Left 601, cut approach 419, decimal 1.
2: Climb to flight level 250.
10: Decimal 7.
24: 118, 705, good day.
10: Good day. Six, 601, approach runway 25 right, information Bravo. Descent are restricted to 6,000 feet on QNH 1005.
2: 5-0, not so less.
10: QNH is 1005. Avenue, Kunich is 1006.
22: Hong Kong, Shuttle 130 from Starkick, proceed direct to MAPKEY.
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1: Manila 1193, you can go GH1.
10: Dynasty 601, no speed control.
2: To flight level 200.
10: Hong Kong Shuttle 617, maintain speed 160 knots or greater until 5 miles on final.
2: 2, proceed direct Betty, John Betty 3 Bravo arrival.
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12: 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Cleared RB3 Bravo. RB3
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2: To flight level 220.
26: Flight level 220, Hong Kong Shuttle 73.
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12: 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Cafe 6904, and turn left heading 140.
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24: 705, 5160.
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24: 1271, Cafe 771, good day. Shuttle 738, climbing flight level 250, requesting heading 225.
11: Shuttle 738, heading 225, approved, climb flight level 10,400 meters, no speed restriction.
24: King 225, enable 0,400 meters, requesting 9,200 meters, Control 73.
11: Shuttle 738, stop line, flight level 9,200 meters, final level, no speed.
24: 9,200 meters, Control 73, no speed. Control radar, Cafe 771, climb flight level 250, speed 300 knots or less.
11: Cafe 771, climb flight level 12,200 meters, no speed restriction.
24: 2,200
11: meters, no clear restrictions, Cafe 771. 9 and 2. Cafe 691, when able, increase B2 300 knots or greater. Flight level
12: 330.
11: Cafe 6904, heading approved. Moscow 371, departure identify. Climb via SID, flight level 160, cancel level restriction.
24: Okay, climb via SID, flight level 160.
11: Cafe 512, turn left heading 075, rate of active climb. Cafe 6901, speed 300 knots or greater, contact radar 123 days, mode 47.
10: From Lickby, clear to flight level approach, runway 25 left, report established.
24: Proceed direct Lickby from Lickby and clear the ILS 25 left, report established, 0150.
10: China 77365 from Rome, question from Rifmi, clear descent by the RNF transition, runway 25 right.
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2: 5530 departure morning, identify climb unrestricted flight level 160.
6: I'm on 6 flight level 160, Cathay 5 return.
2: Cathay 6904, contact approach from 19-8-1.
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26: 6-5-6. Speed 300, left, Hong Kong 724.
11: 40, turn right direct now, otherwise you'll enter in danger area in 20 miles.
26: We are directing SQL now, over here 540.
10: Tower 118.7.
24: Move 1, over shuttle 182.
26: Airline, shuttle 3691.
12: Marina 236, request higher after docking with Shanghai.
24: Marina 236.
12: Channel 625, continue descent level 2601, 300 knots on radar.
26: 91, no speed control.
2: Hong Kong Shuttle 724, cancel speed control.
24: Cancel speed, Shuttle 724. QPS 3, get
2: in. Diamond 333, in turn, Sanya 122, that's the motor.
26: Good
2: day. 1-6-9-1. Hong Kong Shuttle 724, contact radar 127.1.
26: 127.1, Hong Kong Shuttle 724. Okay, 691.
11: What is your request level?
26: Go up to flight level 390.
11: Kevin 691, climb flight level 390.
26: Flight 390, Kevin 691.
24: Radar, good morning. Hong Kong Shuttle 74, climb flight 7250.
11: Shuttle 724, climb flight level 10,400 meters.
24: Kevin, climb 10,400 meters on the 724.
7: EVA 395, Hong Kong radar identified.
10: 30.
2: China Southern 3077 Hong Kong radar report passing flight level pressure report current level and squawk code.
26: Flight level 250 squawk code 3115. Request heading 130 due weather China Southern 3037.
2: China Southern 3077 heading 130 approved.
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7: EVA 395, roger, maintain battle for 340.
26: Two three days, 1-4-7. 1-2-3 Marshall 65 Grammar Germany 67, contact radar 13215 1-3-2-1-5 1-3-2-1-5, 7-8-6-7, 3 E-7-1, radar, proceed direct, peak can climb to flight level 240 Then the sunlight direct, climb flight level 240, Master 371.
2: Captain 77 1 appear. 4-0, heading to Captain 77 1 900 meters. Level is reset. Level 6,900 meters. Air China 562. 7-1. Heading 035. 7-6-2-4 approved. 7-6-2-4.
12: Contact radar 1265.
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24: Heading 225.
11: Shuttle 724, sir.
24: Shuttle 724, thank you.
22: 407 Hong Kong radar after impact, descend to reach flight level 110 by Marshall, meeting speed 300 knots on the other advice.
10: Not another, no speed control.
2: 624, continue descent, follow C10.
26: Director Rust 2 from Rust 2 for the RC Zulu approach, runway 25 right, for established heading 26.
10: Cathay 6 out of 4, turn left heading 360. Chinese 736-5 from Tupan, could you spot approach runway 25 right, report established.
0: From Tupan, clear IRS, runway 25 right, report established, Chinese 736-5.
10: Hong Kong Shuttle 699, proceed Dr. Reef me.
12: Level available. Can I 512 confirm level 310?
17: 827, maintain level 300. Squawk 7010, request flight level 330.
12: Xiamen 827, Hong Kong radar identified. Copy request, call you back for the level.
17: 827.
12: Shuttle 673, contact radar 1265.
18: 65, Hong Kong Shuttle 673, good day.
22: Way 340, contact radar 118, digit 192.
26: Hong Kong radar, clear the bay 340, climb flight level 250.
12: Bay 340, climb flight level 310.
26: Flight level 310, clear the bay 340.
12: Cathay 488, contact Taipei 1291.
26: 1 to bay 483.
22: Hong Kong Shuttle 673, confirm again requesting RMP suit approach for runway 25 right.
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0: What's your heading proof, Kevin 771, thank you.
1: 133, decimal 82. Good day.
0: 3037. Good afternoon, can I 2840, maintain a flight level 330, score 5650.
1: Chinese sent 2840, Hong Kong, we died at a time.
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1: RF Cal.
0: Okay, climb flight level 310. Roger, Abdel is confirmed, I've got 371.
1: Climb to level 310, direct Abdos, then.
0: Hey, direct to Abdos, mascot 371, climbing flight level 310.
3: Okay, the port, that's first runway 25 left, report established.
4: Left 290 for the air, that's the CFI, let's 215 left, get the thing now.
1: 771, when you're able, direct Siku.
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6: 632 established on the RNF Zulu runway 25 right.
3: Cathay 632, roger, continue RNP Zulu approach runway 25 right.
6: Right,
3: 625 approach, runway 25 right, information Charlie. Descent are restricted to 6,000 feet on QNH 1006.
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5: 1, Hong Kong radar, charts are final level today, either falafel 250 or falafel 370.
0: Falafel 370, Cathay 921.
5: Cathay 921, roger, climb falafel 320 initially.
0: Falafel 320, Cathay 921.
2: Day 407, contact approach 119 at decimal 1.
7: Yeah, Thai 637, good morning, Palawan 300, squawk 2646, offset 20 by right off track.
5: Thai 637, Hong Kong radar identified.
7: Thai 637.
2: Ida 2.
8: 303-503-00, squawk 0145.
1: Cathay 303, Hong Kong radar identified, cleared RB3 Bravo.
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0: Maintain flight level 320.
5: Vietnam 587, Hong Kong radar identified.
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3: 407, maintain speed 250 knots or greater and descend to 6,000 feet on QDH 1006.
10: Unrestricted.
2: Unrestricted, that's going to pass it, of course.
9: Flight level 246 now. For flight level 250, China 7301.
1: China 7301, you identify, stand by.
9: Stand by. Due to weather request, weather deviation, China 7301.
1: China 7301, heading 140 initially. 33.82.
2: 13382,
1: bye bye.
11: 6, contact Taipei 1291.
1: Seven 767 departure morning, identify climb unrestricted, flight level 160, speed 250 knots or less.
2: 8432 Hong Kong radar, good day, climb to flight level 250.
1: 01, contact radar 127.1 with your request.
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5: VHA 879, do you need weather deviation before Sulux?
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12: 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EVA 395.
9: 723. Due to weather, 7301.
1: China 7301, heading 120 approved.
9: 120 approved, China 7301.
1: Cafe 771, cruise them up on 82 or greater.
9: Eastbound 82 or greater, Cafe 771.
1: Cafe 705, cruise them up on 82 or less.
9: Eastbound 82 or less for Cafe 705.
13: 270, Samir, 827.
5: AFM, descend flight level 270.
13: Send to flight level 270, Samir, 827.
3: Shuttle 699 from Topun, please fly us approach. Runway 25 right, report established.
4: From Topun, clear for AIS, approach runway 25 right, report established. Hong Kong Shuttle 699.
2: Down 600, climb is 5,000.
14: Shuttle 914 departure identified, climb by SID to 8,000 feet.
2: Climb by SID 8,000, Cafe 914.
1: 7408, confirm.
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9: Bye bye. 4, Kangang 5, unit for departure.
14: MKI 22 departure identified. Climb and maintain 9,000 feet to QNH 1006.
9: Climb and maintain 9,000 on QNH 1006, MKI 82.
1: 5 1 3 3 3 5 3 3 3 3 3 3 3 3 3 3 3 3 3 3 3 3 3 3 3 3 3 3 3 3 3 3 3 3 3 3 3 3 3 3 3 3 3 3 3 3 3 3 3 3 3 3 3 3 3 3 3 3 3 3 3 3 3 3 3 3 3 3 3 3 3 3 3 3 3 3 3 3 3 3 3 3 3 3 3 3 3 3 3 3 3 3 3 3 3 3 3 3 3 3 3 3 3 3 3 3 3 3 3 3 3 3 3 3 3 3 3 3 3 3 3 3 3 3 3 3 3 3 3 3 3 3 3 3 3 3 3 3 3 3 3 3 3 3 3 3 3 3 3 3 3 3 3 3 3 3 3 3 3 3 3 3 3 3 3 3 3 3 3 3 3 3 3 3 3 3 3 3 3 3 3 3 3 3 3 3 3 3 3 3
10: 23, Chevron 21 at Abbey.
1: Identify Ming
10: Ping, flight level 120. Ping, flight level 120, Chevron 21 at Abbey. Request heading 210, your weather.
1: 17.
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14: Macau 822, climb by SID to flight level 110.
10: Climb by SID to flight level 110, Macau 822.
8: Set, when ready, descend for level 260, okay, 303.
1: 999.
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1: 2723, expedite climb flight level 270.
15: 270, expedite cafe 723.
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6: Expedite until passing flight level 210, Skybay 624.
1: German cargo 721, expedite climb until passing flight level 230.
15: Still
16: have 230, jump cargo 721. Heavy 432, can I radar 118, decimal 925, good day.
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17: Good morning, it's Cafe 432, climbing level 250.
11: Cafe 432, climb flight level 330.
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0: Silquest 1571,
1: Hong Kong radar, report current level and squawk code.
0: Silquest 1571, maintaining flight level 266, squawk 3106.
1: Silquest 1571, you identified, clear Sierra 7 Bravo arrival.
0: Sierra 7 Bravo arrival, Silquest 1571.
2: Manila 119.3.
0: Nona 119.3, Chiang Kai-shek 3091.
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3: 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Bye bye.
1: Heading 050.
4: Heading 050, Cafe 624.
1: 121, climb for level 280, stand by higher.
3: Climb flight level 280, drop cargo 721.
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0: Restricted to flight level 140.
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4: 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Shenzhen 757, doubling.
5: Kiva 257, Hong Kong radar identified.
2: Morning, Cafe 767, climbing level 250.
1: Cafe 767, climb for level 310.
2: Climb for level 310, Cafe 767.
6: Tower, Read the 702, climb flight level 350, call you back for the speed.
4: Okay, climb.
6: And bye.
7: Kelly 607, good morning, identified. Can you climb now via the SID for level 160 and speed 250 knots unless it's approved?

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4: I'm Gary, good morning, Macau 822, climbing file number 250.
1: Macau 822, climb flight level 330.
4: File level 330, Macau 822, and NHB control.
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5: Radar, good morning, Great Bay 308, passing flight level 220, climbing flight level 250.
1: Great Bay 308, climb flight level 290 initially.
5: Climb flight level 290, Great Bay 308.
6: One change of plan after Sierra, fly heading 120, I'll give you further left later.
2: After Sierra heading 120, looks further, Sequest 1571, thank you.
6: Sequest 1571, continue descent, fly level 130, expedite.
2: Fly level 130, expedite, Sequest 1571.
7: Cal, maintain fly level 360, Cathay 723.
8: Now 579, go back to a sequel.
9: Phantom 579 approved, flying flight level 10,400 meters.
8: Sequel and climb 10,400 to Phantom 579.
10: Hong Kong radar, good morning, China Southern 353, flight level 250, Spock 3116, heading 200.
9: China Southern 353, Hong Kong radar identified.
10: China Southern 353.
6: Negative due traffic, continue present heading.
2: Heading for the total
6: Cafe 624, contact approach 119 at decimal 1.
2: Island decimal 1, Cafe 624.
6: In flight level 130, I've got traffic below you.
11: Cebu 110, contact radar 126 decimal 3.
2: 126 decimal 3, Cebu 110, good day.
11: Good day. EVA 395, contact radar 125.32.
5: Radar 125.32, EVA 395, thank you, good day.
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2: 6, get a fast way.
6: Cathay 607, maintain flight level 120 on retrain, cancel all speed control.
5: Maintain flight level 120,
6: descend to flight level 130, cross sonic flight level 260 or below.
2: Descend level 130, Sunny level 230 or below, Cebu 110 heading.
9: Caution, 130.2.
5: 130.2, Cathay 691.
9: Final 7322, Dara Dapu.
12: Dara Dapu, Hana 7322.
9: Dara Dapu.
12: Dara Dapu, Hana 7322.
9: China 735331, for level 270.
10: Climb to
2: 50270, China Southern 353.
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2: Cathay
9: 548,
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2: Good morning,
1: Boeing 604, 125. Bohemian 604, climb, flight level 330, cancel speed restrictions.
13: Flight level 330, cancel speed, Bohemian 604.
1: Cathay 530, contact Taipei 1291.
2: Cool,
6: 18,
2: descend to flight level 210.
6: Etihad 870, Hong Kong radar, we squawk cooked.
2: Box 3402.
6: Etihad 870, you are identified, clear Sierra 7 Bravo arrival.
14: regard to now, Echo Papa Kilo Alpha Lima Shenzhen 21N.
15: Approaching.
16: 0040, are you able for level 351? 8594, maintaining for level 300, scope 0434, approaching
11: Sabaluk. Answering 8594, Hong Kong radar identified.
17: Level 160, Cathay 607, copy the traffic.
18: TCAS 1571, TCAS traffic 12 o'clock, 7 miles ahead, under radar separation, descend out to altitude 9,000 feet, QNH is 1005.
19: TCAS 1092, QNH 1005, traffic information, copy, Silver 1571.
18: Cathay 633, climb to flight level 160.
1: Heading 120, I'll give you further left.
20: Okay.
15: 75 approved and climb for level 270.
20: Level 270, heading 220, turn left on the 8475. Drop out to 867, request heading 050.
15: L4867, enable the 8 Guangzhou airspace. Climb for level 10,100 meters.
20: Plasma training climb 10,100 meters, turn for 867.
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18: 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Etihad 870,
23: 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Hong Kong radar, China Southern 343.
18: 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China Southern 343, Hong Kong radar, report passing flight level and squawk code.
23: Passing flight level 223, squawk 3132, China Southern 343.
18: China Southern 343, Hong Kong radar identify, stand by higher.
23: Stand by higher, China Southern 343, do weather request offset 25 miles left of track.
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18: 343. Cathay 977, descend alpha level 170, expedite.
25: Do weather from Sierra, request direct to Teeter or heading 085.
18: Cathay 977, upper Sierra, fly heading 120, I will give you further left now, expedite, descend for level 170.
25: Expedite, descend for level 170 from Sierra, heading 120, Cathay 933.
18: Cathay 607.
25: 607, flight level 160.
18: Cathay 607, radar climb to flight level 240.
25: Flight level 240, Cathay 607, and request direct left set.
18: Cathay 607, proceed direct last set, resume on navigation.
25: Cathay
18: 607. Cebu 110, reach for level 130 by Mango.
26: 130 by Mango, Cebu 110.
18: Cathay 7599. Cathay 7599, good morning, identified. Control climb for the SID for level 110 and speed 250 knots or less is approved. Southern 343, upper Sierra, what heading you lead to a four radar?
25: Roger, China Southern 343.
18: China Southern 343, I'm asking you, after the waypoint Sierra, what heading you need to avoid the weather?
25: Zero, China Southern 343.
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27: 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Chinese Tencent 40, Russia.
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1: Heading 759, only left turn is available, and on heading 210 will be outside Hong Kong airspace. Advice.
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2: Heading 230 approved, I'm sorry, 8779, thank you.
23: Hong Kong radar, Shanghai Air 7221, maintain flight level 360, squawk 5036, approaching Dartmouth.
27: Shanghai 7221, radar contact.
2: Shanghai Air 7221. Morning Star Walker 201, level 340.
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10: 7-1, China Southern 353.
9: China Southern 8117, counter radar 125.32.
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25: On radar, Cafe 633, climbing flight level 200, clear weather, request direct beacon.
1: 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Climb to flight level 250.
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1: I've got one traffic on your right-hand side, and initially on heading 120 first.
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2: Maintain flight level 250, after Sierra, heading 110, China Southern 249.
1: Shenzhen Air 335, after Sierra, what heading you need? The SID.
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1: Cathay 741, AFAM, and stop climb at flight level 130, maintain 280, not so less.
13: Stop climb flight level 130, 280 or less, Cathay 741.
1: Cathay 759, turn right heading 150.
10: Right heading 150, Cathay 759.
1: Cathay 759, AFAM, speed 280 knots.
10: Speed 280 knots, Cathay 759.
25: One 193, our data link has. Good day, thank you.
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23: after Sierra heading 090, China Southern 349.
1: Cathay 607, contact radar 127.1.
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18: Zero 090, speak 250 knots.
25: Right heading 090, 250 knots, Cathay.
18: Bahina 628, good morning, you're identified, continue climb now via the SID 9,000 feet.
25: Continue
18: via
25: SID to 9,000 feet, Bahina 628.
18: Cathay 759, climb to flight level 200.
25: Clear.
18: And Hong Kong Shuttle 686, and let me know when you are able, left turn towards Hotel, Hotel 484, resume the SID, speak now 280 knots or less.
25: 280 knots or less, request heading 160, Hong Kong Shuttle 686.
18: Shuttle 686, approve heading 160. Cathay 933, contact approach on 191, good day. Cathay 741, continue climb now to flight level 140. Cathay 741, approved.
25: Approved.
18: Hong Kong Shuttle 686, continue climb now to flight level 160. Thank you, Shuttle 686. Break, Bohina 628. Continue climb now to flight level 110, speed 250 knots. Decimal 1.
25: 127, decimal 1, Cathay 633.
3: Decimal 9025, good day.
19: 349, flight level 250. Due to weather, now heading 090.
9: China 7349, climb for level 270.
19: Climb for level 270.
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18: Cathay 741, climb to flight level 200.
13: Climb to flight level 200, Cathay 741.
18: And Cathay 759, same for you, flight level 200. Contact radar now on 123.47. Good day.
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18: Bahina 628, as soon as you're able, increase speed to 280 knots. Climb now to flight level 160. Avan, Bohin 628, cancel the 9,000 feet altitude restrictions.
25: Cancel
18: 9,000 feet. 686, maintain speed to 80 knots.
25: We'll extract time a little bit then. 280 knots, number 4,
18: 6862. Shuttle 686, understand, thank you. Cathay 466, continue climb now to flight level 110, cancel 9,000 feet altitude restriction.
25: Climb and restricted to flight level 110. Very warm adults, and for your information, you can wait ahead of us, and after Hotel 421, request maintain a heading 230.
18: Unable, Cathay 466, you will be deviating into Shuhai airspace. Follow the SID, like preceding traffic, they have no problem with that.
25: Alright.
19: 741.
18: Cathay 741, turn right heading 145. Hong Kong Shuttle 666, report when you are increasing speed to 280. Thank you so much, Shuttle 666, speed 280 knots or greater.
25: 280 knots or greater, Hong Kong Shuttle 686.
18: Cathay 766, correction, Cathay 466, Cathay 466, speed 280 knots or less is approved. Continue climb now to flight level 160. Hong Kong Shuttle 686, contact radar 133.82, good day.
25: 3382, thank you, good day, Hong Kong Shuttle 686.
18: Cathay 741, further right turn heading 160, you able?
4: Okay, Ellen 221, good day. 6 and descending flight level 110.
9: 150 approved, report highest level you can accept.
19: Heading 150, level standby, 27349.
4: 0, now direct to FKL.
11: Shanghai 7221 Hong Kong radar, Russia.
18: Another station calling. 28, report when you're increasing speed to 280 knots.
25: Roger, 10-4.
18: Bohina 628, heading 095 is approved.
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18: Bohina 628, roger, report when you're able, accept a direct track to Darkick.
6: 4 Alpha, you got 82 Dara.
1: Cathay 413, descend now, flight level 360.
6: Descend now, flight level 360, Cathay 413.
4: Copy, ma'am. Reach descent, flight level 200. I'm requesting 330 now, ma'am. Recap 126.
18: Recap 126, which flight level 110 in the next 30 nautical miles?
4: Descent flight level 110 in the next 20 nautical miles and request heading 330, do you have the recap 126?
18: Okay. Recap 126, negative, standby. Expedite descent.
7: 19.3,
11: Tamil Air 8725. Kiva 067, direct to Sulux.
1: In the 628, they found direct to Darkick, speed now 280 knots due to traffic behind.
7: Order speed 280, direct Darkick by in the 628.
1: Runway Tango, question cleared, RB3 Bravo.
7: RB3 Bravo, arrival Stalker, 263.
8: Hello radar, good morning, Shandong 2423, maintaining flight level 280.
1: Shandong 2423, Hong Kong radar identified on Cook 0176.
12: HMO 2. 8779, turn right heading 240.
18: Shenzhen, Christian Chong, Shenzhen Air 775 AFM, climb to flight level 200.
14: 60, Dining C 9003.
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16: Hong Kong, good morning, Tan Lee 765, maintain 7,800 meters. Chicago 7750.
1: China Eastern 765, Hong Kong radar identified after dot mean threat direct to MPAT for RB3 Bravo, maintain speed 300 knots or greater.
16: Speed 300 or greater after dot mean threat to MPAT, China Eastern 765, RB3 Bravo.
1: At Macau 822, contact Taipei 1291. Cathay 413, continue descent, flight level 310 and reach in 20 miles.
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18: Approved Cathay 717.
24: And due to spacing, when you are ready, descend back to flight level 300.
11: Yeah, expedite, pass flight level 310 above.
28: Expedite, seeing flight level 310, China Southern 343.
11: Eva 257, contact radar 127.1.
29: Radar 127.1, Eva 257, thank you.
11: Squawky 2753. Seven eight. China Southern 343 and turn right heading 180.
28: Turn right heading 160, China Southern 343.
11: Philippine 300, Hong Kong radar identify clear Betty 3 Bravo arrival.
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7: To descend out of all 290, Cathay 413.
31: Climb level 280.
14: Next, Matthew 4, Matthew 3, Bravo, arrival, China Eastern 903.
11: Cathay.
3: Heading 130.
18: Approved Cathay 717.
3: Approved Cathay 717.
32: He's climbing flight level 250.
11: Charlie Sierra, climb flight level 330, cancel speed control.
32: Flight level 330 and cancel speed control. Make this air Sierra.
18: Nana, good morning. Identified. Could you climb now to flight level 160? Cancel 9,000 feet altitude restriction.
0: 159, flight level 250, squawk 5327.
18: China Southbound 8159, Hong Kong radar identified. Stand by higher.
0: Stand by, identified. A159.
18: Shenzhen Air 775, climb to flight level 250.
2: Heading
18: 270,
2: flight level direct.
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2: 116,
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29: 1. Identify AB3 Bravo arrival, stand by lower, cleanest 2001.
32: 86, flight level 250.
11: Hong Kong Shadow 686, Hong Kong radar, roger, climb flight level 350.
32: Climb flight level 350, Hong Kong Shadow 686. Good morning, main air 628, climb level 250.
18: Flight level 240.
32: Level 240, request heading 150, Cathay 717.
18: Cathay 717, heading 150, approved.
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2: Chasun
5: 8159,
2: due to
5: weather, request heading 190. Chasun 8159, after Sierra, heading 190,
0: approved. After Sierra, heading
5: 190,
0: approved,
5: Chasun 8159, thank you. Chasun 1349, radar 125, decimal 32.
29: System 3, heading
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29: 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Level 300465 51.
11: China Southern 3078, Hong Kong radar identified.
29: China Southern 2078.
11: Airstrain 8594, contact radar 127.1.
29: 127.1, Airstrain 8594, bye bye, sir.
18: Now, when able, increase speed to 280 knots or greater, report when you are increasing.
2: Copy. When able, 280 knots or greater, will confirmation 79.
18: Emirates 9861.
19: Emirates 9861, passing 3000, climbing 5000.
18: Emirates 9861, good morning, identified. Could you climb now by the SID 9000 feet, speed 250 knots approved.
19: Continue climb 9000 feet via the third, speed 250, Emirates 9861.
11: Identified AB3 Bravo arrival, reduced speed to 70 knots.
28: Reduced speed to 270 knots and AB3 Bravo arrival, Cathay 965.
11: Starwalker 233, descend at level 290.
7: Descend flight level 290, Starwalker 233.
11: China Eastern 765 radar, 126 decimal 5.
16: 126.75, China Eastern 765.
11: Cathay 413, descend at level 260, speed 280 knots.
28: Descend 260, 30, Cathay 413.
11: Hong Kong Shadow 686, no speed control.
32: Radar today, Cathay 466, on climb, flight level 250.
11: Cathay 4. Cathay 466, Hong Kong radar, track direct to NBAR, climb flight level 290.
32: Right. Climb flight level 290, Cathay 466. Call.
18: Not or less is approved. Can you climb now to flight level 160? Cancel 9,000 feet altitude restriction.
19: Climb flight level 160. Altitude 289.
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18: German 696, good morning, identified. Could you climb by the SID 9,000 feet?
2: Ready, 637, Tanya 122, decimal 6.
28: Macau 697, on course to a lateral flight level 280, squawk 2663.
11: Macau 657, Hong Kong identified, Sierra Mike Tango 4 Alpha arrival.
28: Sierra Mike Tango 4 Alpha arrival, Macau 657.
11: Victor, Sierra, Sierra, turn left heading 030.
32: Zero, Victor, Sierra, Sierra.
24: Turn 349, direct echo.
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8: Descent level 270, Cathay 965.
11: Bohemia 231, descent level 270.
1: 717, climb to flight level 250.
16: Confirm L2, Cathay 717.
1: Cathay 717, affirm, climb to flight level 250.
16: Level 250, Cathay 717.
32: Climb
18: 8,000 for Cathay 339. Malaysian 079er, can you accept a slight right turn now heading 110, please?
6: Affirmative,
18: Malaysian 079er. Malaysian 079er, thank you, turn right heading 110. Report when you're able for the right turn.
6: Probably right heading.
1: Cathay 717, contact radar 127, decimal 1.
9: Flight level 260, reach to reach by Saudi, Philippines 300.
32: Julia 1.
18: 0, expedite your climb.
11: Korean 2001, descent at level 310, standby lower.
9: Flight level 310,
11: Bohemia 231, continue descent at level 260.
32: Descent level 260, Bohemia 231.
31: Decimal 35.
24: 65, reach flight level 110, Abin Muscle.
11: Decimal 15.
8: 132.15, good day, channel 2423.
32: 26.
8: Maintaining flight level 280.
11: Channel 2423, Russia, climb to level 290.
8: Climbing to flight level 290, channel 2423.
32: 26, for how long on this heading, man? Because we got weather 20 miles ahead of us.
1: Recap 126, then fly heading 310.
32: 310, recap 126.
31: 717, climb for level 270.
32: 529, over.
11: Starwalker 233, descent at level 260, reach by NPET speed 290 knots.
10: Descent flight level 260 by NPET speed 290 knots, Starwalker 233.
11: Korean Air 2001, maintain speed 290 knots.
9: Maintain speed 290 knots, Korean Air 2001.
11: EVA 851, speed 290 knots.
9: 290, EVA 851.
11: Cathay 305, Hong Kong.
19: MS 961, we can take right heading 130 degrees.
18: MS 961, that is good. Turn right heading 130.
19: 130 degrees, MS 961.
18: And Singapore 8999, continue climb now to flight level 130, speed 280 knots or less.
11: Cathay 305, Hong Kong, identified Abbey 3 Bravo arrival, up to Dot Me, fly heading 190 and reduce to 250 knots.
8: Abbey 3 Bravo, expect runway to far right. After Dot Me, heading 190 and 250 knots, Cathay 305.
11: Hey, Sam.
13: Bravo radar, good morning, EVA 845, flight level 280, squawk 6252.
11: EVA 845, Hong Kong, identified Abbey 3 Bravo arrival.
13: B3 Bravo arrival, EVA 845.
11: Cathay 965, contact radar 126.5.
8: 26.5,
1: Cathay 965, today. 079, radar, proceed direct last at resuming navigation, climb to flight level 250.
13: And proceed direct last at resuming navigation, climb flight level 250, mission 079.
1: Silquest 1611, descend and reach to flight level 110.
8: 36, descend flight level 110, Silquest 1611.
31: Dominant 8739,
24: track
8: dark
24: Apple.
8: Charlie
24: delay, turn right, heading 310.
8: Cathay 912,
4: That's 5, contact Sanya 130, decimal 2.
32: Your weather.
18: I'm now to flight level 120.
2: Cancel altitude 6,000.
18: Descent to, correction, descent fast start to 8,000 feet, QNH 1006. Radar 123 decimal 47. Good day.
2: 12347.
4: Over the passive 1676. Passing 1400,
18: 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Identified. Climb for the SID 9000 feet.
4: Climb the SID 9000
2: feet. German 696, we can check heading 130.
18: German 696, thank you. Heading 130 is approved.
2: Heading 130, German 696.
18: Singapore 8999, just left heading 090. Singapore 8999, heading 095, if it is okay with you.
4: Okay,
18: heading 095. Bohemia 676, speed 250 knots.
4: Roger, 250 knots.
32: Just give a break, one second.
2: Yeah, thanks for coming out, Charlie. Sierra, Sierra, contact Shanghai 128, decimal 35.
32: Okay, 12835,
18: Greater Bay 302, can you increase speed now to 280 knots? Thank you, then Singapore 8999, increase and maintain 280 knots, climb now to flight level 200.
4: Flight level 200.
11: Three 413, when able, proceed direct to Tito and report turning.
32: 0360, Xiaomi 8703.
4: Hong Kong radar, Xiaomi 8703, confirm we can come to flight level 360.
11: If I'm flight level 360.
4: Thank you, 360, Xiaomi 8703.
18: Maintain flight level 120, traffic above.
2: 090, maintain
18: flight level 120. Bohemia 252, can you increase speed now to 280 knots? Thank you, Bohemia 252, that's stand by for higher, maintain 9,000 feet.
4: Higher,
11: for sequencing, expect 2 minutes delay.
5: Stand by for frequency change.
18: Are you able, right turn heading 120 now, please?
4: 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You can turn by heading 120 now, Singapore 8999.
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2: CN 2001 and contact radar 126 decimal 5.
4: 1265, clean air 2001, please,
2: 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Macau 657, descends out of 0260.
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18: 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Clear Sierra 7 Bravo arrival.
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18: Flight level 160 on heading 090.
2: Heading 090,
18: climb 160, very good. Cafe 901, good morning, identified. Climb for the SID, 9,000 feet.
32: 15,
18: 9,000
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18: Thank you. Singapore 8999, heading 160 is approved. Greater Bay 320, report when you're able, right turn towards Star Kick or Darlow.
2: Taking this right now, Greater Bay 320.
18: Greater Bay 320, turn right now on heading 110.
2: Heading 110, Greater Bay 320.
32: Right, correct.
18: Cathay 901, increase speed to 250 knots.
11: 310 radar vector for 2 minutes delay, and descend to flight level 240.
5: United 3879, departure, roger. Climb by SID to 5,000 feet.
4: 5,000
5: feet.
18: Sir, 1, Singapore, Singapore 8999, contact radar on 123.47, good day.
3: 12347, Singapore 8999,
18: and Turkish 171, good morning, you identified, can't you climb by the SID 9000 feet? Turkish 171, identified, climb by the SID 9000 feet.
3: 9000 feet,
18: Bohemia 676, heading 090 is approved, maintain 9000 feet. Bohemia 676, heading 090 is approved, maintain 9000 feet.
12: Level 300.
11: AGL 1271, Hong Kong radar, Roger.
12: AGL 1271.
18: Information echo.
14: Michael, 862, good day.
5: United 3879, proceed direct to waypoint Sutva.
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5: United 3879, your waypoint is Sierra Uniform Delta Victor Alpha.
18: 676, you able to increase speed now to 280 knots for sequencing?
19: Maybe 250 knots for the next 10 miles, and thereafter I can accelerate as you wish for the next 676.
18: Bohemia 676, roger.
19: 676.
15: Good morning, Cathay 368, climbing for level 250.
11: 368, Hong Kong, climb for level
15: 330. Sorry, can you please check your mic? I can only reach you 15.
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18: Bohemia 231, descend to 8000 feet, QNH 1006.
5: Eva 09, departure, descent to flight level 170.
17: Descent to flight level 170, Eva 29.
18: Traffic to your left hand side right now.
20: That's derated to the right side of the weather and clear Betty 3 Bravo arrival.
18: Sequest 1611, reduce speed to 230 knots.
5: Stalker 20 on contact radar 123.95.
12: 2305, good day, Stalker 201.
18: Greater Bay 3.
12: Bay 777, passing 3,000 feet, climbing 5,000.
18: Plus 1, Greater Bay 320, contact radar on 133.82, good day.
17: Good day, B3833.
18: Cathay 777, good morning, you identify speed 250 knots, climb by the SID 9,000 feet.
17: Zero.
12: 210.
17: 53.
5: Flight level 110.
19: 110. 1676.
18: Package 171, you can cancel the altitude restrictions. Climb now to flight level 120. Speed 280 knots or less.
17: 120. Increase less than reduce less than 1052 to avoid.
18: Turkish 171, only after waypoint Fanpool, turn left heading 090, second after Fanpool.
20: Left heading
17: 3351.
5: 2A0. 0 0 7,000 feet, unrestricted.
17: 3-2.
12: 125.32, Shanghai 7221.
18: Well.
17: And now to flight level 180, Shanghai 79623.
18: 33.82, good day.
12: 133.82,
11: Hong Kong, good day, climb to flight level 330.
18: 660, I just want to confirm you need any weather deviation.
21: This heading is here, so we're probably going to need it for the next 40 miles.
11: Five 265, Hong Kong radar, identified.
18: 777, I can only approve you after waypoint Fanpu heading 090.
12: After Fanpu heading 090, Cathay 777.
2: Descend about 4,000 by Vantage. Chinese
0: and 769, after Fanpu and speed by its approach, runway 251, we've got established.
6: After Toba clear the approach, runway 25 red, the port is established, Chinese in 765.
0: Cathay 912, proceed direct to Run 2, from Run 2, descend for hours.
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32: Roger, Chinese 9623, request heading 200.
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32: 200, Chinese 9623, thank you.
18: Shenzhen Air 155, climb to flight level 250.
32: 067, good day.
11: Good day.
18: Airship Duckick.
7: Climb down flight 160, when able, let's see now. We'll go direct Duckick, Captain 01.
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2: Flight to the Bay 880, passing 3,000, 5,000.
18: Great Bay 880, good morning, identified, climb for SID, 9,000 feet, speed 250 knots. Level 160, Raoul.
7: Level 160, thanks, Kevin.
18: Bohina 676, contact radar 133.82, good day.
2: 133, Bohina 676.
18: And Greater Bay 880, increase speed now to 250 knots.
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11: Eva 265, you can track that to Sulux.
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18: Turn left heading 080 is approved and speed 280 knots or less. Reach flight level 130 in the next 3 minutes. Cafe 660, contact radar 126.3.
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18: Cathay 901, contact radar on 133.82, good day.
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7: Radar, the heading
18: 280 knots,
7: climb to flight level 250. Flight level 250, maintain 280 knots, Cathay 901.
2: Cathay 901, climb to flight level 250.
7: Level 25.
18: 17, descend to flight level 160.
32: Flight level 160, Cathay 917.
18: Cathay 917, and speed 250 knots.
32: Speed 250 knots, Cathay 917.
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7: 04.
18: Dynasty 903, descend to 6,000 feet.
10: Understand 133.82.
0: Cathay 961, turn left heading 300, reduce to 182 knots.
12: Left heading 300 and 180 knots, Cathay 965.
0: Cathay 413, maintain 160 knots or greater to 5 miles.
12: 160 or greater, 5 miles, Cathay 413.
0: Two West 160.
11: Chamonix 847, climb to level 310.
4: Climb to level 310, Chamonix 847.
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1: Yeah, that's 342, contact radar 133.82.
2: 133.82, Cafe 340.
3: Now to flight level 160, maintain speed 280 knots or less.
0: For the left heading 230.
3: Greater Bay 336, turn left now on heading 110, climb to flight level 130. Thank you. Shuttle 674, maintain flight level 160, they'll be crossing traffic above. I'll call back shortly, expect that after 30 seconds. Stand by, please.
4: Macau 673, descend flight level 260.
2: Flight level 260, Macau 673.
4: Sahinia 252, cancel speed control. Sahinia 676, speed control.
2: 6676.
5: Sahinia 231, reduce the 161
2: knots. Reduce the speed
5: 160
2: knots,
5: establish. Sahinia 231, reject.
2: Director.
5: Dynasty 903, director, good day. Proceed directly, run to descend to 4,500 feet.
2: Left turn run to descend 4,500 feet.
5: Star Water 233, maintain 5,500 feet, traffic below.
6: Maintain 5,500 feet, Stalker 233.
5: Cafe 965, after tow plane clear, let's approach runway 25 right.
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7: 504, plus 16 on top.
9: 139, climb to flight level 130.
10: Cafe
9: 139 increase to 280 knots.
7: 280 knots, Cafe 139.

0: 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Call again, overhead, Dosu, Singapore, 8-7-4.
1: Climb level 10,000. Question, climb level 2-8-0 initially, call you back for high.
2: 7-2, just for your information, after we require heading of 070 to weather.
3: 0 0 0 0 0 0 0 0 0 0 0 0 0 0 0 0 0 0 0 0 0 0 0 0 0 0 0 0 0 0 0 0 0 0 0 0 0 0 0 0 0 0 0 0 0 0 0 0 0 0 0 0 0 0 0 0 0 0 0 0 0 0 0 0 0 0 0 0 0 0 0 0 0 0 0 0 0 0 0 0 0 0 0 0 0 0 0 0 0 0 0 0 0 0 0 0 0 0 0 0 0 0 0 0 0 0 0 0 0 0 0 0 0 0 0 0 0 0 0 0 0 0 0 0 0 0 0 0 0 0 0 0 0 0 0 0 0 0 0 0 0 0 0 0 0 0 0 0 0 0 0 0 0 0 0 0 0 0 0 0 0 0 0 0 0 0 0 0 0 0 0 0 0 0 0 0 0 0 0 0 0 0 0 0 0 0 0 0 0 5 left.
4: McCarthy's 5-7, thank you, and descend via star to flight level 110.
5: Descend via star, flight level 110, and McCarthy's 5-7.
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3: 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E545, descend to 6,000 feet.
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9: 0-0,
10: Shadow 674, proceed direct to MVA.
8: Meters reaching 15 miles, that's about 3078.
11: Radar vector removed by Betty.
2: Alright, copy. Maintain flight level 190 and we'll expect a Betty for radar vectors, Cathay 672.
12: 861, Panasanya, 133, Dayton 435.
3: Yeah, 5 miles,
2: final. 5 miles, final stalker, 233.
10: Kong radar, roger, climb out of 330. United 3879, clear direct, dot me.
13: To dot me, United 3879.
10: Airspring 8875, contact radar 126, decimal 5.
3: Just speed 180 knots, Philippine 300.
14: Okay. Now continue present heading, radar vector.
2: Present heading, Cathay 672.
14: Mongolia 297 Hong Kong radar, maintain flight level 210.
8: Maintain 210, Mongolia 297.
3: Roger,
4: you're in Sonic.
8: 1214, Charles 2078.
15: Cathay 504, climb to flight level 160.
16: Flight level 160, Cathay 504.
15: Can you follow Sierra 7 Bravo arrival?
2: Negative, Cathay 672.
15: Cathay 672, roger that. Met heading 165, radar vector for Betty 3 Bravo arrival. Now descend to flight level 130.
2: We maintain this heading for radar vectors and descend flight level 130, Cathay 672.
15: Cathay 672, now expect runway 25 Lima for you and approach will advise you the final runway use.
2: Alright, copy. We'll expect 25 left until approach Cathay 672.
4: Flight level 110 on reaching, traffic crossing below right to left.
8: Flight level 110, my car 657.
17: 04. Cathay 580, request heading 090 to weather.
7: Cafe 5X0, heading 090, approved.
17: 90, Cafe 5X0.
18: Amen, approach runway 2-4-5. Maintaining at 9,500 meters, squawk 0067.
7: Cafe 365, confirm, maintaining flight level 311.
18: Flight level 311, Cafe 345.
7: Cafe 345, identify clear 07 Bravo arrival.
18: 07 Bravo arrival, Cafe 345.
7: Mongolia 297, December, start to flight level 130.
19: Start to flight level 130, Mongolia 297.
18: Accept your request, heading 1402.
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7: Turn
21: left heading 285,
7: radar vector for runway 25
18: left. 280. 9 knots. 3 knots. 3 speed is 280 knots,
7: 20. Quantum Sky 954, climb to final 4110.
22: 100, over the castle left and heading 0920.
7: Quantum Sky 954, heading 090, approve.
18: Decimal 15.
7: 2.15, Cafe 5-0, heading 080, approve.
17: Heading 080, Cafe 5.
7: Departure identified, climb fire SID to 9,000 feet. Cafe 580, climb to final for 160, report able, right turn.
17: 5-0, and we report when able, Cafe 580.
18: 397, request climb by level 360.
23: EFA 397, Russia, stand by.
18: Stand by, EFA 397. Radar, hello, Cafe 139, passing flight level 206 for 250.
23: Cafe 139, Hong Kong radar, climb to flight level 270 initially.
18: Climb flight level 270, Cafe 139.
23: Xiamen 893, climb to flight level 320.
7: You need to deviate, you can deviate left for check, maybe to heading east. Cafe 580, turn right heading 160.
17: Heading 160, Cafe 580.
7: Quantum Sky 954, climb to final for 160.
22: Quantum
7: Sky 954, negative, due to traffic.
23: Ooh, 90, over level 330, advise.
18: Stand by.
24: 38, maintaining for level 390.
23: Redcap 138, Hong Kong radar, Russia. Climb to flight level 290.
18: Climb flight level 290, Cathay 139.
24: Eastern 9623, maintain speed 250 knots.
4: China 118, departure identified, climb via SID to 9,000 feet.
25: Climb via SID to 9,000 feet at China 118.
26: Before departure, good morning, Spring 8875, descending flight level 230.
4: Spring 875, departure after NATO, descend to flight level 170.
26: Needles,
7: but it
26: was
7: 170, Spring 8875. Now 133, decimal 82. 954, climb to final for 200. What speed do you require? FedEx 18, climb to final level 160.
18: And 160, request left turn heading 075.
7: FedEx 18, heading 075, approve.
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15: You can expect via Sierra 7 Bravo arrival or reroute via Betty. Which do you prefer?
26: 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Thank you, Macau 673.
22: Hello, India.
18: The 139. Cancel 3, research and cap 8305.
7: Bohemia 608, cancel level restrictions, climb to flight level 120.
22: Climb to level 120,
7: change your radar, heading 100. Bohemia 608, heading
0: 100, approve. Left descent to 9,000 feet, QNH 1006.
4: 40.
26: Center for level 140, Macau 673.
23: Center level 270, stand by higher.
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2: 0, squawk 6250.
23: Macau 631, Hong Kong, radio contact with Sierra Mike Tango 5, Bravo arrival.
2: 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And present position, request direct Southeast to weather Macau 631.
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2: Air Macau 631, we'll maintain the flight band route for now. Thank you.
5: Cathay 580, climbing flight level 250.
23: Cathay 580, Hong Kong radar, good day. Climb to flight level 330, stand by for higher.
5: 330, 580.
23: Cathay 504, continue climb flight level 310.
2: Flywheel 310, Cathay 504.
6: Radar 12875.
15: Right, approve.
2: Wing heading 100, wing 3.
6: Hong Kong radar, we now 524, maintain level 410, direct on me.
23: Channel 524, Hong Kong radar, Russia.
4: Proceed direct to Vehicle, climb to flight level 160 via SID.
25: Turn left and clear to climb to flight level 160, turn on
2: 118.
5: Firm and speed control.
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5: MCAL 673.
4: MCAR 673, maintain at least 250 knots or greater. Descend to reach flight level 110 by Hazel.
5: Descend 110 by Hazel and descend 250 or greater, MCAR 673.
7: Reach traffic.
25: Okay, 250 knots, 27.
7: Only 273, stand by in 1 minute.
25: Okay.
7: Hong Kong Shuttle 102, climb to flight level 130. FedEx 18, contact radar 123, decimal 47, goodbye.
19: 1-447, FedEx 18, thank you.
6: This is Joseph, and radar contact.
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5: 2532, EVA 265,
23: good day.
4: Effect. sectors for climb. Climb to flight level 130. Expect to rejoin SID.
9: Left 085, climbing 130.
10: And 2089 now, Hong Kong identified, cleared at B3, Bravo arrival.
11: B3 Bravo arrival, can I send 2089?
4: Esprit 8875 heading 230 approved.
26: 230 approved, Esprit 8875.
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12: Bohemia
7: 63, climb to flight level 200, when able to proceed to Dalu.
12: Climb level 20, Bohemia 608, and if able, proceed direct to Dalu.
7: Hong Kong Shuttle 84, contact radar 133.82, goodbye.
5: 132,
7: Hong Kong Shuttle 102, climb to flight level 200.
26: Flight level 200, Hong Kong Shuttle 100.
7: Connie 273, climb to flight level 130.
5: 130, Connie 273.
7: Tacolux 244, increase speed to 280.
12: Keep climbing 5,000.
7: Connie 244, increase speed to 280.
5: I believe that was 280 knots for Connie 273.
7: Connie 273 approved, 280 knots.
5: 80 knots, sorry.
7: Passman 32, Hong Kong departure, could you identify, taking your passing altitude?
26: 257.
4: China 118, contact Guangzhou 125.35.
26: Guangzhou 125.35, have a good day, China 118.
7: 80 knots, climb to 9,000 feet. Cargo Lux 244, increase speed to 280 knots.
26: Hello, direct to C0, join star, spring 8875.
10: E50.
11: Cathay 580.
23: Canyon Kong radar 123.475, good day.
4: Climb by SID to flight level 6,900 meters.
26: Climbing via SID to 6,900 meters, and we are continued direct to Biko, Postman 657.
4: Postman 657, correct. And when able, Biko altitude restrictions. Cancel speed restrictions.
26: Okay, when direct, Biko cancel speed restrictions.
4: Postman 657, when able, Biko altitude restrictions.
26: Copy, Postman 657. Whenever we maintain altitude restrictions.
4: Esprit 8875, descend via star to flight level 110, maintain on reaching traffic crossing below.
26: Descend via star to flight level 110, Esprit 8875, traffic inside.
7: To traffic.
2: So, altitude, descend 4,556.
26: Okay,
13: 917, altitude open,
26: clear
13: for the LS approach
26: from 835.
13: Altitude open, clear for the LS approach from 825, right, Captain
10: 917. 39153. Contact, standby level change.
26: Standby, China 65.
10: Hong Kong Shuttle 674, Taipei 129.841.
26: 674, take away.
7: 244, climb to flight level 130. Down 133.82, goodbye.
26: 2, from shuttle 1030.
5: Delta 88, 2.5 for 5,000.
7: Delta 88, Hong Kong departure, could you identify, climb via SID to 9,000 feet.
26: Climb via the 9,000, Delta 88.
10: Are you able, flight level 350 or 360?
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10: 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Standby break. Standby break, Cathay 580, clear direct
11: NVAR. NVAR, Cathay 580.
10: Bohemia 608, Hong Kong radar climb, that level 330.
3: That level 330, we hit straight.
19: 6234.
23: Quickly 421, identify, clear 07 Bravo arrival.
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8: Zero, 3 miles to company, weather deviation, 15 mile left of track.
23: Eva 391, Hong Kong radar identified.
8: Eva 391.
23: Cat A 622, contact radar 126, decimal train.
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0: 917.
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19: B270-907, Cat A 361.
10: Greater Bay 880, reach level 330 by NFAR.
19: 0 by NFAR, Greater Bay 880.
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7: stations get an Onyponic 12 Hong Kong departure identified. Climb via SID to 9,000 feet.
10: Number is 9,000 feet on the 21. 08,
7: transfer right in for. 0 departure identified, a climb unrestricted to 5,000 feet. Cafe 602, 30 knots approved. Connie 273, contact radar 133, decimal 82.
25: 3382, Connie 273, so long.
7: Greater Bay 2352, climb to flight level 160.
18: Level 160, Greater Bay 2352.
7: Cargo Lux 244, report able right turn.
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7: 2, are you able for the Dalu?
18: Greater Bay 2352.
7: Greater Bay 2352, proceed direct Dalu, climb to flight level 200.
18: Flight level 200. Greater
7: Bay 2352. Delta 80, climb to flight level 130.
18: Flight level 130, Delta
7: 80. Cafe 660, contact director 119 at decimal 5.
18: 0
7: over
19: 250.
10: 2273, Hong Kong radar, good day, climb to level 310.
19: 10, 2273.
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8: Clear weather.
10: China Sierra 31 Hong Kong radar. Turn left heading 230.
8: Heading 230, Dante
10: 831. 5 ATC, descend out of 260, reach by end set.
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14: Cathay 700, Hong Kong radar identify, clear 10 tow 3 Bravo rifle.
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7: 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On the Pontic 12, heading
26: 09.05. 09.05, clear of weather.
7: Testman 32, thank you. Proceed direct to the Dalu. Increase speed to 300 knots.
5: Roger, confirm that direction Dalu.
7: Testman 32, if I.
5: Roger, 1,900 for 5,000.
7: Decorator 8, Concord departure, getting identified. Climb from SID to 9,000 feet. Concord shuttle 630, increase speed to 250 knots. Cafe 410, heading 090 approved, increase speed to 280 knots.
0: Cancel muscle speed restriction.
26: 6 Cathay
0: 3, 6 o'clock. Bohemia 221, descend flight level 260.
26: Descend flight level 260, Bohemia 221.
0: China.
26: 83, maintain flight level 380.
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0: Cathay 361, contact radar 1265.
26: Radar 1265, Cathay 360.
0: Tower class 224, climb flight level 270.
26: Jump tower class 244, yeah, 270.
0: Tower class 244, climb
26: flight level 270. Level 270, tower class 244.
7: 1-2,
4: identified, climb by SID to 7,000 feet.
26: By SID 7,000, Cathay 954.
7: 566, departure, getting identified, climb by SID to 9,000 feet.
26: We are increasing to 280 knots.
0: Bohemia 221, maintain speed 280 knots.
26: Okay, 280 knots, Bohemia 221.
0: Bye.
7: Unreadable.
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4: Bye.
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7: 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Proceed direct download. Resume notification.
5: I'll say up the download, Delta 88.
7: Cathay 410, climb to flight level 160.
26: Flight level 160, Cathay 410.
16: On the front 812, request further standard stable.
7: On the Pontic 12, climb to flight level 200. Shuttle 630, heading 080, approved, climb to flight level 160.
26: You like, it might be heading to 90.
7: Cafe 410, thank you. Heading 090.
1: They're heading 090, Cal Air 410.
7: Point Panic 12, report able for Dalu. Hong Kong Shuttle 566, increase speed to 25
1: knots. 50 knots, that's a 566.
7: Flight 5, departure identified, climb 5 SID to 9,000 feet. On the Panic 12, increase speed to 300 knots.
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0: Needle. Maintain 325.
26: 352? Greater
0: Bay
26: 325, 2 Azo. 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
26: Standby.
7: Flight level 160.
26: Copy, 2 passenger, not unrestricted climb, flight level 160, Cathay 755. Cathay 410, clear on weather.
7: Cathay 410, Roger, proceed direct to Dalu.
26: Hello, Cathay 410.
7: On the Panic 12, contact radar 133.82, goodbye.
14: Alaska 317, Hunter Sanja 133.35.
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4: 821. 080.
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0: To
7: Anza. 566, cancel speed restriction. Stable right turn. Shuttle 630, climb to final for 200.
26: 200, 630, right turn after.
7: Roger. Cafe 410, increase speed to 300 knots.
26: 300 knots, Cafe 410.
7: Qatari X 433, increase speed to 250 knots.
26: 2259, right, 460. Flag level 200, and now request heading 175.
7: Approved.
26: Climbing 200, so 566, 175.
4: 4320.
7: Flight level 2206, I'm at 065. 06. Bro. Can I reach my point level 160? Yeah, Hong Kong Shuttle 630, we can take direct Hong Kong, it's cheaper to like Hong Kong Shuttle 630, proceed direct to Dalu, please, Dalu. Hong Kong Shuttle 630, can we get heading 100 for Dalu? Okay, 100 heading approved. Hong Kong Shuttle 566, contact radar 123.47, good day.
26: 247, so 566.
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0: 119,
4: Decimal 1. Cafe 954, contact radar 133, Decimal 82.
16: 3382, and good job with the weather avoidance, Cafe 954.
4: Thanks.
16: Departure, very good day. Macau 631, maintaining flight level 220.
4: And Macau 631, Hong Kong departure after NATO, descent to flight level 170.
16: The needle descent flight level 170 at Macau 631.
0: Left heading
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16: Hey, Roger. Hong Kong, good morning, 78824. Maple level 350, Fox 2116.
14: Shava 824, Hong Kong radar identified.
26: Hong Kong radar, Singapore 868, maintaining flight level 360, direct to Dorset.
14: Singapore 868, Hong Kong radar identified, track direct to Castle.
26: Direct to Castle, Singapore 868.
7: Retreat, how long do we plan this heading?
16: About 10 miles, then you retire to right,
7: Roger, Qatari 423, when clear of radar, proceed to source loop.
16: Clear of radar, proceed to source loop, Qatari 423.
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0: good day. 3-8, reduce speed to 230 knots, descend to 6,000 feet.
9: Buena 497, sounds of check.
26: 497, roger, in that case, can we fly heading 160 for now?
9: Buena 497, heading 160, approved, and confirm how many straight miles on heading 160?
26: Yeah, 497, it will be up to 15 track miles,
9: Buena 497, roger that, heading 160, approved.
26: Zero.
0: flight level 350.
3: Maintain speed 230 or greater, 1995.
0: 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Cafe 622, turn
11: left heading 330. Left heading 330,
12: flight level 360, okay, 113.
0: Please reduce speed to 220 knots.
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26: Thank you. 0 and 13, level 130 below, beam the Murray, by any 397,
13: request heading 240 for weather.
9: Viva 397, heading 240 for how many miles?
26: 240 for 20 nautical miles, Eva 397.
9: Approved.
26: 240, Eva 397.
0: 383 Hong Kong radar after impact descent to reach flight level 1105 or so.
21: Good morning, China Eastern 5095, maintain flight level 360.
9: China Eastern 5095, roger.
26: Passing level 120, speed 230 knots, when you find yourself.
9: Stalls available, maintain level 300 on the check on the in Hong Kong.
26: Shuttle 566. Dynasty 731 precision over carefully, maintaining flight level 320, squawk 6256.
22: Dynasty 731 Hong Kong radar, identify charge of final level, flight level 300 or flight level 340.
26: Request flight level 340, Dynasty 731.
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9: 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Clear. Clear. Clear. Clear. Clear. 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Clear. Clear. Clear. Clear. Clear. Clear. Clear. Clear. Clear. Clear. Clear. Clear. Clear. Clear. Clear. Clear. Clear. Clear. Clear. 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
26: 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Clear. Clear. Clear. Clear. Clear. 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Clear. Clear. Clear. 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
14: 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So turn right now at least heading 300.
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2: 10-8-7-3-0, flight level 350, squawk 2125.
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14: Contact 352, contact radar 132, decimal 15.
8: 15, contact 352, good day.
14: Good day.
8: 7082, Ikeda, flight level 370, squawk 6123.
14: Japan Air 708, Hong Kong radar identified.
8: Hong Kong radar, EVA 391, flight level 340.
14: EVA 391, roger.
8: EVA 391, request flight level 380.
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22: Factor 20 miles right, approved.
16: Thank you, sir. We maintain flight blue, flight plan route so far, Shenzhen 352.
22: Roger.
20: 2, climb unrestricted to flight level 130. Postman 517, contact radar 123, decimal 47. Goodbye.
22: Singapore 850, roger.
16: Radar, Skytech 785, coming flight level 250, direct POSAM.
22: Singapore, Cathay 785, Hong Kong radar, roger, climb flight level 320 initially.
16: Climb flight level 320 initially, Cathay 785.
0: 2250 knots.
16: Charge 724, maneuvering 5 degrees left.
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16: 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Confirm, we are proceeding direct position, DAGBOOK, at right 433.
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0: USB
18: 2230 now. 642, climb to flight level 160.
1: Flight level 160, I'm from Shadow.
22: See monitor 119 decimal 3.
19: DLC 119 decimal 3, Tesla 32, g'day.
22: G'day.
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18: NFO 160.
26: Hong Kong Kuala Turkish 125, can be level 340 inbound Ali.
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14: 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Singapore 828, climbs level 10,100 meters.
23: 10,100 meters, Singapore 828.
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0: 9906,
22: Evo 5 on the radar, Richard. FA785, climb follow 4330.
18: Terry 450, proceed to Dalu.
26: You to cross.
14: Japan 708, Evo.
26: Yeah, 7020 right operator, thank you.
0: Seaway 643, turn right heading 300.
13: You're not on course, just a little later. Greater Bay 383.
0: Greater Bay 383, director.
23: And 6000,
26: 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Boxer 552, request heading 115.
18: Heading 115, approved shuttle 552. Cathay 494. Cathay 494, climb the flight level 160 and heading now 090 approved.
23: Level 160 and 090,
13: radar Hong Kong, shuttle 642, did you call?
18: Shuttle 642, are you able to direct Dalo? Are you able to direct Dalo for shuttle 642?
0: 330, clear to Envar.
23: Fine. Clear to Max Mission 6120.
13: Alright, 310, clear to Envar.
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0: The Bay 383, proceed over to 1-2, descend by on the transition.
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0: Chat 7352. 0 knots. RST 0, CT 500. Kennedy 700, correction, proceed direct to Reef Mina.
7: 200, 0149er.
17: Shuttle 552, proceed direct source loop. Shuttle 642, contact radar 133, decimal 82, goodbye.
7: 33 that's 182, shuttle 642, goodbye. 934, heading 100 weather station. SC 934 heading 100 proof.
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17: Shuttle 552, contact radar 123, decimal 47, goodbye. Cebu 1. Kelly 536, departure, good day, identify, climb via the SID to 9,000 feet.
0: Kelly 536, Kelly 536.
22: After Sierra, heading 185, Bruce.
26: Japania 708,
22: right level 370. Japania 708, 20 miles right of track
26: approved. Japania 708, 20 miles right approved.
0: Heading 983, roger. And now fly heading 080, radar vector for sequence.
26: Dynasty 602.
17: Thank you, sir. Turn right heading 100.
26: Right turn heading 100, Dynasty 602.
17: Dynasty 934, when you're able a slight right turn, you can expect higher.
26: Dynasty 934.
22: China 103, there's a bit of weather. Can you stay on the star until silver?
26: Cathay 324.
11: Cathay 3249, when able, track direct to MCAP. Hello.
0: Malaysia 6178, 121 decimal 4.
26: Roger, 121 decimal 4, Malaysia 6178.
17: And expect higher winds, you're able to slide right turn.
26: Cathay
11: 494, request heading 120.
17: Cathay 494 approved.
11: Heading 120, request for the climb.
22: 33, descend now for

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2: Direct do map, Cathay 494.
0: Shari Senzu, departure identified, climb via the city 9,000 feet. Shadow 870 approved.
3: And pass descent to reach flight level 110 by Muscle.
4: Middle approach 2643. Now maintaining 4 level. Crusher maintaining 4,500 feet.
5: 4,3117.
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7: Air China 411 Hong Kong, radar good day, confirm flight level 190, squawk 3117.
5: Air China 411.
7: Air China 411 identify, clear Sierra 7 Bravo arrival.
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0: 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Cathay 494, contact radar 133.82. Goodbye.
2: 133.82, good day, Cathay 494.
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3: 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Maintain speed 250 knots.
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4: Hana 706, descending south, black heading 230 for departure to the weather.
0: Hainan 706, to begin with, how about heading 180?
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11: 896. Cathay 536, Chris, for the comm available.
0: Cathay 536, climb to flight level 200 now.
11: Climb level 200, Cathay 536.
0: Shuttle 870, climb to flight level 130, increase speed 280 knots.
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6: 31, roger. Heading 270, approved.
0: Climb to flight level 130, increase speed 280 knots.
11: 280.
3: Right.
4: Cliff
3: 2 7 7 7 7 7 7 7 7 7 7 7 7 7 7 7 7 7 7 7 7 7 7 7 7 7 7 7 7 7 7 7 7 7 7 7 7 7 7 7 7 7 7 7 7 7 7 7 7 7 7 7 7 7 7 7 7 7 7 7 7 7 7 7 7 7 7 7 7 7 7 7 7 7 7 7 7 7 7 7 7 7 7 7 7 7 7 7 7 7 7 7 7 7 7 7 7 7 7 7 7 7 7 7 7 7 7 7 7 7 7 7 7 7 7 7 7 7 7 7 7 7 7 7 7 7 7 7 7 7 7 7 7 7 7 7 7 7 7 7 7 7 7 7 7 7 7 7 7 7 7 7 7 7 7 7 7 7 7 7 7 7 7 7 7 7 7 7 7 7 7 7 7 7 7 7 7 7 7 7 7 7 7 7 7 7 7 7 7 7
2: 9983.
12: Okay, 93 Delta, and left heading 340, C210 knots.
2: Left heading 340, C210 knots, Cafe 9983.
13: 00 request, heading 060, Hawaii weather.
14: 00, heading 060, approved.
2: Heading 060 is approved, high 600.
14: High 600, and maintain flight level 260 on reach and stand by for lower.
2: Stand by level 260 on reaching, high 600.
10: Diamond C731, maintaining flight level 340.
14: Diamond C731, roger.
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0: Connie 704, increase speed 280 knots.
11: 280 knots, Connie 704.
0: Shuttle 870, climb to flight level 200.
2: Level 200, Hong Kong Shuttle.
0: Bahinia 640, climb to flight level 200.
1: Level 200, Bahinia 640.
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15: 9, Tamara 732-00. Left heading 302. Germany 842, good morning,
2: 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Tamara 842.
15: Singapore 850, contact radar 123.47.
2: 12347, Singapore 80, bye bye.
15: Alright.
2: Coordinator, good morning, Shuttle 523, flight level 340, Norman Squawk 6515.
15: Shuttle 523, Hong Kong radar identified, clear, Betty 3, Bravo arrival.
2: Betty 3, Bravo arrival, Shuttle 523, thank you. Hong Kong radar, good morning, Shanghai Air 885, meeting level 360, direct to APCA.
15: Shanghai 85, radar contact.
2: B250 knots or greater, descend to 6,000 feet.
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2: 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We are now turning right, heading 280, search short 5.
14: Turning short 25, Russia, turn right, heading to AX0.
2: Copy that, turning right, 280, search short 5.
0: Clear 520, departure identified, climb by city 9,000 feet.
2: 550,
0: 9,000
2: feet, request speed 250 knots.
0: Clear 520,
2: approved. 250, approved.
12: Radar after impact, descent to reach flight level 110 by muscle.
15: 010.
14: On the right of the vehicle is at this.
2: Roger, Singapore 828, stand by.
11: Radar, come here, 8607 and 10, flight level 360.
14: It's raining. 8552, sir.
2: 772.
15: Philippine 318, Hong Kong radar identified, clear, Betty 3, Bravo arrival.
2: Clear, Betty 3, Bravo arrival, Philippine 318.
12: Return left heading 350, maintain flight level 170, traffic below.
10: Clear, left heading 350, maintain flight level 170, China Southern 352.
0: Heading 070 approved, and climb to flight level 130.
2: Flight level 1.
0: Shuttle 870, flight heading 110, vectors to follow proceeding.
2: The request to maintain this heading for 5 miles, please.
0: Yep, as soon as you can, heading 110, report turning.
2: Okay, heading 110, as soon as possible, Hong Kong Shuttle Center.
0: Connie 704, turn right, heading 090.
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2: Hotel
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0: Japan Air 736, departure identified, climb via SID to 9,000 feet.
16: Climb via SID to 9,000, Japan Air 736.
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7: 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Yeah, China 411, contact approach 119.1, bye-bye.
2: S2Y7411,
17: bye-bye. Bye. Bye. Tavish 125, can you track directly to speak with now?
18: Sir, you can turn right directly to speak with her, Sean, bye.
17: Tavish 125, Rashad, turn right track directly to speak cool.
18: Right turn directly to speak with her, Sean, bye.
19: Traffic expedited descent until passing flight level 140.
2: Sorry,
20: we are also able level 360.
17: Hong Shuttle 552, no high level available. Maintain flight level 300. Same
20: level 300, Hong Kong Shuttle 552.
15: Central boundary, flight level 330 final.
1: Level 330, 149, I think.
15: Philippine 318, descend flight level 320.
1: Descend flight level 320, Philippine 318.
3: 6,000 feet, QNH 1006, maintain high speed until advice. Star runway 25 left.
2: Runway 25 left, wing assist system.
3: Air China 101, taxi star 12 from run 2 descend via on left transition.
16: Start to run 2 from run 2 descend via on left transition, air China
3: 101. Runway 235, descend at 4,500 feet.
2: Descend 4,500 feet, wing at 235.
3: Runway 6399, reduce speed to 1800 knots. Chinese
2: 501,
3: after Tofen, clear IRS approach runway 25 right.
2: After Tofen, clear approach runway 25 right, Chinese 501.
3: Boeing 235,
2: turn left heading 275,
3: clear IRS approach runway 25 left, maintain speed
2: 22. Left heading 275, clear IRS runway 25 left, speed 22, ordinary, Boeing 235.
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2: 5150, Thai 600.
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1: Pakistan 1302, Rocket 113, good day, sir.
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3: P20.
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3: Can you reduce speed to 160 knots?
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20: 0511.
0: Yeah, that would be perfect. Get a Connie 704, turn right heading 140, and for the right, please, in about 3 minutes.
16: Copy, right 140, Connie 704.
0: Bahia 7, was it Japan Air? Japan Air 736, heading 080 approved.
7: Turn no speed control and pass flight level 130 in the next 3 minutes.
2: Pass flight 130 in the next 3 minutes, no speed control, Thai 600.
16: Climb to flight level 6,000 meters, Thai 706.
0: Yankee departure identified, climb via seat at 9,000 feet.
20: 020, direct Sierra, flight level 190.
7: Flight KVA 8020, Hong Kong radar, good day, confirm flight level 190.
20: Maintain your flight level 190, flight KVA 8020.
7: Flight KVA 8020 identified, maintain flight level 190.
20: Maintain flight level 190, flight here at 8060.
3: One cross muscle, level 110 or below.
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5: Cal 852, climb to flight level 120.
22: Sorry, cross transmissions, Connie 704, say again the heading.
23: We can accept 180, Connie 704.
22: Thank you, sir, heading 180. Bahinia 618, say again your heading. Bahinia 618, how about further left up to heading 080? Thank you, sir, approved.
24: Bristol, descent 4500 from Bristol, descent RM transition for runway 255, Hong Kong shuttle 131.
25: Chinese 10501, from the tower, 11 is in small 7 today.
7: Hey, Macau 111, Hong Kong radar, roger.
23: Director MCAL.
20: When able to check director MCAL, will be down 517.
5: That's on 353, in that case, proceed direct to Iduma, resume on navigation.
20: Proceed direct to Iduma, on navigation, channel on 352, thank you, ma'am.
26: Hong Kong departures, good morning, Singapore 850, heading 020 due weather, level 220.
5: Singapore 850 departure, morning, maintain flight level 220.
26: Maintain 220, call 1 square weather, Singapore 850.
5: Cancel
22: speed restrictions. 520, climb to flight level 200.
23: 554, 200,
22: Bahinia 618, approved, heading 060. Connie 704, contact radar 133, decimal 82, goodbye.
23: 133.82.
22: Cathay 520, turn right, heading 130.
23: Right turn 130,
22: Victor Charlie Yankee, if you need to deviate for weather, you can take a left turn.
5: 721,
22: descend to flight level 15, 0. 536,
23: clear to enter.
22: Shuttle
23: 690,
22: increase speed
23: 250
22: knots.
23: 250 knots, 690.
22: Shuttle 668, now got departure identified, climb by the SID to 9,000 feet. 240 knots approved. Cathay 506, contact radar 133, decimal 82, goodbye.
23: 23.482, goodbye.
3: 21, descend to flight level 130.
25: Follow up the speed of greater, contact tower 118, decimal 7, today.
23: 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Track number to MCAL.
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22: Bahinia 618, as soon as you're able, turn right heading 100, report turning, and increase your speed to 280 knots now.
24: 118.4, Bahinia
25: 235,
24: bye-bye. 110 by Russell, 013, 1963,
25: clear
24: IRS approach, runway
25: 25
24: right. Of the Toba, clear IRS approach, runway 25 right, Xiaomi 863.
25: China
20: 1031, this is maintained flight number 230.
5: Eva 801, departure, roger. Singapore 850, descend to flight level 170, report able for the left turn.
26: Level 170, you can accept a left heading 350.
5: Singapore 850, turn left heading 350.
26: 350, Singapore 850.
5: Cal 852, cancel speed restriction.
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22: 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Charlie Yankee approved.

0: descend to flight level 200.
1: Yes, I maintain flight level 200, EVA-01.
2: Low 523, Connor Radar 126, decimal 3.
1: Good day.
2: Germany 842, descend now, flight level 320.
1: Descend now, flight level 320, Germany 842.
3: Shuttle 131,
4: altitude
3: open, clear ILS approach
4: 25 right. Altitude open, clear ILS approach 25 right, Shuttle
3: 131. China Eastern, 5017, maintain speed 10 knots or greater until 2:00.
5: Speed 10 knots greater until 2:00, China Eastern.
6: China 721, contact approach 119 at ASMR1.
7: Fasa Cargo 8470 approach, expect runway 25 left, information golf.
8: Bohemia 618, maintain flight level 160, on reaching crossing traffic above. Thank you. Japan 736, climb to flight level 200.
9: Climb to flight level 200.
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11: Hong Kong radar, good morning. Shamir 8684. Maintaining flight level 350. Score 2303.
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8: 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Shuttle 690, are you able to slight right turn heading 090?
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8: Shuttle 110, increase speed 280 knots.
1: So, transition
3: to China 401. Premier 801, reduce speed now to 180
1: knots. 180 knots.
16: 0531
1: normal speed.
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10: Retake by the trees. Increase 1-1 and retake by the right heading 210.
16: Scooter 101, Russia, and stand by for further climb. Maintain flight level 250 on reaching. Heading 210 crew.
10: 210, Scooter 101.
16: Hong Kong Shuttle 552, Hunter Sanya 122, decimal 6.
1: 6 Hong Kong Shuttle 555.
16: Thanks.
8: Maintain speed.
1: Thank you.
15: Yeah. Do my control.
1: I'm
15: Shuttle 668, any speed control, sir.
8: Shuttle Shadow 668, yes, we increase speed 280 knots when able, heading 090.
18: Copy, 280 knots in about 5 miles, will advise turning right.
8: Thanks, sir.
19: Morning, Shadow 172.
8: Hong Kong Shadow 172, departure identified, climb 5 to 9,000 feet.
19: Yes, thank you. Request speed 250 knots.
8: Shadow 172 approved.
19: Shadow 172.
8: Tohinia 658, increase speed 280 knots.
2: 4,000 feet, not reaching. Q1H 1006.
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8: Call sign again, please.
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18: Copy, we'll advise one direct to Dalo on heading 110, climb level 200.
19: Level 110.
18: Yeah.
8: Shuttle 110, roger, after Vanpool heading 090 approved, climb now to flight level 130.
19: Victor Papa Charlie, Charlie Yankee, able director is Dalo.
8: Victor Charlie Yankee, thank you. 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
19: Direct to Skate, Victor Charlie.
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8: Okay, two stations. Who was asking after Vanpool? And the heading after Vanpool?
19: 090.
8: Behind 658 after Vanpool, heading 090 approved.
19: So that's waiting 090.
8: And the other station? 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
8: 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Shuttle 690, roger. Climb to flight level 2, Koreans. Climb to flight level 180. Level 180.
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8: The departure identified, climb via sit at 9,000 feet. Victor Charlie Yankee, contact radar 133, decimal 82, goodbye.
19: 133,
8: Shuttle 690, Shuttle 690, contact radar 133, decimal 82, goodbye.
19: 3382, Shuttle 690, roger bank. 5 right, antenna 411.
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2: Sorry?
7: 6-0. 5-6-0, direct IB, send to 4,500 feet, turn left heading 330.
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13: Number 120, I'm a car, I'm a 5-6.
7: Turn right heading 330, around 35 track miles.
8: 33, decimal 82, goodbye.
18: Traffic to 3 o'clock, 10 miles, right to left, climbing through and passing behind more than 7 miles.
8: 10, climb to flight level 200.
4: Climb flight level 200, shuttle 110.
8: Bohemia 658, climb to flight level 200.
19: Climb flight level 200, Bohemia 658.
8: Shuttle 172, and report turning on a heading of 090.
19: Now heading
8: in about half a minute. Teddy 739er, increase speed as required. Shuttle 898, increase speed 250 knots.
19: Speed 250 knots, Hong Kong Shuttle 898.
8: Shuttle 110, whenever you can, turn right direct to DoMap, report turning.
4: Whenever I right turn to DoMap, I will report when the Hong Kong Shuttle 110.
19: Hong Kong
2: 6.
18: Hong Kong radar identified. Clear Charlie 5 Bravo arrival.
20: Clear Charlie 5 Bravo arrival, okay, 188.
18: Scooter 101, clear direct Hotel, find flight level 360. Yeah, contact
21: 360,
7: 020, proceed direct to Teeter.
8: Zero.
7: 3 0, continue present head and radar vectors for sequence around 4-5 track miles. Lufthansa Cargo 8470, turn left heading 360. Fly Kiva 8020, now reduce speed to 210 knots.
15: 110 for now.
8: Heading 110, approve for shuttle 110, thank you.
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8: It's not going to be available.
15: Okay.
8: Cathay 739, contact radar 123, decimal 47. Goodbye.
16: 3347.
8: Shuttle 110. Sorry, who was asking heading 095?
16: Nine.
8: Shuttle 898, heading 095, approved.
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8: and for shuttle 110, contact radar 133, decimal 82. Goodbye.
15: 133-82 for Shadow 110. Thank you, sir. Goodbye.
8: Good. Cebu 111, departure identified. Climb via the SID to 9,000 feet.
15: Climb via SID.
16: Reduce speed to 180. Reduce speed to
21: 5 minutes, reduce speed to
16: 19.
2: Two two one one,
22: Saturday 340. Jet Air 211 Hong Kong radar, direct Aquila. Aquila 0211. 0 miles before
2: set though, but
8: Papa Charlie
16: Yankee. Yeah. Zero.
8: Shuttle 898 approved.
16: US,
21: okay, I'll call you back in about 3 minutes for your descent. Martina 9462, departure, good day. Identify, climb by SID 7,000 feet, speed 250 knots or less for now.
19: After telephone clear, approach runway 25 right, high 600.
15: 20 request.
7: Okay, about 520, go
15: ahead. After eastbound straight direction, Gobi, the weather.
7: Okay, 520 from eastbound, proceed direct Gobi, reach for level 110 by Gobi.
18: Manet 8723, contact Sanya 130, that's motor.
15: 133-82.
7: 1338,
15: yes. 280 knots.
7: 230
15: knots. Descending for level 110,
7: reached by Hito, Shanghai 805. Cathay 946, turn left, proceed direct Biko, resume navigation.
16: Direct to Biko on Cathay 946.
8: Cathay 28 approved. Shuttle 172, contact radar 133, decimal 82, goodbye.
15: 133-82, bye bye, shuttle 172.
8: Shadow 898, climb to flight level 200 and increase your speed to 280 knots.
5: Climb flight level 200, speed 280 knots, Hong Kong Shuttle 898.
0: Morning point 59 after top on clarify this runway 25 right approach
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21: good day Hong Kong Shuttle 523, continue present heading for sequencing around 40 track miles.
11: 52, Shanghai
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25: Level 110 by level cross impact at or below flight level 260.
24: 219 at 801. 390 cross 2205.
23: 340.
18: 04, maintain 8,400 meters, final turn left heading 250.
24: 50 and maintain out 8,400 meters, final. 2704.
18: Cambodia, 668, descend flight level 260.
24: 10 flight level 260, Cambodia, 668.
23: Four weather.
21: Falcon 232 heading 090.
23: Falcon 230.
8: Roger heading 160, but if you prefer, I can give you further left. KD 580, if you prefer, and that looks clearer to your left, so you can have heading 080.
23: Yeah, then we will take 080.
8: Thank you. Stand by for higher, crossing traffic above. Cebu 111, climb the flight level 200.
23: Heading to the 70.
8: Okay, I believe that was Cebu 111 requesting heading 070. That heading is approved. Climb to flight level 200.
23: Copy, heading 070, flight level
11: 20. 2395, Shanghai 05.
8: 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Thank you.
5: 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It's 4,500 feet from Ron to descend by RNF position, Cathay 730.
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18: 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Air Junior 1601, radio check, how do you read? 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
8: Roger, good day, report passing altitude.
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18: Roger, report again when released by Guangzhou Control.
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18: Day.
24: Radar Cathay 739, climbing level 250, requesting level 360, please.
18: Cathay 739 at Hong Kong radar, roger, climb initially level 320.
24: Find level 320, Cathay 739.
1: 330.
24: Cambodia 668. Tikela 47.
18: 5672 Hong Kong radar identified.
24: 5672.
8: 828, are you able to direct Duman?
19: Negative, Cathay 8-8.
8: Sorry, I missed that. Are you able?
19: Cathay 8-8, negative.
8: How about a slight right turn just to bring you away from conflicting traffic? How about heading 130?
24: Oh, right over.
8: Heading 110 proof, get 828.
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23: 828.
8: E552, heading 080 approved.
23: Heading 080,
8: E552. Cebu 111, slight right turn please, turn right heading 100.
23: Right heading 100, Cebu 111.
8: China Eastern 9624, increase speed 250 knots.
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8: Cathay 828, contact radar 133.82, goodbye.
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24: Cathay 828, goodbye. 500 feet from runway 2, Shenzhen, our transition. Cathay 828, contact radar 133.82.
1: Philippine
24: 318,
1: turn left heading 310.
24: Left heading 310, Philippine 310.
3: Good afternoon, Malaysian 388, flight level 360.
2: Malaysian 388, roger, climb flight level 390.
24: Climb the flight level 390, Malaysian 388.
2: Thai 632, track that carefully.
24: Fly direct copy, Thai 632.
10: 188, good morning, flight level 350.
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19: Hello, Eastern 7015, flight level 210, Squawk 3116, heading 7015. Zero 7 Bravo Bravo, heading 7015.
8: Speed control.
18: Camera 27, heading 215, approved. China Eastern 5015, descend flight level 150.
8: Increase speed 300 knots or greater.
24: 0358.
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10: Proceed on the 19180, scope 0430, descending flight level 190.
18: Proceed 191 Hong Kong radar, can I confirm you're passing flight level 211 now?
10: Yes, I am.
18: Proceed 191, thank you, identify, clear Sierra 7 Bravo arrival.
10: Sierra 7 Bravo arrival, confirm runway 25 left or right?
18: Proceed 191, expect 25 left.
19: 2065
25: Shanghai Air 817 negative 122, decimal 65.
19: 1226
18: 130.2.
25: 0.300 knots or greater, cancel muscle speed restriction. 0.4 increase speed 280 knots or greater.
2: 7515, cross, correction, reach flight level 110 by Mary.
4: Reach flight level 110 by Mary, China 7515.
25: 06.
18: And
2: 0.5, right, 7, 6, 7, 6, 7, 6, 7, 6, 7, 6, 7, 6, 7, 6, 7, 6, 7, 6, 7, 6, 7, 6, 7,
4: 6, 7, 6, 7, 6, 7, 6, 7, 6, 7, 6, 7, 6, 7, 6, 7, 6, 7, 6, 7, 6, 7, 6, 7, 6, 7, 6, 7, 6, 7, 6, 7, 6, 7, 6, 7, 6, 7, 6, 7, 6, 7, 6, 7, 6, 7, 6, 7, 6, 7, 6, 7, 6, 7, 6, 7, 6, 7, 6, 7, 6, 7, 6, 7, 6, 7, 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
24: From Gomelis 376, very good, direct.
8: Malaysia 376, clear direct to Dumont.
24: Roger, direct to Dumont, Gomelis 376.
12: Radar, China Southern 3097, flight level 250.
8: China Southern 3097, Hong Kong radar, report request level.
12: Request flight level 330, China Southern 3097.
8: China Southern 3097, climb flight level 270.
12: Climb flight level 270, China Southern 3097.
21: Greater. 001, descend to flight level 180.
24: Descend to flight level 180, 206001.
14: For arrival.
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12: Regent
24: 6-3-2, weather, division liquid up to 30 miles to the left.
14: 5-6-3-2, stand by.
21: Cambodia 666, Hong Kong departure, good morning, maintain flight level 220.
24: Maintain 220, Cambodia 668.
20: On radar, good afternoon, China 7567, flight level 380 to Upcam.
14: China 567, roger.
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26: Flight over 9627, good afternoon, maintaining flight level 340, approaching subnormal.
14: Brunei 627, Hong Kong radar identified.
24: Echo, this is 6001.
8: Cathay 376, maintain flight level 330 on reaching, crossing traffic above, and track now direct to Lim Su.
12: Red Cat 127,
14: approved when
12: clear weather direct FCAL. Clear weather direct FCAL, Red Cat
8: 127. China Eastern 9624, climb flight level 10,400 meters.
24: 210,400 meters, China Eastern 9624.
27: 40 or less, clear, current up to 9000 feet, follow SID, China Eastern 760.
8: 5VJ 568 Hong Kong radar identified.
24: This 568.
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8: Right zero approved.
28: Right 7080 Salka 234.
8: 40 reaching opposite way traffic now to your 1 o'clock 1000 feet below.
14: China 7 3097, counter radar 118.92.
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21: Level 110, cross Sierra Mike Tango at flight level 140 or below.
8: China 07, Hong Kong radar, roger. Malaysian 376, design flight level 360.
21: Level 360, 376. To 6000 feet, QNH 1006. 10766, cancel speed restrictions. Call 2 climb unrestricted, flight level 110.
27: Level 110, no altitude restriction,
8: weather proceed direct to Dalo.
28: Head 2100, 13 weather direct down low, Falcon 234.
0: 700 meters, 06, 17. Shandong 1151, continue present heading, vectors for sequence.
5: Continue present heading, Shandong 1151.
0: Cathay 238, speed 28, 0 knots.
6: 280 knots, we have currently Cathay 238.
0: Shandong 1151, speed 28, 0 knots, and confirm release by Guangzhou.
5: Release by Guangzhou, Shandong 1151.
0: Shandong 1151, thank you, descend flight level 200.
5: Flight level 200,
0: Shandong 151. 9, negative, continue
5: 500. Bandung, Vietnam, 309. Traffic below Cambodia, 668.
0: 1006.
7: 79, is approved from 19, that's 1-1 today.
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7: Restricted to 9,000 feet, QNH 1006.
21: Level 140.
27: So, altitude is reaching crest level 140, roger, 7660.
9: One contact radar, 118.902.
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27: Cathay
21: 766,
27: weather heading 060.
21: Eastern 766, I can only approve you heading 080.
27: Okay, heading 080, Cathay 766.
0: At radar 127.1, bye bye.
5: 127.1,
0: Fly heading 180, weather vectors for sequence, descend flight level 130.
5: Fly heading 180, vector sequence, descend level 130, Hong Kong Shuttle 541. Arrive.
21: KV 163, stand by higher, Dara Sando.
5: Hong Kong radar, CASA 906, route Noman, flight level 300, squawk 2711.
21: KV 163, Dara Sando, stand by higher.
5: Select Sabno, standing by higher, KV 163, roger, thank you.
21: Cathay 906 Hong Kong radar identified, Betty 3 Bravo.
5: Betty 3 Bravo, Cathay 906.
21: Racket 188 radar 126, Decimo 3.
5: Okay. 1151.
21: Shaman 856, roger.
0: Flight level 130 or below.

0: Delta arrival.
1: Sierra 7 Delta arrival. Requested 246.
2: Sunday 465, request the heading 2404, well, about 20 miles.
0: China Southern 8465, approved when clear weather, direct APCAL.
2: Approved clear weather, direct APCAL, China Southern 8465.
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1: Chamonix 684.
3: Ready, heading 060.
0: 936, climb to flight level 250.
4: Relation 376.
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7: Roger, climb, now climb to flight level 160.
8: 160,
7: okay, Philippine 301, climb to flight level 200.
8: To flight level 200, 301.
0: ISO level restriction, descend 2,700 meters, Q1H1005. Singapore, did you maintain 2A server notes for sequence?
9: 2017.
0: Brunei 627 Hong Kong radar, roger. 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
5: Maintain 160 until 5
8: p.m. 160 until 5 p.m.
5: Hong Kong Shuttle 8759, we do 321.81.
2: 160 total, so.
4: Flight level 330. Manila 1193.
9: 119 decimal 3, good day, Cebu 111.
0: 2250 knots. Descent flight level 130.
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1: 86.
0: 1000 feet, QNH 1005, maintain speed 280 knots. China 976, 30 miles right, approved.
1: China 976.
0: Director 119.85, course I know Nika Bunny.
7: 01, that would be 133.82.
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10: Hong
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10: Flight level 10,400 meters, and Macau 936.
11: Hong Kong radar, good afternoon, China Eastern 567, maintain level 380, direct to Yip Kea.
0: China Eastern 567, Hong Kong radar, climb flight level 390.
11: Climb flight level 390, China Eastern 567.
0: Air China 9076 descent, flight level 11,300 meters.
12: Stand down, maintain 11,300 meters, Air China 9076.
13: 6-0-7, connect close, 119, that's more one today. 238, turn left heading 020.
14: Peter. Descend, flight level 170, maintain speed, Korea 2015.
13: Bohemia 607, descend unrestricted to 8,000 feet, QNH 1005, maintain 2A 0 knots.
0: 1-3-3-0-7,
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0: Scooter.
16: Southern 8011, good afternoon, maintaining level 250.
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16: After Sierra, climb level 320, China Southern 8011.
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13: 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Cathay 238, contact director 119 at decimal 5, call sign only, goodbye.
3: 495, Cathay 238,
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17: 330, Cathay 163.
7: 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United 862 departure identified to climb via SID to 9,000 feet.
13: Minutes delay.

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6: Heading 310, C18, 723.
3: Flight level 230.
7: Shenzhen 9907, good afternoon, maintain flight level 230.
3: Cathay, flight level 230, Shenzhen 9907.
4: Right heading 350.
2: SID to flight level 160.
3: 220, send on 1151.
2: I'm flight level 270, stand by for higher.
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4: ship. SX-17, descend to 7,000
7: feet. Okay, reduce speed to 230 knots, descend to flight level 110, reach level by Hazel.
3: When ready, PJ 230 knots and descend to 110,000 by Hazel, Korean 2015.
7: Korean 2015, confirm is flight level 110 on standard pressure setting.
3: Roger, descend 110,000 by Hazel, Korean 2015. Descend flight level 110 by Hazel on standard, Korean 2015.
7: AFAM, Korean 2015, thank you. Shenzhen Air 90907, after needle, descend flight level 170.
3: After needle, descend flight level 170, Shenzhen Air 90907.
5: Shenzhen
2: Air 90, 5 BMP, cancel speed restriction.
3: Full speed restriction, climb level 270, 8180 approved, break at 139.
2: Sky Legend, 907, Hong Kong.
8: Sky Legend 907, Sky Legend 907, Hong Kong radar calling on deck.
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10: Time to flight level 230, do weather, request direct to Aptos.
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10: 3360, good afternoon, maintain 10700 from 0706, position go.
2: Stand by. Red cap 139, climb to flight level 320.
3: Level 320, red cap 139, and we are clear weather.
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3: So FDOS, red cap 139.
2: Vietnam 319, Hong Kong radar, roger.
11: 10-9-9-9-7-6, weather clear, request direct to Bravo Echo Kilo Oscar Lima.
2: Air China 976 approved.
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2: Mentari 360 identified, cleared for the Canto 3 Bravo arrival.
10: Canto 3 Bravo arrival 3360.
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2: Malaysian 072, go ahead.
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2: Malaysian 072, identified, clear, Betty 3 Bravo, arrival.
11: Betty 3 Bravo, arrival, Malaysian 072. One radar disaster, 13, we are released. Okay.
2: Stand by. Hong Kong shuttle 746, climb flight level 320. Cancel speed restriction.
3: Level 320, Hong Kong shuttle 74.
2: Shuttle 746, cancel speed restriction.
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10: 4805, approaching FCL at 24.
2: Stand by. China Southern 8011, turn right heading 200.
10: Right heading 200, China Southern 8011.
2: China Southern 8097, climb platform 250.
10: Climb to flight level 250, China Southern 8097.
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2: On upon 848, Hong Kong radar identified. Singapore 805, Sanya 130, decimal 2.
0: 25 left,
3: turn left heading 320. Left heading 320, runway 25 left, Cathay 365.
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2: 2226. Cathay 658, Hong Kong radar identified, clear Betty 3 Bravo arrival.
3: Betty 3 Bravo arrival, Cathay 658.
12: 563 heading 280, approved, the report clear weather.
0: Niner 5, 1 2 3 Niner 5,
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13: Current at 2015, Hong Kong, radar, roger, continue press ahead and radar vectors for sequence.
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13: Current at 2015, I've passed your RMP approach request to Zhuhai. They will advise on the approach type you are going to have later.
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13: Emirates 985, Hong Kong, radar, roger. Stand by lower. Current air 2015, turn left heading 180.
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0: Cleared
3: Alice Approach Runway 25 left. That's heading 280, cleared Alice Approach 25 left, 85 left.
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15: Vietnam 337, Hong Kong radar, roger.
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4: Director 119 at 8005, course handle, Nikobai. 119, Skyback
16: 4312. 7403. 41 at 7-4 Tower, Hong Kong 7541.
0: Heading 431 Director, descend to 4500 feet. Proceed direct to 12.
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17: Level 1-0, 5-2-5-0, good afternoon.
15: Yeah, Macau 908 Hong Kong radar, good afternoon. Climb flight level 320, stand by higher.
17: Flight level 320, and stand by for higher, Macau 903.
15: Hong Kong shuttle 746, clear, direct EPCAL.
3: 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And radar Cafe 7901, we're showing to make flight level 400 by approximately inbox.
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0: Still quest 246, we will speak to you.
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7: 9-8, you can cancel 9,000 feet altitude restrictions, climb for level 130.
20: 9-8-4-6, climbing for level 187, climbing 200.
12: 9-8-4-6, 中空雷达 climb to flight level 250.
20: Level 250, 9-8-4-6.
2: Maple,
21: flight level 260 or below, 3360. 390,
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21: 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Climbing for level
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21: Hong Kong radar, have a good air, 31, good morning, level 340.
15: IVHH 31 Hong Kong radar, good afternoon.
21: 31?
4: It's 9858, descend to 6,000 feet.
17: 6.
7: Malaysia 376, turn left now, direct to Big X, maintain level.
17: Maintain level, direct Big X, 376.
7: China Eastern 722, climb to flight level 180.
16: Roger. China Eastern 722.
7: China Eastern 7403, descend to reach flight level 110 by Hazel.
21: Descend to flight level 110, reach by Hazel, China 7403.
7: Hong Kong 298, climb to flight level 6900 meters.
21: That is station 6900, this model 298.
7: Malaysian 376, maintain flight level 220, traffic crossing below you, left to right.
17: Roger, maintain level 220, 376.
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11: 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Hong Kong radar, Flight Bay 703, maintain
5: flight level 340. Flight Bay 703, Hong Kong radar, identify clear, RB3 Bravo, right.
11: RB3 Bravo, level, Flight Bay 703.
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4: It's 9858, reduce speed to 250 knots.
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3: 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Descent level
5: 170,
3: Mach 376. 424, Hong Kong radar, climb to flight level 250.
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3: 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Lead number
5: 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Cafe 055, Hong Kong radar, identify for RB3 Bravo arrival.
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15: Singapore 811, descend flight level 360.
0: Malaysia 376 APM and reach level 4500 meters by waypoint 10 knots.
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0: Cathay 960, climb unrestricted, flight level 130. Cathay 960 AFM and cancel speed restrictions. For Huita, from one to the end, fire out the transmission.
5: Good day.
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22: 195,
0: establish
22: our right. Can you approach, Captain Hunter? Good to approach, Captain Hunter.
0: Runway 9858,
22: Sarita, runway 25 left, descend
0: to 4,500 feet.
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0: JetPilot 29 from Toppen, cleared ILS approach runway 255.
21: From Toppen, cleared ILS approach runway 25 right, JetPilot 29.
17: 18 is maintaining flight level 380, squawking 2447 approaching us over.
15: Cathay 718 Hong Kong radar, good afternoon, identify clear belly 3 Bravo arrival.
18: I maintain high speed.
21: 40 and negative.
7: Understand, and how about Weipon Lupmo or Lacan?
6: Flight level 230.
10: 230, China 720.
20: Two flight level 390, squawk 2250.
15: Singapore 892 Hong Kong radar, good afternoon, identify clear belly 3 Bravo arrival.
20: Clear belly 3 Bravo arrival, Singapore 892.
17: 11, expect Virginia 601, bye bye.
7: Goodbye.
22: This is the bridge, reducing now, MS 985.
17: Flight level 330, wheel call, upon reaching Namako 908, aware of the traffic.
15: Thai VietJet 831, Hong Kong.
23: VietJet 831.
15: Thai VietJet 831, traffic at 2 o'clock, about 20 miles, right to left, climbing to 1,000 feet below.
23: VietJet 831.
24: Great, it's with wing 601, good afternoon, VietJet level 400, Namakong 6016, with direct ITS.
15: Express wing 601, Hong Kong radar, good afternoon, follow 500.
24: And route is heading 601.
15: 05.
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15: 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Or greater.
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21: okay, heading
15: 240
21: to weather.
15: Virginia 169, heading 240, approved, and when clear weather, direct SIKU.
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15: Singapore 830, Hong Kong.
21: Singapore 830, go ahead.
15: Singapore 830, climb flight level 11,300 meters.
25: Climb 11,300 meters and request up to 30 miles left of track due weather.
15: Singapore 830, not available, only right of track. Are you able to stay within 20 miles right of track?
12: North or greater, and reaching for level 110 at the Marshall.
15: 100 meters.
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7: Air China 419 negative, flight level 130.
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17: Right, Cathay 250. Currently 8,100 meters, descending flight level 250, Walker 2217.
7: K Cafe 250 Hong Kong Radar identified, clear Sierra 7 Delta arrival.
1: 7 Delta Cafe 250.
7: Air China 419 proceed direct Murray, reach for level 130 by Murray.
1: Okay, now direct to Murray, descend to level 130 by Murray, Air China 419.
7: Air Macau 222, climb to 7,000 feet.
17: Flight level 350, Macau 908.
18: To maintain speed 280 knots, climb to flight level 200.
1: Maintain speed 280 and climbing 200.
21: 20 14 624 4 1 approach Yulan Hong Kong Shuttle 103 Hong Kong radar identify clear Air B3 Bravo rifle.
1: Air B3 Bravo Hong Kong Shuttle 103.
21: Charlie 10722 turn left setting 065.
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17: 3104.
7: Bohemia 705 Hong Kong radar identified, clear Sierra 7 Bravo arrival, descend out of a level 170.
17: 170, clear Sierra 7 Bravo arrival, Buena 305.
18: Altitude restrictions.
12: Five, four, three, heading to 905.
7: Yeah. 109, can you give me a heading after Rocker? Air China 419, descend to flight level 110, cross Murray, flight level 130 or below.
1: Okay, descend to level 110, cross Murray, 130 below, Air China 419.
7: Bohemia 705, descend to flight level 130.
17: Flight level 130, Bohemia 305.
15: H21, also direct Aquila.
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18: 60.
1: Right, heading 160 and climbing to fly level 200.
7: Bohemia, Bohemia 705, proceed direct Murray, descend to flight level 110, cross Murray, flight level 130 or below.
17: Direct to Murray, descend to level 110, cross Murray 110 below, Buena 305.
7: Bohemia 705, cross Murray, flight level 130 or below.
17: Murray 130 below, Buena 305.
7: Air Macau 666, Hong Kong.
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7: Air Macau 666, you are identified, maintain 4,000 feet on reaching QNH 1005.
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1: And ready to central, reach flight level 260 by NPAT. KW 703, request heading 280, there's weather over Moscow.
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15: Corina 660, Hong Kong radar identified.
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1: 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Radar on the point 48, request climb whatever, 3890.
9: On the point 48, negative, next higher 410 at night.
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9: 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Malaysian 072, start your descent radar 126.3.
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1: Hong Kong radar, Japan Air 32, right level 370.
9: Japan Air 32.
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26: 6 minutes.
4: 2002
12: Hong Kong radar, climb to flight level 250.
4: Climb to flight level 250, clear near 2002.
8: 780, flight level 380, booking 7006.
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7: Zero nine, contact radar 123.47.
18: Station 6105, departure identified, climb via SID to fly level 200, cancel altitude restrictions at waypoint Venpu.
5: 03, contact radar 126.805.
1: 1265, good day, 703, good day, bye.
12: Good day.
1: 76, 6400 meters. Dark Sierra estimating Sierra time 0457 Skulk 0323.
7: Cafe 9-7 Hong Kong radar identified. Clear Sierra 7 Delta rifle.
1: Sierra 7 Delta, Cafe 937.
11: Bruno, descend is 6000. Wayne 305, maintain 280 knots, descend to 6000 feet.
12: 250.
1: 250,
7: Cafe 15. So, you identified, clear Sierra 7 Bravo arrival. Report when you're released by Guangzhou Control.
1: Roger, Sierra 7 Bravo arrival. Report leaving Guangzhou Control, Transcend 203.
7: Cafe 250, turn left heading 070.
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7: Contact
8: radar 25. 160 of radar 25, radar 706.
12: 35.
1: 5000,
12: 继续.
7: 5. 50 to 2x, 0 knots.
1: Left Mary, Cafe 250.
7: Cafe 250 and increase speed to 2x, 0 knots, cross Mary for level 130 or below.
1: First Murray, at the speed 280 knots, cross Murray 130 below, Cafe 200.
5: Scooter 139, contact Sanya 122 decimal, correction, Sanya 130 decimal 2.
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8: Hello, Cafe 461, maintain X level 360, squawk 2662.
5: Cafe 461, Hong Kong radar identified, clear every 3 Bravo arrival.
8: Every 3 Bravo arrival, Cafe 461.
5: EVA X46, from the Taipei 129 at 8001.
13: 6.
5: Sanya 133, decimal 35.
13: Sanya 133, decimal 35, at 811, good day.
5: Good day. Air Macau 908, contact Sanya 130, decimal 2.
1: 130, decimal 2, Macau 908, good day.
5: Good day.
12: Clear 2002, clear Hong Kong radar 118, decimal 9025, good day.
4: 118, 9025, clear 2002, decimal 2. Clear near 2002, this is level 250, heading 110.
5: 2280. Right, 2002, no speed control, climb level 330.
4: Flight level 330, confirm cancel speed restriction. Normal speed, climb to flight level 330, clear near 2002.
7: 250, cross Murray for level 130 or below.
1: Murray 130 below, Cafe 250.
7: 250 knots or less is approved.
18: The jurisdictions.
7: So, Conga,
1: clear 2002. Xiu Qi. That is 2002, leaving Hong Kong control, leaving Guangzhou control, stay with you.
7: Chinese and 2 Xiu Qi, descend out for level 170.
0: Descend to flight level 170, China Eastern 203.
7: China Eastern 203, I'm from Sierra, proceed direct Murray.
0: Sierra, after Sierra, direct to Murray, China Eastern 203.
7: Cafe
3: 9027. Hey, passing flight level 228 for 210 by Sierra, Cafe
7: 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Cafe 9027, descend to flight level 200.
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6: Heading to 0 is approved, climb flight level 310 and stand by higher. 4875.
10: 48, request for weather elevation, left of track within 60 miles.
14: 5
16: Left track.
15: China Eastern 7705 approved. When clear of weather, direct FCAP.
19: When clear, direct FCAP down to flight level 320. 20 my right of track, China Eastern 7705.
15: Vietnam 502, go ahead.
27: Squawk 5663, flight level 370 over 80 left.
15: Vietnam 502, identified.
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3: 34.
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10: 48, now register weather division left within 60 miles inside Hong Kong FYR.
9: All the funding for you,
12: approved. Cable 142, descend to flight level 110. Air China 419 at turn left heading 340.
7: Bye.
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14: Cafe 960, correct Shanghai 12835.
7: North of Asia 1 is detected by machine, no actual report.
3: Okay, copy that. Was that plus or minus Cathay 543? Cathay 543.
12: Cathay 055, can I tell you 119, that's 11 today.
7: Bohemia 305, maintain speed 250 knots, turn left heading 340.
3: 0, speed 250.
22: 160, Shenzhen 9096.
18: Departure identified, climb via SID to 90,000 feet.
7: 07, contact approach 119, decimal 1.
0: 119, decimal 1, China Eastern 203.
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3: Murray, join the star, descend to flight level 110, by the star, Cafe 937.
18: Climb by SID to flight level 1, correction, flight level 130.
7: China 419, Delta, turn left direct run to from run to descend by our net transition, descend to 4,500 feet.
10: Direct to run through, after run through, to, descend to 4,500 feet, after run through, during the our net transition, China 419.
12: Charlton Air 8681, track direct needle.
2: 向前出 needle, 下面 8681. Flight level 220.
7: China 7-6047, confirm passing flight level 220.
11: From China 7-6047.
7: China 7-6047, you identified, clear Sierra 7 Bravo arrival.
11: Clear Sierra 7 Bravo arrival, China 7-6047.
7: China 7-6047 AFM and descend now to flight level 170.
11: Descend now, flight level 170, China 7-6047.
16: Going at 305, China 50, run from run 53,
17: on that position. Turn left, Dr. Russo, from run. Clear, on that position, 305. Put it on
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7: 2-5 left, information of Juliet.
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7: 29,000 feet, QNH 1005. 9-7, descend to 8,000 feet, QNH 1005, maintain speed 250 knots.
21: Clear, IRS approach, runway 25 left.
12: Left 280, clear the IRS 25 left approach, runway 05 left.
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7: roger. China 7-6047, APAM. Fellow 4110. Stand by. Bye. Bye. Bye. Bye. Bye. Bye. Bye. Bye. Bye.
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7: Up the flight level 160. 2-1-0, 2-1-0, 2-1-0, 2-1-0, 2-1-0, 2-1-0, 2-1-0, 2-1-0, 2-1-0, 2-1-0, 2-1-0, 2-1-0, 2-1-0, 2-1-0, 2-1-0, 2-1-0, 2-1-0, 2-1-0, 2-1-0, 2-1-0, 2-1-0, 2-1-0, 2-1-0, 2-1-0, 2-1-0, 2-1-0, 2-1-0, 2-1-0, 2-1-0, 2-1-0, 2-1-0, 2-1-0, 2-1-0, 2-1-0, 2-1-0, 2-1-0, 2-1-0, 2-1-0, 2-1-0, 2-1-0, 2-1-0, 2-1-0, 2-1-0, 2-1-0, 2-1-0, 2-1-0, 2-1-0, 2-1-0, 2-1-0, 2-1-0, 2-1-0, 2-1-0, 2-1-0
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0: Please cut in on 27. Cut
5: in 725.
4: China 419, Kanakawa 118 is most seven today.
2: 18 is most 7, China 419. 2. 75, maintain flight 4360 on reaching opposite wave traffic. 4-5 miles, 1,000 feet above your click level.
6: Airport 875, maintain flight level 360 on reaching traffic on ticket, thank you.
2: Vietnam 502, opposite way traffic 4-5 miles, climbing to 1,000 feet below.
7: 03.
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0: 119.5. 305, set a shot left runway 25 right.
5: Runway 305, reduce speed to 160 knots, Kona Tower 118 is most 7, good day.
0: 160 knots, 187, good day, runway 305.
5: Malaysian 072, director, runway 25 left, descend to 4,500 feet.
0: 25 left, descend
5: 4,500 feet. Cathay 055, reduce speed to 160 knots.
8: Minimum speed is 170 knots today, Cathay 055.
5: Cathay 055, roger, reduce speed to 170 knots.
8: 170 knots, Cathay 055.
5: Cathay 250, proceed our run through from run to clear IMD to approach runway 25 right.
0: Run through from run to clear IMD to 25 right. 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
9: Cindy, 9096, clear weather.
2: Cindy, 9096, and heading 080.
9: Heading 080, Cindy, 9096.
2: Good day, 322, request heading 070, do weather.
9: Good day, 322, stand by, traffic to your left.
2: Good day, 322, initially heading 075.
9: That's fine, 075, good day, 322.
5: Heading 325.
0: 230 knots and heading of 325, Malaysian 070. Delta, China, Sunshine.
5: Tricent 203, director, descend to 5,500 feet.
4: Descend to 5,500 feet, Tricent 203.
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3: Turkey 6687, expect runway 25 left.
10: Runway 25 left, Turkey 6687.
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2: To Shikota 180, change frequency 127, decimal 1.
10: 127, decimal 1, Shikota 180, back.
1: Benify, direct eastbound.
0: They're low, 92.
2: Set radar 126, decimal 5.
0: 26 decimal 5, Cali 461.
2: UPS 62, contact radar 126 decimal 5.
10: 26 decimal 5, UPS 62.
4: 992.
3: Tech is 6687, descend 5 star, 25 level 160.
10: Descend flight level 160, Turkey 6687.
2: To Eastbound.
7: We request heading 010 for now, Vietnam 502.
2: Vietnam 502, understood. Traffic on your left hand side climbing through. 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
2: 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Vietnam 502, roger. 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
11: 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Thank you, ma'am.
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0: Descend to 2-0-2. 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
4: 2-2-2, roger.
0: 2-2-2,
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2: 609-096, roger. 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
4: today. Cathay
5: 658,
4: maintain speed 220
5: north of
4: Greater. Speed 220 of Greater, Cathay 658. 072, establish 25 left.
5: Malaysia
4: 072, thank you. Continue approach and maintain speed
5: 107 north until 7 BME.
4: 027, Malaysia
5: 072. Cathay
4: 250,
5: which is 160
4: north. Speed 160 north, Cathay 250.
2: 300, reach in 2 minutes.
4: Level
2: 200
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2: 2 minutes,
4: level 671.
2: Descend level 300 in 2 minutes.
4: Level 300 within 2 minutes, for Macau 671.
2: Shenzhen 90906, track and left bot me.
4: Air China 111.
3: Air China 111 identified. Turkey 6687, turn left heading 070, descend to level 110.
10: Turn left, 070, descending level 110, Turkish, 6687.
4: Three
8: 9059 for sequencing, turn left heading 210, radar vector, bring radar vector you to the south.
5: The IRS approach from 25 right.
4: After top and clear for IS approach, runway 25 right, Chinese Sun 203.
10: It's 6680.
5: 8658. Malaysia
4: 072, Sun Tower, 118.4 today. 184, Malaysia
5: 072
4: today.
5: Cathay
4: 937,
5: reduce
4: B22100. Reduce B22100, 27. 3
2: 2 left, heading 090.
4: Let me give you a 095 for the time being.
2: 254, roger, heading 095.
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0: Level 330, present speed, number 7, 136.
10: 0, climb 12, 250.
2: John 852 to Hong Kong, radar time, flight level 10,400 meters, expedite through level 270.
4: 10,400 meters, John 852.
1: Jingdong 2109, Manila 1193.
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14: A3-2-2, Division 20 miles left of Enver approved.
2: Approved, 502, descend flight level 220.
7: 502.
1: Cat A 461, proceed direct to Raceway, maintain speed 250 knots.
15: Approach from a 25 right, Cat A 658.
14: On radar, roger, climb, cut a boat 370.
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14: Bohemia 253, radar contact, AB3 Bravo arrival.
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1: 7647, which is T210, turn left again 225. Speed 0, turn left again 225, and 7605. Shanghai 64, contact radar 11892.
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4: Florida, Shanghai 864, my level 250.
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1: Level 370. Union 254, standby for higher view contact. 254, climbing to level 330 now. Union 254. China 111, turn
4: left heading 090, descend to 540, 160. Left heading 090, descending for level 160 at China 111.
1: Shenzhen Air 229, contact radar 123.47.
2: 98522, maintain 10,400 meters.
4: Maintain 10,400 meters, Giant Seat 522.
2: Giant 8522, are you looking for higher?
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17: Cafe 780,
11: approach 119, cancel speed control for your descent. When passing flight level 110, reduce speed 230 knots.
18: Alright, Hong Kong Shuttle 103.
5: Cafe 461, maintain speed 230 knots or greater.
4: Cafe
1: 460 and cross Maryland.

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1: Customary flight level 130 below, Ethiopian 3600.
0: Cathay X41 proceed direct Roca, descend to flight level 170.
2: Roca, descend flight level 170, Cathay X41.
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0: As for sequence, around 50 trend miles. Air China 11 negative, descend flight level 110, cross Murray, flight level 130 or below.
4: Descending flight level 110, cross Murray, at flight level 130 or below, Air China 111.
0: Air Macau 128, climb to 7,000 feet.
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0: Delta, descend to 4,500 feet, proceed direct running through. From running through, descend via our left
8: transition.
0: 25 left, information kilo, descend to 8,000 feet, QNH 1004.
9: Last runway, QNH red, 7,6047.
10: I heading to the New Zealand boy near the back three.
11: Pony 513 after Elato, turn my heading 300.
12: After Elato, turn left heading 300, only for 8513.
11: Confirm, turn right heading 300, only Pony 513.
12: Turn right heading 300, only for 8513.
0: Cafe, do an expedite. Cafe, 841. Turn left heading 110.
4: Oh, 130 at Murray.
0: Air China 11 cross Murray, flight level 130 or below.
4: China 11, Murray 130 below, Air China 111.
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2: 090, connect
0: 1. SF2, maintain speed 230 knots or greater. 1, descend to reach 2,700 meters by index, QNH 1004. 592, turn left heading 350, descend to 6,000 feet.
13: 350, descend 6,000 feet.
0: CNN 592, and contact director 119 decimal 5 with call sign only. Singapore 892, approach expect runway 25 right, descend to flight level 110.
14: Right side, how about turn right in about 15 nautical miles?
4: 11, China 111.
0: Air Macau 162, Hong Kong radar identified. Maintain 4,000 feet on reaching QNH 1004.

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1: Germany 97 Hong Kong radar, climb to flight level 320.
0: Climb to flight level 320, Germany 897.
2: Reference
0: from
2: Munster, clear the RMT
0: to approach from 825 flight. 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
0: 215, we get 852, good day sir.
1: Good day. Shenzhen 229, maintain flight approach 320 on rechange, traffic 1000 feet above. Radar 118.92.
0: 118.92, good day, Tiny Cargo
3: 382. Radar Thai 621, good afternoon, flight level 400, on your 720 miles, right uptime.
1: Thai 671, Hong Kong radar, identified.
3: 621.
0: Yes, good after we get 852, flight level 330, inbound mode 2.
1: Fish 852, Hong Kong radar, Russia.
4: It's 6680.
2: Get
0: 870,
2: off the token,
0: clear
2: IRS approach from
0: 825 right. Off the token, clear IRS approach from 825 right, get 870.
5: 291, Boeing near 254.
2: K884,
1: if it's Lima side, we will need 35 mile, Romeo side, 20 mile.
0: K884, understood, stand by to
1: the right at this. By 2800. Thai 683, Sanya, 122, they go 6.
0: Dynasty 782, heavy, flight level 370.
1: Dynasty 782, Hong Kong radar, Russia. Thai 649, contact radar 125.32.
3: 125.32, Thai 649.
6: Reducing to 182 knots,
1: about 892. Hong Kong identified AB3 Bravo arrival, maintain 300 knots.
0: AB3 Bravo arrival, maintain 300 knots for him now, 116.
1: On 8513, contact radar 126.5.
0: 1265, 148513.
1: Cathay 884, deviation 20 miles right of track, approved.
2: That is approved, Cathay 884.
0: 43062, release by control.
2: Cathay 747, Hong Kong radar identified, clear Sierra 7 Bravo arrival.
0: Clear Sierra 7 Bravo arrival, Cathay 347.
2: Cathay 347, descend now to flight level 170.
0: Descend now, flight level 170, Cathay 347.
1: Washer 2739, Hong Kong radar identified. Clear Canto 3 Bravo arrival.
7: Clear for Canto 3 Bravo arrival and would like to put in a request for RNT Zulu runway 25 right.
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1: Shaman 828, Hong Kong Peter, identified.
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0: Hong Kong radar.
9: operator, good afternoon. China Eastern 6049, maintaining flight level 300.
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11: Chinatown A482, flight level 260, heading 320.
1: Chinatown A482, Russia.
12: SA62, good afternoon, flight level 290, Kong 1627, approaching Ikela.
1: LSDX62, Hong Kong radar identified.
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14: 775.
15: Cathay 775, AFAP, follow Su Gap altitude restrictions.
16: Offset. Lima side 40 miles, 22 weather.
1: Station 7240 miles, Lima side approved.
16: 40 miles, Lima side approved, thank you, Shannon 722.
2: Cathay 884, request up to 255 Romeo, die the weather.
1: Cathay 884, 25 miles, right of flag approved. 25
2: miles, right of flag approved, Cathay 884.
1: Approach speed, over tower 11 at the top down, copy 9-5-9. Only 0.847, confirm my duty turbulence.
17: Yes, we have turbulence for flight level 400, only 0.847.
1: Only 0.847, Roger, stand by.
17: Stand by.
1: Increase speed 280 knots, reach flight level 110, abin muzzle.
18: Flight level 350, if you don't want to.
19: 100 meters, my 3372.
2: Shanghai XL 6, climb to 7,000 feet.
20: 320, offset about 30 miles to the Lima side, a beam 10 Pro, Chinatown A482.
1: Chinatown A482, Russia, continue present heading.
20: Clear heading, Chinatown A482.
1: Thai 628, contact radar 127, Daisy Mo 55.
21: 755, Thai 628, thank you.
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22: Speed control, that's the SX2.
1: Good day. Only 0.847, descend to flight level 340.
17: SX2, descend level 340, only 0.847.
23: Clear to approach runway 25 left, get that one.
24: Left on the heading 090, climbing flight level 270.
1: Cathay 5988, Hong Kong radar, roger, climb flight level 350.
24: Flight level 350, Cathay 5988.
1: Cathay 9111.
2: Cathay 347, contact approach 119.1.
25: 119.1, good day, Cathay 347.
2: Thai 62X, descend to flight level 130.
26: Flight level 130, Thai 628.
27: 0,400 meters, Thai 601.
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1: 60.
28: Fly, Mantua flight level 160, registration time is 5016.
9: Cathay 973, 7,800 meters, Abim Duffy, heading 235, weather.
1: Cathay 973, radar contact, Abbey 3, Bravo arrival, track direct to NPET.
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0: Cathay 884, contact ID 129-8841.
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9: 884, good day.
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9: 240. 240, Giant, 557.
0: 31988 radar 126845.
3: Run, descend to 4500 to after run so cleared arm to Zulu approach runway 25 right, runway 811.
2: Sandra, 72,
0: reduce speed to 1870. 1870,
2: confirm the reason for request RMP, question, confirm request ILS 25 left for the reason.
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4: South of the weather, and we cleared Charlie 5 Bravo arrival.
2: Reduce speed to
5: 180 knots. After runway speed to 180 knots, Cathay 21.
9: Initially 40 miles and 722.
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0: 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Type 01, track direct to back to. Sequencing turn left heading 250.
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9: 119-31, the speedbird 31, clear.
2: Shanghai Air X06, climb to 9,000 feet.
0: West 5, Hong Kong Shuttle 705. Scooter 180, contact Guangzhou 133-07.
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2: 133-07, good morning, 0, bye bye. Bye. Maintain level 240, Shanghai Airway 82. 889, climb 43, 9, 0. Shiva, thank you, descend to 8000 feet, QNH
26: 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Front, that's number 1. 27, good day, channel 7, 8301.
0: Basic, 3. Hong Kong Shuttle 739, Alpha Ferry requesting RMP suitable runway 25 left.
2: RMP4, runway 25 right, Hong Kong Shuttle 739.
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9: Radar, good afternoon, channel 7, 8301, on climbing for level 250, passing level 247.
0: Channel 7, 8301, climb level. Channel 7, 8301, climb level 310.
9: Climb to level 310, Channel 7, 8301.
0: Channel 7, 8301, due traffic, expedite to level 260.
9: Expedite past level 260, convert Channel 7, 8301.
0: 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Climb
9: to level 310,
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6: So 6,300 meters down there, Adrian.
9: 598, request 15 miles left of track, see weather.
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9: Cathay 598, 15.
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18: 2835, Air Macau 128.
7: 8972, request left turn heading 070 due to weather.
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29: 782, request weather deviation 409 nautical miles, Lima side.
0: Donna C 782, Roger, stand by.
2: 31988, approach expect runway 25 left, information kilo.
30: 1,700 feet to
0: 12,000 feet. Air China 102, departure, clearly identify. Climb fire SID to flight level 130.
30: Climb
0: beyond level 130. 01, track direct to Siku.
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0: 04, Abimato flight level 110 or below.
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2: Mon radar from Charlie, proceed direct to Mike Charlie 513.
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20: 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Clear Canto 3 Bravo arrival.
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20: 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Hanan CH34, contact radar 132, decimal 15.
21: 334, good day.
20: 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Signal 317, contact Sanya 122, decimal 6.
21: So 2 decimal 6, Vietnam 217 today.
20: 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Homer Shuttle 599, when ready, descend flight level 260, reach by Maple.
22: From level 6, clear reaching by Maple, Hong Kong Shuttle 599.
10: 125.32
8: 125.32,
10: 下面
23: 97.1 Good day. Philippine 319, request to climb flight level 370 if possible.
10: Philippine 319, stand
23: by. Philippine 319.
10: Philippine 319, due to traffic on weather deviation, so for level 330, final level in Hong Kong.
23: Final level 330, Philippine 319, thank you.
8: Hong Kong radar side 623 heavy, good afternoon. Final level 340, Fox 3734 on deviation up to 35 mile right outside of white weather.
10: Time 623 Hong Kong radar identified when able direct to Sulux.
8: Whenever direct to Sulux side 623.
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25: Radar, cut that 400, request heading 0502 weather.
10: Cut a 400, heading 050, approved.
25: Heading 050, cut a 400, thank you.
21: 1AD or greater than the turbine point near 113.
2: Bravo 319
26: at 8 turn
2: left heading to
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2: CIA
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2: 2 5 left.
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21: left heading.
26: Radar, good afternoon. This is November 9, 770, November X-ray. Flight level 430.
20: November 9, 770, November X-ray. Hong Kong radar identified. Clear back T3 Bravo arrival.
10: 42.
27: No, Manila, it's 11983, HF 89042, RedCap 236.
28: Descent to 6,000 feet, high 6,000.
2: 10 knots.
21: It is about 4,500 meters by Tamot, 68. Bohemia 113.
2: Visa 319,
24: Rappening 320. Rappening
2: 320, QS31. Bravo 319, maintain speed 230, north 252 in the sequence.
25: Speed 230, Bravo 319.
26: Let's see.
1: runway 2, 7A2, how about left heading 040 for about 80 miles?
10: Donald 3782, stand by.
2: Do you speed to 210 knots? 356, heading 200 is approved.
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2: feet, Macau 671, descend to 2,700 meters.
1: China 102.
2: China Southern 356, call 2 climb now to flight level 110, when you're able, turn left heading 090, report turning.
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2: 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Cathay 360, maintain speed 250 knots or less.
1: 250 knots or less, maintain speed 6.
2: China Southern 84A2, turn left direct to Tamot.
3: 34A, stand by for 1.5 minutes, traffic above you.
1: Roger.
32: 230 mile, left of check, you guys, 30.
1: Japanese 50 wide, request the weather deviation up to 5 miles, Romeo set.
3: 5 miles, Romeo set, say again.
1: Chinese 50 white, request a west deviation up to 5 miles, rental check.
3: Chinese 5018, fly heading 050 up to 6.
1: 050, Chinese 50 white, thank you.
3: Okay. Right, right, 869.
32: China, maintaining flight level 320.
2: H1004.
3: Okay.
29: Star 0503SCO, Kong 7121.
10: Highfish 851 Hong Kong radar identified. When able, direct to Sulux.
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10: 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Charmin 8716, radar 118.92.
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10: 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Thai 641, contact radar 125.32.
1: Hong Kong radar 125.32, Thai 641, good day.
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3: 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I clear Canto 3 Bravo arrival.
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1: 132, decimal 15, good day, China Southern 388.
3: 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Cathay 775.
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3: Cathay 750 and ready descend flight level 260 which is by Maple.
4: And ready flight level 260 by Maple, Cathay 750. Cessna 572, adjust for your landing. We are going to climb over Delta to flight level 9800.
3: Are you able to reach by Siku?
4: Siku, no problem, no problem.
3: Roger, reach by Siku.
4: We will reach by Siku, Cessna 972. We will reach a few miles after Delta.
3: Roger, roger, thank you.
2: 805, good afternoon. Sounds close to 164.
3: Fetch 8890, Hong Kong radar identified, clear Charlie 5 Bravo arrival.
2: 5 Bravo arrival, VHA 8990. Metro Melinda 605, on squawk 216 forward, level 350.
3: Melinda 605, Hong Kong radar identified, clear back T3 Bravo arrival.
5: About 4,800 meters, send on 1152.
0: Fly Kiva A062, fly heading 090, fetches for spacing. Fly Kiva A062, Ava, maintain speed now to A0 knots or less, climb to flight level 6,900 meters. Roger, thank you.
3: 601, descend now to level 290, reach level in the next 4 minutes.
6: 1,000 feet altitude restriction at Bamboo.
7: 5,250
8: knots and
7: cancel
8: altitude restriction at Bamboo.
2: 48, descend to flight level 360. Descend flight level 360, okay, number 9 is the 534, thank you.
3: Okay, Macau 258, descend 7,500 meters.
2: 7,500 meters, I'm called 258.
3: Bohemia 246, Shanghai 128, decimal 35.
2: 1835, Bohemia 246, over.
3: Cathay 319, speed now 280 knots.
0: 705.
1: Shuttle 705, yes, stop is LS 25 left.
0: Hong Kong Shuttle 705, wind on touchdown, runway 25 left, 070 degrees, 7 knots.
1: 536, Shuttle 705.
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10: 13, can you fly heading 270? Korean Air 8313, thank you, fly heading 270, and maintain speed 280 knots or greater.
2: 305 minutes, 237, approaching 50260.
3: Bohemia 237, radar 126, decimal 5.
2: 65, Bohemia 237, good day.
0: 170, Hong Kong radar identified, maintain 4,000 feet on reaching, QNH 1004.
3: 897.
11: Speed
0: 270 less, like device 0. Fly Kiva 862, speed is 300 knots, 300 knots or less.
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3: Cathay 319, radar 126, decimal 5.
9: 115, radar at number 9 at number 8.
3: Good day.
8: 88, heading 350 initially.
2: And
7: 250, turn 7388.
8: Good afternoon, this is November 970, November X-ray, flight level 430.
3: November 970, November X-ray, Hong Kong radar, Russia.
6: If it climbed to flight level 200.
10: B13 negative, may continue heading 270, right at length of a shortcut.
12: Radar Shanghai A18, we're climbing flight level 250.
3: A18 today, climb flight level 270 and turn left heading 060.
12: Okay, climb maintain flight level 270, left turn heading 060, Shanghai A18.
2: 719, thank you.
3: 27, decimal 55.
2: 2755, Cathay 750, see you.
3: See ya. Record 189, climb level 4360.
2: Flight level 360, record 189.
10: Bico, caution, the waypoint is Bravo, Echo, Kilo, Oscar, Lima.
13: I do confirm, heading 354. 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
6: you report 5QI062. 280 now, continue climb to flight level 200.
12: Descend level 110, cross Murray, level 130, all below, Cathay 766.
2: Okay.
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16: 280
10: knots, 140. 7, wind shear on runway 25 right, 200 feet, plus 15 knots.
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2: Flight level 110, 719.
3: Starwalker 712, Hong Kong radar identified, and track direct to Mall 2.
2: Direct to Mall 2, Starwalker 712.
14: Report request level?
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14: Singapore 869, Roger, stand by.
2: Singapore 869.
3: 060 approved, you can deviate up to 30 miles left.
2: 060, confirm opposite radar deviation up to 30 miles Lima side, airplane 802.
3: 30 miles left on track.
2: Radar deviation up to 30 miles Lima side, airplane 802.
3: At a 360, climb that about 330.
2: 360.
10: China, approach 125 right, information Lima.
2: Level 320, Singapore 69.
15: Let's see, A34, request 30 L left, due weather.
14: Down to A34, Roger, 30 miles to Lima side approved.
15: 30 Lima side approved, China, A34, thank you.
14: Russia. T-way 008, contact Taipei 129, decimal 1.
2: Taipei 129, decimal 1.
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0: Zero, after Murray, speed 2X, 0 knots.
2: After Murray, speed 280, Cathay 750.
3: Zero, Decimo 2.
2: 30, Decimo 2, good day, China Southern 8301.
3: Good day.
2: 457, maintain flight level 340, cock 5131.
3: 751, Hong Kong made identified. Can they maintain flight level 280?
2: Well, my name is Wei Zhou and request for the client, Stalker 751.
3: Okay, 751, roger. Identified as stand by level change.
2: New Stalker 751.
16: Turn set 38, turn across sounding 345.
14: Roger, stand by.
16: Stand by.
14: Redcat 140, contact radar 118.902.
2: 118.902, Redcat 140.
0: Continue descent to 6,000 feet. 750, descend to reach for level 110 by Murray.
2: Descend for level 110 by Murray, Cafe 750.
0: Descend 4,500 feet from 1 to clear. Descend via the outer transition, Cafe 309.
19: Ponga 5209, our final port speed 140 knots at 4 miles through, fairly lightweight. Ponga
0: 239,
3: roger. Thank you.
2: 3D, descend level 260. Descend level 260, shuttle 176, confirmed by impact. 533.
14: X-ray, when ready, descend for level 350 initially.
8: Ready, descend flight level 350 initially, November 9, November X-ray.
14: Dynasty 862, going to Taipei 129 at decimal 1.
2: 129.19.862, good day.
14: Okay. Cathay 9048, contact radar 126 decimal 3.
2: 126 decimal 3, Cathay 9048.
0: Descend to 8000 feet, Q1H 1024. China 9098, confirm squawk 337, do. China, Shenzhen Air 9098, you identified, maintain 4,000 feet on reaching QNH 1004.
2: QNH 119.5,
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0: 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Next contact, Shanghai 12835.
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2: Good afternoon, Eva. A68, passing flight number 212, climbing flight number 250, C300 operation.
0: Eva A68, track direct to Enfa, climb flight level 390, Croatian climb flight level 290.
2: Flight level 290, due to weather request 500, Eva A68.
0: Eva A68, roger, continue 500.
2: Roof, climb flight number 290, Eva A68.
0: Nana, cancel speed restriction, contact tower.
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8: 265, circle 176.
16: 5, speed Hong Kong, set up 599.
2: 0, Malibu 605.
0: Q199, we do speed now to 25 short knots.
10: 173 radar, good day. Heading approved and descend now to 54110.
14: 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Singapore 869, track direct to APCAL.
0: 37, proceed direct to with me.
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2: 290, 280, 30, 30, 30, 30, 30, 30, 30, 30, 30, 30, 30, 30, 30, 30, 30, 30, 30, 30, 30, 30, 30, 30, 30, 30, 30, 30, 30, 30, 30, 30, 30, 30, 30, 30, 30, 30, 30, 30, 30, 30, 30, 30, 30, 30, 30, 30, 30, 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30, 30, 30, 30, 30, 30, 30, 30, 30, 30, 30, 30, 30, 30, 30, 30, 30, 30, 30, 30, 30, 30, 30, 30, 30, 30, 30, 30
0: Virginia 6002 negative, due traffic, actually stop climb, correction, stop climb level 250.
2: 250, center,
18: 6002. Radar identify.
14: 656 Hong Kong radar identified.
7: Roger, now 1656.
14: Measure 1656, are you able for level 3990?
0: 1000 feet, K1H1004, maintain 280 knots, below 10,000 feet.
18: 75, turn direct to sea call.
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7: Bye.
0: Hong Shuttle 553 radar, descend to flight level 130, cross Maple, flight level 260 or below.
15: 130, we'll cross Maple 260 below Shuttle 553.
0: Hong Shuttle 553 and cancel, speed restriction at Canto, speed on transition 300 knots or greater.
15: Transition speed 300 knots or greater, Shuttle 553, thank you.
14: X-ray, we're ready, descend flight level 390 initially.
8: And ready, descend flight level 390. Initially, November 9, November X-ray.
14: Smackhat 1521, climb to flight level 370.
15: Confirm for Smackhat 1521, level 370.
14: Smackhat 1521, AFAT.
15: I'm now flight level 370, Smackhat 1521.
18: 280 on the heading, 21. Radar for unit 23, sir.
0: Hong Kong Shuttle 5999, descend to 4,500 feet from Runsu, descend by our left transition.
16: Descend 4,500 feet from Runsu, clear to our left transition, Hong Kong Shuttle 5999.
0: Cathay 309, confirm established.
16: AFM Cathay 309.
0: Cathay 309, call the tower, 118.7.
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2: 0060,
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2: Heading of 060 for a few miles for weather.
0: Dynasty 58346 in the heading.
2: 60.
0: Dynasty 58346.
2: Thank you, Dynasty 58346.
1: Dynasty 970, maintaining flight level 250, heading 135.
0: Contact Sky 970, climb flight level 290.
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0: Cathay 319, maintain speed 230 knots or greater, proceed direct to Runsu.
2: 230 or greater, direct Runsu, Cathay 319.
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15: 25, squawk 3103, Singapore 851.
0: Singapore X51, you are identified, stand by higher.
15: Yeah, Singapore
1: 51. Currently request up to flight level 340, Falcon 751.
14: Falcon 751, Russia, stand by.
0: 01, contact approach, 199.1, bye bye.
18: Yeah. 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
14: Tango Sierra Zulu.
18: Resolution 18-4, Colonial AC-1, please.
0: Hong Shuttle 601, Hong Kong, approach 1-25 right, information Mike, proceed direct with me.
14: 5-0, departure identified. Climb by SRD to flight level 160.
2: Hey, 5-2-0.
0: Roger, 6-0-0 to continue climb flight level 330.
2: Continue climb flight level 330, 6-0-0-2. Roger, that's the afternoon, long air 8-0-0-2. Correction, long air 8-0-0-8, heading 155. Climb to flight level 250.
0: Long Air 8008, climb flight level 270.
2: Climbing flight level 270, Long Air 8008.
0: Quantum Sky 970, turn left, heading 090.
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2: Left,
20: heading 0. Initially, can we change left heading 125 after 5 miles? Left then continue.
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12: 240, turn 531.
22: Sir, requesting 5 miles left to track to avoid weather.
10: Heading 360 approved.
22: Cathay 360.
12: Cathay 420, requesting higher level.
10: Cathay 420, level 310 final.
12: 310 final, Cathay 420.
23: Call later, Quantum Sky 970, clear weather, April, Lake Side, Konga.
10: Quantum Sky 970, track right to Konga.
23: Side, Konga, Quantum Sky 970.
10: Quantum Sky 970, continue climb for level 330.
23: Continue climb, level 330, Quantum Sky 970.
10: Long Air 800A, climb for level 280, turn for the left heading 090.
23: Heading 090, climb to which level can you see me?
10: Long Air 800A, climb for level 280, maintain on reaching traffic above.
23: Climb to 280, continue left heading 090, Long Air 800A.
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21: 258.
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12: 1187, Hong Kong Center 5999 today.
21: Yo.
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21: Cathay
18: 310
21: maintaining 6,000 meters.
18: Cathay 310, Roger. Cathay 310, track now, to Seiko.
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15: 5 5 5 5 5 5 5 5 5 5 5 Flight level 230, squawk 3126.
10: China Southbound 373, Hong Kong radar identified after Sierra, climb to flight level 250.
15: Climb to flight level 250, China Southbound.
10: China Southbound 373, after Sierra, climb to flight level 250.
15: After Sierra, climb to flight level 250, China Southbound 373.
18: 656 contact radar 118.92.
25: Hi, this is 192, General 16560, bye bye.
18: Bye.
10: Track now direct to 10 knots, descend for level 170.
12: Track to 10 knots, descend to 170, China Southbound 388.
10: 360, contact Shanghai 12835.
22: I'm Cathay 360.
10: Cathay 495, descend now for level 260. 2250. Cathay 392, approved as requested, and you can continue climb now to flight level 130, speed 280 knots or less.
15: 2501
10: from run to descend by our left transition, maintain
0: 23, turn right heading 3000.
3: Air 2016, climb to 7000 feet, cancel speed restriction.
0: 10 feet.
15: GS6002 to maintain flight level 330 on reaching traffic level. 0, contact Shantou 12065.
25: That's for cab 140.
15: Call Shantou, take 1 minute of Hong Kong.
0: I want 2016, climb to 9,000 feet.
3: Hong Kong, how do you read?
15: Bravo, descend now, flight level 310, reach in 3 minutes.
25: ABC Bravo arrival and descent now level 310 within 3 minutes from shuttle 619.
15: Air Macau 170 climb by level 290.
25: Air 170.
4: Radar 18868 due to weather request heading 075460 miles.
15: T8868 heading 075 approved.
4: 075 approved by 8868.
15: GS6002, clear traffic, climb, flight level 350.
25: Level
15: 350, GS6002. Thai VHF 571, Hong Kong radar 13215.
4: 080.
25: Radar 1192, Rekaman 521.
3: Malindo 605, descend when ready, flight level 260, reach by cyber.
5: Send when ready and flight level 260, reach by cyber, Malindo 605.
0: China Southern 3AA, descend to reach flight level 4,500 meters by timer.
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24: Mentory 361, contact radar 123, decimal 47, good day.
15: 123, good afternoon, descend and maintain 6,500 feet.
11: Then 6,500 feet,
15: that is everything. Cafe 015, continue descend by level 260, which be for impact.
13: After top link, LS approach 25 right, maintain 180 knots or greater, anti top window, Kashata 601. Kashata 601,
0: thank
11: you. Cathay 930, turn left heading 320, reduce to 180 knots.
25: Heading 320, 180 knots, Cathay 930. 290
15: Juwetta and Fisher. Copy, that's heading 290, taking your cross
25: time. Cafe 495, request heading 290 at Fisher Juwetta.
15: Cafe 495, contact radar 12659.
25: 269, Cafe 495.
15: Okay, 80083, again your request.
25: Yeah, 803.
15: Okay, 80083, approved.
25: Going at 80.
17: 7650. Good afternoon, approaching flight level 250.
15: Hong Kong Shuttle 650, climbing flight level 350.
25: flight level 350, shuttle 650.
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7: Speed 180 knots, Hong Kong shuttle 170.
1: Hong Kong Shuttle 601, speed 160 or greater, 25 CMU. 160 or greater, 25, Hong Kong Shuttle
8: 601. 390, you can continue to send out to 4,500 feet, X12, clear RNP, still a slow, runway
11: 255. Clear to 4,500 feet at from run 2, clear the RNP, runway 255.
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16: 750, speed 160 or greater, 250 to touchdown.
1: 160 or greater to 5, Cathay 750. Emma Cal 170, turn left heading 055.
25: Heading 055 for the Cal 170.
1: Minus the 835, Hong Kong radar 13215.
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19: 361, climb to flight level 260.
25: Flight level 260, 3361.
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19: Tango Sierra Sulu, maintain flight level 10,100 meters on reaching opposite way traffic and 1,000 feet below your clear level.
25: Roger, monitor traffic, wind maintaining 1,100 meters, and we are clear of weather, sir. Tango 7, India, Sierra Zulu.
19: Tango 7, India, Sierra Zulu, direct to Biko.
25: Direct to Tango 7, India, Sierra Zulu. 605,
19: please. 7, change squad to 5336.
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1: Emma Cal 170, direct to 50.
8: Flight level 130 or below.
25: Lufthansa 796, Eric Murray, descending flight level 110 and cross Murray 130 or below. Fine, nice out.
19: 01589,
25: good day,
1: heading approved, and descend to flight level 110.
19: 30 Hong Kong radar
25: identified. 563 here. 5, climb, flight level 330.
19: 30,
25: China 7404.
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25: 1200 meters, 3361.
0: 118.4
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19: 51, climb to flight level 10,400 meters.
2: 10,400 meters, tower curve 751.
11: 95,
14: number 9 is operating. Hong Kong. Right now, 2016, climb flight level 330.
23: 330, Korean Air 2016.
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19: Cathay 751 direct deck boost standby and climb to flight level 9200 meters.
25: Climb flight level 9200 meters and we'll standby for that deck with Cathay 751.
2: Climbing level 200. 1, 2, 3, climbing level 2, 5, 0, 0, 4, 8,
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2: 7-8-5-5, good day.
15: Afternoon, Hong Kong Shuttle 111, maintaining flight level 340, squawk 2675. Currently deviating up to 15 miles left off track due to weather.
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15: 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Clear AB-3-Bravo and we'll call Hong Kong Shuttle 111.
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19: Dynasty 852 Hong Kong radar identified.
15: 852.
24: 0 squawk 10 0. Turn to flight level 200. When ready, speed 280 knots or greater.
4: Climber 6300 when ready, speed greater than 630.
15: Stay.
0: Hong Kong Shuttle 53, please design now 160 knots of later to 5 CME, contact tower now 118 decimal 4 today.
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15: Cleared flight level 110, giant 8373.
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19: meters, step ILS to 5 left, the banana is over. 569, contact Sanya, 130, decimal 2.
15: 69, right.
0: 25, right.
24: Police approved.
15: Speed 2000, solid, or blue, morning, man. 6-0, thank you very much.
24: KFA 629, when ready, speed 280 knots. Climb unrestricted to flight level 200.
2: Ready, speed 280 knots, climb pilot 21.
4: 1003. Copy, November 9, November
14: 8. Level 844, climb flight level 270, call you back for higher.
2: Flight level 270, Hong Kong Shuttle 844, and we can up to flight level 350.
0: Level 260 or below.
2: Descent level 230, cross Mayville 260 or below. Cafe 608.
0: Cafe 608, transition speed 280 knots.
2: No, no, on transition, Cafe 608. Hong Kong Shuttle Southern 6059, flap to level 250, squawk 3122.
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2: Passing level 250.
0: 7-6-0-5-9 identified.
4: 3-0.
19: Channel 502 Hong Kong radar identified. Clear Tempo 3 Bravo arrival.
15: Tempo 3 Bravo arrival, Channel 502.
19: Hong Kong Shuttle 5.
24: Yeah, 548 departure, good afternoon. Identify, climb by SID to 9,000 feet.
15: 6.
0: John 8373, contact approach 119 at decimal 1.
15: 191, John 8373, good day.
19: Front decimal 55.
4: 0563, thank you, have a good day.
19: Mentari 361, direct, see cool.
4: Greater, BN 63 though.
24: Cafe 629, when ready, speed 300 knots.
0: Please from the radar that we are slightly right off course.
14: And now, flight level 260.
2: Flight level 260, Cafe 349.
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0: Sure, no problem, no problem. X-ray speed now 160, what's the data if you need to reduce speed?
4: We copy the 160 knots on greater and number 9 of the brakes.
2: 59 level 250.
19: China 76059, climb to flight level 300 final.
2: Left to level 300 final, China Southern 6059.
19: Dynasty 852, contact radar 118 decimal 92.
15: Contact radar 118 decimal 92 for Dynasty 852, good day.
25: Okay, the Stalker 7165, 10,000 watch meters over tunnel.
19: Stalker 716, Hong Kong radar identified. Taisha 763, climb to flight level 8,400 meters.
25: Flight level 8,400 meters, Taisha 763.
5: Good day.
11: Okay, 160 until 5 DME, contact tower, now it's up on the other side.
14: Okay, 349, thank you. Cathay 349, contact radar 1265.
25: Contact 1265, Cathay 349.
14: Bohemia 679, descend now, flight level 310, reaching 3 minutes.
9: So now flight level 310 within 3 minutes, Bohemia 679.
14: Chinese 7740 for over Dolby, contact Shanghai 12835.
25: Five. 1255, China 7204. 2303, with information Lima. 7603, Hong Kong radar identified, clear 07 Delta arrival. Clear the 07 Delta arrival, China 7603.
0: Sorry, 818, speed 280 C1 or greater.
25: Speed 280 or greater, Qatari 818.
0: Cathay 608, descend to flight level 200.
25: Descend to level 200, Cathay 608.
0: On shuttle 563, after Maple, we do speed 225 C1 knots. Cross transmission first, Hong Kong shuttle 563, after Maple, speed 25 C1 knots.
4: Maple
0: 3250
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19: 01 expect send frequency 122 decimal 6, standby frequency change.
14: Got that 256.
24: 3 decimal 82, good night.
11: 133, this one 82 or 8?
24: On the point, 60, 133 decimal 82.
11: 133, this one, 8-2, on Nippon, 860, thank you, good day.
24: Cathay 110.
2: Cathay 495 established.
0: Cathay 495,
2: thank you, on the 618, QNH approach. Until 180, Knox or greater, until 10, but the approach, Cathay 495.
19: Request level not available. It's occupied by other traffic.
25: Whatever level you have for us to fire.
19: Stand by.
25: Give.
24: Zero.
14: Level 200. Level 156.
0: Around 5 ahead is a landing traffic for the other runway 1825 right.
11: 796,
14: Roger, thank you. 51, can you fly heading 100 due to traffic ahead?
25: County 551.
14: 551, fly heading 100.
25: Now 100, County 551.
0: Right, maintain 4,000 feet on reaching QNH 1003, no speed control.
19: 851, contact Sanya 130, decimal 2.
15: 302, Singapore 851, bye bye.
19: Singapore 883, climb to flight level 360, standby higher.
25: Flight level 360, Singapore 883.
2: 156, flight level 290, cross 1635.
19: Virginia 156, Hong Kong radar identified.
2: Okay, I'm right back.
0: Call that only. Descend to flight level 110, cross Rocca, flight level 180 or below.
4: Descend to flight 110, Rocca, flight level 180 below, Hong Kong Shuttle 563.
14: Copy. Bring 630, climb flight level 270.
2: Okay, 629, climb level 250, 300 on.
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19: 361, report your speed.
6: One 180 or greater until Toppen, and from Toppen we're cleared the islets. Approach Cafe, islets 25 right, Cafe 110.
10: 629. Operator, Star Walker 0186, request heading 110.
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13: Star Walker 0186, heading 110, approach.
10: Star Walker 0186. Radar Premier 2016, request offset of 210 mile Lima side of track due to weather. Lima side 10 mile of Premier 2016.
17: Wildcafe 256.
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6: 5-4-3-1-0, request heading 080, being at 630.
13: 630, heading 080, approved.
6: 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Radar Stalker 745-5-4-0-0, heading 230, and request proxy stand flight 0390 temporary due to performance.
13: 745, Hong Kong identify, for you back.
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6: 866.
25: Hong Kong radar on the bomb, 860. Reaching altitude 250.
13: 1560, cancel speed restriction, climb 5-0-350.
25: Speed of restriction and climb and maintain. Flight level 2350, only point 60.
10: That's all, Walker 0186, request 2 back.
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6: 2424, flight level 300, squawk 2744.
18: Shandong 2424, Hong Kong radar identify.
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10: Star Dynasty 852, clear weather now, direct to Anbar.
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25: Radar 118F992, Dynasty 792, click.
6: Hong Kong radar, good afternoon. Channel 7603, flight level 250, square flight level 0.
19: Channel 7403, are you able to flight level 350?
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19: Channel 7403, climb to flight level 320 initially.
6: Initially, flight level 320, channel 7403. And last, flight level 350.
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6: Stand by, and climb to flight level 320, channel 7403.
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25: 130 Decimal 2, good day, China Southern 373.
1: Hong Kong radar is in the air, 310, maintain 10,100 meters.
19: 深圳的 310 Hong Kong radar identified and descend to flight level 320.
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7: Radar is 33901, get on city, maintain level 340, crossing 3657.
19: Metallic 3901, roger.
25: 310 final level.
22: 97908, contact radar 123.47.
25: This is Charlie Charlie, Cargo 4326.
19: Cargo 4326, Hong Kong radar identified. Clear FT3 Bravo arrival.
25: We are clear FT3 Bravo arrival, Cargo 4326, thank you.
8: Thank you, 50 miles.
14: China 7979 reversal, climb for level 120, report when able, left turn.
8: Level 120, report left turn, China 7979.
14: Okay, near 548, contact radar, 127, base 1.
25: 271, for near 548, today.
14: Number 9849, cancel to description.
25: Good afternoon,
14: Tower 2-0-0. Navigation 772, Hong Kong radar, climb to Polo 250. Polo
25: 250, Navigation 0-3. Climb to Polo 216, direct
12: enter. 0, Singapore 883. Radar, China 732, Ricketts is in the flight level 350, this is turbulent.
19: Shannon 732, stand by.
12: Stand by.
22: For not so greater, climb unrestricted flight level 6,900 meters.
25: Report ready for high. 745.
8: Have a good day.
25: Left runway 255.
22: Only Indus 605, continue approach.
25: The approach by Indus 605.
22: 085, turn. 4, descend to flight level 110, cross Murray, flight level 130 or below.
25: Good, say level 110, cross Murray, 130 or below, to be on 644.
24: 0 north or less.
8: Thanks, sir, registered, make a 6250 left in Lama, 593.
25: Railway 337, flight level 380, squawking 6065.
24: We'll
25: arrive at Grove at 337.
18: Clear direct APCO, climb flight level 320.
8: That's to APCO, confirm Echo Papa Kilo Alpha Lima, climb flight level 320, Xiamen Air 8705.
18: Xiamen 8705, read back correct.
8: Thank you, Xiamen Air 8705.
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14: Clear base 710, Hong Kong radar, climb to follow 25.

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5: Fire level 280, Bohemia 548.
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7: Hong Kong radar is green 7321, maintain 10,400 meters. Book 5671.
2: 7321 Hong Kong radar identified.
8: 158 departure identified. Climb unrestricted to flight level 160.
2: 160.
8: Hong Kong shuttle 670. Contact radar 133 decimal 82. Good day.
9: 133 decimal 82 Hong Kong shuttle 670. Good day.
8: Hong Kong Shuttle 688, cancel speed restrictions, climb to flight level 200.
10: Climb flight level 270.
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5: Climbing level 280, no, Boeing 548.
2: Turn for readme.
13: Left hand 5.
14: 260, which have been entered.
15: Magnet descent reaching flight level 2605 M10, clear near 2005.
14: FM, we should be met there.
15: Copy M10, clear near 2005.
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22: Radar, great today, 510, climbing level 250.
2: Two stations together, Greater Bay 510, climb to flight level 10,400 meters.
23: Catalan 397, Hong Kong radar, we pop passing level.
24: Passing level 232.
23: Catalan 397, identified.
24: 3397. 80, Tobago 5644.
2: Channel 894, Hong Kong radar identified.
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1: 32 decimal 15.
2: 744 good day. Maybe 3265 descend, 260 by impact by the bay, 337.
0: Okay, 852 contact Taipei 1291.
2: You get up. 630, this weather request, 100 miles, Lima side. Taipei
0: 1291.
2: 100 miles, rest of the base, 1291, beta 630, get
3: up. 25 left, Hong Kong Shuttle 563.
2: Radar 12755, Sunlock 502, thank you, bye-bye.
1: Average 98849, due send out request, stop climb flight level 8,400 meters.
2: Steady, Newton, production
0: 36, approve, and continue climb level 320.
2: Heading 090 degrees, climb flight level 320, Brunei 63.
4: Descend 130, Sunlock 502.
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4: Direct Mary, descending 130, speed 300, not for greater, Sunlock 502.
1: 95.
6: 123.195, 310.
1: China 7397, contact radar 132.15.
0: 2215, good day, China Southern 397.
1: Tablas, 4326, contact radar 128, decimal 75.
0: 128, decimal 75, cargo looks for 4326, bye
7: bye. 90.
0: Climb to flight level 290, and due weather request fly heading 150 after Moulay.
7: China 7397, vectors to no man, fly heading 140.
0: Heading 140, China Southern 397, climbing 290.
8: Kolkata 932, good afternoon, 1700.
7: Qatar 932, descend flight level 350.
8: 350, Qatar 932.
7: Qatar 932, can you track direct no man?
8: Bye.
0: Morning, Calculus 4326, heavy flight level 400, to look.
7: Calculus 4326, Hong Kong radar, roger.
3: Cathay 3238, Boston 2500.
5: Cathay 3238, departure identified, climb by SID 9000 feet.
3: Stand by, ladies and
5: gentlemen. China Eastern 508, climb unrestricted, flight level 140, speed 250, knots or greater.
1: 6, 0, contact Taipei 129, 1. 1, 2, 9, 0, 1, 3. 1, 2, 6.
2: Yeah, 122, decimal 6, then at the A35, great.
1: Unit 593, climb to fly level 9,800 meters.
0: Further deviation up to 30 miles to the left side.
7: E5384, approve.
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5: Restricted flight level 140.
9: A773, cancel all speed restriction.
5: A773. 1-1-1,
10: reducing now to 180 knots. Reducing speed 180 knots, from Control 111. 909-07 Hong Kong radar identified. Clear, Sierra 7, Bravo arrival.
11: Sierra 7, Bravo arrival, Cathay 909-07.
1: Reach by Maple.
12: When released, flight level 260, reach by Maple, Cathay 774.
1: Eva 258, contact radar 118, Decimo 92.
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14: 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Delta Singapore 83, position FCAL.
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14: 1302, Singapore 83.
9: 37, radar 1265.
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9: Fire 1025. 25 and heading 105 up to 5 4 3 5 0.
16: Heading 105, flight level 650. 60, good afternoon, flight level 330. Squawking 5675, flying direct mode 2.
1: Jet 860, Hong Kong radar identified.
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10: 9,000 feet. Cafe 323A, contact radar 133.82, good day.
1: 133.82, good day. 133, this is Malaysia, Cafe
17: 323. Runway 25. This is restriction. 222, cancel speed restriction. Cancel speed restriction, schedule 212, thank you.
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17: Roger, gonna maintain flight of S370.
7: Roger.
1: 5.
18: 250 knots are greater, climb to 6,900 feet, meters.
10: China 7604A, cancel the level restriction, climb to flight level 6,900 meters.
18: Cancel level restriction, climb to 900 meters, 6048, thank you.
17: Cathay 439 or flight 4340, squawking 7111. And no request heading 250 from Elato for weather.
9: Cathay 439, Hong Kong, identify FB3, Bravo, rifle heading 250.
17: Abbey Tree Bravo, heading 250, Kathy 439, thanks.
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0: Hong Kong radar, good afternoon, Dynasty 5686, flight level 330, approaching Ikila, squawking 0243.
1: Dynasty 5686, Hong Kong radar identified.
0: Dynasty 5686.
9: Flight level 330.
2: 0-7-8-9-7-9-8.
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2: Supervisor request heading 050.
5: China 7-6048, approve speed 300 knots or greater.
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9: 9 at Roger identified, climb unrestricted to flight level 160.
7: Green light 636, can you pass level 340 in the next 2 minutes?
2: Fire request by heading 110. 110 approved, we got to fire.
7: Yeah, Roger, expedite pass 340, traffic 1 o'clock, 35 miles left to right crossing.
22: Understood, copy traffic, Green light 636.
2: Hong Kong radar expressing 613, good afternoon, flight level 400 on red deviation up to 30, my right off track.
7: Express wing 613, Hong Kong radar identify, report clear of weather.
2: Report wind clear, express clear wind, wind matte blue, expressing 613.
7: EVA 384, contact Taipei 1291.
2: 291, EVA 384.
0: Hong Kong radar, good afternoon, Xiamen 894, medium flight level 290.
7: Xiamen 894, Hong Kong radar, roger. Xiamen 8705, contact radar 125.32.
9: 1003. 7585, flight level 290.
23: Hong Kong, number 382 heavy, flight level 1990.
10: Emery 382 Hong Kong radar, clear Sierra 7 Bravo arrival, we pause squawk.
23: Sierra 7 Bravo arrival, number 382.
10: Emery 382, report your squawk code.
23: 0421, number 382.
10: Emery 382 identified, standby for lower, speed 280 knots.
23: 280, number 382.
1: What request level?
24: Request flight level 370, EVA 708.
1: EVA 708, climb to flight level 270.
24: Climb flight level 270, EVA 708. And request weather deviation up to 30 mile, Romeo site.
1: EVA 708, approved.
24: Approved, EVA 708.
25: 3, good afternoon, flight level 380.
1: High 633, roger.
9: Hong Kong radar, good afternoon. Stalker 745, flight level 438 Kila.
1: Stalker 745.
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1: Yes, Sierra 7, Bravo arrival, confirm your passing level and the squawk code.
8: Flight 216 now, squawking 3053 and Sierra 7, Bravo arrival, that day 335.
1: Cafe 225 Hong Kong radar, identify the center for level 170.
8: Flight 170, Cafe 335.
6: Good afternoon, Cafe 774 is on the center for level 260.
1: Cafe 774 Hong Kong radar, descend to flight level 180, cross Moray below flight level 260.
6: Confirm Maple below 260 and cleared level.
1: Sorry, Cafe 774, descend to flight level 180, cross Maple at below flight level 260.
6: Cafe center flight level 180 and Maple at below flight level 260, Cafe 774.
12: SID flight level 160, cancel level restrictions for Cafe 326.
8: Any request for wave to speed control?
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8: And Manila 1193,
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8: 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Cafe 813. And radar Cafe 171 requesting direct Sabno and final level 370.
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30: 7-0, can I say I'll do it?
31: I'm in Cafe 429, traffic, about. 1-535, good day.
5: Cafe 336, cancel seat restrictions, climb to flight level 6,900 meters.
0: Cancel restriction time for flight level 6900.
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17: maintain between 1809 and 3 near 2005.
15: 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Let's drop it zero. 0670, finding Cafe 1291.
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0: 1,300
5: to 5,000. Air China 112, departure identify, climb by SID 9,000 feet.
16: Sunnet 902 from Lundy, descend the unmatched transition.
0: From
16: calling at 2005, from 2.3, I left approach runway 25 right.
17: Continue approach, I left runway 25 right, clear near 2005. Enter Thompson.
16: Sunday 502 confirmed from Runzu, descend by our next transition, runway 25 right.
0: Copy from Runzu, descend by our left runway 25 right, on left 502.
17: Hong Kong Director, Tuesday, Cathay 997.
11: 157, direct to FKL and descend flight level 400.
0: FKL and descend level 400, scooter 157. Hong Kong radar, good day, Hong Kong shuttle 725, flight level 10,100 meters, squawking 0754.
11: Hong Kong shuttle 725, Hong Kong radar identify, clear Canto 3 Bravo.
0: Canto 3 Bravo, Hong Kong shuttle 725.
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0: And Nathan, 2210,
16: number 3, sir. 2210, number 3. Cafe 134, from
17: Topen,
16: clear ILS approach, runway 25 right.
17: From Topen, clear the ILS approach, runway 25 right, Cafe 134.
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15: ready, flight level 260, reach by Maple. 7 ready, flight level 260, reach by Maple, on call
17: 725.
5: 216, passing 1,300 for 5,000. Tahina 216, departure identify, climb to flight level 140, cancel the level restriction.
0: I'm restricted flight level 140 and cancel altitude restriction for Tahina 216.
5: Tahina 216, A5, 3250, not so less approved.
0: 3250 or less, supposing 8216, thank you.
5: Cafe 336, contact Guangzhou 125, decimal 35.
0: 125, decimal 35, Cafe 336.
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2: Very nice.
20: That's the 915, descend level 290.
2: Wait there, run to from run to descend side.
29: Malaysia 377, are you able for level 390 or 400?
2: Standby
3: 2672.
13: 85, 385, Hong Kong radar, identify.
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29: Am I?
20: 390.
13: Eva 266, Hong Kong radar, Russia.
29: Eva, will call you back.
2: 60, 87377.
20: That's the 915, reach level 290 in next 3 minutes.
3: It's my decimal 78, our grid, Edmund 3373.
13: Clear Sierra 7 Bravo arrival.
6: Sierra 7 Bravo arrival, Master 3182.
29: 439, proceed direct to Muscle and reach level 1105 Muscle.
20: Die, reach level 310.
3: 18075, expediting, Quadro 114.
29: Rate of
31: age
29: 327,
31: would you speak to 160 knots? Speed
29: 160
2: knots, rate of age 337.
29: Cathay
2: 9997,
29: from Tolpin, clear
2: ILS, approach runway 25 right. From Tolpin, clear for the ILS, approach runway 25 right,
29: Cathay
2: 9997. Summit 502, call the tower, 18807. Hello, this is Matu, good day, Samir
29: 8705. Yes.
13: Dynasty 793, Hong Kong radar, identify.
21: Heading 040, vector for readme.
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29: Rate of age 337, has been established.
31: Rate up, rate of age 337.
29: Rate of age 337, contact Tower 118, the most 4.
31: Tower 118, that's 4, good night, rate of age 337.
29: Okay.
13: Request level.
29: 5, AI Kila, contact Sanya 122, decimal 6.
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7: Air contact Shanghai on 128 decimal 35.
29: Speed to 80 knots.
6: 80 knots. Okay. 170.
18: 4906, 94 departure identified, climb unrestricted to flight level 160.
1: 0, and clear the way of the request direct NOPER.
13: Okay, 919, direct to NOPER, approved climb to flight level. Correction, fly heading 160 initially and climb to flight level 320.
1: Continue on heading 160, climb level 320, Cathay 919.
13: Chamonix 894, descend to flight level 270.
8: Dive line level 270, Chamonix 894.
18: 143, put your request to radar 133.82, good day.
31: 162, Cebu 143, good day. Radar 694, request 250 knots between them.
18: Tonga Shuttle 694, speed 250 knots or less.
31: Continue on left, 0654.
18: Cathay 500, climb to flight level 200.
31: Climb level 200.
21: 9000 feet, stretch 1003.
12: 5, are you able to turn right heading 300?
7: 11487, clear now, direct to NSAR. Cathay 3238, contact Simon Control on 133, decimal 17.
31: 26
7: radar, climb to flight level 290 and pass the level 270 before you can turn.
13: Bravo, stand by for lower.
14: Hong Kong. The Sierra 7 Bravo arrival, standing by for lower with 138.
19: Hong Kong radar, good afternoon. Hong Kong Shuttle 725 on descent to flight level 260 by Maple.
13: Hong Kong Shuttle 725, Hong Kong radar, descent to flight level 220, cross Maple below flight level 260.
19: Alright, descent to flight level 220, cross Maple below flight level 260, Hong Kong Shuttle 725.
13: Cafe 064, descend to flight level 110, proceed to Moray and cross Moray below flight level 130.
19: Descend level 110, direct to Moray to cross Moray 130 below Cafe 064.
13: Swiss 128, maintain speed 280 knots.
14: 250, approaching Sierra Squawk 3113.
13: Swiss 128, maintain speed 280 knots.
14: Maintain speed 280 knots, Swiss 138.
13: The 9503 Hong Kong radar confirm your passing level and squawk code.
14: Passing level 245, climbing flight level 250, squawk 3113, Vietnam 503.
13: The 9503 Hong Kong radar, you are identified, stand by for further climb.
14: Thank you, Vietnam 503.
13: Hello. Roger. Cathay 919, climb to flight level 370.
14: Climb flight level 370, Cathay 919.
13: Cafe 064, after Moray, speed 280 knots.
19: After Moray, speed 280 knots, Cafe 064.
13: Swiss 138, descend to flight level 130, via star.
14: By the star, descend flight level 130, Swiss 138. 50 request, up to flight level 340 for cruise, Vietnam 503.
29: Sierra 503, after Sierra, climb flight level 320.
14: Sierra climbing flight level 320, Vietnam 503, thank you.
29: Virginia 791, climb flight level 270.
19: Climb flight level 270, Virginia 791. Hong radar, good day, Singapore 832, maintaining level 350. Sebo
29: 832, roger.
19: Zero, speech in 3 minutes.
13: Moray, below flight level 130.
14: Descent flight level 110, cross Moray 130, below Swiss 138.
13: 43 Hong Kong radar, climb to flight level 290.
19: Level 290, Cebu 143.
31: Hong Kong radar, Chamonix event summons, flight level 280, direct to Norman.
13: Chamonix 17, climb to flight level 320.
10: My flight level 320, Jamaica 817.
20: Good on my day, sir. Clear at B3, Bravo Echo, heading 240, approved.
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19: Zero.
11: Pascal 31, ANRE, that can form your squad code.
19: Okay,
11: 7041, Mascot 318. Mascot 318, you are identified, descend to 5-4-1-7-0 for now.
19: Descend
5: to 5-4-1-7-0,
19: Heading 270 degrees, climb flight level 300, Bania 7901, and request up to 360.
5: Stand by.
13: Maintain flight level 320 on reaching traffic 2 o'clock 30 mark, right to left, maintaining 1,000 feet above your sound level.
19: Copy, maintain flight level 320 to traffic, CMMS7.
13: JJ 2212, traffic information, traffic at your 10 o'clock 30 mark, left to right, climbing to 1,000 feet above, correction, climbing to 1,000 feet below you.
5: Standby. Vehicle 807, descend now flight level 260, reach by Maple.
11: Air channel 109, Hong Kong radar, identify clear Sierra 7, Bravo arrival.
19: Flight to Sierra 7, Charlie, Sierra 7, Bravo arrival, air channel 109.
11: Mescal 318, proceed to Murray, descend to flight level 110.
19: Sierra to Murray, descend flight level 110, Mescal 318.
15: Request radar deviation for Lima side up to 45 nautical miles.
13: Fantasy 5686, initially 30 miles to Lima side.
15: Initially 30 nautical miles for Lima side, Fantasy 5686.
13: Philippine 306, descend out to flight level 310.
5: Expect RNG 0 AR personal to have left. RNG 0 AR. Right. Think on reaching traffic just above you, so maintain 300.
21: I'll turn right direct to Whitney.
11: Mascot 318, cross Moray below flight level 130, after Moray, speed 280 knots.
19: Cross Moray below flight level 130, after Moray, speed 280. We are maintaining 280 now, Mascot 318.
11: Roger. Hong Kong Shuttle 725, descend to flight level 160.
19: 10, release by Guangzhou.
11: Hong Kong Shuttle 725, descend to flight level 160.
19: 160 on
11: the shuttle 725. Air China 109, Hong Kong radar, roger, stand by for lower, speed 280 knots.
19: Speed 280, stand by for lower, Air China 109.
11: Air Macau 005, descend to 3,000 feet.
5: Enter 5, stand by.
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5: AFA 3992, contact radar, 132.15.
16: Hong Kong radar, good afternoon, Xiamen Air 8702, with your flight level 330, 45634.
5: Xiamen Air 8702, Hong Kong radar identified.
16: Hong Kong radar, good afternoon, Dynasty 839, mental level 340. And permit request, climb higher, flight level 380.
5: Dynasty 839, maintain personnel, I'll call you back.
16: 839.
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21: Catch 1003, descend by start 8,000 feet.
11: Nana, descend to flight level 160.
19: And flight level 160, air channel 109.
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0: 3219.
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1: Let express line 613, roger. Bohina 170, contact radar 127, decimal 55.
2: Two.
0: 130. Maintaining present heading, descending platform 130, air channel 109.
3: Hong Kong, Wing 170, good afternoon. Sending 260, Bay Maple.
2: Bohina 170, Hong Kong radar, descend to flight level 130, cross Maple, below flight level 260.
3: Descend 130, and cross Maple 260 or below, Wing 170.
4: Oh, for Singapore 8904, thank you.
1: Hong Kong Shuttle 717, counter radar 132, decimal 15.
0: Being through decimal 15, Hong Kong Shuttle 717.
5: 366, requesting up to 20 miles left of track to weather.
1: Stand by for next set of five. EFA 212, counter radar 132, decimal 15.
6: Hong Kong Patrol, good afternoon, Philippine 359, maintaining 1,000 meters, and 0077 on the squawk.
1: Philippine 359, Hong Kong radar identified.
6: Philippine 359.
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0: 791. Okay, 713, maintain flight level 380.
1: Emirates 366, are you able to deviate to the right?
5: So we deviate right.
1: Roger, call you back. Adaptation calling.
7: Moment, you may plan for my 25 right.
1: Roger.
6: Hong Kong Patrol, Filipina 359, weather deviation required up to 20 miles, Romeo of Tuck.
1: Cafe 770, counter radar 127, decimal 55.
3: 55, get a Cafe 770.
0: 6078, maintaining our 332, squawk 5676.
1: Stand by.
6: Hong Kong Patrol, Filipina 359, request weather deviation up to 20 miles, Romeo of Tuck.
1: Emirates 366, deviate 40 miles right, approved.
5: 40257, coming 40280, heading 165 due weather. We can, we're able to make the left turn in 10 miles.
2: Hong Kong Shuttle 694, roger, stand by.
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1: China Southern 6078, Hong Kong radar, identified, flight level 330.
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9: Radar, hello Emirates 366, super maintaining 1,900 meters and we request 20 miles left of track to avoid weather.
2: Emirates 366, roger, confirm 20 miles from Romeo side.
9: 20 miles left, left.
2: Emirates 366, roger, then stand by. I call you back shortly.
5: Hong Shuttle 6904, we are able to make a left turn now.
2: Hong Shuttle 6904, turn left, heading 090.
5: 090, Shuttle 6904.
3: 270, heading 270, please.
1: Climb level 9,200 meters.
3: Climb within 9,200 meters, Japan 3219.
10: Hong Kong, hello, Cathay 652, flight level 400, squatting 0175.
1: Cathay 652, Hong Kong radar identified, clear by T3 Bravo.
10: T3 Bravo, Cathay 652.
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13: 4250, heading 150, do weather. 7925, Hong Kong, radar heading 150, available 250, 300 off of radar.
1: 359, copy, maintain present level.
14: Maintain present
1: level 3359. 6078 for planning. Are you able to fly for 350?
14: 116. Estimate seeker at 0800 information delta.
1: Cross transmission. China Southern 6078. Are you able to fly for 350?
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18: Chamonix 659, climb to flight level 320 initially.
17: Climb flight level 320, Chamonix 659R.
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24: Radar, good afternoon, Cafe 925, climbing for level 350, heading 150, do weather.
18: Cafe 925, Hong Kong radar, Russia report when able left turn.
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18: Singapore 894, Hong Kong radar, Russia.
34: 306, requested.
18: Philippine 306, contact radar 126.3.
34: Hong Kong radar 126.3, negative Philippine 306.
18: And C5686, contact Taipei 129.1.
35: 129, 5686, bye-bye.
18: Chamonix 8659, at Norman, contact Manila 119.3.
36: At Norman, 119.3, Germany, 8659.
18: And Spring 6523, climb to level 350.
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37: Can confirm, verify descent to flight level 170, TPA 9701.
1: TPA 9701, AFM stop descent, flight level 170.
37: Stop descent, maintain flight level 170, TPA 9701.
1: Turkish 70, proceed direct Canto, hold at Canto as published. Expect our clearance at type 16.
37: Whatever, proceed. Direct to Canto and hold as published, Turkish 70.
1: Turkish 770, just follow the star.
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1: Bangkok Air 807, proceed direct Canto, join the star, descend 5 star to flight level 110.
39: Canto, join star and level 110, Bangkok
40: 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Descend to flight level 230, proceed direct needle, which is normal gate, no notification.
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41: Three contact approach 119
18: at
42: 8701. 70. Descend level 270, China Vostok 2-2.
1: 33, good afternoon, turn right heading 280, that is Battle May 25 right, IMS approach, information is spot shot.
23: 3194, contact radar 133.

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4: Speed restriction, descend to flight level 260.
2: 0, heading 055.
0: Chamonix 702, Hong Kong radar, Russia.
2: Good afternoon, China Southern 6078, maintain level 320.
0: China Southern 6078, Hong Kong radar, Russia.
2: China Southern 6078, due weather request for heading 045.
0: Direct to Sanku initially.
2: Direct to Sanku initially, China Southern 6078.
1: ILS approach.
5: Okay, down at 4,500 and run to RNAV transition, Connie 282.
6: Connie 282, speed 180 knots by run 2.
5: Okay, speed 180 knots by run 2, Connie 282.
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1: Escort 3 7 2. 3 8 7 6 5. Cafe 95 left, turn right, heading 330. 25 right, ILS approach, descend now, fly the star to altitude 8,000 feet, QNH 1003.
2: Good afternoon, Mechanic 667, approaching flight level 230 by needle, request direct ISO duetta.
8: Yeah, Macau 667, remain on the flight plan route for now, descend to flight level 180.
2: And route flight level 180, Mechanic 667.
8: Hong Kong Shuttle 862, climb to flight level 110.
2: Level 110, Hong Kong Shuttle 862. Departure is 870, 2002, climbing 5000.
8: EVA 870 identified, climb unrestricted, 9,000 feet, speed 250 knots.
2: I'm unrestricted at 9,000 feet, 250, EVA 870.
8: Poseidon 182, contact Guangzhou 125.35.
2: 125.35, bye-bye, Poseidon 182.
6: 725, coming new first.
7: Continue first, 725.
2: 084.
1: Approach
9: 119 at ASMR 1. 955, descend to level 110.
5: Radar, roger, and standby for
6: higher. RNAV transition.
5: 22A28. Okay, I have to run to descend via the RNAV transition, Connie, on 282.
2: HFO
1: 3280, Boston Aguila, truck 5650. Turn 594, Hong Kong radar identified, clear Canto 3 Bravo.
2: Canto 3 Bravo, copy, get out, final for Hickey.
0: 125.32.
2: 125.32, Dynasty 789, bye bye.
0: Bye.
1: 184, climb, flight level 260.
8: And one identified, stay again your passing altitude.
7: Crossing 7,800 feet, climbing 9,000
8: feet, 523. Digital 8 Roger, climb unrestricted to flight level 120.
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8: 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AM account 022, contact radar 133, decimal 82.
2: 133, decimal 82, AM account 022.
8: Hong Kong Shuttle 862, climb to flight level 150.
2: Flight level 150, Hong Kong Shuttle 862.
7: For
3: 893 Super through 1800, climb 5000.
8: Singapore 893 identified, climb unrestricted to 9000 feet, speed 250 knots.
3: Climb unrestricted to 9000 feet, speed 250 knots, Singapore 893.
8: Cathay 7190, climb unrestricted to flight level 160.
10: 160, climb 160,
11: climb 7190. Alaska 667, request heading 5 degrees to the right, Dueto.
8: Sorry, your call sign?
11: Alaska 667.
8: Alaska 667, heading 275.
11: Yes, sir, Alaska 667.
8: Hong Kong Shuttle 862, climb to flight level 160.
11: Flight level 160, Hong Kong Shuttle 862.
12: Meters final.
11: Hong Kong Shuttle 784, thank you.
12: Shanghai 865, contact Sanya 130, there's a mode 2. Radar. Contact Sanya 133, there's a mode 35.
3: 180.
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15: For India 238, continue left turn, heading 110.
14: Left heading 110, for India 238.
15: Long shuttle 113, turn left, heading 220, descend to flight level 260.
7: 280, mark VHF 8891.
12: Speed 230 knots.
2: Control and speed 230 knots, Turkish 70.
12: Tibet 99701, cancel hold, continue present heading.
2: Cancel hold, continue present heading, Tibet 99701.
12: Here MAX7, descend to flight level 150.
2: Flight level 150, kilometer 7.
12: Circuit 70, proceed direct Murray, descend to flight level 110.
2: Direct to Murray, descend to flight level 110, Turkish 70.
12: 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Tibet 99701, turn right heading 310.
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2: Xiamen Air 8702, request heading 055.
15: Xiamen Air 8702, heading 055, approved.
2: Heading 055, approved, Xiamen Air 8702.
16: Hong Kong EVET 392, we can heading 060 if required.
15: EVET 392, Russia heading 060.
16: Heading 060, EVET 392.
15: Amicar 951 identified, clear the Charlie for Alpha arrival.
11: 51.
15: Hong Shuttle 717, contact radar 126.3.
8: Identified, climb unrestricted to 9000 feet, speed 250 knots. Cathay 719, contact radar 123.47.
10: 123.47.
8: Singapore 893, climb unrestricted, flight level 200.
3: Flight level 200, unrestricted, Singapore 893.
15: China 7326, identified. Cathay 925, contact Manila 119.3.
2: Bridge 119.1, 2370.
12: Cathay 754, descend to flight level 160.
13: To the flight level 160, Cathay 754.
17: Runway 25 right, ILS approach, descend alpha to star to altitude 8,000 feet, QNH 1003. 909, contact radar 127.1.
18: 1271, Indonesia 8993.
15: Stand by. EVA 392, descend out to follow for 310 final level in Hong Kong.
19: 310, EVA 392.
15: Philippine 359, I climb level 370.
20: I'm 370, Philippine 359.
21: EVA 212, good city 055 for weather.
15: EVA 212, heading 055 approved.
21: 055, EVA 212.
22: Singapore 894, request descent.
15: Singapore 894, descend to follow level 350.
22: Level 350, Singapore 894.
15: Hong Kong
21: Shuttle 113, request heading 265.
15: Hong Kong Shuttle 113, standby. Continue present heading for a moment.
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24: 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Aircraft 2 from
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17: 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Turn right heading 315 and speak 220 knots as soon as you're able.
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24: 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Ruby 309, proceed to round 2 from round 2 to send by now transition.
27: 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Transition
24: 01.
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17: In Macau 667, Hong Kong radar, expect IRS Sulu approach runway 34, information tango.
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15: 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EVA 392, contact Taipei 129.1.
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15: Hong Kong Shuttle 113, descend to flight level 280.
21: Level 280, Hong Kong Shuttle 113.
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15: 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Philippine. Philippine 359 contact Manila 119.3.
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8: Macau 611, fly heading 275, and when clear, turn right, turn left back to Sierra Mike Tango.
20: Turn right heading 275, when clear, off weather, direct to Sierra Mike Tango, Macau 611.
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25: 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Air spring 6523, confirm your squawk.
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23: After Southern Cleared Island 25 right, clear to say 309.
1: X7 contact approach 119.1.
5: United is on KLM 870 QB.
1: 3754, cancel hold turn right heading 300, descend to flight level 130.
4: Heading 300, descend flight level 130, cancel hold, cancel Cathay 754.
6: Radar, good afternoon, Air China 763, passing flight level 230, descending level 190, squawk 3016.
1: Air China 763, Hong Kong radar identified, clear 07 Delta arrival.
6: Clear 07 Delta arrival, Air China 763.
1: In Macau 667, descend to 3000 feet, clear IRS Sulu approach runway 34, report established.
25: Cancel speed.
23: Cancel speed and on climb level 360, Singapore 893.
4: Flight level 260, Cathay 652.
15: And Macau 951, descend out to flight level 200.
7: 200, Macau, flight level 1.
8: 1, climb to flight level 6,900 meters, cross Biko, flight level 157 or above.
9: Climb 6,900 meters and cross Biko, flight level 157 or above, so 6691.
8: 4, Diva.
4: HR, okay, HR7. Heavy 955,
25: proceed to runway 10, descend the RNAV transition.
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25: run to the
4: RNAV transition, heavy 955.
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5: 066, yes, Spain 6523.
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7: was in 3 minutes. 40 within 3 minutes,
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7: Good afternoon, descending flight 230, reached by Nido.
8: Air Macau 55, good afternoon, after Nido, descend of flight level 180.
7: Nido, descend level 180, Macau 55. Would like to request a director Hazel, the weather.
8: Stand by for that.
7: Copy Macau 855, otherwise we have to for heading to Wake 5.
24: 306, reduce speed 200 knots. From reasoning, descend via the RNAV transition.
8: Hotel 477, climb to flight level 200.
4: 77, Cathay 701.
8: Cathay 769, turn right to Source Blue.
1: Sierra 7 Delta arrival.
7: Clear Sierra 7 Delta arrival, Cathay 391.
5: Is available?
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24: 7141, contact radar 132.15.
1: The tower 118.0.
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7: 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Maintain level 310, Richard 891.
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4: 2.15, Cafe 758.
0: Radar Dynasty 082, Rickens right heading 150.
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0: Heading 150, approve to Dynasty 082.
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25: Turkish 24, Hong Kong radar identified.
15: Flight level 350.
3: I'm to flight level 350, China Southern 6078.
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10: Right heading 360, Cathay 652.
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29: Cathay A76 climb flight level 130 unrestricted.
10: 130 unrestricted, Cathay 876.
29: Cathay 9720 climb flight level 130 unrestricted.
10: Climb flight level 130 unrestricted, Hainan 720.
29: Air Macau 855 track direct to Hazel, receive navigation, descend to flight level 140.
30: On course to Hazel now and descend flight level 140 in Macau 855.
31: Remix, would you speed to 2520?
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2: 132.15, good day, China Southern 354.
25: Singapore 8993, climb flight level 400.
32: Low 400, for 893.
2: Right. 360.
15: China Southern 354, Russia, descend now to flight level 350.
2: Descend to flight level 350, China Southern 354.
32: 2.
15: China Southern 382.
29: Turn right heading 140, vector for source loop.
0: Turn right heading 40, vector to source loop, and I.
3: After tender, fly heading 355, descend to 4,500 feet, Tibet 701.
10: For 261 Maple.
1: In 5904, Hong Kong radar, descend to flight level 200, cross Maple, flight level 260 or below.
10: Okay, for 200 and cross for Maple, flight level 260 or below, without 594.
25: Then you have to stand by. China 594, contact radar 127.55.
2: Decimal 3, China Southern A 335.
0: Air Macau 951, contact radar 123.47.
1: Beat K1H 1003, expedite past 9,000 feet, still traffic.
3: Resume navigation. Sierra, Oscar, Sierra, Lima, Uniform, Hainan 720.
29: Air Macau 855, descend with flight level 110 by Hazel.
10: Descend to flight level 110 by Hazel, Air Macau 855.
29: Hainan 720, climb to flight level 200.
3: Climb to flight level 210, Hainan 720.
15: Roger, ready contact.
0: Hawaii, decimal magnitude, Dynasty 082.
3: Yo.
29: Hazel, flight level 200 for Hainan 720.
3: Climb and maintain flight level 200, Hainan 720, thank you.
2: Cathay 03.
1: 3, cancel level restriction at Canto, descend to flight level 110.
32: Descend to flight level 110, cancel the altitude restrictions of Canto, China 763.
6: Hong Kong radar, China Sound 335, released by Guangzhou, passing level 220, climbing level 250.
1: 7335, contact radar 127.1.
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9: China 7335, say your requested level.
6: Able request level 330, China 7335.
9: China 7335, after Sierra, climb flight level 270.
6: Sierra, climb level 270 is initial, China 7335.
26: Radar, good day, Cathay 769, climbing flight level 250.
6: 119,
13: there is more one. Climb flight level 360. 2101. Call them the meter, direct to Hong Kong radar, Roger, maintain
3: 6,000 meters on the check. Maintain 6,000 meters on reaching Hanan 720.
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6: Unreadable, say again for Air Macau 821.
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18: Starwalker 703 Hong Kong radar identify.
1: Singapore 8904 reduce speed to 2301.
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6: 2195. 215, bye bye, China Sound 335.
18: Descend when ready, flight level 200, reach by eastbound.
6: 200, reach by eastbound, Tino 2784.
1: 25 right, after Mango, descend to 8000 feet, Q1H 1003.
17: 25 right.
18: Descend when ready, flight level 260, reach by cyber.
6: Descend when ready, level 260, reach by cyber. Let's go 372.
32: From radar, Cebu 112, seeing number 280, squawk 6520.
18: Cebu 112, Hong Kong radar, identify Betty 3 Bravo arrival.
32: 23 Bravo arrival,
6: Cebu 112. Shanghai 7251, confirm descend, flight level 330.
18: Shanghai 7251, affirm.
6: Hello, Hong Kong radar, China Eastern 565, maintaining level 380.
18: Stand by. Cathay 758, due crossing traffic, descend now flight level 360, expedite pass 370 or below.
17: Now flight level 360, expedite pass 370, Cathay 758.
29: 14, maintain speed 280 knots.
3: Maintain speed 280 knots, clear near A314.
29: 38.
1: B95904, reduce speed to 230 knots.
6: Reduce speed 230 knots, B95904. K948, good afternoon, approaching Samot, maintaining 9800 meters, 17017.
25: clear Jet 948, Hong Kong radar identified.
3: DQ has a request after Tamont heading 085 Jet 948.
25: Clear Jet 948 after Tamont, are you able to deviate to the right?
3: 36.
29: 5160.
4: KLM 87, turn left, initially heading 340, reduce speed 180.
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7: Cathay 035, Sabre style is 25 right.
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7: Tower 118.7, Cathay 035.
4: KLM 87, contour left turn, heading to 90.
8: Flight level 230, Fork 2116.
1: Connection 2067, Hong Kong radar identified, clear Sierra 7 Delta arrival.
8: Sierra 7 Delta arrival, China is set 2067.
1: Cathay 987, proceed direct Rocker.
8: Rocker, Cathay 987.
29: Hotel 477.
19: Report 77, Malina 606.
1: Row 90, radar vectors for IRS Zulu, approach runway 34.
25: How about heading 150 for around 60 miles?
5: LA 754, ready for left turn.
4: 754, thank you. Turn left, heading 330.
5: Turn 330, Cathay
18: 755. Zero knots.
30: In now, flight level 260, reached by sunny, transition speed 250, expecting delays, New Zealand 81.
18: Super 112, also expect delay, reduce speed to 250 knots.
8: Speed 200 knots,
18: Super 112, speed 250.
8: 250, Super 112.
3: Right, heading 200.
25: Still traffic, I can only approve your DFA to the right of like Penguin. Advice.
3: Okay, then the DFA to the right, heading 145. That would be too far from the approximately 80 miles from this position.
25: Say, Jordan, for A, what's your head about 145 approved?
3: 145 approved.
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8: Cross 7 Delta, arrival at China 427.
1: Cathay 987, proceed direct Murray.
8: Murray, Cathay 987.
1: Macau 855, confirm established.
3: One heading to 605.
1: Cathay 655 for sequencing, turn left heading 2900.
3: Radar 5.4, goodbye.
1: Cathay 8047, contact radar 123.47.
7: 392.
1: USB 2301, descend to 6000 feet.
7: And how about heading 090, 20 miles left of track for weather?
29: Cathay 472, remain on SID, stand by for request, maintain speed 280 knots, 280 knots, climb flight level 160.
7: 280 knots, climb flight level 160, stand by Cathay 472, remain SID.
29: Cathay 542, departure, confirm passing altitude.
7: Five,
29: K Cat A 540, departure 25, climb up 50 to flight level 130.
10: Climb
29: under restriction,
10: cat
29: flight
10: level
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11: 472,
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29: 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Air Macau 821, contact radar 123.95.
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29: Cat A 502, increase speed to 280 knots and climb on 50 to flight level 160.
10: Increase speed to 280 knots and climb on 50 to flight level 160, Cat A 502.
12: Zero heading under.
1: Canto.
8: Canto, descend 2067.
1: China 427, descend to flight level. Caution disregard, reduce speed to 2301 knots.
8: 230, China 427.
29: 763,
10: reduce
8: speed to
10: 2101.
29: 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Travel by
10: speed
29: restriction from 3020.
10: 3020,
11: The left heading 340 Singapore 894.
4: Caution at 675, proceed direct Lakeview, reduce speed 1X10.
11: Direct Lakeview, speed 180, on the shuttle 675.
10: Canada flight, Roger.
1: Flight level 110.
8: Flight level 110, China Eastern 2067.
1: Air Macau 821, descend to 6000 feet, QNH 1003. Air Macau 8, caution Air Macau 951, turn right heading 010.
12: Caution at 876, contact radar 18092.
10: 047, climbing to flight level 250, squawk 3154.
25: China 8047, climb flight level 320.
10: To flight level 320, turn flight level 8047.
8: CJ891,
10: contact Sanya
8: 122.76. 120.76.
18: Stalker 703, Roger, stand by.
8: Stand by, Stalker 703.
14: Governor, Qantas 137,
8: 7950, 3015. Stop now. Squad 261.
18: Cross transmission, Qantas 127, Hong Kong radar identify.
14: Roger.
18: And Qantas 127, clear Betty 3, Bravo.
29: 14, departure identify, climb on 50 to flight level 130.
10: Climb
1: under
10: speed
1: control 130, Hong Kong 214. Climb heading 295, approved descent to flight level 110, expedite descent due to departure traffic.
10: Corridor
12: X314, continue heading 760 for around 20 miles, taking a turn around.
1: Level 110X, but I descend to departure traffic.
10: Clear New Zealand 81.
18: Clear of weather, call sign.
10: D392.
18: Fiji 392, direct no man.
10: No man, thanks. 392.
18: Cat A 758, contact radar 1263.
10: 263, Cat A 758.
18: China Southern 335, direct to no man, climb at level 330.
8: Direct no man, climb level 330, China Southern 335.
25: Stalker radar, climb flight level 310.
1: India 255, expect I can give you a heading 260 in 1 minute.
10: Air flight level 130, more cargo 99010.
1: Macau 89051, descend to 8,000 feet.
29: right heading 080 for about 1.5 minutes.
0: Okay,
2: 7-4-2, good day.
18: UPS 38, descend flight level 300, turn right heading 240.
14: Down to 300 and heading 240, UPS 38.
2: Hong Kong radar, Cathay 722, level 390.
18: 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China Southern 354, contact radar 123.47.
14: 123.47, China Southern 354, good day.
18: New Zealand 81, contact radar 1263.
14: 1263, New Zealand 81, good day.
18: Qantas 127, descend flight level 280.
15: Qantas 127, leaving Vulnerable 300.
18: Actually, Qantas 127, we clear descend flight level 290.
15: Clear descend flight level 290,
1: Qantas 127.
15: Niner, climbing
1: flight level 310. China 763, contact direct 119.5, with contact only.
14: 4260. 472.
1: Indonesia 8993, contact Sanya 122.6.
2: How long can I take 72?
18: Now expect 10 minutes delay.
2: Can I 72? It's
1: climb flight level 320.
13: Right, X314, they will bring you into Guangzhou as well.
14: Right? 3.35, Cathay 701.
2: Flight level 350.
18: Yeah, stand by. German Cargo 614, are you able 30 miles left?
14: Of course, 40 miles left will be fine, German Cargo 614.
29: Hospital 558 departure identifying climate 50 to flight level 160. Cathay 458 climb climate 50 to flight level 160, increase speed to 280 knots.
14: France 188.
1: France 188 identified clear Sierra 7 Delta arrival.
14: Sierra 7 Delta arrival, France 188.
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4: 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Contact tower 118, today's mode 4, good day.
16: My speed 1184, Hong Kong Shuttle 615, good day.
1: 1000 feet, clear IRS Zulu approach, runway 34, report established. 9727, we do speed 2210 knots.
14: 110, Cathay 458.
29: Hong Kong Shuttle 214, contact radar 133, decimal 82.
16: Decimal 82, Hong Kong Shuttle 214, good day.
20: Hong Kong radar, good afternoon, China Eastern 2008, climb to 9,000 feet.
29: Confirm call sign.
20: China Eastern 2008, climb to 9,000.
29: China Southern. China Eastern 2008 departure, confirm squawk 3361.
20: I confirm squawk 3361, China Eastern 2008.
29: China Eastern 2008 departure identifying climb by SID to flight level 120.
20: Climb we are SID to flight level 120, China Eastern 2008.
29: 291.
14: 150, France 188.
29: 1,000 feet.
16: 9,403. 12 Hong Kong Vega, cancel 2011 reception, descend to reach flight level 200 to 25 miles.
29: Hello 558, trek direct to Hotel, Hotel 477. Eastern 2008, climb by SID to flight level 210.
20: Climb away SID to flight level 210, Jackson 2008.
18: This is 3.
13: 542, Russia, how many
6: about the for this heading.
29: Hong Kong 558 cancels speed restriction.
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30: 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Thank you, Airfront
9: 22.
17: Hong Kong radar, ground minute, S-ring 7347, climbing flight level 250. Squawk 3120.
9: S-ring 7347, we identified.
17: S-ring 7347.
19: We said 5,000 with our part of the phone.
4: Net 594, I see again, landing 325, descend 4,500 feet.
19: Landing 324,500 feet, descend 594.
4: Base 3910, landing 290, clear approach runway 25 left.
19: Landing 290, clear runway 25 left, net base 391.
4: Base 6.5, no speed control, counter tower, above the ABS mode 7, good day. China 727, reduce speed 1 pixel knots, descend to
19: 5,500 feet. Station calling, say again.
30: 236, Chris cancels speed limitation at a bit more.
19: Voynia 266 cancels speed restriction and follow the Pico restriction.
30: Cancel Venmo restriction, follow Pico restriction, Voynia
21: 266. Good afternoon. Radar Cafe 840, 2002, climbing 5,000.
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18: China Eastern 565, contact radar 123.47.
19: 110 and then increase speed to 280 knots.
30: Speed 280 knots, Cafe 840.
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30: say 669.
9: 669 identify after Sierra, climb to level 250.
17: Confirm after Sierra, climb level 250, say 669.
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6: 443, December 4280, reaching 20
9: miles. 910, clear to Blackberry to join Star and speed 230 knots.
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9: Air France 28, cancel hold, flight in 220, speed 230 knots.
30: Hold 230 knots and flight heading 220 degrees, Air France 28.
19: 32, Chinese 565, thank you, bye-bye.
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8: 7, Simon 1, Thai 6690, bye bye.
7: Bye bye. Mocargo 9910, descend to flight level 110.
30: Flight level 110, Mocargo 9910.
7: And from 28, turn right, heading 315.
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22: Pain present level, stand by.
10: Pain present level. On radar, good evening, Thai 6690, level 230, squawking 3123.
22: Thai 669, after Sierra, climb level 11,600 meters.
10: After Sierra, climb 11,600 meters, Thai 669.
22: Turkish A4, contact radar, 132.15.
10: 132.15, Turkish A4, good day.
22: Red cap 141, confirm maintaining flight level 350.
11: Okay, 141.
22: Red cap 141, contact Sanya, 122.6.
11: 0523122.6, recap 141, good day.
10: Hong Kong Radar, good day, Turkish 84, heavy maintain 1,000 meters.
18: Turkish 84, roger, descend flight level 360.
10: Descend flight level 360, Turkish 84.
12: For arriving at flight level 4.
5: I'm a flight level 33, caution, maintain flight level 310 final.
18: Traffic 1 o'clock, 301 miles, tracking westbound, 1,000 feet below.
25: Circle, traffic 722.
18: Starwalker 703, traffic 11 o'clock, 301 miles, northbound, descending 1,000 feet above.
25: Information copy, Starwalker 703.
7: Right heading 015.
30: Right heading
7: 015, Charlie 733 radar identify, clear Sierra 7 Delta arrival.
26: Clear, 07 Delta arrival,
7: China 7733. Air France 188, descend to flight level 110.
30: 110, France 188.
18: Eastern 782, climb flight level 360.
26: To flight level 360, China 782, thank you.
18: Turkish 84, direct Norman.
26: 344, and call from Sierra.
7: 399, identify clear Sierra 7 Delta arrival.
26: Sierra 7 Delta arrival, 3999.
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26: Speed 230 North, China 7733.
30: 382, direct 10 8,000 feet, K1H1 0023 1,000 feet, K1H1 0023 1,221, 7 more 4, confirm China 7754 8,000 372, proceed to Ronsu from Ronsu, descend about net transition.
27: Proceed direct Ronsu from Ronsu and see the other position at 330.
30: And it's in 2067 for heading.
22: Maintain for level 2280, sorry, 280, do not descend at 7-0.
27: Say again, Coronel 472.
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27: 1285, Coronel 472, good day.
26: 54, descending flight level 190, passing flight level 228 now, information Foxtrot squad 4637.
7: KB 254, identify here Sierra 7 Delta arrival.
26: Sierra 7 Delta arrival, Cathay 254.
5: Direct Sofa. UTS 3A, December level 1305.
18: Starwalker 703, contact radar 125.32.
26: Contact radar 125.32, Starwalker 703, good day.
18: Qantas 127, contact radar 1263.
22: Now to flight level 260.
26: I would like to maintain level 350, 7850.
24: Charmonix 740, roger.
26: 7035 level 300 with squawk 2615.
24: Starwalker 703, confirm squawk 2615.
26: Aether Starwalker 703.
24: Roger.
0: Reach 4,500 meters by Tamil for China Southern 382.
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0: Yeah. 322 Hong Kong radar, roger. 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
0: Hong Kong shuttle 558, contact radar 127.8.
26: 271 Hong Kong shuttle 558.
0: 377 Hong Kong radar, turn right heading 290.
24: 70 knots, Cafe 987.
1: Moscow 372, after Tilburn, to collect for show me 25 right.
27: After Tilburn, 34 the Alice approach 25 right, Moscow 372.
30: 160, Alpine and 9 and 9 and holding point Gunbo, how many minutes outbound?
9: And hold a canter as well, Bruce, expect on route clearance at time 17.
30: Expect on route 170-999.
26: Hong Kong, Cathay 254, maintaining 190, witness by Guangzhou.
9: Okay, 25, roger.
2: Oh, 25, I'm doing this at
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0: Hey, bye. 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
22: And I'm not traffic on your left, so turn right for climb, turn right.
24: We are leveling opposite 8,100 meters, squawk squad 4277,
9: Saudi R3, 96. Saudi R3,
30: 96, fight. 999, previous sector, speed 280 knots.
9: 999, approve and expedite descent now to 54150, maintain speed 280 knots, time to advise.
30: Okay, maintain speed 280 until advised, then expediting descent, flight level 150, pin 999.
9: China Eastern 733, turn left heading 155.
25: Left heading 155, China Eastern 733.
24: SLDR 3966, what the runway can we expect?
9: SLDR 3966, 25 right for you.
24: 25 right, thank you, SLDR 3966.
9: Bruce. KP 254.
26: 350.
18: Charmin 8740, roger.
27: Awful.
26: Can we slow down now, Cafe 254?
9: Cafe 254, approve.
26: Cafe 254.
9: 3999, and now normal descent rate approve, and speed 230 knots.
30: Normal rate of descent and speed 230, 3999.
0: For expedited passing, flight level 120, and then speed 280 knots. Minute or greater, expect your AB time 12, turn left heading 210 for sequencing.
22: 260.
26: Sit per minute or greater, turn for level 150, Cathay 254.
0: Turn left heading 310 initially, but maintain high speed. Departure identify, climb restricted to variable 130.
26: And we climb the floor level 130.
30: The roll for unrestricted.
25: Topen clear for IAS approach, runway 25 right, China 427.
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2: Okay, heading
7: 090. Zero, go up, turn right, initially heading 140. Expect radar vector to the southbound to detour the weather. Heading 140.
8: Right, heading 140, November 5430, go up.
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2: And 733, cancel the Murray level instruction.
7: 160.
4: Climate restricted, flight level 160, Cathay 900.
2: Cancel and holding as published, Saudi 3966.
5: And hold a canto as published.
2: Holding over canto as published, Saudi 3966.
12: Hong Kong, good afternoon, all Nippon 878, pick level 370.
10: All Nippon 878, roger.
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15: Alright, 304,500 feet for UPS 38.
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5: Full turn, right heading 320.
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5: 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Now speed 230 north.
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19: 125.32, Cafe A95, good day. Flight level 130, China 7604, cancel restriction.
7: China 7604, cancel 9000 feet restriction.
19: 9000 feet restriction, China 7604.
7: November, Zero Golf Climb to flight level 200.
19: Up to 2005, 5 4 3 to call.
20: 0, descend to 4,000 feet.
21: Heading 330 degrees and descend on
22: 2. Nana, and due to your weather deviation, now we clear back T3 Bravo rifle, back T3 Bravo.
5: Send out to flight level 170.
23: To final level 1-0, slam 2,000 feet, 70 knots greater, high 6-3-8.
24: About 20 to 30 miles, November 5-4-3 to the Gulf.
25: November 5-4-3 to the Gulf, roger that.
26: Flight level 370, Turkish 81.
27: 125 left. Sure, 687, I call you back.
7: Climb on 50 to flight level 130.
28: Flight level 130.
7: Cafe 903, turn right heading 170. Expect radar vector to detour the weather from the southbound, heading 170.
16: Heading 170, Cafe 903.
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5: 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So the are 3966, descend to 54140.
2: Descending level 140, Sadia 3966.
10: Korean 472, DVA 30, Miles Lima Sai for now. I'll call you back for further.
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32: Hong Kong wings are recorded at 0902.
10: Korea 092, Hong Kong.
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32: Charlie 4 Alpha arrival, code at 0902, thank you.
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6: Let's approach T5 right, more cargo 9910.
7: Good day, A50, departure identified, climb unrestricted to flight level 130.
16: Unrestricted climb, flight level 130, good day.
6: 315.
17: Left heading 315, heading 77.
11: And speed 300 knots.
7: Level 4, climb to flight level 160.
17: Flight level 160,
7: 604. Cafe 903, contact radar 123.47.
16: 12347, Cafe 903.
7: Nippon Cargo 206, turn right heading 160, expect to tour the weather from the south south.
30: Sir, heading 160 Nippon Cargo 206.
7: Abram and Nippon Cargo 206 climb flight level 160, heading 160.
30: 160 Nippon Cargo 206.
7: Starwalker 331 descend flight level 170.
30: Flight level 170, Starwalker 331.
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0: After Tofen, cleared islands, approach 25 right, UPS 38.
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10: Clear direct answer.
30: Clear direct answer, climb the flight level 290, should aid.
27: Descend to 6,000 feet, flight test for sequencing, turn left heading 240.
7: Starwalker 331, descend to flight level 140.
30: Flight level 140, Starwalker 331.
2: Sunbury, Celsius 3966.
10: Turkish X4, contact Taipei, correction, contact Manila 119.3, over Norman.
26: 119, this whole team, Turkish 8-4, good day.
7: Right heading 150 initially.
26: Right heading 150.
7: And Hong Kong Shadow 744, climb flight level 160.
30: 774, note T1 uniform climbing 9,000 feet.
7: Hong Kong Shadow 744, climb flight level 160.
30: Right heading 150, climb flight level 160, Hong Kong Shadow 744.
7: Air Macau 11A Hong Kong departure, identify climb by seat to flight level 120.
30: UPM1 uniform, climb flight level 120, Macau 118.
7: Starwalker 331, descend to reach flight level 110 by Hazel.
30: Flight level 110 by Hazel, Starwalker 331.
7: Greater Bay 850, climb by SID to flight level 160.
30: SID, flight level 160, Greater Bay 850.
7: China Southern 604, contact 12125.35.
30: 565, right, number 604.
7: Xiamen Air 8719, Hong Kong departure.
30: Hong Kong departure, good afternoon, Xiamen Air 8719, flight level 230.
7: Xiamen Air 8719, Hong Kong departure, descend to flight level 180.
30: Confirm, descend to flight level 180, Xiamen Air 8719.
7: Abram, descend to flight level 180.
30: Descend flight level 180, Xiamen Air 8719.
7: Hong Kong Shadow 744, increase speed to 280 knots.
30: Speed 280 knots, control 744.
7: Confirm Hong Kong Shadow 702.
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30: 9,000 feet, Sunlux 501.
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7: Be decimal 47.
30: 7, Nippon Cargo 206. There is still bad, 2700, climb 5,000 feet.
7: Hong Shadow 702, departure identify, climb, I'm shifting to 9,000 feet.
1: 29,000 feet, go 702.
7: Bravo, 219 AA, turn right heading 170, climb flight level 160.
1: Heading right to 170, climb attempt flight level 160, from 319 AA.
7: Hey, Macau 11A, climb flight level 140.
1: Macau 140, Macau
10: 118. 5-0,
1: Greece,
10: 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China Eastern 509, SP 250, Knox.
1: 7509.
3: Zero, People 112, after Tilton, clear for left approach, runway 25 right.
4: After Tilton, clear the ILS 25 right, Cebu 112.
3: Air France 188, and the tower 118 is more 7 today.
27: X740, climb for level 10,700 meters.
8: 110,700 meters, summon 8740.
9: 250, and further left heading 100,
12: 903. 33, Bravo, arrival, Chinese 5090.
27: 119, are decimal 5, for its call only.
12: 850.
7: CASA 312 Hong Kong departure identify climb on 50 to 9,000 feet.
12: CASA 312.
7: Sunlux 501 turn right heading 170 for weather detouring.
12: Turn right heading 170 Sunlux 501.
7: Bravo 319 AA maintain speed 280 knots.
12: Speed 280 Bravo 319 AA.
7: Sunlock 501,
12: confirm turn right 170,
7: headed. Sunlock 501A from heading 170 and climb to flight level 160. Then
12: 170, climb flight level 160, Sunlock 501.
7: Hey, Macau 11A, climb to flight level 210.
12: Climb flight level 210, Macau 118.
13: Virtual UPN 644, good afternoon, 1600, climbing 5000. And that loop, 1 Bravo.
7: Ethiopia 644 departure identifying climb on 50 to 9,000 feet.
13: 9,000 feet, Ethiopia 644.
7: Xiamen Air A719 descend reach by level 110 by Hazel.
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3: 999 director, descend to 4,500 feet. This is the 4,500 feet. 999. Shadow 67, after Tilburn, clear for left push from the 25 right. After Tilburn, just first. 25 right, go to 687. 3443 from Ronzo, descend of Arnold transition.
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7: 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Normal departure identifying climb on 50 to 9,000 feet.
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14: That's 119, that's 11368, good day.
5: Hi.
15: Over radar, tell me, 87190, descend flight level 110.
5: Good day, stand by. Chichuan 3959, descend to flight level 130, speed 230 knots.
18: 10130, speed 230 knots, Chichuan 3959.
5: Salmonia X719, good day, after his overflow, the RS Sulu procedural track, maintain flight level 110.
15: 110, tell me, 87190.
5: And after his overflow, the RS Sulu procedural track.
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5: the hazard, follow the Buena 399, thank you, and contact approach over to Dante Symbol 1.
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5: Starwalker 33, wait for information now, risk report established.
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29: Hong Kong Shuttle 744, good afternoon, coming level 250.
27: Hong Kong Shuttle 744, climb for level 10,400 meters. Confirm you are tracking direct to Alley.
29: Confirm, direct Alley, I'm 10,400 meters and able for the right turn, Kong Shuttle 744.
27: Hong Kong Shuttle 744, on passing for level 260, track direct SQL approved.
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27: Charmony 8905, contact Sanya 122, decimal 6.
28: Okay. 1 Monday heading 120, approved.
29: 120, LOA.
24: Bye-bye,
31: Cafe. Alex, number 25, right, Cafe, pop up.
27: Confirm descending flight level 3300.
5: All cooked.
32: So we're smoking 5230, November 899, Yankee Foxtrot.
5: Stand by. Chichuan 3959, turn right heading through 30.
33: Right heading 230, convert to 3959.
5: Turn right heading 030.
33: 030-3959.
5: November 9 Yankee Fox identify Kia Sierra 7 Bravo arrival speed 230 knots.
32: 7 Bravo arrival speed 230 knots, November 899 Yankee Fox. Good
34: morning, good evening, Channel 3995, climbing 25 level 250, Scott 3132.
5: Tower 39 identified. Chichuan 3959, head of Mary to join the star and speed 230 knots.
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2: Charles Nippon 878, request weather deviation up to 40 miles, Lima side.
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27: Climb unrestricted. 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
3: Hong Kong director, Hong Kong Chicago 897.
27: I climb for level 320, report request level.
34: Do for level 320, 7395.
1: So for climb up 50, level 219
27: AE. 60. Direct to Novak.
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28: 133.075, Germany 8740, good evening.
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27: Roger. Cargo's Italian 9266, approach runway 25 right, information golf. Descend to flight level 110.
32: 11, heading 085, approach.
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34: Woodville, Hong Kong,
27: Bishan. Cafe 313, Hong Kong radar identified. Clear Canto 3 Bravo arrival. Now information golf.
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4: descent 24.
34: Flight level 270,
4: Bravo 319 88. Shaman 802, descend now to flight level 350.
34: Descend now flight level 350, near either 2.
4: Cafe 903, climb flight level 370.
34: Level 370, Cafe 903.
6: There, Egyptian 644, afternoon, climb B, level 250, 18120.
4: The 15644, Hong Kong radar, climb to flight level 330.
6: Flight level 330, Egyptian 644.
4: Bravo 319988, contact radar 118, decimal 902.
8: Reducing
9: speed 1801 South
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9: Cathay 91
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9: RNP
8: 55. Air 802.
10: Hong Kong Shuttle 897, Hong Kong Tower 118844. Hong Kong
4: 847, good day. Facilitate traffic, fly heading 270.
34: Heading 270, Tai 631.
11: Hong Kong radar, Mercury 397, flight level 240, on heading 225 for Volvina.
4: Mercury 397, Hong Kong radar identified.
12: 004, expedite descent until passing 8000.
13: 7, Roger, radar contact. Are you able level 410?
12: Actually, for level 280, what is the highest level we can accept?
16: Initially climb 54280, and we can accept up to level 360, Cafe 711.
12: Cafe 711, Roger, stand by.
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18: Cafe 296 Hong Kong, good day, climb level 230, no speed control.
17: Flight level 230, no speed control,
18: Cafe 396. Cafe 364, for my planning, when does it look likely that you can turn towards Nazi, or do you need to point to the east of Nazi?
23: Cafe 364.
25: United 869 at Hong Kong radar, can I accept a heading 200 for 15 miles?
34: Nation 39, level 30.
12: Good day. United 152, fly heading 275.
26: China Eastern 2962 Hong Kong departure identified, climb by SID to fly level 120.
30: Climb with SID to flight level 120, China Eastern 2962.
35: FedEx 9017, can you confirm that our speed restriction has been deleted as well?
26: FedEx 9017, speed 250 knots, climb unrestricted to flight level 130.
35: 50 on the speed, unrestricted up to 130, FedEx 9017.
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25: Side to 5 level 210. Descend to 5 level 230.
36: 4, Hong Kong Hong Kong radar, climb flight level 330.
27: 160
0: not so greater until 5 DME, South Korea, 3966.
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12: Italia 9266, counter director 119 days, more 5 with cause and only.
5: Heading 240, can expect the
12: SH3 vessel arrival due to weather. 2210. 02, contact radar 118, decimal
3: 902. 118, decimal 902, it's Mira 802.
5: The south shore SH3 vessel.
12: Brick United 152, clear direct with me.
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1: 47.
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3: Stand by.
12: Ethiopian 644, maintain flight level 330 on reaching crossing traffic 1,000 feet above.
3: Send 330, Ethiopian 644.
12: Cargo last 9016, TCAS traffic right to left crossing in 4 minutes, climbing 1,000 feet below.
1: Turn risky.
12: Air count 935, Hong Kong radar identified, clear Charlie 4 Alpha arrival.
3: 9-4-9-6-2.
1: Hong Kong Shadow 62610, right heading 150, expect radar vector to the south.
5: 9-6-1-5-0, Hong Kong Shadow 62610.

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0: Chinese 10-2962 heading 170, approved. Expert passing file level 170.
2: Which level 30 miles before APCO?
3: Climb 543-900, which 543-900, 30 miles before APCO, Cafe 711.
1: I'm unrestricted to 90,000 feet at request speed 250 north, shadow 622.
0: Speed 250 north approved.
1: Approved, shadow 622.
0: 7 Macau 660 Hong Kong departure, identify climb by SID to file level 120. Hong Kong shadow 626 turn right heading 180. Now 660 climb by SID to file level 210.
3: Level 210, Macau 660.
0: China is 10-2962, contact radar 123.47.
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0: Hong Kong Shadow 626 maintains speed 280 knots.
5: Maintain speed 28 knots, Hong Kong 626.
0: Hong Kong Shadow 626 counting radar 123.47.
5: 3.47, Hong Kong Shadow 626.
0: Hong Kong Shadow 622 climb and shift T to fire level 160 and increase speed to 280 knots and ready.
2: Seven contact radar 13215.
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2: 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Heading
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2: 60. Philippine 337, direct no man. Austria 10 left heading 340. November Yankee, Foxtrot rock counter director 119, a decimal 5 with call sign only.
0: Heading 160.
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7: Okay, 357, Hong Kong radar 13215.
2: 4360.
0: Vector to the south.
8: United 152.
3: Correct.
2: Cafe 357, descend now, flight level 260.
1: Descend now, flight level 260, and we can have a right turn, Cafe 357.
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9: Cargo
8: City 9266,
9: for sure, maintain
8: 120 knots until 5 minutes. Maintain 160 knots until
9: 5 minutes, cargo City 9266. Sichuan C959, reduce speed to 180 knots, clear direct to 12.
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8: Then cleared ILS, approach 25 right, United 152.
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0: 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Flight level 0622. Hong Kong, good air, Macau.
1: 605. Air Macau 660, Hong Kong departure, roger. Heading to 65 for how long?
11: 9582, 2 3 5 6 7 0 0 0 0 0 0 0 0 0 0 0 0 0 0 0 0 0 0 0 0 0 0 0 0 0 0 0 0 0 0 0 0 0 0 0 0 0 0 0 0 0 0 0 0 0 0 0 0 0 0 0 0 0 0 0 0 0 0 0 0 0 0 0 0 0 0 0 0 0 0 0 0 0 0 0 0 0 0 0 0 0 0 0 0 0 0 0 0 0 0 0 0 0 0 0 0 0 0 0 0 0 0 0 0 0 0 0 0 0 0 0 0 0 0 0 0 0 0 0 0 0 0 0 0 0 0 0 0 0 0 0 0 0 0 0 0 0 0 0 0 0 0 0 0 0 0 0 0 0 0 0 0 0 0 0 0 0 0 0 0 0 0 0 0 0 0 0 0 0 0 0 0 0 0 0 0 0 0 0 0 0 0 0
10: Left.
2: Director, 119, decimal 5, just call sign only.
0: 123, decimal 47.
10: 12. Off operator.
0: 47.
10: Stella 14990 on region. Avicii back arrival.
0: Cassie 430, turn right in 160, expect radar vector to the south.
10: Hong Kong radar, identify Avicii back arrival.
2: Flight level 300.
0: Air Macau 616 departure, identify climb by SID to flight level 210.
1: Climb by SID, flight level 210, Air Macau 616.
10: 110 by muscle. And expect the battery buffer rifle due to weather and traffic.
12: Coronel 458, flight level 330, check the clock.
2: Coronel 458, Hong Kong radar identified.
13: Say subject 9938, contact radar 127, decimal 1.
1: 127, decimal 1, this is 9385.
0: Cafe 430, confirm you request cruising level, flight level 290 later. Roger.
2: Heading 90017. High level occupied by overfly traffic. Flight level 300. Final.
14: They will stay at 300 for now for traffic. Heading 9017.
1: Right now, hello. This is at 938. Flight level 430.
10: 1 approved.
1: Now to flight level 300.
12: Flight 430.
2: 500 feet. Turn left heading 335.
12: 1335, check
2: 4,000. Sichuan 3959 from Tolpan. Clear ILS approach, runway 255.
15: John Tolpan, clear for ILS approach, runway 25 right, sign 3959.
1: 285.
12: 9-2-0-0-1-6.
2: Air Carolina 35, contact radar 123, decimal 905.
1: North on left, Air Macau 616.
7: Deep muscle.
0: Long air, ASL 548 from an increased speed to 280 knots.
7: Approved.
13: 79, continue descent, flight level 280.
1: Continue descent, level 280, got me, 79.
10: Decimal 92.
16: Today, so should we identify?
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17: Hong Kong radar, good afternoon, Shenzhen Air ACH3, maintaining 9800 meters, 40342.
2: Shenzhen Air XXX3, Hong Kong radar, identify. Shenzhen
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16: If you fly heading 180 for sequencing, descend to flight level 180.
1: Fly heading 180 and descending flight level 180, should air 803.
14: 00 right, long air 805. 100 long air 054.
0: Long air 854 negative, turn right heading 170.
14: Okay, 170, now clear long air 854, right now.
0: MCAL 616, turn right heading 180 initially.
1: Right heading 180, MCAL 616.
13: 31, counter radar 127, decimal 1.
15: 127, decimal 1, 3631.
0: Yes.
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0: Air China 110, Hong Kong departure identified. Climb unrestricted to flight level 130.
13: Heading 260.
1: Heading 260, heading 79.
13: Philippine 337, contact Manila 119, decimal 3.
1: 119,
2: decimal 3, Philippine 635. Level 190, Genevieve 935. Level 110. Level 113, maintain speed to 80 runoff operator and to advise information
0: golf. Climb unrestricted to by level 130.
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0: Speed 280 knots or less. MRKL 616 climb to flight level 210.
15: Kellogg.
2: Thai 631 for spacing. Flight time route.
15: Sir, KFI 5 right, 631.
14: Heading
2: 313 feet, QNH 1004. 23 decimal 47. 313 descend to 6,000 feet. Expedite descent until passing 8,000.
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7: Descent to 96 to approve.
2: D5805, descend to flight level 260.
11: Small one.
1: 32, very good afternoon, maintain flight level 33016 miles to IKLR, squawk 5512.
2: P-MAN 432, Hong Kong radar identify.
1: P-MAN 432.
2: 33, expected descent until passing flight level 110.
18: Flight level 130.
2: 6683, climb the level 350, track direct echo.
19: Climb to flight level 350, track direct to echo, 7883.
2: China Southern 395, contact Sanya 122, decimal 6.
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18: Now 110, climb for SID to flight level 6,900 meters, no speed restriction.
21: Climb beyond SID to 6,900 meters, no restriction, Air Channel 110.
18: Victor Quebec Bravo Charlie Charlie, contact radar 123, decimal 47.
2: Yes.
18: Yeah. 35, how do you read now?
2: Welcome to Shanghai 128 decimal 35.
22: 34400 heading 220.
2: Cafe 853, descend now flight level 360.
22: Now flight level 360, Cafe 853.
18: Giant 654, expedite climb to flight level 160, no speed restriction.
21: Climb to flight level 160, no speed restriction, Giant 654.
18: Bangkok 806, climb unrestricted to flight level 160, speed 280 knots or less.
23: Climb unrestricted level 160 and speed 280 or less, Bangkok 806.
18: Air China 110, contact Guangzhou 125, decimal 35.
21: 25, decimal 35, Air China 110, good.
18: Speed 280 knots, climb unrestricted to flight level 160.
3: Roger, flight level 160, when ready, 280 knots, climb level.
4: Check direct conga now.
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2: 8704, contact radar 12X, base mode 75.
6: 128, base mode 75. Climb air 8704.
2: Flight level 2990.
24: 90, climb air 848.
18: 54, turn right heading 190, vectors around the weather.
21: 190,
18: Giant 654. Giant 654, AFM, flight level 160, heading 190.
21: 190, flight level 160, Giant 654.
18: Macau 225, descend to flight level 170.
25: Take an altitude, Macau 225.
18: Macau 225, descend to flight level 170.
25: Level 170, Macau 225.
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0: 7702725000 feet, passing 3500 feet.
1: Tibet Nana 702 departure, identify climb by SID to 9000 feet.
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2: 9000 feet. My airspace, do you require any weather deviation now?
3: We're good for now, we just wanted to see if we could get a shortcut for FedEx 9017.
2: That's 9017, see your request to sign, yeah? Five pound routes for now.
3: Okay, we'll wait to pass on that request, FedEx 9017.
2: Heading 250.
4: Heading 250, Cathay 53.
1: 23.047.
5: From radar, Cathay 162, flight level 300.
2: Cathay 162, Hong Kong radar, identify over Nomen, clear Betty Tree Bravo.
5: From Nomen, clear Betty Tree Bravo arrival, and Hawking 1310, Cathay 162.
2: Roger. Cathay 853, Hong Kong radar, 126, decimal 3.
4: 1263, Cathay 853.
1: 505.
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4: 137, decimal 127, decimal 1, 10,365.
2: 22, decimal 6.
7: 122, decimal 6, this is N3N, bye bye.
2: Korean Air 458, contact radar 128, decimal 75.
8: 75, Korean Air 458, good day.
2: Shenzhen Air 249, track direct APCO.
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1: Hong Kong Shuttle 534, climb to flight level 160.
10: Confirm my level 130, Uncle Shuttle 534.
1: Hong Kong Shuttle 534, FM, climb to flight level 160.
10: Coverage climb level 160, Uncle Shuttle 534.
1: Bohemia 260, say your request to radar 133, decimal 82. Tibet at 9702, climb by SID to flight level 160.
11: 305.
2: Cross transmission, Shabana 804, Hong Kong radar identified.
1: Low speed 280 knots or less.
2: 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Are you able flight level 350?
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4: Climb flight level 350, direct to APCO, 10,365.
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12: 5 4 5 5 5 5 5 5 5 5 5 5 5 5 5 5 5 5 5 5 5 5 5 5 5 5 5 5 5 5 5 5 5 5 5 5 5 5 5 5 5 5 5 5 5 5 5 5 5 5 5 5 5 5 5 5 5 5 5 5 5 5 5 5 5 5 5 5 5 5 5 5 5 5 5 5 5 5 5 5 5 5 5 5 5 5 5 5 5 5 5 5 5 5 5 5 5 5 5 5 5 5 5 5 5 5 5 5 5 5 5 5 5 5 5 5 5 5 5 5 5 5 5 5 5 5 5 5 5 5 5 5 5 5 5 5 5 5 5 5 5 5 5 5 5 5 5 5 5 5 5 5 5 5 5 5 5 5 5 5 5 5 5 5 5 5 5 5 5 5 5 5 5 5 5 5 5 5 5 5 5 5 5 5 5 5 5 5 5
1: Hot Shuttle 534, remain on the SID, expect deviation in 1 minute.
13: 534.
1: And Hong Kong Shuttle 534, say a request to radar 133 decimal. Hong Kong Shuttle 534, X line pass flight level 150.
13: 154,
2: Vietjet 942, Roger, stand by.
13: Stand by.
2: Turn right heading 330.
14: Radar, Tantana A137, flight level 250, Squawk 3101.
2: Tantana A137, Hong Kong radar identified.
14: Tantana A137, we request flight level 330 today.
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13: 118 decimal 7, contact 422. Okay. 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
15: 87 Montana, setting 270.
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1: Tinkle rate of pine pass right for 140.
16: That's 3-6 again, good climb, pass level 140 to 3-7-2.
4: 0 below, reach at 876.
6: 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Sinan 432.
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1: Zero, 02 map. 260, climb file level 350 final.
13: Climb level 350, body 260.
5: 127, decimal 1, chance of 137.
1: Climb to file level 6,900 meters.
18: Climb to 6,900 meters, Tibet 9702.
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13: 3950, right?
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18: 124.35, Tibet 9702.
1: Tibet 9702, climb to 6,900 meters.
18: Climb to 6,900 meters, contact Guangzhou 125.35, Tibet 9702.
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18: From Tobin, TSI Elevated Approach 1255. From Tobin, clear approach runway 25 right in the air at the TG.
6: Continue present heading, approve.
4: This is now flight level 260, Cathay 162.
12: Area mid 384.
6: Mary 34, confirm, proceed direct, Murray.
12: Mike, clear from Romeo, Romeo, and Kimori, and Mary 34.
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1: 209 after Sutva, proceed direct to do map. Cat A 665 prime, I'm restricted to file for 160, no speed restriction.
14: Tasasa A137, flight level 270, squawk 3101, heading 154.
6: China 8137, climb platform 320. Are you able direct Seminole?
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6: China 8137, affirm direct Seminole, climb platform 320.
14: Climb flight level 320, China 8137.
6: Bohina 018, descend now, platform 260.
18: I'm in 160 until 5 miles at the TG.
6: 235, FI20, you can make a right turn. Sahinia 601, flight B280 knots and fly heading 270.
1: I climb by SID to 9,000 feet. Calculus 209, contact radar 133.82.
17: Radar.
1: EVA 805, maintain flight level 110 on reaching traffic below.
12: Follow on 10, EVA 805.
1: Philippine 307, maintain 9,000 feet of reaching traffic above. Increase speed 250 knots or greater.
6: Descend to flight level 260. Zero or below, speed at Murray 280 knots.
4: Descent 110 across Murray 130 below and Murray speed 280, VJET 836.
12: And we're ready for left-hand.
6: Hong Kong Shuttle 534, climb flight level 280 and continue heading for around 5 minutes.
12: Descending and climb level 280, Hong Kong Shuttle 534.
19: Number 272 Hong Kong way, roger, stand by.
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20: Bohemia 549, level 290, call 5513.
6: Bohemia 549, Hong Kong radar identified. Clear Canto 3 Bravo arrival.
20: 3 Bravo, Bohemia 549.
6: Charmony XXX, contact radar 12X, base mode 75. Shenzhen Air 249, contact Sanya 122, base mode 6.
12: Talk on level 270, go to the 534. Xiamir 866, flight level 350.
6: Xiamir 866, radar contact.
12: 866.
21: Xiamir 671, descending flight level 220, by needle.
1: Xiamir 8671, departure after needle, descend to flight level 180.
21: After needle, descend flight level 180, Xiamir 671.
6: They were not all less.
12: Good evening, maintain level 380, walk 6264 on deviation to the left of track, up to 15 miles to radar.
6: Asia 235, Hong Kong radar, identify, deviation approved.
12: Deviation approved, Asia 235. 1110, speed at Murray 280, North MS 384.
6: Heading to partial approved and for how long? Shengfeng 220, Hong Kong radar identified.
12: Shengfeng 220.
1: Philippine 307, maintain speed 280 knots. A373, speed 280 knots or less.
4: 876, good day, ma'am.
12: 255, over a minute.
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22: E3 Bravo, Cafe 10.
6: 876, approach runway 25 right, information got. Expedite descent to 8,000 feet, QNH 1004. Macau 387, when you're ready, proceed direct Papa. Clear IRS Zulu approach, runway 34, report established.

0: 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Runway 25 right.
1: Reducing speed 1809.
0: I'll fly heading 155.
2: Heading 155, I'm going to the 534.
0: RNP 2 left, push forward 25 left or 25 right. Roger. Tong 220, what is the highest level you can accept?
2: Standby number 20.
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0: 2357, 1 minute. 9047, reduce speed to 230 knots.
2: 20, request maintaining flight level 320.
0: Shunfeng 220, are you able flight level 330 or flight level 350? Current level not available.
2: I request climb flight level 330, Shunfeng 220.
0: Shunfeng 220, roger, standby. Mantari 397, contact Sanya 122, Decimal 6.
2: 26, Mantari 397, thanks man, bye bye.
0: China Southern 3038, contact radar 128, Decimal 75.
2: 28, 75, China Southern 3038, good day.
0: CFIO
4: is approach runway 25. Cleared ILS approach runway 25, right, this ship 547.
2: Okay. 27, that's more one today, can they 665? 8, maintain level 360, score code 2446.
0: Charles on 303A, roger. Stand by.
5: 7, Delta, arrival, mark a manner for it, call you back and over.
0: 1,800 meters, on par sector level 260 or above, track direct signal.
6: Climb until 9,800 meters and climb to flight level 260 by Sickles, Cafe 665.
0: Cafe 665, climb to level 9,800 meters and on passing flight level 260 or above, track direct Sickles.
6: And climb 9,800 meters and track direct to Sickles, climb flight level 260 or above, Cathay 665.
7: Hong Kong radar, China Eastern 258, maintain flight level 350.
0: China Eastern 257, next, roger.
8: Hong Kong radar, good evening, scooter 982, flight level 360, squawk 0134.
0: Scooter 982, Hong Kong radar, identify, clear, Betty 3 Bravo arrival.
8: 3 Bravo, scooter 982.
9: Flight level 220.
0: 10 to 6,000 feet.
9: 6,000 feet, how much is it?

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1: 0.
2: 66. You are not from the previous area. Transfer base 330.
3: 396 flight level 330, squawk 5636.
4: VPA 396 Hong Kong radar identified.
3: 396.
5: 160 and maintain speed 250 knots or less until further notice.
2: This flight level 160 and 250.
5: Korean Air 2006, maintain speed 280 knots or greater.
6: Reducing 170 from Topung, clear for the last approach, running 25 right, Wahina 641.
3: 80 knots.
5: Seven opposite traffic, deviate to the right, please. How about heading 110?
7: Yeah, we can climb flyby 3022, cloudy.
1: Carina 458, you're approaching to a boundary, maintain present FO.
7: Maintain flight level, how about flyby 310?
1: Maintain present FO, you're approaching to a boundary.
7: Roger.
8: Carina 2.
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5: 5.
4: China 115, contact approach 119, R.1.
7: R.11, China 115. Hong Kong, Mascot Niner 488, passing 203, descending flight level 190.
4: Mascot Niner 488, Hong Kong radar, no speed control, descend to reach flight level 110 before Murray.
7: Speed control, descend flight level 110, reach before Murray, Mascot Niner 488.
3: 9,000 feet, QNH 1004.
7: Flight level 350.
3: Sharman Air 868, Hong Kong radar identified.
7: Sharman Air 868.
5: Way above, increase speed 250 knots or greater.
2: Roger, channel 4.
5: Shandong 4632, departure identify, climb by SID to 9,000 feet. Mainline 8671, maintain flight level 110 on reaching traffic below.
7: Flight level 112, Shandong
3: 8671. Emirates 384, proceed direct to reef me.
5: 654, contact Taipei 1291.
2: 8347.
4: Taipei 947, clear direct
2: run 2 from runway 3 RNP, clear direct run 2 from runway 2, clear RNP, approach runway 2, Taipei 947.
5: 900 meters, no speed restriction. Hong Kong Shuttle 182, contact radar 133.82.
3: 133 to Shuttle. Roger, skip it, Jaffe 739. I've, roger that. 8317. 7. 2, contact radar 132.15. Tower 1035, reduce 25
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9: Beijing approaching the level 110, right, Hazel?
4: Germany at 8671, Hong Kong radar after Hazel, descend to 3000 feet, QNH 1004, clear IRS Zulu approach runway 34, report established.
9: After the Hazel, they're descending to 3000 feet on central 122.
4: Terminal 8671, Macau Information Yankee. Terminal 8671, after Hazel, clear IRS Zulu approach, runway 34.
7: And Hong Kong, good evening, Cathay 957, release by Roger.
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0: Okay, you can now flight level 280, which is in 3 minutes.
11: From 220, Roger.
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18: Cathay 079er, is flight level 360 available?
14: Cathay 079er, standby.
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17: Good evening, Scooter 982, flight level 360, squawk 0134, traffic Dulo.
13: Scooter 982, roger.
17: 982.
13: Hong Kong Shadow 534, over no man, contact Manila 119, days more train.
12: 182s. Shuttle 182, stop fire level 270.
14: So not.
5: Macau 826, how about left turn heading 120 now?
16: Zero 040.
12: Level 4632, how many miles can you reach level 330?
16: About 2 miles.
12: Confirm level 330 in 25 miles.
16: Negative 330.
12: Your reach level in 40 miles and heading 040 proof.
16: Heading 040,
14: 040, 432. Number 868, contact radar 132, ACMO 15.
19: 15, Shama 866.
14: China Southern 365, contact Sanya 122, ACMO 6.
19: 2,
14: that's 16, 10,365. Air China 96 China, are you able for level 390?
20: Confirm, China
14: 96 China. Air China 96 China, climb to flight level 390 direct. Epcot.
20: Climbing
14: flight
20: level 390, flight director KO, China 96 China.
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14: Yeah, 605, turn left heading 240 for sequence. Reduce speed to 210 knots.
16: Cataract room 2 from room 2, clear left, clear descent by our next station, start at 235.
13: In 307, current level, final level.
14: 57, speed 250 knots or greater.
5: 160.
14: Use speed to 210 knots.
5: 60.
16: Climbing to flight level 160, Air China 428.
5: Air Macau 132, climb unrestricted to flight level 170, and next bypass flight level 140.
16: Climb unrestricted to flight level
17: 160. 60, reach 5 Maple.
13: Bohemia 549 on Hong Kong radar, descend to flight level 130, cross Maple, flight level 260 or below.
17: 130, Maple 260 or below, going at 549.
5: 900 meters.
16: Climbing via SID to 6,900 meters, Air China 428.
5: Bohemia 452, climb to flight level 110.
16: Flight level 110, yeah, 452.
17: Okay, unit 8 speed
13: 1 8 0 0 0 0 0 0 0 0 0 0 0 0 0 0 0 0 0 0 0 0 0 0 0 0 0 0 0 0 0 0 0 0 0 0 0 0 0 0 0 0 0 0 0 0 0 0 0 0 0 0 0 0 0 0 0 0 0 0 0 0 0 0 0 0 0 0 0 0 0 0 0 0 0 0 0 0 0 0 0 0 0 0 0 0 0 0 0 0 0 0 0 0 0 0 0 0 0 0 0 0 0 0 0 0 0 0 0 0 0 0 0 0 0 0 0 0 0 0 0 0 0 0 0 0 0 0 0 0 0 0 0 0 0 0 0 0 0 0 0 0 0 0 0 0 0 0 0 0 0 0 0 0 0 0 0 0 0 0 0 0 0 0 0 0 0 0 0 0 0 0 0 0 0 0 0 0 0 0 0 0 0 0 0 0 0 0
8: It is 221-80 now, Charlie 225.
3: Cathay 729, climb to flight level 320.
21: Climb to flight level 320, Cathay 729, thank you.
22: Negative, expect radar vector to Betty for Betty 3 Bravo arrival.
19: 122.
21: Level. Vector to flight level 130 and speed 280 knots when ready.
23: Climb flight level 130 when airport 52.
3: Fine, contact center 133 Basimo 35.
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21: Air China 428, contact Guangzhou 125 decimal 35.
15: 125 decimal 35, Air China 428.
13: Yes, 605, descend to 4005, and the big 10 left heading 320.
21: That's 4500
12: feet, confirm direct Conga. Roger, direct to Conga, climb for level 290.
21: 5 0 speed 280 knots or less.
23: Climb level 150, speed 280 knots or less, VNA 452.
12: VNA 2006, climb for level 330 final. Contact Taipei 1291.
15: Front open, clear as runway 25 right, Arca 235.
13: Lignate
17: 8, Lignate 1, 6, 0, 0, 0, 0, 0, 0, 0, 0, 0, 0,
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13: 5 radar identify clear 0 Mike Tango for Alpha arrival.
14: Let's run 2-4-5 approved.
13: Petit for run 0. 0. On this heading for 5 minutes.
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22: Contact level 360 on reaching, they'll be crossing traffic 1,000 feet below.
13: 160, continue approach, meet TC 180 north and 29 north time.
19: 180 to 9, Cafe 162.
22: Starwalker 205, descend to flight level 260.
13: 24,500 feet.
17: Clear direct route 2, purple route 2, clear
11: 107 over Norman, contact Manila 119 decimal 3.
1: Right, contact radar 126 decimal 5.
11: 3215
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23: Level 160 over now, fine at one.
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11: 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That was it. Contact the tower 18817.
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2: Sunny United 821, 32.7 descending to cross Maple at flight level 260.
11: United 821 Hong Kong radar, proceed direct Murray, descend to flight level 130.
2: Descend to, direct to Murray, descend to flight level 130, United 821.
11: United 821, speed 300 knots or greater.
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4: Hong Control, Hong Kong Shuttle 747, maintaining flight level 350, squawk 51022, 17 miles to Dothan.
9: Hong Kong Shuttle 747, Hong Kong radar identified, clear, Betty 3 Bravo arrival.
4: Clear, yeah, Betty 3 Bravo arrival, Shuttle 747.
11: The 115, clear, the right Betty. 215. Decimal 7.
2: Air China 115, reduce speed to 160 knots. Reduce speed to 160 knots, Air China
11: 115.
2: Bahinia 605,
11: from
2: Tolkien,
11: clear ILS approach,
2: 25 right. Tolkien, clear ILS approach, 25 right, Bahinia
11: 05. Bahinia 018, reduce speed to 180
1: knots. Reduce speed
2: 180
1: knots,
2: Bahinia 018. 57.
9: Bamboo 9588 Hong Kong radar identified. Clear Charlie 4 Alpha arrival.
2: Clear 4 Alpha arrival, Bamboo 9588.
11: Contact radar 126.3.
14: 549, proceed direct Hotel 622, descend to 6,000 feet, QNH 1004.
2: Speed 170, that's 17488.
11: 280, transition speed 280 knots.
2: 480.
11: Cabin 867, clear direct Betty, descend to flight level 260. Air
2: speed registration, then I'm fine, that's fine.
0: 61, turn right heading 270.
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2: today. 12265, turn right 3.3 today.
21: 704, I'm ready. Speed 280 knots.
2: 1990.
21: Block, Changsha 3038. Changsha 3038, descend to flight level 1990.
2: Descend to flight level 1990, Changsha
0: 3038. Radio speed 160, not 0018. Dynasty 9190.
21: Radar Bay 704, climb to flight level 160.
7: Climb for level 160, go back 704.
21: Bohemia 072, contact radar 133.82.
2: 133.82, Bohemia 072.
0: Clear Charlie 5, Bravo arrival. 919, clear direct to Betty.
14: Maintain 250 knots or greater.
7: 990, crossing 1,405
21: flight yards. Cathay 9990, departure identified. Climb unrestricted to flight level 130.
7: Unrestricted flight level 130, Cathay 9990.
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24: 245, descending flight level 230 by needle, speed 300.
21: So we've got 205, Hong Kong departure, roger.
12: Direct, run through clear for the RAP Zulu approach, 1-2-5 right, Cathay 1-5.
0: Cathay 1-5-0, maintain speed 180 knots or greater.
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19: Cathay 2, descending flight level 260 by Cyber.
0: Scudder 982, roger.
21: Confirm unrestricted climb flight level 160, speed 280 knots.
12: Speed 280, climb unrestricted flight level 160, Cathay 2-3-2-8.
14: Maintain speed 280 knots or greater below 10,000 feet.
0: Amanda 885, climb to flight level 270. Speed 21, radar 13215.
25: 195, contact radar 123.47, good day. Nine five nine five 123.47.
14: East of approach to my right, hotel is current.
23: 22, contact radar 128, decimal 75.
19: Okay, radar 128, decimal 75, record 122. Good day, sir, bye bye.
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25: Delta 205, descend to flight level 180.
24: Level 180, Tower 205.
25: Hit. 2000. Shadow 116, Hong Kong departure, identify climb on restricted to flight level 130.
24: 80.
3: Level 250, squawk 3106.
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3: 133.82. Bye bye.
24: 15.
16: 2, good evening. May I take a flight level 350.
5: Record 122, Roger.
16: 122.
5: Cathay 549, contact radar 126 decimal 3. 215.
3: 0, flight heading 230.
16: 85, Roger. Bear down to 61, descent heading 240, descent level 280. Bear down to
5: 861, Hong Kong radar, Roger.
25: Level 162, contact radar 126.83.
3: China Southern 625, live 250.
18: China Southern 625, report request level.
3: Request level 330, China Southern 625.
18: China Southern 625, Roger, climb to flight level 270.
3: Climb flight level 270, China Southern 625.
5: Roger, 5 minutes.
16: We're now to flight level 310, reach now by 4 minutes, record 122.
5: Cabin 734, descend to flight level 360.
3: Flight level 360, Cabin 734.
25: Cathay 9090, contact radar 133, decimal 82, good day.
24: Radar 13382, Cathay 9090, good day.
25: Cathay 743, can I read 123, decimal 47, good day.
20: 12347, Cathay 743 today.
26: According to previous traffic, there's weather over MPEG and Fisher, none of the traffic can go through that. So expect radar vector to Betty for Betty 3 Bravo arrival.
3: Radar on China Center 625, glass to flight level 27.
5: China
3: 7625,
5: Hong Kong radar, climb now to flight level 330.
3: Glass.
5: 3 Bravo arrival, expect radar vector to Betty.
3: Good
5: afternoon, 2-5. Tower 7417, Hong Kong radar, Roger, descend now to flight level 360, Roger, 3 minutes.
16: 390 for 360 within 3 minutes, Scott Group 7.
5: Cabin 5399, contact radar 126 decimal 3.
25: Hong Kong Shuttle 116, contact the radar 133 decimal 82, good day.
27: 13382, Hong Kong Shuttle 116, good day. 25210.
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2: Clear Charlie, Mike Tango for Alpha arrival. Direct aircraft,
14: we're down 5 out of 5.
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2: 3875, on board shuttle 747, goodbye.
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4: 402,
25: 2000, Collins, KP402, Hong Kong departure, identify climb RC to 9,000 feet. Hong Kong Shuttle 250, proceed direct to source loop.
2: Stop to Hong Kong Shuttle 250.
0: 10-1 Fajr, turn right heading 230.
2: Hong Kong approach, good afternoon, Chinaisland 2569, descend flight level 210, with information hotel.
0: China Eastern 2569 on Hong Kong radar, clear Sierra 7 Bravo arrival, we post squawk.
2: Sierra 7 Bravo arrival, squawk 0313, China Eastern 2569.
0: China Eastern 2569 identified, standby for lower.
2: Okay, China Eastern 2569.
19: Squawk 2143.
18: Shanghai 886, Hong Kong radar identified.
0: 280. Direct set now. Flight level 110 by Charlie.
2: Charlie, Sierra 25, bye bye.
18: Cafe 729, confirm at flight level 320.
2: 729.
1: B2 again, how about after 2 zone miles, what heading do you need to take?
0: 569, descend unrestricted to reach flight level 110 by Murray.
2: Descend and restricted by 110 by Murray, Charleston 2569.
18: Miles before APCO.
2: Flight level 350, reach APCO 20 miles before Cafe 729. Thank you.
0: Open clear, Alex Pershaw, may you bye bye.
2: Open clear, left to far right, going at 549.
0: 8999 Hong Kong radar identified. Expect radar back out to Betty for Betty 3 Bravo arrival. Direct Renzo, from Renzo, descend on next transition.
2: Direct to Renzo, from Renzo, descend on next transition. I'm level 270, Cathay 743.
25: Flight level 160, speed 280 knots.
19: 020 knots.
1: Stand by for higher.
2: Standing
1: right. Makai 26 Taipei 12901.
18: Climb to flight level 10,400 meters.
2: Climb level 10,400 meters. Get a 743. And now to flight level 200, reach in 6 minutes, recap 122.
9: Not heading 345, generate 21.
1: Hong Kong Shuttle 115.
0: Hong Kong Shuttle 115, descend to 4,500 feet.
1: Descend 4,500 feet, Hong Kong Shuttle 115.
27: 119,
9: 8-1, good day. For United 821.
0: United 821, heading 345.
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0: Control early left hand approve.
24: Cancel speed control early hand approve. Roger, Falker 205.
0: 100 meters. 510 left heading 335.
1: Left heading 335, Hong Kong Shuttle 1.
2: Descent is 8998.
14: Heading speed 280 knots below 10,000. Have any further reduced speed to 2-3 zero knots?
0: Three Bravo arrival.
14: 182, descend to 6,000 feet, QNH 1004.
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5: Dubai Group. And Macau 861, contact radar 126, the small train.
27: IC9R, contact approach, 119, the small one, good day.
5: 68, go ahead.
4: 70.
5: Star 13215.
9: Clear IOS runway 25 right, Henderson 505.
5: 330.
4: Level 250. Air China 728 climb, flight level 330.
2: Level 330,
5: Air China 728. 857 Hong Kong radar, we clear grid Whiskey 29 and now clear to Eaton.
1: Run Su from Run Su cleared RMP Zulu runway 25 right approach, speed 180 knots. Confirm QNH.

0: 34, climb to flight level 1,000 meters.
1: Climb flight level 1,000 meters, turn to 734.
2: Radar identified, accept radar vector to 50 for 33 Bravo arrival.
1: 505.
3: Stop Topan, cleared islands approach 25 right, United 821.
2: And
3: maintain 180 knots until Topan, United 821.
4: Increase speed to 250 knots.
2: 250 knots, 5 knots. Betty 3 Bravo arrival, accelerator vector to Betty. 15 contact radar 125 days more 32. Bravo, accelerator vector to Betty.
5: Observation, due weather.
4: Shimei 720, now you can contact the radar 133 decimal 82, good day.
5: 133 decimal 82, good day, Shimei 720.
4: On Shadow 54, correction, Bohemia 546, proceed to Soslo, climb to flight level 160, no speed control.
6: SNR 130, correction, 122, decimal 6.
5: 122, decimal 6, Jeffy, 729, good day.
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2: Heading 225. And repeat 180 knots, turn left heading 3.
9: Speed 180 heading left turn 320 dynasty
2: 909. 10130,
4: heading 654. Proceed to Soslo, climb on restrict gate to flight level 110.
7: Flying flight level 270, I will call you back for final.
2: Flight level 260.
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10: 54, 609, contact radar 132, decimal 15.
7: 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Sure, thank you.
2: Okay.
9: Left heading 335, descend 4,500, Cafe 549.
2: We're clear,
10: we're clear to
2: Echo Alpha
10: to Oscar Delta Bravo. 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
9: Excellent.
10: Roger, thank you. China Eastern 2569, proceed direct header.
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2: Douglas 7417, descend to flight level 260, reach by Hong Kong.
11: Philip 7417, at 360 to flight level 260 to be reached by Hawk.
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6: 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1301, 1301, 1301, 1301, 1301, 1301, 1301, 1301, 1301, 1301, 1301, 1301, 1301, 1301, 1301, 1301, 1301, 1301, 1301, 1301, 1301, 1301, 1301, 1301, 1301, 1301, 1301, 1301, 1301, 1301, 1301, 1301, 1301, 1301, 1301, 1301, 1301, 1301, 1301, 1301, 1301, 1301, 1301, 1301, 1301, 1301, 1301, 1301, 1301, 1301, 1301, 1301, 1301, 1301, 1301, 1301, 1301, 1301, 1301, 1301, 1301, 1301,
0: 10,400 meters in Duvapau, set a 743.
4: That's 147, I'm a Cal 9992, good day.
5: Cathy 603, climb to flight level 160. Bohemia 282, increase speed to 2A or knots.
6: Happy 40, please see traffic, actually you talk to, the radar is fine on the current position to check that dolphin.
9: 3 Bravo arrival, that is Bravo, Echo, Tango, Tango, Yankee.
10: Again, Hong Kong Shuttle 701.
11: Hong Kong Shuttle 701, descend now to flight level 260, speed on descent 280 knots.
10: Descent flight level 260 now, and speed on descent 250 knots, Hong Kong Shuttle 701.
11: Hong Kong Shuttle 701, speed on descent 280 knots.
10: Roger, speed on descent 280 knots, and descent now flight level 260, Hong Kong Shuttle 701.
12: 170, speed 280 knots.
6: 170, Cathay 606. Macau 861, contact radar 1. Now transition speed 250 knots. 120 negative, Delta Wing to Guangzhou SA, now fire heading
4: 110.
9: Hong Kong radar, expect IRS Sulu, approach runway 34, information Sulu.
11: Clear, caution, Canto 3 Bravo arrival.
10: Canto 3 Bravo arrival, Cathay 706. Mission Director Ransu from Ransu, SLA RMP Zulu, runway 25 right, Cathay 539.
4: To Ali, Macau 9992.
3: Ava.
9: Radar 13215. Sequence, continue present heading, speed 220 knots or less.
10: 180 knots, Cathay 539.
9: 885, contact radar 125, decimal 32.
6: 702, I'm not sure they will approve. If not, they do not approve, you have to turn back to Hong Kong.
10: Good evening, Bohemia 546, climbing by level 250.
7: Bohemia 546, roger.
6: Heading 220, but if Guangzhou do not approve, you have to turn left again, heading 102, I will call you back.
4: Left heading 0-2-0, 87-0-7.
5: My climb unrestricted to flight level 110.
9: 215.
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10: Confirm, Cat A 743.
4: Clear for air, approach from Ralph, Russell, China 2569.
9: Negative, China Eastern 2569, T direct run through from run through, descends are all next transition.
4: Okay, copy. Direct to Renzo. After Renzo, descend on RM transition and reduce speed 180 knots, China 2569.
9: China Eastern 2569, confirm after Renzo, descend for RNF transition.
4: After Renzo, descend on RM transition, China 2569.
11: Fogarty, expect runway 25 right.
10: Zero, airborne.
5: Run 3960 Hong Kong departure, identify, maintain 3,000 feet.
10: Maintain 3,000 feet, run 3960.
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6: 9,500 meters, contact Guangzhou 1275.
10: Hong Kong radar, good evening, flight 908, maintain flight level 320.
7: Galagen 908, Hong Kong radar identified.
9: C923, contact radar 126 decimal 3.
6: Large batch of threads are in front of you at around 20 nautical miles. And actually, if you fly heading 060 now, can get rid of that kind of radar. So, do you prefer flying 060 now?
5: Flight level 160.
4: 15160, Cafe 135.
9: Good night,
2: go in 1 minute. Confirm your every 3 Bravo arrival.
9: In flight level 28, don't reach and they'll be crossing traffic 1,000 feet below. In turbulence time. Shuttle 691, Hong Kong radar.
11: After Mango, descend to 9,000 feet, QNH 1004, maintain speed 300 knots.
5: Cat 33, stay on my frequency. Cat 135, can I read that 133 decimal 82?
4: 1382,
5: Cat 35. MS 383, Hong Kong departure, identify climb unrestricted to flight level 160.
10: Cancel speed restrictions, flying by level 280, Bohemia 546.
13: Do you have waypoint eastbound and then should be Robin in your FMS?
14: Nate with Sanya, we request 10 miles Lima side, new weather.
7: Hong Kong Shuttle 250, stand by.
14: Thank you.
5: Okay.
10: 4-7-3-7-2 and we have hotels.
7: Cafe 776 Hong Kong radar identify clear. Betty 3 Bravo arrival.
10: Betty 3 Bravo, Cafe 776.
15: Hong Kong Shuttle 701, contact radar 127, decimal 55.
10: 7 decimal 55, Hong Kong Shuttle 701.
15: Hong Kong Shuttle 250, 10-10, Lima side approved.
14: 0 miles, Lima side approved, Hong Kong Shuttle 250.
10: Radar Singapore 895, maintaining flight level 250.
15: Singapore 895, expect final flight level 390, climb to flight level 320.
10: Flight level 320, Singapore 895.
16: Hong Kong radar, good evening, China 871, maintaining 9,800 meters, squawk 3071.
15: Air China 871, Hong Kong radar identified.
16: Air China 871.
15: Bohemia 776.
17: Bohemia 776, good evening, 100,700, squawk 6103.
15: Bohemia 776, Hong Kong radar identified. Clear, Canto 3, Bravo arrival.
17: Canto 3, Bravo arrival, Bohemia 776.
15: And Macau 9992, cancel speed restriction.
17: Speed restriction on Macau 9992.
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17: Squawk 2125.
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19: 01 radar 125 decimal 32.
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15: 15 contact Sanya 122 decimal 6.
10: 601 directory Kila flight level 380.
15: Aptima 601, roger.
10: Hong Kong radar down to C 790, flight level 330, direct to KLO.
15: Down to C 790, Hong Kong radar identified.
9: Driver.
15: Please speak.
9: Yeah, 1291, descend to
15: flight
9: level 280.
15: A 603, cancel speed restriction, climb to flight level 260.
9: Right turn to
20: Betty. 3960, cancel speed restrictions, connect Guangzhou Control 125, decimal 35, good day.
10: Cancel speed restrictions, contact Guangzhou 125, decimal 35, 3960.
15: 9992, direct Siku.
10: Siku, where Macau, 9992.
15: Cafe 726, descend to flight level 260, reach by Maple.
10: Level 260, reach by Maple, Cathay 706.
15: Bohemia 776, descend to flight level 260, reach by Maple.
10: Level 260, reach by Maple, Bohemia 776.
15: Cathay 603, climb to flight level 1600 meters, reach by Dagbu.
21: 6000 feet, QNX 1004, runway 25 right.
9: Cathay 805, Hong Kong radar clear, Sierra 7 Delta arrival.
10: Sierra 7 Delta arrival, Cathay 805, QNX reach.
9: Roger. Air Macau 861, descend to 3,000 feet, clear IRS Zulu approach, runway 34, report established. Blue Minor, then Betty 3 Bravo arrival.
15: 5.
19: 15, this Hong Kong radar on guard.
9: 2 minor, then direct to Eaton. Echo Alpha Tango, Oscar November.
21: 97, proceed direct to Needle to resume navigation.
15: So, this number 1, this is the flight level 130.
21: 230 knots.
15: 0.
9: Tower 118.0.
15: 390.
10: Climb flight level 390, Singapore 895.
12: Climb to Bravo 220.
4: 220, Master Banner 450.
21: Knots. Tango, descend to 6,000 feet, QNH 1004, runway 25 right.
4: 871.
1: 100 radar, good evening, Air Channel 1602, maintain flight level 320.
15: Air Channel 1602, Hong Kong radar identified.
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15: Cathay 776, contact radar 128, Stacy Mo 75.
10: Wait, 10-5, Cathay 776.
6: Dynasty 935, hold at 30, hold left hand holding pattern, expect one hold.
9: 3552, flight level 270. Hong Kong Shuttle 8999, contact radar 126, stay small train.
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9: E-5-5-7. Good day, sir. 1-1 clear, IRS Sulu, approach runway 34.
4: 7 direct out, descend to 4,500 feet.
9: Descend 4,500 feet, E-5-5-7. 9 at this moment, good day. Eastern 898, contact radar 118.92. One 15, no restriction, reach 6,000 feet by my Charlie 611.
21: 691, runway 25 right, ILS approach, after Mango, descend to 6,000 feet, QNH 1004.
3: 232, bring at 232, climb, flight level 270, and similar call sign, bring at 282.
21: And reduce to 2-5 knots.
9: Direct to Sulu.
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3: 857 C220 north of radar.
4: This is radar E557.
20: I climb on restricted to flight level 160.
4: I'm restricted 160, Cathay 810.
3: Cathay and climb flight level 330.
4: For direct out, descend 4,500.
9: Chamonix 8724, clear direct Sanku.
20: Hamaka 257 Hong Kong departure after needle descend to flight level 180.
10: 180 Macau 257.
20: Macau 7619 climb on restricted to flight level 160. Good climb rate to passing flight level 130.
4: Okay, climb level 160. Best rate to level 130.
9: Cathay 706, 127.55.
10: 127.55, Cathay 706.
6: 9935, direct to Abbey, descend to reach flight level 110 by Muscle, 230 knots.
10: After those two direct castles, good 180, thank you. Cathay 706.
9: Bracket 122, contact Zhuhai 123.85. 135, climb to flight level 320.
20: 27619, proceed to source route.
4: Current position source for
9: QA 135 correction, stop flying flight level 310, call you back.
10: Right 3120, Cathay 706.
3: Channel 510, climbing to flight level 250 and heading 140.
0: Channel Eastern 510, climbing flight level 270.
3: Climbing to flight level 270 and request the heading 160.
0: 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Flight on the right hand side, descend to the level.
9: Number 2.
21: 47, turn left to RIF me. Hong Kong Shuttle 849, after Mango, descend to 6,000 feet, QNH 1005.
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9: Bohemia 776 Hong Kong radar, descend to flight level 220, cross Maple flight level 260 or below.
17: Flight level 220, Maple 260 or below, Bohemia 776.
9: Cathay 805, continue present heading for sequence, descend to flight level 130.
17: Present heading for sequence, descend level 130, Cathay 805.
9: Hong Shuttle 701, proceed direct Mary, join the star, descend to flight level 110.
10: Direct Mary, join star and descend flight level 110, Hong Kong Shuttle 701.
9: Hong Shuttle 701, speed 230 knots.
10: 230 knots, Hong Kong Shuttle 701.
3: Hong Kong radar, China Dust 8353,
9: maintain flight level 8353, Hong Kong radar identified, maintain flight level 120. Zero 07, continue present heading for sequence. Maintain 7,000 feet, QNH 1005.
20: 7,000 feet.
9: Six 02, are you able? Flight level 350.
17: There we go, 350.
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8: and 510. 1,500 feet to 1,0 knots, Hong Shuttle
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10: question, descent to level 130. Descent to level 130, Cathay 706.
9: Bohemia 776 is for sequence, turn right heading 120, reduce speed to 230 knots.
17: 120, speed 230 knots, Bohemia 776.
3: Zero. 609, turn left as run-through descend by the RMS. Left, right,
0: negative, negative, traffic behind, by heading 140.
10: Emirates 383.
9: Trackhead 116, contact radar 128, decimal 75.
17: 8 decimal 75, Trackhead 116, good evening.
9: Okay, Macau 9992, contact Sanya 133, decimal 35.
17: 3 decimal 35, Macau 9992.
9: Zero.
21: After Mango, descend to 6,000 feet, Q1H1005, runway 25 right.
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2: Roger, China Eastern 5380.
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22: Chicago 7417 after Topan, clear Alex Wilson, way 25 right.
11: After Topan, clear Alex 25 right, Chicago 7417.
9: 9er, clear Charlie 4 Alpha arrival.
20: Flight level 120.
17: What did I get that, Jeff?
9: Bohemian 776, descend to flight level 180.
17: 180,
20: descend to flight level 130 on reaching traffic above. MK 257, maintain flight level 140 on reaching traffic below.
23: Flight level 140 on reaching MK 257, understood.
20: New Zealand A0, increase speed to 250 knots.
0: HDR 1575, direct to Sulaks.
9: Left direct Papa, descend to 3000 feet, clear IRS Sulu approach, runway 34, report established. To Sulaks.
2: Go on the final four now, mask right 9450.
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2: 5 Dynasty 790, bye bye.
24: Obama control, Singapore 836, flight level 320, approaching Dorset.
9: Singapore 836, Hong Kong radar identified.
2: Runway 25 right, Bernier 609.
11: One 160 is right down to your bottom line, Chicago. Look, 7416.
2: This is XMO 6, Bernier 601.
9: Hong Kong radar.
20: 60, speed 280 knots.
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22: B239 now.
21: 7035, reduce speed to 180 knots until 4th. B180 until Topan, that's the 935. 3239 Hong Kong radar. Confirm your request for RNB Sulu 25 left or 25 right.
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9: Radar 128, decimal 75. Roger.
20: Radar 133, decimal 82, good day.
5: 13382.
20: Great Bay HAA climb on restricted to flight level 6,900 meters. Petty 826 climb to 9,000 feet.
5: Flight level 110. Hello. Oh yeah, 609, climb to tower 1867. Well, 867. 607-47 reduced to 160-95 now.
7: 160-95 now, show 747.
5: Dynasty 923 reduced to 180-94.
7: T1
5: Asia on the
7: Topan,
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7: Flight level 25 to the flight level 250, Chinatown 8353.
9: So, Shafiq, can you track direct to Senku for now and request a bit later with the next sector for the direct track?
5: 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From Topan, clear us approach runway 25 right, Dynasty 935.
13: Ready, it's a program. Radar Cafe 945, descending level 190, squat 1540.
9: Say 945, Hong Kong radar identified, clear Sierra 7 Delta arrival.
13: Sierra 7 Delta, Cafe 945.
9: Macau 257 Hong Kong radar, expect IRS Zulu approach runway 34, information alpha. Macau 257 for sequence after Hazel, fly heading 220.
5: After Hazel,
9: I have 220. 7, deviation up to 15 miles, Lima side approved.
13: Level 4, master landing 457, thank you.
7: Shuttle 899, turn left on heading 345.
14: Turn heading 345, Hong Kong Shuttle 899.
13: Hong Kong Radar 776. 568, flight level 400.
9: China East at 568, Hong Kong Radar identify.
18: Hong Kong Radar, Thai, T-Liner, coming 250, elevate carb 11,000 meters.
9: Thai 639R, confirm flight level 11,600 meters.
18: Confirm, request 11,600 meters, Thai 639R.
9: Thai 639R, climb flight level 11,600 meters.
18: Climb flight level 11,600 meters, Thai 639R.
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13: 133-35, Mascot 90457, bye bye.
25: Hong Kong number 383.
9: Emery 383, go ahead.
25: Can you coordinate with Sanya? We require deviation to 11,200 miles due to where?
9: Hemorrhage 383, Sanya only approved 15 miles Lima side.
25: 15 miles left approved, Hemorrhage 383, thank you.
13: Hong Kong radar, China Southern A353, climbing to level 250.
9: China Southern A353, climb initially, flight level 320.
13: Climb initially, flight level 320, Charlton A353.
26: Hong Kong radar, good evening, Singapore 806, maintaining flight level 370.
9: Singapore 806, Hong Kong radar, identify.
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9: Singapore 836, contact me on frequency 127, decimal 1.
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13: Good evening, China Southern 298, flight level 220, squawk 2733.
20: China Southern 298, Hong Kong departure, proceed direct to Tamil, descend to flight level 180.
13: Proceed to Tamil and descend flight level 180, China Southern 298.
9: 613. Charlotte 8660, same descent rate, descend to flight level 270.
21: 360.
1: From Topan, clear as for the 25 right, Hong Kong Shuttle 691.
4: Hong Kong Shuttle A999, check as run through from run through, descend by the RNF transition.
1: Direct run 2 from run 2, descend by the RNF transition, Hong Kong Shuttle 899.
21: After impact, descend to reach fire level 110 by muscle.
9: 25,000 feet. Are you able for level 410?
6: China Eastern 568.
9: China Eastern 568, roger, stand by.
6: China Eastern 568.
26: Hong Kong Control, China Southern 351, climbing flight level 250.
9: China Southern 351, climb for level 310.
26: Climb to flight level 310, China Southern 351.
8: Hong Kong radar, AM count 907, flight level 360, Dawson, squad 0117.
9: AM account 907, Hong Kong radar identified, clear Charlie 4 Alpha arrival.
8: 4 Alpha, AM count 907.
9: Singapore 833, contact Sanya 130, decimal 2.
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9: China Southern 6050, contact radar 128, decimal 75.
21: 3239, Russia 240 knots and still fire level 110, the muscle.
9: 231, roger.
15: 4,500 meters by time on China Southern 298.
20: 2283, climb to flight level 160.
19: Up to flight level 160.
20: Shenzhen
19: Air
20: 0034,
19: confirm climb to 6,900
9: feet, meters. Shenzhen Air 0034, Aven.
26: Are you able, fellow, for
15: 11,900 meters? Singapore Air 06. Hong Kong radar, good evening. Xiamen Air 8678, maintain flight level 350, squawking 2115.
9: Xiamen Air 8678, Hong Kong radar identified.
15: Manila 8678.
9: Seat map on 78.
26: 1900 meters.
9: Singapore 806, roger, stand by.
26: Singapore 806.
21: 309.
15: Cross vehicle above 160, air 834.
9: Contact radar 128, decimal 75.
27: How long the heading?
20: 8,000 feet.
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28: Tower 184, Hong Kong Shuttle 849, good day.
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4: 180 North Greater until 7 miles.
26: 180 North Greater until 7 miles, Hong Kong Shuttle 7.
21: 39R, fly heading 270, descend to 9,000 feet, QNH 1005.
20: 60, speed 280 knots.
26: For RMP Sulu runway 25 left, Hong Kong Shuttle 701.
9: Proceed direct rocker, descend to flight level 130.
29: Rocker, descend level 130, Cathay 945.
21: 6, contact director, 119.5, use call sign only.
26: 119.5, book of Cathay 706.
20: My climb on restricted to 9,000 feet.
29: I'm
20: restricted to 9,000, Cathay 411, climb on restricted to flight level 110, speed 250 knots.
29: 4110, speed
28: 335, Victor, 1
21: generator. 9,000 feet.
0: turbine clear, ILS approach 25 right, Boeing Air 619.
2: 0310.
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2: 180 miles of greater and 9 miles, Tenor 809.
9: Zulu approach runway 34, report established.
21: Hit at muscle 257 northwest.
9: Runway 918, Hong Kong radar identifying clear, Betty 3, Bravo rifle.
0: 0 northwest radar until 5 miles, Hong Kong shuttle 89.
9: Cathay 331, descend to flight level 110, cross Mary, flight level 120 or below.
10: Flight 110, cross Mary 120 or below, and request runway 5 right RNP 0 approach.
9: Cathay 331, copy your request.
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0: Five go finally, okay, five forward, bye-bye. Check some time, but for 210, half 7-4. Right, right.
2: Okay,
0: five.
2: Okay, 8541 Hong Kong, direct out, descend to 4,500 feet, reduce speed to 210 knots.
0: 4,500 feet, speed 210 knots, okay, 541.
21: Okay. Yeah.
9: Send to reach flight level 110 by Mary.
0: Reach flight level 110 by Mary, Cathay 945.
9: Thai 639R, track direct signal.
21: 0.
9: 0, climb to flight level 290.
21: Climb runway 25 right, RMP Zulu approach. Descend to 6,000 feet, QNH 1005.
0: 3.82, Tower 674, good day.
27: For Hong Kong radar, you are identified.
21: Radar 13215.
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21: You can expect RMP Zulu for 25 right.
27: Hong Kong radar, sir.
21: Roll, reduce speed to 210 knots.
0: Captain X, people go speed 210 knots, Cathay 0.
9: Flight level 120.
0: Speed 270 knots and climb unrestricted flight level 120, Cathay 111.
9: 3 Bravo arrival.
2: 80 knots, turn left direction, runway 1 descend by the RNF transition.
0: Copy, descend speed 180, left turn left to. I'll approach and repeat that it's still okay, 541.
2: Okay, 541 negative, from 1-2, stand by the army, stand by from your show.
0: For the approach, 45, let's go, okay, 541. Stand by army, stand still, okay, 541.
21: Okay, 45.
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27: 403. Vietnam 403 radar on 1271, call 1271. 12771.
21: 76, descend to flight level 110.
9: Being identified. For information, I think there's some weather over MPEG official. Some of the traffic can go through that, and some of them need to be redirected to the south. Which one do you prefer?
0: Stay alert, I'll pause the street.
9: To flight level 390.
21: Contact Alecta, 119.5, use call sign only.
9: Continue our flight pattern for now for sequencing.
2: City flight time route, Cathay 464.
0: Hello, morning, 4, bye-bye.
3: zero.
5: Hong Kong Shuttle 639R, descend to 7,000 feet.
3: In 1271.
7: Flight level 330, squawk 5510.
9: Smart Cat 5XX Hong Kong radar identified.
5: And 1, turn off on heading 340.
11: Hello, 135, approved, Hong Kong Shuttle 134.
14: Sounds good, evening, Xiaomi 72 there, Germany 9, Delta Alpha KH 1204, and the squawk code 3516.
9: Channel 8672, identify, report again your passing altitude.
14: Channel 349, Delta Xiaomi 72.
9: Channel 8672, identify, climb to flight level 120.
14: Continue climb to flight level 122, Xiaomi 72.
9: Channel 8672, flight level 120, confirm.
14: Flight level 120, Xiaomi 72.
3: But changing you to the next sector so you can talk to them about that.
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2: From top end, clear ILS approach, runway 25 right, okay, 5 forward.
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11: Okay, 283, climb final for 270. Three cancel speed and seek in your message.
9: So let's approve. At level 210.
11: Stop.
9: Chairman 8672, cancel the level restriction, climb to flat level 210.
14: To the restriction, climb to flat level 210, Xiaomi 72.
11: So 845, turn left heading to 220.
3: Zero.
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2: 1-5-0-0-2-3.
16: Betty 3 Bravo arrival.
5: The 6th Hong Kong radar up sunny, descend to reach flight level 130 by Mango.
9: 36, climb flight level 11,300 meters. 44, approve, you have to follow the vehicle level requirement, continue climb now, flight level 110 initially.
2: Direct vehicle approve, climb initially flight level 110, can say 344.
3: 5673, contact Hong Kong radar
2: 2715. Huh? Okay, 541. 215. Confirm you can route by Abbey or you need a Benji, route by Benji.
9: DJ 946, Hong Kong radar, identify.
2: Hong Kong 0, I can't find 41.
11: negative traffic descending through your level. Five heading 120 initially.
2: Could you keep the minimum approach speed?
6: Wait, minimum approach speed, okay, 541. You see?
9: Shuttle 226 departure identified. Climb unrestricted flight level 130.
2: Hong Kong Shuttle 69 is descending 4,500 feet. Check out.
9: Macau 907, contact radar 128, decimal 75.
2: 2875,
21: Macau 907. Number 1, maintain high speed below 10,000 feet.
9: I see it approved.
14: The Hong Kong Xiamen 672 requests 5 mile low mill side of Charity Wallace.
9: Xiamen 8672, continue on flight primary for now, advise you in 1 minute.
14: Right, Finito 5 panel, Xiamen 72.
2: Comrade, I'll clear for 1-1-3. Okay, 805, County Car, 1-8-7. And 1-2-9-1 from Topan, clear for ILS approach, runway 25 right.
6: From Topan, clear for ILS approach, runway 25 right, Roger, 1-2-9-1.
2: Gotcha, 908, Roger. Okay, 521 Hong Kong.
9: Shanghai 8672, say your request heading.
14: About 130, Shanghai 72.
9: Shanghai 8672, heading 130, approve.
14: No, 130, Shanghai 72, thank you.
16: Three
9: two, five, decimal, 35, good day.
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6: Xiamen approved, Xiamen 8672.
9: Racket 116, descend flight level 170.
14: Descend flight level 170, Racket 116.
9: Cafe 916, report passing altitude.
6: 2,205,000,
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16: 0-6-9-2-4-0.
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9: Xiamen 8672, contact radar 133 decimal 82.
14: Radar 133.82, Xiamen 72, good day.
9: Cebu 113, increase speed to 280 knots, climb unrestricted, flight level 130.
2: Climb level 136.
9: Yeah. Tatawi 817, contact radar 123 decimal 47.
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8: 3 decimal 075, good day, China East 5380.
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3: 2362, Roger, stand by.
7: Sending by India, 2362.
1: 47, reduced to 230 knots.
7: 2230 knots. Clear passage, 3 Bravo arrival.
3: 120, reach in 70 miles.
12: At 8802.
3: Current air 677.
7: 473, heading 473, turn right, heading 260 for 1 minute and then you left turn.
13: Flight level 360.
3: Hainan 7120, Roger.
1: 7500 feet. Yeah, 691, speed 220 knots or greater.
0: 220 knots or greater, 691.
1: Kemetown 117 on call radar, report when able, direct back to needle.
3: One departure identify, climb unrestricted, flight level 130.
6: Cathay 945.
3: Main goal, 350 to 300. 1560, climb to level 10,700 meters.

0: 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Red Cat 1560, climb the level 10,700 meters, final.
1: 10,700 meters, Red Cat 1560.
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2: China Eastern 7706 Hong Kong radar identified.
4: 7706.
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5: Cathay 459R, reduce to 180 knots, then follow published speed.
4: 180, then published speed, Cathay 11.
5: Cathay 9018, maintain high speed below 10,000 feet.
4: 1,500 meters.
3: Confirm 369R. Roger, heading 270 is approved.
4: Tama 3120.
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2: Can you track direct Charlie?
5: Two three six, descent unrestricted, 4,500 feet. Yeah, 247, descent 4,500 feet.
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4: 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Cathay 464, Cathay 464, turn right heading 105. 1.
2: Hi 636, Hong Kong radar identify.
4: 636.
2: CHA 8924 sequencing, can you track direct Cotton?
4: Come by, please. Come on, A1, can you do it to the right-hand side instead?
3: Yeah, contact Shanghai 128 decimal 35.
4: 0041.
6: Cathay 21 Hong Kong radar, identify clear Sierra 7 Bravo arrival.
4: Sierra 7 Bravo arrival, and also we request RMP Sulu 25 left.AR approach, Cathay 831.
6: Cathay 21, copy request.
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7: Cathay 459.
5: Bohemia 691 from Topan, clear for ILS approach, runway 25 right.Bohemia 247, turn right to RIFME, from RIFME, descend via RNAV transition.
3: Q, then clear Abby. Abby, 3 Bravo arrival.
5: After Mango, descend to 6,000 feet, QNH 1005, runway 25 right.
4: And Sire coming through this level, I will call you back in about 1 minute.
3: Roger that, approved, and at the discretion, descend level 260, speed on discretion.
4: 937, I apologize, cancel counter restriction, and Mary, but 110.
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8: Mary, 2, second speed.
6: Is at 937 after Mary, flying speed 2X knots.
8: So Mary, speed 280 knots, at 937.
9: 110, expedite descent.
10: 5 decimal 32.
3: Alpha Bird, we should have finished dropping off the school wood by Mangrove and Empath.
10: 5-1. Zero descent for level 6,000 meters, reach in 10 minutes.
11: Descent 1,000 meters within 10 minutes and then 7120.
4: 07 Hong Kong radar 13215.
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6: 19 119 decimal 1.
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10: 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China Southern 351, contact Sanya 130, decimal 2.
13: 130, decimal 2, China Southern 351.
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14: 130, decimal 2, Air Junior 1575.
10: Pedder 6024, contact radar 128, decimal 75. Hong Kong Shuttle 559, descend alpha level 260 and reduce to minimum speed.
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6: Hong Kong radar, descend now to level 170, no speed control, expedite descent.
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19: Hong Kong Shuttle 119, AL. Cathay 9AA, confirm 4,200 meters.
18: Apologies, 4,200 meters, Cathay 9AA.
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19: 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CHA 7-7-8-5, bye bye.
9: We 5-3-7, now turn left heading 190 for delay.
6: A1 contact radar 126 decimal 3.
10: 1706, are you requesting higher level?
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5: 256. Cathay 581, thank you. Reduce speed now to 250 knots.
9: 5, descend to level 190.
17: 10 by Mary and cancel central altitude restrictions, Cafe 31.
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6: 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Knots, number 2 in sequence.
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9: 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Weather track approved, descend to level 200.
17: And 2
3: 23, descend level 290.
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3: 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AB3 Bravo arrival.
6: Turn right heading 035.
21: Descend Alpha level 130250.
19: And descend to flight level 140.
17: Descend to flight level 140, MCAL 17.
4: Good RP Zulu 25
6: right, SA91. Beyond radar, identify Scott 7002, Sierra 7 Delta arrival.
17: Sierra 7 Delta arrival for Giant 8523 Squadron 7002.
6: Giant 523 for sequence, turn right now heading 200, speed 25 knots.
17: 250 on the speed and 200 on heading for Giant 8523.
3: Yeah, 2499 descend to level 260, 26.
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4: 110. 5110, I'm passing the level 280, descending to the coast and swimming to Sarah.
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21: RMC Zulu approach, runway
17: 25 right. Just to RMC from RMC, I've cleared RMC Zulu approach, runway 25 right.
9: Extend method 290, reduce to 230 knots.
19: Contact 30, departure identified, climb by SID 9000 feet.
3: 595, stop descend level 340. Shuttle 226, turn right heading
9: 290. 8473, report runable back to Abbey and expect hold at Abbey.
1: 250,
9: don't forget shuttle 557. Cathay 527, direct to Muscle Johnstown.
3: 695, traffic information, traffic 9 o'clock, range 5.5 miles, and turning away you is, will go behind at least 6 miles. Shuttle 226, traffic now passing on your left-hand side, 6 miles.
17: 100,400 meters, it's a height of 71.
3: Cafe 918. Cafe 19, thank you.
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10: you. Cafe 918. Thai Asia 243, time for level 10,400.
3: We approve.
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9: 9 are based on 1.
17: 508. Bunker, Virgin Union 2, this is Qatari 8454 Heavy, VR on heading 140, descending to flight level 210.
10: Qatari 8454, report passing level.
17: Passing level 214 on squawk 3424, Qatari 8454.
10: Qatari 8454 Hong Kong radar identify clear Canto 3 Bravo arrival.
0: Canto Bravo Qatari 8454.
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3: Kelly 565, Hong Kong radar with the contact at B3 Bravo arrival at speed mark 480.
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0: Hong Kong Qatar 454, and we request RMP approach for 25 left, please.
10: Confirm Qatari 8454, say again.
0: This is Qatari 8454, we request RMP Zulu for runway 257.
17: Hong Kong radar VSL 877 maintaining flight level 250, request flight level 360.
10: Stand by, break Qatari 8454, confirm requesting flight level correction. Confirm requesting RMP Zulu 25 left.
0: Correct.
10: Qatari 8454, roger, next set are wear 5 and reduce to speed. Reduce speed to 250 knots.
0: Speed to 50 knots on heading 140, Qatari 8454, thank you.
10: Qatari 8454, track adjustment heading 100.
0: Left heading 100, Qatari 8454.
10: VJ 877, climb to level 320 initially.
17: 2 for level 320, VJ 877.
9: Maintain on this heading.
10: 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Cafe 708, command your descent now for level 260 by Maple. Speed on transition 2509.
23: Cafe 426, speed 280 knots.
3: Standard 5, radar 126, decimal 5.
17: Flight level 320.
10: Qatari 8454, turn left heading 070.
0: Heading 070, Qatari 8454.
10: Another station calling, say again.
24: Pardon 3040, maintain for level 350, and squawk 2271.
10: China Southern 3040, Hong Kong radar identify.
24: China Southern 3040, if able, request the shortcut.
10: China Southern 3040, negative.
25: VJ 877, confirm clear flight level.
10: VJ 877, climb initially for level 320.
25: Flight level 320, VJ 877, thank you.
10: Hong Kong Shuttle 559R, contact radar 127, decimal 55.
26: Control Vietnam, 5-10, my right check, good weather.
27: Nana, maintain 50260.
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27: So Maple level restriction, we would like to request RMP Zulu AR 25 left approach, Hong Kong Shuttle 559.
22: Hong Kong Shuttle 559, I copy your request, approach your advice.
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28: Hong Kong radar, good evening, Genevieve 936, start off 235, climb for level 250, squawk 3103, radar heading 135.
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22: VJ A992, descend to 7,000 feet, reduce via 2301 knots.
10: 826, standby. Air China 826, climb for level 12,500 meters.
28: Climb 12,500 meters, Air China 826.
9: All right, to much sorry, John Star.
29: All right, confirm minimum speed.
23: Affirm, expect around 15 minutes delay.
2: Say again.
23: Expect delay.
2: 6-1-2. 1-2, thank you.
7: Expect RMP to approach runway 25 to left.
23: Qantas 30, contact radar 133.82, good day.
2: Okay, good night.
23: 4-6.
7: Established, we go, thank you, 7 Yankee, 9 9 8 4 1 1 0 for level 360.
8: Runway 2, descend via the RNAV transition, Hong Kong Shore 7-1.
22: Roger. M account number 07, direct to Pampa.
23: A72, continue climb, fly level 120.
2: Continue climb, level 120.
9: 369.0, direct to Abbey.
22: Tech Tower, 118.0, good day.
7: 36, climb for level 300.
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7: Dynasty 836, contact radar 128.75.
2: Hey, Dynasty 836, good night.
23: Level 140.
2: Climb for level 140, you guys gonna do.
25: 2-0-5, approach top leaf runway 340, and weather deviating 10 miles, Lima side, straight off the
23: ship. Alright, 2-0-5, call identified, direct to Ekela.
25: 10 miles, part 2-0-5.
2: Evening, Dynasty 66, find number 330.
23: Dynasty 836 on fire retro. If I climb, fly level 150.
2: Climb on circuit, fly level 150, EVA 802.
7: Radar identified. Clear Charlie 4 Alpha arrival.
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7: Roger.
28: Flight level 390.
23: 304, contact Guangzhou, 125.35, good day.
28: 125.35, by now 304, bye.
7: 0-0, descend 4,500 feet,
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1: Tower 119 at 8.5 with call sign only. Traffic 473 descend to 9,000 feet, QNH 1005, cancel muscle level restriction. Cross chance, recent traffic 716 Hong Kong radar identified, clear Betty 3 Bravo arrival.
2: T3 Bravo, Cafe 716.
1: T-way 101, confirm flight level 340. T-way 101,
3: sir. 01.
1: Adia, X71, reach flight level 10,400 meters in the next 10 miles.
4: Adia, increase speed to 280 knots. New Guinea 199, maintain speed 250 knots or less.
5: New Guinea 19.
6: China Eastern 9657, descent to flight level 170.
7: Descent to level 170, China Eastern 9657.
6: Cafe 708, descent to flight level 210.
8: Level 210, Cafe 708.
9: 60, Air China 977.
10: Turn right heading 160.
1: Cafe 885, descend forward out at 500 feet.
6: 07 Yankee 89998, descend to flight level 130, turn right heading 340.
11: Right heading 340, descend flight level 130, Tango 7 Yankee 89998.
1: China Southbound 3040, counter radar 128, base mode 75.
12: 75, China 7-6040.
4: Flight level 220. Flight 6024 departure, proceed right to Taymouth, descend to flight level 200.
12: Correct, Taymouth. Send flight level 200, FedEx 6024.
1: 180 knots,
13: Taijiu 26.
14: Cafe 3283, descend flight level 320.
11: 050, speed 230 knots, Tango 7 Yankee 8998.
6: Hong Kong Shuttle 559R, cancel hold, continue present heading.
15: So hold, present heading, Hong Kong Shuttle 559.
1: 60, final, due to a destination.
16: Set, continue flight level 280, taxi bridge 21.
12: Good evening, Starwalker 704, direct UKR, maintain flight level 330.
1: Starwalker 704, Hong Kong radar identified.
14: Flight level 270.
12: 180, Katari 8454.
1: Descent at 6,000 feet, QNH 1005.
6: Turn right heading 330.
15: Descent level 130 and turn right heading 330, Hong Kong Shuttle 559.
17: Reduce to minimum speed, expect delay.
12: Climb 6,900 meters here, China 116.
4: Chinese Dan 506, contact radar 133.82, good day.
18: 133.82,
4: good day, Charleston 506. Saudi 3967, climb to flight level 200. Saudi 3967 AFM, contact radar 123.47.
18: 123.47.
4: Air China 116, contact Guangzhou 125.35, good day.
12: 125.35, Air China 116, good day.
4: FedEx 6024, expect 4,500 meters by Taymouth, now descend to flight level 180.
12: We'll expect 4,500 meters by time out. Descend now, flight level 180, FedEx 6024.
19: So, pass in level 232, squawk 3123.
6: 7367 Hong Kong identify, stand by for higher.
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6: Hong Kong Central 559, direct to Murray, join the star, speed 2301 knots.
15: Murray,
6: speed 2301 knots, Hong Kong Central 559. Chinese 9657, turn right heading 320.
7: Right on heading 320, Chinese 9657.
6: Air Macau 169R from Tower's request, reduced to minimum speed.
14: Bay 5 and 5, direct to Muscle, rejoin star. You maintaining high level 350.
6: 9657, center flight of 4130.
7: Center level 130, Chinese 9657.
6: Tango 7 Yankee 8998, contact approach 119.1, good day.
11: Approach 119.1, Tango 7 Yankee 8998, good day.
6: Qatari 8454, cancel hold, continue present heading.
18: Hold, continue on present heading, Qatari 8454.
6: China 7-9657, turn right to heading 060.
7: China 060, Chinese 9657.
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14: 1-1. 6-5, Hong Kong radar 13215.
6: Macau 6-5, Hong Kong radar 1134, information Charlie.
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1: Level 9800 meters.
19: Come to 9800 meters, so Delta 3967.
7: Hong Kong radar, Sunshine Air 230, maintaining flight level 320 and squawk 0166.
1: Shenzhen Air 230, Hong Kong radar identify.
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1: 5-5, expect RMP Sula, approach runway 25 right.
19: Level
14: 2-5, Chinese 5-2-6, calling for level 330.
19: Level 2-5, level
14: 330, turn 7-5-6. Cathay 426,
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14: 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Level 180.
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19: Descend by the RNS transition, then you can.
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7: Flight level 110, Chinese 9657.
1: 7. After Eddie, track direct echo approved. Climb to level 350.
7: Roger, continue climb level 350. After Eddie, direct to echo, channel 367. Thank you.
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8: Flight level 170, Cathay 708.
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20: Hong Kong radar, China 890, continue flight level 400 squawk 0156, 10 miles to Tokyo.
1: Air China 890, Hong Kong radar identified.
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19: 220 approved
17: for confirm 80 miles. Traffic left to right, climb to 1000 feet below.
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1: FIFA.
2: Good evening, China Eastern 545, maintain flight level 320, direct FCAL.
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19: 127, Decimal 1, channel 7505, good day.
6: 5079R, climb to flight level 250.
20: Evening, China 75035, on climb for level 250.
1: China 75035, climb for level 320, report request level.
20: Climb to for level 320, China 75035, stand by.
1: 9657, descend to 6000 feet.
8: 300 Cathay 708.
1: 7 230 knots and turn right heading 020.
2: Four 9589, good evening. I'm into 9000 feet, Greenland 1005.
4: Embo 9589, departure. Report your passing altitude.
2: Now we're passing 8,500 feet, Bamboo 9589.
4: Bamboo 95899, departure, climb to flight level 130 and turn right, proceed direct to Soslu.
2: Direct to Soslu and climb to flight level 130, Bamboo 9589. 73.
6: 708, direct to Murray, you join the star, speed 230 knots.
8: Murray, rejoin the star, speed 230, Cathay 708.
1: And climb initially for level 300.
21: Climb initially for level 300, channel southern 7079.
17: Three, radar 12875.
6: 9964, connect Shanghai 128.35.
2: 5, Cathay 964.
8: Cathay 531, request descent.
6: Cathay 531, descent, when ready, level 260, reach by entered.
8: That's level 260, reach by entered, Cathay 531.
1: Cathay 310.
17: Cathay 310, Cathay 310. Cathay 531.
1: Cathay
8: 5735,
6: descend 4500 feet, 180 knots, 4500 feet, 180 knots. 3800. 5677,
1: roger.
6: Pass level 330, pass level 310 or above in 5 minutes.
21: climb to flight level 230, passing flight level 310, intermediate transfer 506.
4: Shanghai 12835.
6: 732, descend to 5,000 feet.
2: Evening, turn is 2021, maintain 9,800 meters, squawk 6255.
1: China East at 2021, Hong Kong radar identify. I do able flight level 330 or flight level 370.
2: We are able flight level 330, China is 2021.
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2: Stand by, China East at 2021.
0: Hong Kong radar, Hong Kong Shuttle 759, good evening, maintaining 11,300 meters, squawk 0717, approaching Seagull.
1: Hong Kong Shuttle 759, Hong Kong radar identify, clear Canto 3 Bravo arrival.
0: Canto 3 Bravo arrival, Hong Kong Shuttle 759.
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10: 4187.
3: Heading, request heading 285, do weather.
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4: 160, unrestricted, no speed restriction.
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4: 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Cafe
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1: 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Hong Kong Shuttle 759, when ready, descend for level 260, reach by Maple.
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1: Seven nine nine, 8 for level 310, final.
23: Level 310 final, if available request final for level 360, that's 7079.
1: China Eastern, correction, China South, 5079, not available, flight level 310 final.
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9: Bamboo 9 5 0
12: 10, 2 3 0 north.
13: Marina, good evening, Korean Air 459, heavy, maintaining flight level 280.
1: Korean Air 459, roger. Go.
23: Mazda 60, 620 miles, due crowd, 79735.
15: 187, maintain speed to park, Cathay, switching.
1: Qatari, A454, turn left heading 040.
4: 60.
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1: One descent unrestricted to 9,000 feet, QNH 1005, runway 25 right.
4: Speed 280 knots.
25: Speed 180 knots.
1: Nothing, 330, speed 180 knots, settle 500.
25: Air China 117 from Copen, clear for Island Coast, runway 25 right.
26: From Turban, clear for air, so approach runway 25 right, Air China 117.
25: China is at 9657, turn left on heading 340.
15: Left heading 340, China is at 9657.
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1: 60.
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23: 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Right heading 205, China Southern 5079.
12: Turn right heading 270 to keep you in my airspace.
1: 5079, climb for level 220.
25: Runway 25 right, Tango 7 Yankee 8998.
12: Auto 5009, direct to left 3, clear for RNT Zulu, runway 25 left.
25: China is at 9657, reduced to 180 knots.
15: Please 180 knots,
25: Cathay 784, reduced to 210 knots.
27: 210 knots, Cathay 784.
28: Negative, maybe NOPA is okay.
29: Roger, correct to NOPA, thank you.
28: Negative NOPA, Chinese, then 5029.
1: Shuttle 759, roger.
29: Stalker 236, Hong Kong radar, climb to flight level 330.
23: 36. China Southern 5025, any chance for higher?
1: Cover 5035, all high level occupied by overflight traffic, current level final.
23: Thank you. I'm just on 6-7, maintain 380.
1: Two stations together, Taipei Jet 569, roger. Cafe 679, climb for level 340.
23: Cut level 340, Cathay 690.
1: 70.
12: Qatari 454, good evening. Fly heading 340, descend to 4,500 feet.
15: Heading 340, descending to
2: 4,500,
7: heading 454. Air China 117, contact tower 118.7.
26: 118.7, China 117.
7: Cathay 784, speed 180 knots from run through.
27: What is from run through, do you have outer transition traffic available?
8: 1,000 to 800 meters.
1: Hi 602, confirm flight level 10,700 meters.
8: From Thai 602.
1: Hi 602, Hong Kong radar identified. Clear, Canto 3 Bravo arrival.
8: Yes, Canto 3 Bravo arrival, Thai 602.
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9: Sanya 130, decimal 2, Air China 977.
11: Alpha level 360.
14: Level 32, correction, flight level 280, heading 210, squawk 0173.
11: Charlie 41 Hong Kong radar, you are identified. 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
14: Roger, Xiamen, A41.
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1: Starwalker 746, Hong Kong radar identified.
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4: Hey Macau 127, descend to reach flight level 110 by Hazel.
30: Roger, by Hazel, 127.

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1: I-31, Dalat Muscle, rejoin Star, descend level 110.
2: Reduce speed to 210.
3: Southbound 267.
2: Speed 210 off, get a car 61.
1: 41980.
2: Heading approved, sir.
4: Another heading 240, approach to the 13.
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8: 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Tejet 30, passing 2,400, climbing 5,000.
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7: Cathay 663, climb to valley for 200.
9: Runway 7, Chinese 9657.
10: Cathay 801, reduce to 1820. Cathay 801, speed 1820.
11: Speed 1XR knots, Cathay XR1.
10: Sky Racer 812, reduce speed 210 knots.
12: 210 knots, Cathay 012.
13: Cathay 708.
10: Cathay 708, turn left by heading 340, descend at 4,500 feet.
13: Left 340, descend 4,500 feet, Cathay 708.
6: All right, so continue on turn left 050.
14: Let's say 040.
15: Hong Kong, good evening, Macau 978, passing 7,000 feet, climbing 9,000 feet, squawk 3522, L4 uniform departure.
7: Hey, Macau 978, departure, identify climb SID to flight level 120.
15: Sunrise, SID, flight level 120, Macau 978.
7: Cathay 663, contact radar 123.47.
14: 23.47, Cathay 663.
16: 260, read my Maple Thai 6. 02.
6: Cathay. Singapore 3, go ahead.
15: Kayla, flight level 410.
6: Singapore 3, Hong Kong radar, identify.
15: Boy, see it. This comes out of 160, Macau 978.
7: Bohemia 218, climb to flight level, question, climb to 9,000 feet, speed 280 knots.
15: 9,000 feet. Speed 280 knots, Bohemia.
7: China Southern 3040, descend to flight level 170.
14: Descend flight level 170, China Southern 3040.
15: Sunrun passing 2,100, climbing to 5,000.
7: Cathay 611, departure identify, climb by SID to 9,000 feet.
15: Fly the SID to 9,000 feet, Cathay 611.
7: Bohemia 218, climb unrestricted to flight level, caution, to flight level 160.
15: Climb unrestricted, flight level 160, Bohemia 218.
7: United 152, contact radar 123.47.
15: Bye-bye.
7: 26, contact radar 133.82.
15: 3382, Bohemia 626, greater.
7: Hey, Macau 9978, climb to valley for 210.
15: Climb to level 210, Macau 978.
6: Miles left, Stewart weather.
2: FA 451, where will be the heading?
6: Parrot.
15: Hong Kong radar, squared 124, heading level 350, squawk 2201.
6: Scooter 124, Hong Kong radar, identify.
15: Squared 124.
7: Speed 280 knots.
8: I'm unrestricted, flight level 110, speed 280 knots, Tejet 30.
10: I'm a 2-1-3-4, I'm reduced to 210 knots.
15: Reduced to 210 knots, and Tejet 31.
10: Cathay 708, turn left to run through, clear for RNP Zulu, runway 25 right.
13: Left turn direct, run through, clear the RNP Zulu approach, runway 25 right, Cathay 708.
10: Cathay 565 from Topaz, clear for ILS Coast, runway 25 right.
15: From Topaz, clear for the RS runway 25 right, Cathay 565.
6: 27.41, United 1. 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
0: 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Juliet and squawk 6342.
7: Cathay 31 Hong Kong radar contact clear Air B3 Bravo arrival.
6: Actually, Falafel 290.
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8: 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Turn left to round 2, speed 1809, Dynasty 581.
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8: From round 2, descend by RNF transition, Dynasty 581.
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8: 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Blue radar, good evening, Chamonix 891, flight level 280, squawk 0172, request flight level 330.
7: Chamonix 91 Hong Kong radar, you are identified, call you back for level.
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7: Shuttle 183, are you able to turn right to Magord on MPAT?
9: 3.82.
7: Hong Kong Shuttle 768, when ready, increase speed to 280 knots. Scooter 983, climb to flight level 160.
17: Flight level 160, scooter 983.
11: 02.
8: Hong Kong Shuttle 759, just confirm there's no altitude restriction for a submarine.
11: Shuttle
8: 759
11: Murray, level 130 or below.
8: Over level Murray,
11: Shuttle 759,
7: contact approach, 119.1, good night. 1, Shuttle 759, good evening. 93. Altitude 5000. Cathay
9: 623, departure identified, climb by SID to 9,000 feet. Climb by SID, 29,000, Cathay 623.
7: China Southern 3040, contact Zhuhai 121.4.
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10: Hong Kong radar, good. Evening, Stalker 206, passing 4005, climb 9000.
7: Stalker 206, departure, report your squawk code.
10: Squawk 5307, Stalker 206.
7: Stalker 206, departure, identify, climb by SID to flight level 120.
10: RSID, flight level 120, Stalker 806, 206.
7: My point A, one heading 250, approved, descend flight level 340.
14: Thank you, 250 approved, and descend flight level 340 on the 1811.
17: Over a low depth, 569, maintain a flight level 340, Scorpion 3664.
7: Cathay 561, Hong Kong radar contact, clear Air B3, Bravo arrival.
17: Third Abbey, 3 Bravo arrival, Cathay 569.
8: Hong Kong radar, good evening, Bohemia 261, flight level 300, squawk 6242.
7: Bohemia 261, you are identified, clear Air B3, Bravo arrival.
8: Clear Air
7: B3. Cathay 451, descend flight level 290.
6: Descend flight 290, Cathay 451.
7: Cathay 451, affirm and transition speed into 280 knots.
6: Affirm, we're at 280 knots, Cathay 451.
7: On the point 811, descend to flight level 300.
14: Descend flight level 300 on the point
8: 811. Runway 25 right approach, then the 5831.
7: Chinese 999991, maintain flight level 140 on reaching traffic below.
14: Okay, it will do you one.
7: Chinese 9991, maintain flight level 140 on reaching traffic below.
18: Maintain flight level 140, Chinese 75, Chinese 9991.
7: Cathay 611, contact radar 123.47.
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17: Cathay 5-6-9, we're heading 245, do weather.
10: 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On the point 811, descend flight level 260.
22: Descend flight level 260, on the point 811.
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10: Cathay 451, descend 451, descend flight level 260.
6: Descend flight level 260, Cathay 451.
23: Cathay 381, can we go 5 right on track to weather?
10: Cathay 381 approved.
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24: 380, what were the instructions?
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24: See that. The next 4 or 5 miles be at or above flight level 340. United 152.
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10: Cathay 451, radar 126.5.
6: 265, Cathay 451 today.
10: 20
18: request, flight 81120 to weather.
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18: 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Dynasty heading
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18: and stay behind your Dynasty 920.
10: Kong Shuttle 183, descend now flight level 290.
25: Thanks, Hong Kong. Clear Sierra 7 Bravo arrival.
26: Sierra 7 Bravo arrival, Qatar 816.
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18: Hong Kong radar,
6: level 2 station together, EVA 386 Hong Kong radar, say again.
28: EVA 386 leveling at the flight level 3151. At Tamok, Guax 7056.
6: EVA 386 confirm flight level 10,700 meters.
28: Confirm 10,700 meters, EVA 386.
6: EVA 386 identify. China Southern 3077.
18: China Southern 3077, flight level 250, squawk 3127, request the cruising level 230.
6: China Southern 3077, climb initially, flight level 270.
18: Climb to flight level 270, China Southern 3077.
6: Ava.
29: 5852, position is clear, maintain flight level 330,
6: 5.81. Dynasty 5852, Hong Kong radar identify, cancel speed restriction.
29: The cancel speed restriction, that's the 5852, thank you.
18: Hong Kong, Shana 755, maintain level 300.
6: Shana 755, roger. 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
6: 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Cathay 651, Sanya request, fly heading 240.
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6: 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Japan Air 75, Nana over Ikela, contact Sanya 122, base mode 6. China Southern 3077, contact radar 13415.
10: Mascot 9375, direct to Hotel Hotel 477, climb flight level 160, unrestricted.
0: Direct to Hotel 477 and climb flight level 160, unrestricted, and then start
26: 9375. 360. 8110, Thai 602.
25: John Mesa 9991, descend to 9000 feet, QH 1005.
6: China 4X, contact Guangzhou, 133, decimal 075.
1: 133, decimal 075,
6: Sydney 5XX, contact radar 11892.
10: 51, direct Abbey, descend to reach flight level 1105, Marshall.
8: Level 2105,
6: you're above in 2 minutes.
10: Cathay 7-6 today, turn left heading 335, descend to 4,500 feet.
0: Left heading 335 and descend 4,500, Cathay 7-6.
10: 9 Hong Kong radar, descend to flight level 110.
8: 586 Hong Kong radar, roger, descend flight level 330.
10: Descend level 330.
25: Hong Kong radar, decimal 1, g'day.
10: 191, Thai 602, good day. John Mesa 9991, descend to 7,000 feet.
6: 182811,
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0: 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Right to Soslo. Turn right, direct to Soslo for map 375.
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14: On our radar, turn 107, descending on flight level 230, proceeding Sierra with you.
25: Catch on 107 Hong Kong, clear Sierra 7 Delta arrival.
14: Clear Sierra 7 Delta arrival, air turn 107.
25: Qatari 816, descend to flight level 110.
26: Descend to flight level 110, Qatari 816.
18: Cathay 611, maintaining flight level 250.
1: Cafe 611, climb to flight level 10,400 meters.
18: So flight level 10,400 meters, Cafe 611.
6: Level 360.
14: 1190, get a B 851.
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25: China 9991, turn left heading
18: 160. China 5069, Adri. Okay, radio, good evening, Cathay 623, on climb for level 250.
1: Cathay 623, climb to flight level 380.
18: Flight level 380, Cathay 623.
1: 949-589, contact Sanya 122 decimal 6.
8: Sanya 122 decimal 6, Mambo 9589, good day.
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26: 419-091, Qatari 816, good day.
25: Greater Bay 851, center flight level 130.
18: 130, Qatari 851.
25: Air China 107, send to flight level 210.
2: Sending level 210, China 107.
25: China is at 9991, turn left heading 090, descend to 3000 feet.
28: 10 feet, QNH1005, clear the runway.
10: Confirm requesting RNP Zulu 25 left.
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4: Hong Kong, good evening. Scooter 181, maintaining 12,200 meters position, Tamon.
27: Scooter 181, Hong Kong radar identified.
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2: Hong Kong radar, Moscow 9375, climbing flight level 250.
27: Moscow 9375, climb to flight level 11,600 meters.
2: Climb 11,600 meters, Mascot 9375.
27: Pi 623, caution, Cathay 623, cancel speed restriction. 623, cancel speed restriction.
2: Cancel speed restriction, Cathay 623.
5: Roger, good evening. Sierra 810, parking 2,600 for 5,000, and Echo 1 Bravo departure.
10: Shanghai 810, good day, identified. Climb unrestricted, flight level 160.
5: Climb flight
10: 160, Sierra 810. QLH
5: 1006,
10: new QLH 1006.
5: Oh,
10: 226. Thank you, sir. Starwalker 206, expedite climb, flight level 310.
28: No left.
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2: China 890,
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2: 133,
27: decimal
2: 07. 133,
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2: and China
27: 890, good day. Hong Kong Shuttle 768, climb to flight level 350, reach and 45 miles.
2: Okay, climb flight level 350, reach within 45 miles, Hong Kong Shuttle 768.
28: 25 right, descend to flight level 110.
10: That's the 936 identified, climb unrestricted to flight level 160.
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28: 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7 7 7 7 7 7 7 7 7 7 7 7 7 7 7 7 7 7 7 7 7 7 7 7 7 7 7 7 7 7 7 7 7 7 7 7 7 7 7 7 7 7 7 7 7 7 7 7 7 7 7 7 7 7 7 7 7 7 7 7 7 7 7 7 7 7 7 7 7 7 7 7 7 7 7 7 7 7 7 7 7 7 7 7 7 7 7 7 7 7 7 7 7 7 7 7 7 7 7 7 7 7 7 7 7
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28: 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Two three, descend to flight level 320 and let me know if you can turn right.
25: Skywalker 714, Roger. 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
25: 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Cafe China 3, reduce speed at 2501 knots.
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28: 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Cathay 797, contact radar 123.47.
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28: 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Bohemia 4906, maximum speed 280 knots.
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12: Hong Kong, good evening, scooter 120, flight level 400, spoke 0126.
25: Scooter 120, Hong Kong radar identified.
12: Scooter 120.
28: Seven nine, call the director 119.5 of course only.
25: 230 knots, vectors for sequencing. Turn left heading 210.
9: Descend to 4,500 feet.

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1: Zulu, approach from 825 right.
0: Officer, so open the clear down the structure runway 25 right on the point 811.
3: 615, and you're ready. To Shanghai airspace. 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
0: level
2: 360. Shaman Air, 841, roger. 3, turn left heading 160 for sequencing.
4: Left heading 160, Cathay 393.
2: Sierra climb to flight level 270.
5: Sierra climb to level 270, China Southern 325.
3: That we will be descending 1,000 feet above.
1: The right.
3: To Abbey, descend to reach flight level 110 by Muscle, speed 230 knots.
1: So contact Manila 119 at AC Mosh ready.
3: 320.
1: 126 decimal 5. Radar maintain level identified, track direct to Sulux. And left heading 040. 280 knots or greater.
6: I'm Toping, cleared ILS, runway 25 right, Cafe 451.
3: 615, run ready, descend to reach for level 230 by Needle. 1
0: external.
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4: 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Cancel, join the star, descend to level 110, Cafe 393.
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5: 3382, Dynasty 924, good day.
1: Good day. Hong Kong Sierra 732, cancel all speed and altitude restriction.
5: Cancel speed and altitude restriction, Hong Kong 732.
3: 226, turn left heading 030 to enter Shanghai airspace.
5: Transition, Cathay 966.
3: I602, reduce speed 160 knots.
4: Speed 160, Thai 602.
3: Cafe 451, speed 160 knots at 25 VNE.
1: 625, Cafe 451.
5: Radar, China Southern 325, press to cruise level 330. The China Southern 325, request cruise level 330.
6: China Southern 325, Russia, contact radar 13215.
5: Radar 132.15, China Southern 325.
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3: 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Cathay 979 after
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10: Descend to 8,000 feet, speed 250 knots, QNH 1006.
11: The 140 reaching, copy time, Macau 131.
12: Good evening, I'm 615 on this flight number 230.
6: Hong Kong Shuttle 790, contact radar 133, decimal 82.
13: 133.82, confirm Hong Kong Shuttle 790.
6: Hey, fam. Air Macau 615, departure after needle, descend to flight level 180.
12: Descend flight level 180, Macau 615.
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14: a 912
4: flight. Zimbabwe level 94. That's for 14, maintaining 10,700 meters.
6: Scooter 124, Roger. Cafe 715, what is our heading?
4: At the moment, heading 194, Cafe 715.
6: Cafe 715, fly heading 180, climb to flight level 390.
4: Heading 180, climb to level 390, Cafe 715.
10: Correct also. Cathay 381, turn right, heading 330. Row 30.
6: To flight level 120.
14: 022, flight level 120, Express Cargo 834.
6: Free to maintain level 160 on reaching traffic above.
13: Maintain final one.
3: To 4,500 feet from 1-0 via the RMF transition.
4: Descend to 4,500 and then from 1-0 descend by RMF transition, Qatari 816.
2: Low speed control for now.
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5: To Disney, Chinese
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6: 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M account 131, descend to reach flight level 110 by Hazel.
11: Descend to reach flight level 110 by Hazel, M account 131.
0: Cathay 65, just with the understanding.
6: Cathay 655, cancel all the altitude and speed restriction.
0: Project cancel all altitude and speed restriction. 65.
4: Macau 120, contact level again.
6: Macau 120, climb to flight level 210.
4: Level 210, Macau 120.
0: Departure China Southern 8336, flight level 220.
6: China Southern 8336, departure, descend to flight level 200.
0: Descend to flight level 200, China Southern 8336.
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12: 23
1: this 195, Emma Cal 131, good day. Bye bye. Roger, JL 1292, airborne, passing 2000 feet, New South Wales. JL 1292, departure, identify, climb
15: for the SID to 9000 feet. Climb for the SID to 9000 feet, JL
1: 1292. Cat A 655, climb to flight level 160.
0: Flight level 160, Cat A 655.
1: Emma Cal 615, descend to flight level 140.
12: 140, Macau 615.
1: Express cargo 834, climb to flight level 160, direct to South Blue.
14: Climb to flight level 160 and direct to South Blue, express cargo 834, thank you, man.
2: 4500B, YZ, Chinese. 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
3: Gong Shadow 732 on Gong Radar, climb flight level 250.
12: Climb flight level 250 on Gong Shadow 732.
3: MCAL 131, descend to 3000 feet, QNH 1006, clear understood approach on runway 34, early left turn approved.
15: Descend 3000 feet,
4: QNH 1006, clear
15: ILS approach
4: from
15: 4, early left turn approved.
4: Gong Radar, good evening, going to be 323, descending flight level 260, speed 280.
3: Quarter Bay 323, Hong Kong radar, roger, descend to flight level 130.
4: Flight level 130, and any restriction is sunny, Quarter Bay 323?
3: Quarter Bay 323, cross sunny level 260 or below.
4: Sunny level 260 or below, Quarter Bay 323.
16: 116-92, Dynasty 794, good day.
17: Negative, Dynasty 794, frequency 118-92.
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1: 30.
4: Climb 130, now 986.
1: That is 655, contact radar, 123, Daisy Mo 47.
0: 1-2-3-4-7,
1: Cathay 6-5-5. Air Junior 12902, climb to flight level 110, unrestricted, no speed control.
18: Dynasty 924, Dynasty 924, climb flight level 310, cancel speed restriction.
3: Control, contact tower 118.7, okay.
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3: China 7381, Hong Kong radar identify, stand by higher.
0: Stand by higher, China 7381.
1: 36, descend to flight level 160.
0: Descend to flight level 160, China Southern 8336.
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0: 5-7,
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3: express
14: cargo 834, climbing level 210.
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20: Hong Kong
3: radar, climb flight level 250.
14: Climb flight level 250, express cargo 834.
20: China Southern 381, Hong Kong radar, roger, I'll call you back. Air China 179 Hong Kong radar, copy request identified. Maintain present level until advance.
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20: Good day, China South Peak 381, climb initially by level 270.
18: Nine zero, reaching 2 minutes. At Macau, 120, climb flight level 330.
7: Coming out 896.
8: Direct to dot me. Direct to soft blue, climb to flight level 210.
22: Direct
8: to Sosu 210, Macau 986. And a 7836, descend to flight level 4,500 meters.
22: Descend to 4,500 meters, China 7836.
18: Descending, reduce speed 160 knots. Tolpan, clear after approach runway 25 right.
23: Reduce speed 160 knots. After Tolpan, clear LIS runway 25 right, at China 107.
18: Cathay
8: 31,
18: maintain speed 160 knots
8: operator
18: until final
8: final.
18: What's
8: 60
18: or greater so far,
8: Cathay? 419, descend now final phone 2-6-0. Descend rate also 1,550 meters operator.
22: Meter position, Tamil.
20: Air China 179, Hong Kong radar, Roger.
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8: Right, heading
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22: The AB
18: small
10: 7, 6.
18: 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Launch descend to 7,000 feet.
22: Speed
18: 180 knots from 1 to defend via the RMF transition.
8: 1-0 knots from runway, descend via the RMF, bay 5-0-5.
3: I have contact radar 127, decimal 1, g'day.
22: 127, decimal 1, Cathay 615, g'day.
3: Here Macau 615, after Hazel, descend 3000 feet, QNH 1006, clear altitude approach runway 34, early left turn approved.
8: Stella.
10: E by 5A, climb to flight level 290, stand by higher.
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20: Cargo 834 Hong Kong radar, good evening. I'll call you back for higher.
24: Good. Bye-bye, it's Cargo 834.
23: Reduce speed 160 knots, Chinese 723.
18: Cathay
22: 3-2-0, 3-2-0, 3-2-0, 3-2-0, 3-2-0, 3-2-0, 3-2-0, 3-2-0, 3-2-0, 3-2-0, 3-2-0, 3-2-0, 3-2-0, 3-2-0, 3-2-0, 3-2-0, 3-2-0, 3-2-0, 3-2-0, 3-2-0, 3-2-0, 3-2-0, 3-2-0, 3-2-0, 3-2-0, 3-2-0, 3-2-0, 3-2-0, 3-2-0, 3-2-0, 3-2-0, 3-2-0, 3-2-0, 3-2-0, 3-2-0, 3-2-0, 3-2-0, 3-2-0, 3-2-0, 3-2-0, 3-2-0, 3-2-0, 3-2-0, 3-2-0, 3-2-0, 3-2-0, 3-2-0, 3-2-0, 3-2-0, 3-2-0, 3-2-0, 3-2-0, 3-2-0, 3-2-0, 3
20: Telecanto 3 Bravo arrival.
22: For Hong Kong Shuttle 597.
20: Okay, fine. Hong Kong Shuttle 597, stand by.
5: For one direct to Ikela. Descend Alpha level 290, reach level in 4 minutes.
18: Approach runway 25 right.
0: Direction still clear, RNP approach to runway 25 right, got a 393.
18: China Eastern 723, maintain speed 160 knots until 5 in, continue push.
21: Maintain speed 160 to 5 in, East Chinese.
18: FA5-5, control but clear, approach runway 25 right.
6: But step and clear, RLS approach 25 right, cafe 505.
4: Flight level 260 or below, cafe 902.
3: 252, maintain flight level 350.
20: Shanghai Air 7252 Hong Kong radar, roger. China Southern 381 contact radar, 13215.
22: 13215, good day, China Southern 381.
20: Express cargo 834, climb to flight level 350.
24: Roger, climb to flight level 350, express cargo 834, thank you, ma'am.
20: China 179, contact radar 13215.
7: 132.15, China 179.
9: D1 Hong Kong radar, roger, climb to flight level 280.
1: 42, then fly heading 080 initially, and factors for Biko.
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1: Emirates 385 departure identified. Climb for the SID to flight level 160.
18: Climb for the SID, flight level 160, Emirates 385.
22: Boy, this is a good day, can't be departure center.
2: 25 Tesla muscle speed registration, decrease 00.
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19: It was direct to Tesla, which is flight level 340.
20: Inspector 581 Hong Kong radar, roger. M account 986 stop time flight level 280.
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9: 613, radar 12875.
18: FA5-5, maintain 160 knots up to 5 miles, contact tower, number 8, station 17, today.
6: 162.5,
18: 17, 17, 17. CAFE 393, reduce speed 15.
0: 150 knots today, 393.
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20: 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Cafe 777 is correct,
22: descend
20: now to flight level 320.
22: Up to flight level 320, Cafe 778.
20: Shanghai Air 7252, climb to 10,700 meters.
22: Level 370, I don't know, 179.
9: From level 370.
1: 95, climb for the SID to flight level 130.
9: Climb for SID to flight level 130, Cafe 730.
21: Radius to 160, not clear, 201.
18: Hong Kong Shuttle 215, maintain 230 knots or less, from 10, descend via the RNF transition.
7: 230 knots or less, and 712 clear, descend via the RNF transition.
2: 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Below flight level 260 by a big impact.
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2: muscle
3: 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Simo zero, good day. Runway 34, maintain 6,000 feet, QNH 1006.
22: About 38 miles.
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18: Canada 448. 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
4: Firewall 260, recap 123.
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4: 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On the radar, 1256.
8: Sorry.
4: On the radar, Timothy, you are 205,
20: maintain level 3005, Hong Kong radar, Roger. Great Great China Southern 3044, Hong Kong radar, identified, maintain flight level 350.
22: Flight level 350, China Southern 3044.
8: Climb unrestricted to flight level 210.
4: Unrestricted, flight level 210, and account 658.
20: On radar identified, to maintain 10,100 meters, clear Canto 3 Bravo arrival.
22: Maintain 10,100 meters, Canto 3 Bravo arrival, and request RP approach runway 25 left.
20: Confirm requesting our MP Sulu, runway 25 left.
22: Paper, Cathay 704.
20: Oh, Roger, next letter, we're fine.
22: Yep.
20: Cathay 655, high level available. Climb to flight level 380.
22: Climb now, flight level 380, Cathay 655.
12: Singa Sana 735, flyby 340.
20: Shanghai 735, Hong Kong radar, Roger. Great Britain, express cargo 834 due traffic, reach by level 350 in 40 miles.
8: Oh, India, Mike, India, X-ray.
10: Two, good evening, runway 25 right, track director Rivmi.
8: Attitude? Okay, Bay 542, identify Clown Valley SID to flight level 160.
4: Cathay
8: 733, maintain speed 280 knots or less, climb to flight level 160.
9: Maintain speed 280 knots or less, climb to flight level 160, Cathay 732.
8: Cathay 448, climb unrestricted to flight level 160. Cathay 448, affirm and speed not above 280 knots.
4: Say again,
8: Cathay 448. Cathay 448, speed not above 280 knots.
4: Not above 280 knots, climb unrestricted,
22: follow
4: 160, Cathay 448.
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8: 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Cathay 733, contact radar 123, day CMO 47.
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1: Okay, Bay 542, cancel speed and altitude restriction.
14: Sustain altitude restriction over that mode, okay, 542.
13: Couple of traffic here, all able to do that, thank you.
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15: German Cargo 613, Hong Kong radar, roger.

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1: Number 234,002, passing, climbing 5,000.
0: Most traffic can go by Domi.
2: Five Covid Tower, Roman 86
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3: 78. Emery 385, contact radar 127.1, good day.
4: 471, Emery 385, bye.
5: Oh, radar, Challenger 769, due to wait to request the cruiser level 340.
6: China is 769 on Hong Kong radar, stop climb flight level 350.
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7: 33.35, Hong Kong Shuttle 732, bye-bye.
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6: Cathay 778, descend now to flight level 260, transition speed 260 knots indicated.
9: Transition speed 260 knots, Cathay 778.
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11: 20 VHL 8903.
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14: follow 330, 2794, contact Taipei 129.1.
15: 260, Hong Kong Shuttle 597, confirm to send now.
6: Okay.
15: Send now, flight level 260, Hong Kong Shuttle 597.
14: 05, reach level in 3 minutes.
15: Scott 5154.
3: China 7321, Hong Kong radar identify, stand by higher.
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6: 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Thai Asia 530, fly heading 070.
15: Heading 070, Thai Asia 530.
6: Thai Asia 530, affirm descend now to flight level 340.
15: Send now, flight level 340, Thai Asia 530.
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6: Cathay 704, descend now to flight level 260, reach by Maple.
20: Good.
6: One climb to flight level 270, what is your request level?
10: No, flight level 270, request. Cruising level, flight level 330, 27321.
6: China Southern 321, roger.
21: Radar Cathay 733.
6: Cathay 733, Hong Kong radar.
21: We're climbing flight level 250, Cathay 733.
6: Cathay 733 Hong Kong radar, roger. Climb to flight level 310.
21: To flight level 310, Cathay 733.
8: At radar 125, decimal 32.
3: On radar, climb flight level 250.
11: Flight level 250, VHF 8903.
3: Zero.
6: Ava. Cathay 7014, speed 310 knots indicated, contact radar 127, decimal 55.
11: Plus.
6: Cathay 7014, speed 310 knots indicated, contact radar 127, decimal 55.
4: Speed at 310 knots and 127.55, Cathay 704.
6: Singapore H35, contact Sanya 130, decimal 2.
3: Airspring 7348, descending from level 260. Cathay 7348. Airspring 7348, radar, roger, descend to flight level
20: 220, cross east, level 260, altitude restrictions, maximum speed 280 knots.
11: And cancel altitude restriction, ready to fly.
20: Bohemia 234, contact radar, 133, decimal 82.
11: 133, decimal 82, Bohemia 234.
3: Descend to flight level 130, cross Maple level 260 or below.
4: 130, cross Maple 260 or below, Cathay 704.
11: 250.234.
6: Hong Kong radar. Delta 331 Delta, Hong Kong radar, roger.
11: Delta 331 Delta.
9: Pilot 130 descent, cross Maple 260 below Cathay 778.
11: Miles, Hong Kong Shuttle 5 minutes.
6: Thai Asia 530, descent to flight level 310.
14: Speed is 300 knots.
3: A704, you can expect RMP Zulu AR runway 25 left.
4: Expect to RMP Zulu AR 25 left approach Cathay 704, thank you. Roger.
6: On the point,
22: 805,
6: Hong Kong radar, roger.
22: Not a 180 knots. Still, 182 knots, MA922.
23: 6050,
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23: radar
24: 118902. Hong Kong Channel 6905, cross Lickby at 5,000 feet, cleared RNP Zulu, runway 25 left, speed your discretion.
6: Cathay 655, negative, frequency 122, decimal 6.
4: Roger 1226, Cathay 655.
6: Thai Asia 530, descend to flight level 300.
11: Flight level 300, Thai Asia 530.
6: Xiamen Air 8715, contact Sanya 130, decimal 2.
14: Radar descent to reach level 110 by muscle.
6: 205 to direct to Ikila.
23: Maintain level 360, squawk 5477.
6: Eva 205 direct to Ikila.
11: Direct to Ikila, Eva 205.
6: Xiamen 8706, Hong Kong radar identity. 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
3: Racket 117, contact radar 127, decimal 1, good day.
11: 71, Racket 117, is
6: it? 360, on reaching forcing traffic 1000 feet above now at your 10 o'clock, range 30 miles.
22: Number 385.
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6: Cathay 764, crossing traffic now at your 2 o'clock, range 27 miles, climbing to 1,000 feet below. Thai Asia 530, descend to flight level 270.
11: Cathay 117, maintaining level 250.
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1: Climb to pilot 360, runway 1-2-3.
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1: Send for level 260, lead for level 260 in 15 miles, Thai Chia 530.
2: Radar, good evening, RECAP 854, climbing to level 250.
21: RECAP 8542, Hong Kong radar, roger.
1: 8542. I think that's clear for weather, we can fire Hong Kong.
21: Good night, Thai Asia 530, contact radar 127, decimal 55.
5: On it, 2-7-7-7-4-7.
24: Singapore 8908, maintain present speed or greater, descend now to flight level 110.
7: True.
1: Good evening, Asia 4201, taxi flight level 2264, flight level 250.
21: RECAP 8542, confirm. RECAP 8542, climb to flight level 320.
2: Over flight
21: level 320, RECAP 8542. RECAP 8542, flight level 320.
2: 320, RECAP 8542.
21: Cafe 764, descend to flight level 260, reach by Maple.
1: By Maple Cafe 764.
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1: 12,500 meters.
3: 12,500 meters. 2. 3 decimal 1 7.
1: Oh, sequencing. Bridges 2503, descend 7-3-4.
3: Cafe
1: 704,
3: descend by star, flight level 110.
1: Descend, runner star, flight level 110, Cafe 704.
3: Request final level 340, ma'am, RECAP 117.
21: RECAP 117, stop climb flight level 310, I'll call you back.
3: Copy, stop climb level 310, RECAP 117.
1: Equilon, man, temporary stage, just got 414.
21: Gmail 119, Hong Kong radar, roger. Cafe 733, climb to flight level 320, final.
8: Mo 417.
1: Yeah,
24: 6-4-7 from Topin, cleared off, runway 25 right.
25: From Topin, cleared off, approach 25 right, I'm going shuttle 6-4-7.
3: Cross eastbound, level 260 or below.
2: Level 220, cross eastbound, level 260 or below, RECAP 1-5-3-4.
3: Cafe 704, contact approach 119 at decimal 1, good day.
1: 1-1, Cafe 704, back.
3: Thai Asia 530, turn left heading 050.
1: Turn heading 050, Thai Asia 530.
3: Radar Cafe 764, descending flight level 260, fly Maple. Cafe 764, radar, roger, and RMP Yankee, not available. Would you be requesting RMP Zulu and for 25 left, confirm?
1: Roger, RMP Zulu, 25 left, Cafe 764.
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1: 22.6, Eva 2-0-5.
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1: 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Good day.
21: Good day. German Cargo 613 contact Sanya 122.6.
1: 226 German Cargo 613, goodbye.
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1: I'm calling at Aviation 901, maintain flight level 340.
2: 4,000 flight speed, climb to 9,000.
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0: Level 120, time jet 3733.
3: Flight level 110.
9: Flight level 110,
3: Cathay 779. Thai Asia 530, descend to flight level 220.
0: Descend flight level 220, Thai Asia 530.
3: Cathay 764, descend to flight level 130, cancel Maple restriction.
0: Descend flight level 130, cancel Maple restriction, Cathay 764.
19: 02 is first cargo 834, thank you, bye.
21: We are just 8893, climb to flight level 280, stand by for higher.
0: Climb flight level 280, stand by for higher, we are just 8893.
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4: 875, it's BNA 598, good day.
25: Bay 2549, approaching level 250.
21: Qantas mission, Greater Bay 2549, Hong Kong radar, climb to flight level 280.
25: 2549.
21: Corina 467, copy, maintain flight level 400.
25: 467.
20: 34, climb to flight level 150.
25: Flight level 150,
20: 9121, Hong Kong radar, right, try descent to flight level 190.
19: Okay, we can take level, we can take heading 250, Qatar 135.
20: Okay, heading 250.
19: Heading 250, Qatar 135.
25: Sarita Macau 021, maintain flight level 300 and squawk 3771.
20: And Macau 021, Hong Kong radar, identify clear 0 might tango for alpha arrival.
25: My tango for alpha arrival, Macau 021.
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24: 8 8 8 Leaving 9, reduce speed to 250 knots.
20: All climb to flight level 6,900 meters.
25: Climb to flight level 6,900 meters, on shuttle 234.
9: 98.
3: Reduce speed to 230 knots.
0: 230 knots, AK 154.
21: Flight level 120, reach by cost.
0: Descent to flight level 120. 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
25: Okay, climb flight level
20: 210. Macau 228, Hong Kong radar. Climb flight level 250.
25: Macau
21: 228. 251 Hong Kong radar. Identify. Clear cancel 3 Bravo arrival.
20: Flight level 110, unrestricted.
0: Flight level 110, unrestricted.
19: Flight level 130 by Murray and request cancel Canto speed restriction, Cathay 764.
3: Cathay 764, that due traffic speed at Canto 280 knots.
19: Speed at Canto 280 knots and 130 by Murray, Cathay 764.
24: Hong Kong radar, FedEx 51900, flight level 280, 260 when ready by ISBAN.
3: Friday 759, customer 5190, Hong Kong radar, roger, descend flight level 220.
24: Level 220 for FedEx 5190.
3: FedEx 5190, FM, descend flight level 220.
24: Descend flight level 220, FedEx 5190.
3: Spring 7348, increase speed to 250 knots.
24: 50
3: knots,
24: Spring 7346.
3: Shuttle 597, descend flight level 110.
25: Level 110, call shuttle 597.
24: Hong Kong radar,
19: radar, good evening, Charlie Southern 323, maintain flight level 250, squawk 3130.
3: Charlie Southern 323, Hong Kong identified, maintain flight level 250.
19: Maintain flight level 250, Charlie Southern 323.
3: Airspring 7348, contact departure 122.65.
7: 265,
3: 7348.
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3: 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Hong Kong Shuttle 597, contact approach on 19.1.
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7: Descent now flight level 350, Jokan 645.
12: Back to 0374. Good evening, Hong Kong Shuttle 671, flight level 380, squawk 3616.
20: Hong Kong Shuttle 671, Hong Kong radar identify 3 AB3 Bravo arrival.
12: AB3 Bravo arrival, request after Elato, heading 240, divided Hong Kong Shuttle 671.
3: Engine 227, climb for level 250.
13: Evening Cathay 963, flight level 280, squawk 3663, approaching Dot Me.
20: Cathay 963, Hong Kong radar identify 3
13: AB3 Bravo arrival. AB3 Bravo, Cathay 963.
20: Air Macau 658, contact Taipei 129 at ACMO 1.
13: Are they correct?
3: Murray, flight level 130 or below.
19: Flight level 110, cross Murray, flight level 130 below, Cathay 764.
3: Redcat 1534, now track the rest southwest, resume all navigation.
13: Next southwest, Redcat 1534.
3: Cathay 764, contact approach on 19.1.
20: 348, descend to flight level 170.
12: Flight level 170,
20: Air 37348. Taisha 530, contact Zhuhai 121, decimal 4.
12: 4, Taisha 530.
20: Wind climb to flight level 310.
19: We can accept flight level 350, channel 323.
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24: Setting 020.
21: 42 negative, new traffic, I'll call you back.
15: Thank you for getting 542.
19: Hong Kong radar, Shenzhen Air 330, flight level 310.
16: Hong Kong radar, Singapore 852, approaching those flight level 360, squawking 2265.
21: Singapore 852, Hong Kong radar identify. Break, Shenzhen Air 330, Hong Kong radar identify on squawk 2150.
16: Repeat, Shenzhen Air 330.
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20: JNS 081, Hong Kong radar identifying. Identify, JNS 081. 123. Good day. Level 110. 5 AFRAM to intercept your flight plan route.
19: Intercept the flight plan route, Turkish 25.
24: Reduce speed to 220 knots.
19: Zero. Ready to set level 280 Macau 021.
26: Hong Kong radar, good evening, AP67, flight level 340. Just a request heading 265, new weather.
20: AP67, Hong Kong radar identify, clear AP3 Bravo arrival, heading 265, approach.
26: Check is clear, RB3 Bravo arrival, heading 265, RB67.
20: Air Macau 021, contact radar 126 decimal 5.
26: Radar 1265, Macau 021, good day.
20: Good day, 963, contact radar 126 decimal 3.
26: 126 decimal 3, Cathay 963, bye bye.
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26: Over radar, Juno 2720, descending flight level 200.
15: Juno 2720, Hong Kong radar, Roger. China Eastern 239, descend 3000 feet.
14: 2271.
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15: 33, radar 127, decimal 1.
10: 271, target 3733.
15: China 7, A4A3, contact radar 127, decimal 1.
10: 271, Johnson A4A3.
15: Jindong 2720, descend flight level 110, and cross eastbound flight level 200 or below.
26: Descend, flight level 110, crossing span 200 or below, Jindong 2720.
18: Flight to 6,900 meters, get a made of it.
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26: No speed, runway 87, Cathay 991. Good night.
15: China Eastern 239, when ready, proceed direct Papa, clear Alex to approach runway 34, report established.
10: 6-0-1-1-9-0.
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20: radar
26: 127, decimal
20: 55. Confirm, Beijing 947. Beijing 947, I ask again, are you able 1,000 meters?
26: Bye-bye.
22: Hong Kong radar, Hong Kong Shuttle 251, good evening, descend flight level 260, reach by Maple.
15: Hong Kong Shuttle 251, Hong Kong radar, good day, descend to flight level 140 and cross Maple, flight level 260 or below.
22: Flight level 140, cross Maple at or below flight level 260, Hong Kong Shuttle 251.
15: Jindong 2720, after eastbound, direct to Gobi and reach flight level 110 by Gobi.
26: After eastbound, direct to Gobi and reach flight level 110 by Gobi, Jindong 2720.
15: Shenzhen 308, contact Zhuhai 123.85.
10: Charleston 843, ground flight level 270.
20: China South 10 8483, Hong Kong radar, climb to flight level 290.
10: Flight level 290, Charleston 8483.
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20: Turkish 85, Hong Kong radar, identify caution, symbol cosign, company traffic 25 on same frequency. Turkish 25, caution, symbol cosign, company traffic 85 on same frequency.
23: 194, system saying track direct to Mecca.
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23: 671, Jordan Fly, heading 270.
1: Heading to 70, Hong Kong Shuttle 671.
2: 118,
15: Hong Kong Shuttle 535, after Mango, reduce speed to 50 knots.
1: After Mango, speed to 50 knots, Hong Kong Shuttle 535.
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25: 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No speed control tower 1184, Cafe 704, get it.
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5: 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Channel 135, change the runway, runway 25 left, expect the RMP Zulu.
20: At Guangzhou, 125, decimal 35.
18: 1535, kilometer day. Goodbye.
20: Bye-bye.
1: That's 9992, passing 4,000 feet. Skok 3362.
20: China Eastern 9992, departure, identify, climb to flight level 120.
1: To flight level 120, China Eastern 9992.
20: Air France 185, increase speed to 250 knots.
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26: 21 decimal 4, recap 1534, good day.
20: Good day.
1: Good evening, Captain. Very climbing 5000 at Pecan 2, Bravo.
20: Good day, 617 departure, identified, confetti SID to 9000 feet.
1: And via the SID 9000 feet, Captain 617.
26: 110 right direction, and 10.
1: Extend the Hong Kong Shuttle 671.
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1: please. 2,045 knots, I read 3733.
26: Level 190.
15: And the building 605, descend level 130, starting with level 260 over.
1: Flight level 125, climbing flight level 160.
20: 0237, Hong Kong radar, climb flight level 250.
1: 250, Cebu 237.
26: Bravo, arrival, Hong Kong Shuttle 703.
25: 0237.
21: Maintain flight level 310, on reaching crossing, traffic left to right, 1,000 feet above your side level.
1: Climb and maintain flight level 310, Bohemia 017.
21: Turkish 25, traffic information, crossing traffic right to left, climbing to 1,000 feet below.
1: Formation copy, Turkish 25.
20: Eastern 9992 AFM and expedite time to flight level 160.
1: Return to flight level 160, maintain present heading China Eastern 9992.
20: Thank you.
21: To fly level
1: 320. I'm to fly level 320, Sergeant Nair
21: 333.
5: Now
20: 130, decimal 2. 06, speed 2500 knots. China Southern 3044, descend to flight level 170.
1: Descend to flight level 170, China Southern 3044.
25: Okay, 617,
20: request cross loop. Enable due traffic and continue climb to flight level 130.
25: Climb flight level 130, can we cross red blue at or above 9000?
20: Today 617, no altitude restriction, climb to flight level 130.
25: No altitude restriction, climb flight level 130, 617.
1: Perfect.
0: Alpha Shadow 273, contact radar 126, decimal 5.
2: 265, Hong Kong Shadow 273, bye-bye.
0: Bye. Juju at 6013, descend to flight level 300 and radio speed now to 250 knots.
6: Descend to flight level 300, radio speed 250, 6013.
7: Descend level 130, speed 230, Turkish 6205.
8: Direct to eastbound, speed Mach 0.78 or greater.
9: Pressure to descend to eastbound with speed 0.78 or greater, transmitter 167.
8: Transmitter 167 from Sapno, direct eastbound.
9: Copy, after Sapno to eastbound with speed 78 or greater, transmitter 168.
11: After Tolbert, clear to approach on the 25 right.
27: After clear for the island, 25 right, current. 9-1-2-1 heavy.
28: Walking 5026, and we have Mike.
0: Victor, Papa, Charlie, Sierra, Sierra, Hong Kong identified. Clear Abbey 3 Bravo arrival.
28: Clear the Abbey 3 Bravo arrival. Victor, Papa, Charlie, Sierra, since.
0: Victor, Sierra, Sierra, and for sequencing, reduce speed now to 250 knots indicated.
28: Okay, reducing 250 indicated. Victor, Papa, Charlie, Sierra, since.
0: Victor, Sierra, Sierra, also turn left on heading 200.
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30: Hong Kong radar, good evening, Charlie Sun 658, climbing to level 250.
31: Charlie Sun
32: 658,
31: Hong Kong radar, climbing to flight level
32: 260.
30: Climb flight level 160, Cathay 617.
0: Level 310 for sequencing.
30: Heading 270 and descend level 310 on level 68.
0: GJ at 6013, descend flight level 260.
32: Descend to flight level 6013.
0: Hong Kong Shadow 671, contact radar 126, decimal 5.
30: 1265, Hong Kong Shadow 671, bye-bye.
0: Bye.
32: 71.
30: No 81.
32: Level 110 at Bamaso, reduce speed now to 280 knots.
11: Heading up to 90, descend to 4,500.
15: And after passing flight level 130, reduce speed to 230 knots.
22: Back in flight level 130, reduce speed to 230 knots, Hong Kong Shuttle 251.
32: What are your descent?
0: Question 67, Lodge Picture.
32: Yes, bring 8598, heading 020 approved.
24: Cargo Lux 4796, turn left right to Teeter, descend to 6,000 feet, speed 230 knots.
32: SID to 90,000 feet. At 8617, contact radar 123 decimal 47.
30: 123 47,
32: China Eastern 99992, contact radar on 133 decimal 82.
33: 132 decimal 82, China Eastern 9992, good day.
32: Negative 133 decimal 82.
33: 133 decimal 82, China Eastern 9992, thank you.
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32: Air France 185, climb to flight level 6,900 meters, no speed control.
25: We climb 6,900 meters, Air France 185, and no speed restriction.
32: 973044, descend to reach flight level 4,500 meters by TEMOS.
33: Descend to 4,500 meters, reach by TEMOS, China Southern 3044.
0: Eastern 792.
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8: Cebu 237, Hong Kong radar. Clear direct to Norman and climb to flight level 370.
24: 110, expedite down.
25: 9,000 feet, United 878.
32: China Southern 3044, connect Zhuhai 121, decimal 4.
33: 2214, China Southern 3044.
32: Air France 185, Connor Guangzhou 125, Decimal 35.
3: 125, Decimal 35, Air France 185, bye bye.
32: Bye. Cat A 3903, cancel the speed restriction, maintain 900,000 feet, traffic above.
4: Cancel speed restriction, maintain 900,000 feet, Cat A 9039er.
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32: take 140 Turkey 625. Shuttle 273, contact approach on moment 9 today, small 1 today.
5: Right, heading 260, right on 745.
24: Shuttle 273, runway 25 center, descend now to 6,000 feet, QNH 1006, maintain present speed.
32: Roger, descend to flight level 230, speed 250 knots.
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10: Sierra, contact radar 126, decimal 5.
28: 265, make the pop up, Charlie 00, good day.
15: 70, descend, flight level 110.
33: Charlie 6070, descend, 110, 625.
3: 320.
32: China East 965, 8 Hong Kong radar, continue climb to 11,000 meters.
5: Continue climb to 11,000 meters. Thank you, Chinese 9658.
3: Hong Kong, very good evening. Search 625 AV, level 320.
32: Turkish 25 Hong Kong radar, roger.
12: 78, climb unrestricted to flight level 160. When ready, increase speed to 80 knots.
3: 60 and 280 knots on Able, United 878.
24: 45, descend to 8,000 feet, maintain present speed, QNH 1006.
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15: 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Identify clear Sierra 7 Delta, Sierra 7 Bravo arrival.
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15: MCAL 021, cancel the hazel restriction, descend 3,000 feet, QNH 1006, clear ILS to approach on way 34.
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3: Cafe 417, please say the altitude again.
8: Cathay 617, climb to flight level 310.
33: Climb flight level 310, Cathay 617.
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32: 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Contact approach, I'm on the 9th day, someone getting.
8: Hong Kong Shuttle 7905, Hong Kong radar identified. Clear Cantu 3 Bravo arrival.
1: Cantu 3 Bravo, Hong Kong 7905.
32: Need to flight level 160.
10: Flight level 160 via the side.
8: Hong Kong Shuttle 703, descend now to flight level 300. Which flight level 300 in 20 miles?
1: 300 in 20 miles, Hong Kong Shuttle 703.
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24: 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Hong Kong Shuttle 671, descend to 7,000 feet.
33: And then 663, climbing flight level 250, squawk 3127, ETA 0150202 time.
15: China 7663, Hong Kong radar identify, report released by Guangzhou.
33: Report 20 degree at Guangzhou, China Southern
1: 663. 23, good day.
8: Shenzhen Air 333, climb to flight level 350.
1: Climb to flight level 350, Shenzhen Air 333.
32: Please cancel all speed and altitude restriction.
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10: 33.35, IOJ 3733. Abbey, reasonable
1: navigation. 6053.
10: Orange Line 027, Hong Kong identified, clear Abbey 3 Bravo. Great.
8: Hong Kong Shuttle 755, Hong Kong radar identified, clear Canto 3 Bravo arrival.
33: Canto 3 Bravo arrival, Hong Kong Shuttle 755.
32: Reduce speed to 37 knots.
10: I'm heading 270 or further right.
33: Let's go up 270, then 283.
10: Beginning 283, heading 270, thank you.
33: Heading 270, then 283.
1: Maple is extended 10,000 to 200, Bohemian 547.
15: Cabay 337, descend level 110.
33: Level 110, Cabay 337, do we need to meet the altitude constraints?
15: Cabay 337, 130 below Travis.
33: Okay, 130 at Murray Cafe, 337.
1: Glen 2, 10 south of Fondamedia, 947.
8: Confirm VHA 947, we back in.
1: So, 631
8: and 380. 1,400 meters, clear direct to school.
6: 39er, climb flight level 370.
1: Climb flight level 370, Cathay 939er.
10: 78, proceed direct MEPT.
33: 878, direct to MEPT, roger.
8: 75.
6: 0 knots, we'll be fine, thank you. Transducer 167, speed 300 knots on descent.
33: 300 knots on descent, runway 167.
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5: Tower 6018 Decimal 2, 535.
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9: Speed and altitude restriction, Cafe 721.
12: Cibu 363, climb unrestricted to flight level 210.
13: Climb unrestricted level 210, Cibu 363, thank you.
15: Contact radar 127, decimal 1, good day.
14: 127, decimal 1, good day, China Southern 663.
15: Cafe 337, after Murray, reduce speed to 230 knots.
14: After Murray, speed 230 knots, Cafe 337. 663,
8: remain
14: flight level 250,
8: Sarah. China Southwest 663, Hong Kong radar, report request level.
14: I request flight final level 330, China Southwest 663.
8: China Southwest 663, copy your request, climb initially for level 270.
14: Climb initially flight level 270, China Southwest 663.
8: Turkish 85, climb to 9,200 meters.
16: Climb 9,200 meters, Turkish 85.
15: Descend to level 180.
17: Level 180.
6: 78483 radar.
33: Two decimal six and 227, good day.
8: Hong Kong Shuttle 703, descend for level 260, reach by Maple.
33: For level 260, reach by Maple. Hong Kong Shuttle 703.
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8: Hong Kong Shuttle 703, contact radar 127, decimal 55.
11: Descent
18: to level 120. Hello, passing at 1400, climbing 5000.
12: Cat A 673, departure identified, climb for the SID to flight level 160.
18: SID, flight level 160, Cat A 673.
33: Hong Kong radar, Hong Kong Shuttle 703, descending flight level 260 by Maple.
15: Hong Kong Shuttle 703, Hong Kong radar, descend to flight level 130, cross Maple, flight level 260 or below.
33: Descend flight level 160, cross Maple, flight level 260 or below. Hong Kong Shuttle 703.
15: Hong Kong Shuttle 703, clear level 130.
33: Level 130, Hong Kong Shuttle 703.
15: Shenzhen A 330, clear direct to Gobi.
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11: AP 67, evening, descend to 4,500 feet.
10: And Alpha Kilo Approach 119 at 841.
5: Bohemia 283, expect 25 center and descend now to level 260, reach by impact.
14: 25 center, descend by level 260 to level by impact, Bohemia 283.
5: China Eastern 9992, contact Shanghai 128, base Mercury 5.
0: Decimal 35, good night, China Eastern 9658.
4: Susu weather over Atmuk, 237.
17: They already approved the aircraft DUA to the right.
0: Say again, Cebu 237.
17: Cebu 237, they already aware Norman traffic will be DUA 18.
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17: 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Good day.
10: 867, reduce speed 18 knots from Leedsby. Clear the IS approach runway 25 center.
19: From Leedsby, speed at 180 knots. Clear IS runway 25 center, AP67.
10: Control
0: 251, any
19: control
0: now? 67, reduce speed now 1 extra knot. 90 knot, 67. Deviation up to 1.5 miles left, right of track. We can check, don't need one clip.
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21: 119, good day, Bohemia 547.
22: Operator, good evening. Hong Kong Shuttle 795, descending flight level 360 by Maple.
10: Hong Kong Shuttle 795, Hong Kong radar, descend to flight level 130, cross Maple, flight level 260 or below.
8: 1,200 meters.
18: 9,200 meters, City Hard 938.
22: Very good, cross Maple, flight level 360 below, Hong Kong Shuttle 795.
23: Hong Kong, Singapore, inflight 2, flight level 260.
10: Singapore A52, Hong Kong radar, descend to flight level 220.
23: Descend 220, Singapore A52.
5: Radar, good evening, Hong Kong Shuttle 755, descending level 260.
10: Hong Kong Shuttle 755, Hong Kong radar, descend to flight level 130, cross Maple, flight level 260 or below.
5: Descend flight level 130 and cross Maple 260 or below, Hong Kong Shuttle 755.
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8: 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Bravo Echo, Kilo Oscar Lima.
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0: 122.6, then Air 333.
8: German Cargo 618, for planning, are you able? 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
5: 119, how about our crescent heading initially?
22: Yeah, we've done 255 until we get a beam from me.
5: Russia heading 255 and Mikhail 119. Cafe 091, descend to flight level 260, level in 3.

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1: Corsica 689 D wing, proceed direct K up, descend to 4,500 feet.
2: 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Got another big one.
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2: 3, we did speed to 250 knots.
4: Descend by star, 15 level 110, after Murray, we do speed 250 knots, Hong Kong Shuttle 703.
5: Hong Kong evening, Cavay 782 on descent 260 by Cyber.
2: Cavay 782 Hong Kong radar, descend level 130, cross Cyber, level 260 or below.
5: Descend follow 130 Cyber, 260 or below, Cavay 782.
2: Right, spread ACE 51, clear direct Gobi, reach flight level 110 by Gobi.
6: Clear direct to Gobi and reach level 110 by Gobi, right, spread 851.
7: 091, Roger.
5: 10-0.
8: Corina 655, Hong Kong, identify.
5: Corina 655.
8: Cebu 263, climb flight level 330.
9: Climb level 330, Cebu 363.
8: Orange Niner 27, descend flight level 260.
9: Descend flight level 260, Orange Niner 27.
1: 4,500 feet.
5: Descend 4,500 feet, Cavay 337.
3: 713, understood. In that case, expect radar transfer to Betty, Bravo, Echo, Tango, Tango, Yankee for your arrival. And now we clear Betty 3 Bravo.
10: We call you the Betty 3 Bravo arrival, Junior 713.
5: Yeah, I'm heading for Jerry.
3: Come on, effort.
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11: 45, descend 8,000 feet.
3: And transition speed to 80 knots.
10: Then speed to 80, can I hold?
9: Now descend to flight level 320, Captain
8: 820. Affirm, you are released by Manila. Cathay 939, resume on navigation, direct no man.
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11: Radar 123, decimal 47. Good night.
3: Bohemia 080, climb flight level 330.
12: China 8757, Hong Kong radar identified.
4: China 8757, Hong Kong radar, good evening, I'm here, ACC, maintaining flight level 350, scope 2112.
12: Shanghai 866, Hong Kong radar identified.
11: Five 1 and 4 spacing, turn right heading 090, factors for Biko.
5: Direct cane up, cleared all this boat from a 25 center, Cathay 337.
1: Victor Sierra Sierra, no further speed control, contact tower, moment 8 space mode 2, good day.
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1: Turkey 6256, reduce speed 160 knots.
13: Reduce speed 160 knots, Turkey 6256.
2: 3, climb to flight level 250.
4: Climb flight level 250, Cathay 673.
10: Alright, good evening, Credit Bay 839, release flight 1, jaws control, maintaining flight level 190, squawking 2411.
2: Credit Bay 839, Hong Kong radar, identify clear Sierra 7 Delta arrival.
10: Delta arrival, Credit Bay 839.
4: Anyway. 531.
8: ASO 511, track direct, take leg.
11: Climb to flight level 160.
5: Climb the altitude restriction.
11: Cathay 251, climb to flight level 160.
5: Climb flight level 160, Cathay 251, and request speed 265 knots.
11: Cathay 251, approve.
4: Singapore 852, flight level 220.
11: Singapore 852, descend to flight level 170.
9: 170, Singapore 852.
7: Sure, good day, good.
1: Hong Kong Shuttle 689, reduce speed 16 knots, continue approach.
2: Continue approach and speed back 160 knots, Hong Kong 689.
9: 230, due to weather.
3: China Eastern 725, Hong Kong radar, roger, heading approved, clear, Abbey 3 Bravo arrival.
9: The Abbey 3 Bravo arrival, due to weather, request heading 220.
3: China Eastern 725, approved.
9: Approved, China Eastern 725.
2: Tower 118, good day, sir. 256. QNH 1006, clear ILS to the approach runway 34.
9: Complete.
8: Descend flight level 270.
1: Running 160. QNH 40, 8 Hong Kong radar, climb to flight level 250, proceed direct next to you.
9: Climb flight level 250, Cathay 40. Heading 240, maintain
3: flight level 340. Freeway 639, Hong Kong radar identified, clear, Abbey 3 Bravo arrival.
9: Sure, clear, Abbey 3 Bravo arrival, Freeway 639.
14: Hong Kong radar, Air 1327, we are able for level 3.
3: Air 1327, sorry, say again your request level.
14: We are able flight level 360, Air 1327.
3: Air 1327, roger, I call you back for high.
14: Thank you, Air 1327.
15: Kong Air Macau 1190, confirm descent now, 260.
3: Air Macau 1190, AFM, descend now.
15: Air Macau 1190.
16: This is descending level 260.
2: Malaysian 078 Hong Kong radar, descend level 130, cross cyber, flight level 260 or below.
16: Level 130, cross cyber, flight level 260 or below, Malaysian 078.
2: Greater Bay 839, clear direct Canto.
1: Canto, Greater Bay 839.
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11: 2x32, Guangzhou 125, Stacy Mall 35. Cathay 302, departure, you're identified. Climb for the SID to flight level 130. Cathay 251, proceed direct to Biko, resume on navigation.
13: This is our Biko, navigation, Cathay 251.
11: Bohemia 759, climb to flight level 160, direct to South Blue.
12: Hey, climb flight level 160, direct South Blue, Bohemia 759.
1: 24,075 to B, from Leesley, clear ILS approach runway 25
9: Center. 24,075, repeat ILS 25 Center, Bohemia 547, good evening. South North, gain level 300, squawking 2703.
8: Philippines 595, Hong Kong identified.
9: 595 and requesting to climb flight level 360. Denmark, Singapore 852.
3: 270 and speed now 280.
9: Heading 270 and speed 280. Schedule 651.
2: Descend to flight level 130.
4: Right heading 280, descend 13000, orange line 27.
2: Orange line 27, flight level 130 on standard.
4: Bravo 130, orange 27.
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3: 9 on contact departure, 122, decimal 65.
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1: Bohemia 547, after reset, reduce speed 1 extra knots, maintain until 8 miles.
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11: 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LA 302, climb unrestricted to flight level 160, maintain speed 280 knots or less.
7: Climb unrestricted level 160,
11: Qatari 8455, cancel speed and altitude restriction, climb to flight level 160.
17: Climb flight level 160, Qatari 8455.
11: Singapore 852, contact Zhuhai 121, decimal 4.
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1: 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Descend to 4,500 feet from Leeds, clear ice approach runway 25 center.
20: 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Hong Kong Shuttle 703.
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2: China Southern 387, contact radar 127, decimal 1, good day.
22: 27, decimal 1, good day, China Southern 387.
17: 415.
8: German cargo 618, climb flight level 350.
23: We are climbing flight level 350, German cargo
17: 618.
24: China Southern 387, due to heavy. China Southern 387, roger. After Sierra, climb to flight level 310, final.
22: After Sierra, climb flight level 310, China Southern 387.
11: Two zero.
8: C837, say again, request.
25: Dynasty 837, request higher up to flight level 360, sir.
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25: 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Highest will be 360.
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25: Okay, Dynasty 837, appreciate.
8: Sharman 820, radar, 118 decimal 902.
25: 118 decimal 902, Sharman 820, bye bye.
8: Affirm.
11: 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Climb for the SID to flight level 160.
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18: 3129.
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2: 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Bohemia 759, contact radar 127, decimal 1, good day.
27: 27.1, thank you, Dave, Orange 759. Local radar, Orange 759, climbing flight level 250.
12: 25.59, roger, stand by for the climb.
8: GNSF 13 radar 1263, good day.
28: Number 340, operator 6, Capri, scoping 3713 at the result elevation within 1 mile side.
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8: Carina 655, not available, sir. And 340 is available if you prefer.
0: Request descent to flight level 340, Carina 655.
8: Carina 655, descend now. Descend flight level 340.
0: Now leaving flight level 380, descend to flight level 340, Carina 655. Hong Kong radar, Airjong 1327, approaching flight level 360.
8: Junior 1327, Hong Kong, identify.
3: 118, standing level 320.
8: Okay, 118, radar, roger.
3: 118.
8: T-way 105, radar, 125, 325, good day.
4: 123, decimal 47.
3: 47, Qatari 8455, bye-bye.
5: 710, climbing to 250.
6: Weather base 710, Hong Kong radar, good evening. Climb flight level 310 initially.
5: Copy, flight level 310, going to be 710.
2: Hong Kong radar, climb flight level 250.
5: Flight level 250, Qatari 8455.
10: CC230755.
5: 8875, climb flight level 320.
8: Terminate 675, Hong Kong, roger.
13: Greater Bay 8399, reduce speed 230 knots, continue present heading.
14: 30, squawk code 5620.
24: Voyager 9076, Hong Kong radar identified.
14: 976.
24: Malaysian 520, climb to flight level 11,300 meters.
14: Thanks for that, not a 5507.
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13: 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Cafe 469, continue present heading.
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15: Giant H523 departure identified. Climb by SID to 9000 feet.
29: Climb via the SID to 9000 feet, Giant 8523, and please be advised we'll be unable 140 at Sudba.
15: Giant 8523, roger.
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30: Bohemia 2399, descend flight level 260.
15: Descend level 260, Bohemia 239.
13: Out to RIFME, descend to 6,000 feet.
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2: Okay. Approach 119 at decimal 1, good day.
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34: Cafe
33: 302.
30: Hello, Cafe 408. Weather base 710, flying flight level 330.
5: Flight level 330, we're good to say 710.
35: Flight director
13: with Cafe 408. Orange 927, runway 25 center, information alpha, descend to flight level 110.
30: Decimal 2, Hong Kong Shuttle. Heading 280, clear the IOS 25 center, shuttle 755. Heading 340, speed 180, Cafe 792.
15: To flight level 340.
1: flight level 340, Bellevue 631.
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24: Seven A 46 contact radar 128 days about 75.
2: Edward Sands 3935 contact radar 126 days about 3.
18: Contact radar 126-3, Edward Sands 3935.
9: Radar Singapore 7846 flight level 310, squawking 0164.
2: Singapore 7846, roger.
6: 90 initially.
18: 302.
3: Runway
18: 130, direct heading Epsilon 3925.
6: Continue flying, flight level 350.
5: We're going to be 710.
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1: E3 Bravo and the due to weather is heading 270.
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1: Heading 270, I'm going to set up
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2: Descent unrestricted 3,000 feet, QNH 1006, clear ILS to runway 34, early left turn approved.
24: Contact radar 132, days mark 15.
13: 725, runway 25 center, information alpha, reduce speed 250 north.
18: Are you at broken at times?
2: 39 Hong Kong radar, descend to flight level 110, cross MPET flight level 260 or below.
10: Cool, Boeing 75 Niner.
31: Hong Kong radar, good night, K71 AV, climb flight level 250.
5: 866.
18: 210 North, KD 636.
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6: 9-5-3-6. 3 air traffic, descend now to flight level 300.
1: Flight level 300, boy, 6-1-3.
5: Press heading 060, do weather.
6: Cafe 302, heading 060, approved.
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13: Cafe.
2: 330-189, get a 636. North for descent and fly heading 290.
18: Roger, increase speed 30 and TC. And heading 290, was at 3935.
13: 10 North, descent of 6,000 feet. Malaysia 078, contact direct top 19605 with call sound Lee.
7: Malaysia 078,
24: good day. 32 days, 15.
2: 22, climbing 160. Try 8523, Hong Kong radar, good evening. 525 level 250.
3: 5 level 250, 9523.
0: now flight level 300. Nice T 837, climb flight level 300.
4: Level 300, Dynasty 837.
0: Shang Air Spring 6524.
4: Spring 6524, flight level 360.
0: Air Spring 6524, clear direct to Dot Me, descend flight level 350.
4: To Dot Me, descend flight level 350, Air Spring 6524.
0: Ava, reach in 2 minutes due to traffic.
4: 2 minutes, Air Spring 6524.
0: Cebu 115, maintain level 330, traffic above.
8: Same level 330, Cebu 115.
0: T-way 013.
11: T-way 013, approach to Chapley, maintain level 340, squawk 7045.
0: T-way 013, you are identified.
11: 7-0.
0: Indonesia 8320.
12: 160 knots, Cathay 782.
16: T-way 0.
17: Direct
20: to Donami, squawk 0174.
21: Cathay 2425, Hong Kong radar identified.
20: Go on.
22: Climb flight level 250, request level 310, final level.
0: Cathay 3129, climb flight level 290, final level.
22: Climb level 290, final level, Cathay 3129.
0: Redcat 118, descend when ready, flight level 260, reach by eastbound.
23: 250 knots.
25: Roger, tied up, man, go and rejoin airway and way neighbor. It is 250 knots, but 39035.
23: 230 knots.
26: Lullaby 320, squawking 4176.
27: Airbus 9381, Hong Kong, identify clear, Sierra, my Tango 4 Alpha.
28: 4 descent, turn left heading 230.
34: See if Director 119 at SMO 5.
36: Sorry, Director 1195.
37: 20 miles right, I would side over opposite, approach the Abyssin 381.
38: Cathay 302, climb flight level 310.
39: 02.
40: My goal reduced to 230 now, the Abyssin 39035.
41: 33 Bravo arrival, this is 14.
34: 713, descend to 90,000 feet, catch 1006.
42: 25 center. Continue, maintain 180, Cathay 636.
43: Air present, heading Cathay 863.
44: Bohemia 631, descend flight level 320.
45: 320, Bohemia 631.
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47: Cathay 7 Bravo arrival, direct Canto.
48: Direct Canto, clear via Sierra 7 Bravo arrival, Qatar 8410.
47: Qatar 8410 and descend level 130.
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49: About still 640.
50: 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Level
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2: 0, reach 584 UPS 16.
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3: 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HGL
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5: 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Quest level 320, China 7
3: 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China 7 8489, after Sierra, climb to level 320.
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8: Heading 285 IS, the way 257 connection to 725.
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10: The Manila 119.3 and 20 left approved to 115.
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12: Hong Kong radar, Vickers 76, good evening, cruising 330 23, let's go my inbound mock suit.
0: Shenzhen 976, roger.
13: Cathay 3129, request left track 20 miles, see weather.
0: Cathay 3129, approve.
13: Cathay 3129, thanks.
7: Heading 335, descend to 4,500 feet, in area 713.
3: Malaysian
7: 3130, not 3130. 39035,
3: descend to flight level 110.
7: 93 clear, direct to Abkel, and climb flight level 320. In area 713.
6: Cathay 742, passing flight level 266 for flight level 190, squawk 7001.
47: Cathay 742, Hong Kong radar identify, clear Sierra 7 Bravo arrival.
6: Sierra 7 Bravo, Cathay 742.
14: You're going at 7599.
0: Level 290.
15: Climb to level 290, Sky Racer 813.
16: Long radar Dynasty 061, maintain flight 360, approaching copy.
0: Dynasty 061, Hong Kong radar, roger, you are identified.
16: Dynasty 061.
0: Junior 1327, contact radar 127.1.
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17: That's Cathay 237.
18: Hong Kong departure, Dynasty 532, passing 1400, climb to 5000.
47: LSD 5832 departure, identify, climb via SID to flight level 160.
18: Climb via SID to flight level 160, LSD 5832.
7: Hong Kong Shadow
8: 6541.
7: Hong Kong Shadow
8: 4500, Hong Kong Shadow.
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0: I descend flight level 260, reach by eastern.
18: 969.
3: Aqua 7956, continue present heading, rate of attacks for sequencing.
8: China 2425, climb for level 320.
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7: Soundly, Bohemia 239,
3: bye-bye.
7: You are from 25 left, you are pointing 1,700, climbing to 5,000.
12: Charlie Eastern, 7366 departure, identify. Climb by SID to flight level 160.
7: Climb west, where SID to flight level 160, Charlie Eastern, 7366.
3: Bye-bye.
8: Bye-bye.
51: Continue climb flight level 350, shaft down A993.
14: Radar, we have 440, good evening.
3: We have 440, Alpha radar, confirm maintaining level 290 and squawk 5625.
14: Confirm, we have 440, and AHS for higher level, we have 410.
3: We have 440, you are identified, report the highest level you can accept.
7: Left heading 320, speed 180, Bohemia
18: 239. 81.
12: On call shuttle 863, contact radar 126, base mode 5.
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12: 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Shuttle 2425, contact radar 13215.
5: 132.15,
12: good day. Giant 8523, flying for level 2990, final level.
19: Zero Giant 8523.
12: China Eastern 8699, clear, direct to position Rusby.
3: Roger.
7: Contact departure 122, decimal 65, good day.
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3: 229,
7: left heading 280, except for RS 25 center, Bohemia
18: 59. Mia 613, speed at muscle 280 knots.
8: Riding 330
18: plus 335.
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7: More A2, Dynasty 5832.
18: Take approach 119, are they small 1?
0: Two 242, contact radar 126.3.
18: Radar 126.3, 7242, good night.
7: 32, Hong Kong radar, climb unrestricted to flight level 250.
16: Unrestricted to flight level 250, Dynasty 5832.
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18: Heading 245, probably at the time 381.
8: Start doing 6390.
3: You are 6390,
1: 7011 on ground radar, descend flight level 220.
4: Descend flight level 220, Highline 7011.
3: Echo.
4: Director Echo, time for the A489er.
0: Isha 8320, descend flight level 260, reach by eastbound.
4: 60 and reach level 260 by eastbound Indonesia, 8320.
0: Started D37 on their radar, 1271.
19: 6 Recap 11H, descend to flight level 170.
4: Flight level 170, Recap 118. Yeah, fine, nice. Radar, good evening, Dana C, 837, meter level 300, smoking on 2602.
3: Dana C, 837, now current radar, speed map 0.78 or less for spacing.
4: Mach 0.78 or less, Dana C, 837, request higher up to 360, traffic permit.
3: Not available, already occupied by higher level, and crucially occupied by other traffic, maintain present level.
4: Roger, Dana C, 837.
3: Tiger 5907, climb to level 11,600 meters.
4: 11,600 meters, Tiger 597.
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4: Sanya 133, 35, bye bye.
19: Cafe 255 approved.
4: Tata. 20 Indonesia 8320.
7: Hong Kong radar, descend to reach flight level 110 by Bumble.
3: Flight
20: reduced to 1800. 1800 on
3: 2865
20: 6390. Speed 160, shuttle 611.
1: Transusa 969, clear direct tail mode.
4: Direct tail mode, Transusa 969.
21: 7366, kilometer plan level 160, passing plan level 120.
7: Charlie Eastern 7366, Hong Kong radar, good evening. Climb unrestricted to flight level 250.
21: Climb and maintain plan level 250, all restricted. Charlie Eastern 7366.
7: Bohemia 613, contact approach 119, are they small one?
21: 2-7-6-7-3-8-7-1
4: China 7869, confirm, Jaya to Echo Papa Kilo Alpha Lima.
0: Affirm.
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22: 2, final restricted to flight level 2.
7: China C, 5832, Hong Kong radar, flying flight level 330 initially.
22: Flight level 330 initially, say, 532.
3: 55, contact Sanya, 122, decimal 6.
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3: 3, descend to 8000 feet, catch 1006.
19: Recap 11H. Recap 11H, descend to reach level 4500 meters by 10 March.
4: 4500 meters by 10 March, recap 118.
7: 126, please move by.
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7: Center,
4: okay. Okay. 7450, VCHAT 978.
3: Beijing 978, not a standard level for this system. Maintain present level.
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7: So 863, contact approach 119, there's more one. Right heading 250.
4: 250, we have star 381.
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2: 125.35 Singapore 7846 today.
3: G'day. Hong Kong Shuttle X3 runway 25 center, Alpha is current descent to 90,000 feet, KH 1006.
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3: Qatari A410 from Brisbane, clear and pursue Sulu, AR approach runway 25 left.
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19: Racket 11H, contact Zhuhai 121, decimal 4.
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7: 64, proceed direct to bed.
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7: 250. Hi, 66 Hong Kong radar, Russia.
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13: 1.65, trans 969, good.
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15: Good evening, Flight Level 220.
19: Translocean 969 departure, descend to which Flight Level 4,500 meters by Tamot?
15: 4,500 meters by Tamot, Transal
18: 969. Indonesia S320, reduce speed to 260 knots.
15: Reduce speed to 260 knots, confirm Indonesia S320.
18: Okay.
15: 260 knots, Indonesia S320.
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25: Thank you, hello, Silverman.
3: 7-8048, Hong Kong radar identified.
25: 7-8048.
3: A63 descend to 8,000 feet. Yeah, so 31 from Canada, clear as approach on way 25 center. Bohemia 613 from Canada, clear as approach on way 25 center. Shuttle A63 proceed R to Canada.
25: Good day, Small 6. Good day, Small 6. Shamir 8675. Good day.
3: Good
26: day. Good evening, Shamir 7609.5. 9,800 meters.
3: Shamir 7609.5. Hong Kong radar identified. And now station.
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23: S36524, radar, roger.
29: Bombay down, call shuttle 624, climbing flyway 250.
23: Shuttle 624, standby. Cambodia 593, descend now, descend flight level 340.
1: Descending flight level 190, squawk 1536.
5: Bohina 453, Hong Kong, radar identified. Descend now to flight level 110, and you're clear, Sierra 7 Bravo arrival.
1: Sierra level 110, clear Sierra 7 Bravo, Bohina 453. 143, climbing flight level 250.
6: Cafe 143, Hong Kong radar, climb to flight level 320.
1: Flight level 320, Cafe 143.
8: 3 speed 210 knots. Cafe 742, descend of 4,500 feet.
9: Cafe 742.
8: Corina 313, proceed down to Rhythmie.
12: One contact, departure 122, decimal 65 today.
14: Is there any restriction outside the right side?
16: Maintain present level.
17: Maintain present level, China 7602095.
20: 70, Highland 7011.
1: Hong Kong departure, Airbus 338 on direct detour, descend to flight level 230.
8: Airbus 381 Hong Kong departure, Macau 1x34, information kilo.
1: Information kilo, runway 34, Airbus
20: 381. Highland 7011, perform descent to flight level 170.
8: Tainan 70118, firm correct, maintain speed 280 knots.
20: Flight level 170, Highland 7011.
8: Lufthansa 797, no speed control, contact Guangzhou 125.35.
20: 01. 7-1, good day, 7-6-0-8-9. 297, any chance of a higher level?
30: Stand by, traffic behind, already occupied, the next high will be 370, sir.
20: 6089, maintain flight level 250, squawk 3110.
8: China Southland, 6089, Hong Kong radar, climb flight level 310, final.
20: Climb flight level 310, final, 6089.
8: Voyager 978, contact radar, 132, decimal 15.
20: Descent 979, good day.
8: On departure, descent flight level 170.
20: Descent flight level 170, Indonesia 8320.
8: Hainan 70111, turn left direct to Tmot.
20: Turn direct to Tmot, Tango Alpha, Mike Oscar Tango, Hainan 7, Silverman.
31: Wait,
20: 35, bye-bye. 25, turn here, ECC, bye-bye.
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8: decimal
20: 25, turn here,
8: 86. Publish for your grade, that one, 2 9. Cafe 742 from Rigby, clear IELTS approach runway 25 center. Cafe 742, clear IELTS approach runway 25 center. Corina 313, descend at 4,500 feet, speed 220 knots or greater.
32: 4,500
8: feet. Contact Suhai 121.4.
20: Decimal 4, plus 4,796, turn agree.
8: Sanya 122, decimal 6.
33: Contact Sanya 122, decimal 6, near 111, good day.
8: 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Direct to Tmot.
20: To Tmot, turn left, Indonesia, S320.
8: Hold up, 814, cancel level restriction and cancel speed control.
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1: Flight level 180, Airbus 381.
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5: Plexi 385 Hong Kong radar, clear Sierra 7 Bravo Rifle, confirm Squawk Cook 0314.
33: Sierra 7 Bravo arrival, we have Alpha 4
5: Plexi 385. Plexi 385, thank you, identify. Descend Alpha level 170.
33: Alpha level 170, possible request runway 25 left.
5: Plexi 385, expect runway 25 center.
33: Copy, Plexi 385.
8: 3 Hong Kong radar, roger.
0: 3-0-3.
2: 500 feet.
0: And
2: Shadow 863, establish IS around 25 center.
0: Shadow
2: 863, roger, continue approach. Continue approach, Shadow 863. Horizon 313, clear on Pisulu AR, approach runway 25 left.
0: Maintaining flight level 340. Squawk 3214, approaching El Alto, heading now 270 to weather.
31: Shadow 653 Hong Kong radar identified, heavy 3 Bravo arrival.
5: The TOB section.
33: Flight level 110, cancel candle, altitude restriction, Black Sea 385.
0: Hong Kong Control, Hong Kong Shadow 653.
31: 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Identify Abbey 3 Bravo.
0: Abbey 3 Bravo, Hong Kong Shuttle 653.
31: Heading 270 approved.
0: 270 approved, Hong Kong Shuttle 653.
31: Turn east and 851 Hong Kong.
8: Sibu 242, descend to 8,000 feet.
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0: Four.
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0: I'm at 2,000 feet, climbing 5,000.
8: 6139, departure identified. Climb via seat file for 130. Cancel 9,000 feet altitude restriction.
0: 76 to level 130. Cancel the 9,000 feet restrictions with 139.
4: This is 1, 0, 9.
31: 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I can see you maintaining. Flight level 350 now.
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0: 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Chinese 7266 village.
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0: 129.1, 5832, thank you.
5: C385 contact approach 119 at decimal 1, good day.
0: 191,
30: 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HN976 contact Taipei 1291. Junya 1561 contact radar 1271. When ready, level 200, reach by Eastman.
8: Yeah. Junior 1561, Hong Kong radar, roger. Tony 370, clear us approach runway 25 center. Sibu 242, speed 210 north or less.
0: Speed 210
8: Australia, Sibu 24. Taipei 742, contact tower 118.42.
0: 182, Taipei 742, bye bye. Good evening, Transusai 860, maintaining flight level 3.

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0: 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Contact radar 132-15, good day.
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2: 20.814, contact radar, 118, Dismal 902, good day.
6: 892, 814, good day.
2: Bohemia 217, contact approach, 119, Dismal 1, good day.
7: Leading Rebel 235, climbing Rebel 250.
0: 14814, radar, climb for level 350, stand by further climb.
7: Climb for level 350, stand by higher, 814.
3: 261, speed 260, not far less.
1: What, 1,600 meters, Cambodia, entry.
3: 217, affirm proceed out to reach me.
8: Field cost, do you call about level 150? Okay.
3: 6139, roger, then turn right heading 070.
8: 070,
3: 2261, vector for climb, fly heading 070, climb fly level 6,900 meters.
8: Heading 070, climbing 6,900.
3: Okay, 261 as well, heading 070, flight level 6,900 meters.
1: Flight level 200.
2: Level 856 Hong Kong radar, descend flight level 110, cancel eastbound restriction.
1: Descend flight level 110, cancel height restriction at eastbound Singapore, 856. Eastbound Cambodia, 593, good day.

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2: Big 6. After Charlie, direct to Big 6, Bravo, India, Golf, Echo, Excellent, and China, Foto 6, 7137.
4: Standby level change, maintain current level.
2: Maintain current level, 1575.
3: Clear ILS to approach on range 34, report established.
1: Roger, descend to 3000, cancel all altitude restriction, and QNH 1006, clear ILS to Chulub on a 34, approach, report established, Able Tower 381.
3: Singapore 856, clear direct lander.
2: Direct to Vista, Singapore 856.
0: Fine.
2: Cebu 242, establish ILS 25 center.
0: Cebu 242, roger, continue approach.
2: Approach Cebu 242.
5: Gate 143, climb flight level 330.

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1: 624, good day.
2: Bohemia 217, speed 220 knots or greater, descend to 4,500 feet.
3: And we are now level 158, climbing.
2: Thank you. 6139, contact Guangzhou 125.35.
3: 125.35, bye, Swiss 139.
2: 261, tell our director Biko, we submit our navigation.
4: That's heading 030, due weather, Cafe 261.
2: Good, 261, approved, heading 030, report when able for the left turn.
4: Okay, Cafe 261, heading 030.
2: Bohemia 453, continue approach.
5: Continue approach, Bohemia 453.
2: Black Sea 385, proceed direct to Risley. Black Sea 385, speed 250 north or less. Bohemia 217 from Canada, please ask approach runway 25 center.
4: We can take heading 350, Cathay 261.
2: Clear 261, turn left heading 350.
4: Heading 350, Cathay 261.
6: Then Papa, episode 381.
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7: Radar, you're identified, you're clear, direct to Eastbourne.
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0: Cathay 880, passing 2200, climbing 5000.
1: Cathay 880 departure identified, climb via seat level 160, cancel 90,000 feet altitude restriction.
0: Climb via seat, flight level 160, cancel 900,000 altitude restriction, Cathay 880.
1: Cathay 261, cancel speed control, report heading to Guangzhou 125.35.
2: Speed control, Guangzhou 12535, Cathay 261.
1: Cathay 880, speed 250 knots.
0: 5-0 knots, Cathay 880.
3: Good morning, China Southern 6737. Flight level 220.
1: China 76737, roger, maintain speed 300 knots or greater.
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8: Hong Kong, Cathay 501, flight level 400, approaching the Lasso, it's cross 3771.
5: Cathay 501, Hong Kong, identify Abbey 3 Bravo arrival.
8: Abbey 3 Bravo arrival, Cathay 501.
9: Yeah, straight to the outside, you said, yeah.
1: Cathay 880, speed 280 knots or less. China Southern 6737, descend flight level 170.
3: Descend flight level 170, China Southern 6737.
1: 289, speed 250 knots or less.
9: 250 or less, speed 289.
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0: Star 1193, Cathay 143, bye-bye.
1: 7, descend flight level 4,500 meters, reach level by Taimont.
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1: H289. 2 Yonka radar climb file level 250, clear direct Mackey.
2: Climb
3: for 253 to H2. 523, what is your request level at Nomad? Flight level 330 or 370?
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0: The meters or above, cancel speed restriction.
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0: Cathay 165, departure identified, climb fast, if level 130, cancel level restriction.
2: If I see the level 130, cancel level restriction, Cathay 165.
5: Base, A04.
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5: 123.47, Charles are 804.
1: A firm, East Jet 593, contact radar 1271.
0: 2.
6: Tomato Greater, Tower 182, by 817, goodbye.
0: Bye.
2: Descend now, flight level 340, Cathay 501.
3: AFM, I have traffic on weather deviation, so that's why I descend you early.
2: Okay, Cathay 501, descending flight level 340.
5: Course, flight level 200, over east, Cathay 808.
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4: 35. Thank you. Good night. This is 6-1, AFM, bye-bye. Air
5: Junior
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5: Sanya
4: 122,
5: decimal 6. Yeah, 122, decimal 6, Air Junior 156, bye-bye.
3: Zero initially.
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7: Cathay 880, Hong Kong radar, climb to flight level 250, cancel speed restrictions.
5: Climb flight level 250, cancel speed restrictions, Cathay 880.
2: 4-10-1000-6737, good day.
0: Galaxy 385, contact tower 118.2. Cathay 165, climb flight level 160.
2: 160, Cathay 165.
7: Cathay 8048, 4
2: direct landing. Thank you, Cathay

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0: Heading 190, approve China Southern 5085, thank you.
3: 50, maintaining flight level 370, squawk 0722, direct to Kilo.
4: Autopilot 850, Hong Kong radar identified.
3: Autopilot 850.
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2: Taipei 1291, get it.
6: Dana CE063, maintaining flight of 320, position 28 miles to Kapli, squawk 2670.
7: Dana CE063, Hong Kong radar, roger, identify.
6: Dana CE063.
7: Dana CE063, contact radar, 1271.
6: 27, Dana CE073.
8: Cathay 165, climbing for level 160.
2: Cathay 165, Hong Kong radar, climb to flight level 250.
8: 50, Cathay 165.
9: 2900, Cathay 880.
8: Cathay 80, we check. Please direct inbound.
9: Just leave direct end for Cathay 880.
8: EastJet 862, please direct inbound.
10: To Ember, EastJet 862.
8: Cathay 501, descend to flight level 260, reach by NPET.
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13: Charge Cathay 327 in descent, flight level 110 with Bravo.
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8: Jet 862, climb to flight level 350, final level, reach my inbound.
11: Jet 862,

0: Bay 165, contact radar 132, decimal 15.
1: 3415,
0: Cathay 165. Cathay 165, confirm 132, decimal 15.
1: 13215, Cathay 165. Enough. Let's climb for level 250.
2: Cathay 165, Hong Kong radar, climb to flight level 290.
1: Flight level 290, Cathay 165.
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2: Red Cat 1618, descend when ready, level 260, reach by East Bend.
4: Reach by East Bend, Red Cat 1618.
5: 0653, maintain speed 210 knots or greater, descend to 4500 feet.
4: Speed 210 knots or greater, Hong Kong Shuttle 653.
6: 007 Bravo, arrive Bologna 337.
7: You maintaining 11,300 meters, squawking 0466.
8: Right, K1516, Hong Kong radar, Russia, good morning.
7: Morning.
4: The ILS approach, 1825 Center, Hong Kong Shuttle 653.
8: Climb 023, climb to flight level 330.
4: Climb to flight level 330, China Eastern 5023.
9: Hong Kong radar, Hong Kong Shuttle 627, flight level 300, squawk 4153. The deviation 20, my right, do weather.
8: Hong Kong Shuttle 627, identify, wings of weather direct to NPED. You clear for the Hong Kong Abbey 3 Bravo arrival.
9: Direct to NPET and clear AB3 Bravo Bravo, Hong Kong Shuttle 627.
8: Cathay 501, are you able to track direct AB? Cathay 501, clear direct AB.
4: Savvy, that's 501.
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4: 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Request direct
8: FCAL. 189, clear direct FCAL.
4: Ma'am.
8: EastJet 862, maintain operation level 350, opposite way traffic is 1,000 feet on top. Jet 189, cross traffic right to left now is climbing to 1,000 feet below.
0: Bohemia 337, contact approach 119, decimal 1.
6: Approach 119, decimal 1, Bohemia 337.
0: China 7, 5085, contact radar 127, decimal 1.
4: Okay. Hong Kong, Malaysia 522, descending level 120.
8: 7585, Hong Kong radar to evening, flying for level 320.
4: Flight left for 330.
2: Eastern 5223, roger.
4: China Eastern 5023.
9: Sierra Lounge operator, we report established Hong Kong Shuttle 653.
5: Cathay 327, from brief me clear for the ILS approach from way 25 center.
1: From brief me clear to ILS 25 center, Cathay 327.
4: 05, passing 1,900, climbing 5,000, Dollar 1, Bravo, departure.
5: Cathay 105, departure, identify, climb for the SID to 9,000 feet.
4: Climb for the SID to 9,000 feet, Cathay 105.

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1: Toto 653, roger. Cathay 327, reduce speed to 180 knots.
2: Reduce speed to 180
3: knots, Cathay 327.
4: 3908, double T20, 561. 3908, Hong Kong radar identified.
3: Roger, 3908.
5: Con, good evening, Air Macau 977, level 270, we're tracking to Aquila, squawk 5515.
4: Air Macau 977, Hong Kong radar, good evening, radar contact, clear Charlie for Alpha arrival.
5: Charlie for Alpha arrival, Air Macau 977, thank you.
6: Setting level 260, reach right van.
7: Redcap 1618, Hong Kong radar, good evening, after Eastman, descend to flight level 220, speed 300 knots or greater.
6: After event, descend level 220, speed 300 knots or greater, RACAP 1618.
1: FN, you are clear for the ILS approach runway 25 center and descend 4,500 feet.
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4: Korean Air 658. Korean Air 658, AFS flying flight level 350.
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8: Roger, Cathay, Tetley, just to advise you, we're showing Nicole flight level 150 at the moment, so we might need some extra miles.
9: Tetley 283, roger, and just be 300 knots or less.
8: Or less, Cathay, Tetley.
9: 05, climb to flight level 160.
10: Climb flight level 160, Cathay 105.
9: Rohina 337, maintain speed, descend altitude 8,000 feet, QNH 1005.
4: Roger,
11: 1,400, climbing 5,000.
1: Ethiopian 645, departure identified, clamp ID SID to flight level 160.
11: Inside in climb to flight level 160 Ethiopia, 645.
4: Back. Charger 8048, reach 5 now, and contact to high 123.085.
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12: Monitor Dash Carrier 613, maintaining for level 120, squawk 3161, direct Sierra.
4: Carrier 613, Hong Kong radar identified, stand by for higher.
1: At A 105, proceed direct to Dalo, resume all navigation.
10: Proceed direct to Dalo, resume all navigation, Cathay 105.
4: Direct Lander, reach flight level 110 by Lander.
6: Lander 110 by Lander, Malaysia. How do you do?
5: Oh, Dynasty 063.
13: Scooter 189, climb now level 400.
14: I'm now level 400, Scooter 189.
15: Hong Kong radar, Japan Air 34, flight level 330, good evening.
13: Japan Air 34, good evening, sir.
1: Hong Kong Shadow 653, no speed control, contact tower 118, decimal 2.
0: Speed control tower 182, Hong Kong Shadow 653, good day.
1: 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Bohemia 337, descend to 4,500 feet, direct to with me.
16: With me, 4,500 feet, Bohemia 337.
2: Zero, descending flight level 260.
4: Transducer 860, Hong Kong radar, good evening. After Eastman, descend to flight level 220.
2: Sir, Eastman, descend flight level 220, Transducer 860.
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7: 05, Hong Kong Radar today, climb to flight level 250.
17: Climb flight level 250, Cathay 105.
4: Level 310.
18: Flight level 310, FedEx 90127.
13: Cathay 165, cleared to Nomad.
14: Cleared to Nomad, Cathay 165.
1: No speed control and from RIFME, clear for the ILS approach from runway 25 center.
16: No speed control and from RIFME, clear for the ILS 25 center for runway 25.
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2: Erica 128, good evening. Good morning, level 350, squawk 2116, Mount Festival 75.
3: Breaker 128, Hong Kong, radar contact, cancel speed restriction.
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0: radar request,
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2: China 7509, Hong Kong radar today, clear Sierra 7 Bravo arrival, confirm squawking 0046.
0: Sierra Bravo.
2: China 7509, AFM, clear Sierra 7 Bravo arrival, and report your squawk code.
0: Our squawk code is 0046, 10,005009.
2: China 7509, identified, speed 280 knots or greater, stand by for lower.
0: Speed 280.
6: Okay, your first plane is 237.
0: 4701, estimating here at 1655, descending flight level 210, squawk 3120.
2: Terra Avia 4701, Hong Kong radar identified, clear Sierra 7 Bravo arrival.
0: Sierra 7 Bravo arrival, Terra Avia 4701.
7: 27, descend follow 260,
2: Eric N10. Hong Kong Shuttle 627, Hong Kong radar, descend unrestricted to reach flight level 110 by muscle.
7: Descend unrestricted to reach flight level 110 by muscle, Hong Kong Shuttle 627.
2: Skyraiser 613, proceed direct skate, resume on navigation and stand by for higher. China 7509, proceed direct Murray, descend to flight level 110.
0: Affirmative, direct to Murray, descend to flight level 110, China 7509.
8: China radar,
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0: Good evening, China 75009, descending flat level 110, passing flat level 180.
1: 10,5009, expect runway 25 center and expedite descent to 8,000 feet, QNH 1005.
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1: Ethiopian 645, contact radar 123, decimal 47.
0: Decimal 47, Ethiopian 645. Approach 10,5009, confirm expedite descent to 8,000 feet.
1: 10,5009, AFM.
0: 10,5009, thank you.
1: Ethiopia 9048, cancel speed and altitude restriction, climb to flight level 130.
2: Zero, climb to flight level 150.
0: Flight level 150, China 7040.
9: 0, then speed to the descent climb 130 Taha 948, thank you.
1: Okay, 1618, descend to reach flight level 4,500 meters by 10 miles.
6: Descend to maintain 4,500 meters by 10 miles, 1618.

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1: 10,700 meters.
2: 11 meters.
0: 250 AF.
2: 0905, greening for level 3201, 8 mile from Capley, squad 2671.
1: 250955, identify.
2: Squad.
3: Bien 645, climb to flight level 250.
2: Flight level 250, here, Panda 645.
4: Grazer, Grosso, Majem, Terra 4701, approaching here, level 210.
3: Terra ABF 4701, Hong Kong radar, resident, no speed control, stand by for lower.

0: Skyraiser 613, climb to flight level 250.
1: Skyraiser 613.
2: To eastbound.
1: Eastbound, Rick, come on to it.
3: 12265,
0: Tower 860, good day. Tower ADF 4701, descend 5 star to flight level 110. Declare 5 star
4: level 110, deny 4701.
0: ATN 645, contact radar 127841.
4: 127, this is Model 1 EGF, 645.
0: Sky Racer 613, contact radar 132.415.
4: 217, Sky Racer 613.
0: China Southern 8473, climb to flight level 200.
4: Climb to flight level 200, China Southern 8473.
1: 21.4, 161.
3: Roll departure, good morning, Transosa 860, maintaining flight level 220.
5: Transosa 860, departure, descend to flight level 170.
3: Level 170, Transosa 860.
5: China Southern 5009, now proceed direct to Tether.
2: Proceed direct to Tether, 5009. Climb to flight level 330.
4: Climb flight level 330, Cathay 105.
5: 014 departure identified, climb for the SID to flight level 130.
3: Climb to flight level 130, final SID, shift 04.
5: Transnusa 860, proceed direct to 10 Mott.
3: Transnusa 860.
6: So 7, descend for level 110, information Bravo.
5: Hong Kong Shuttle 627, expect runway 25 center, information Charlie is current. Shuttle 616 departure identified. Climb for the SID to flight level 130.
1: Shuttle 616.
5: Hong Kong Shuttle 627, cancel muscle altitude restriction. Descend 8,000 feet. QNH 1005.
6: Cancel muscle altitude restriction. Descend 8,000 feet. So far, Hong Kong Shuttle 627.
5: Approach, Gazanik, 4701, Sierra 7 Bravo, descending flight level 110. Area 4701, approach, expect runway 25 center, descend unrestricted to 8,000 feet, QNH 1005.
4: Runway 25 center, descending 8,000 feet by QNH 1005, Sierra 7-0-1.
6: Marshall 616, confirm QNH.
5: QNH 1005.
6: Marshall 616.
2: Okay. Engine 250 for the descent flight level 310, reaching 2 minutes.
7: Level 310 within 2 minutes, Chandler 250.
5: 7 minutes ahead, 940. Transnusa 860, descend to reach flight level 4,500 meters by 10 miles.
3: Descend to reach 4,500 meters by 10 miles, Transnusa 860.
2: Approaches Cathay 275, passing 1,800, climbing 5,000 feet, call 3 Bravo.
5: Cathay 275, departure identified, climb for the SID to flight level 130.
2: Cathay the SID, level 130, Cathay 275.
6: Clear weather, dive to pump 3 kilometers left.
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2: 8-0-9-5, currently we have arrived report from 503-20 above up to 504-400 within about 2 hours.
5: 7-7, total radar 123.95.
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9: Lima Car 977, Hong Kong radar, Macau 134, information Mike is current, after Cobden, proceed direct to Papa.
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7: Cancel level 300,
5: channel 4037. Clear for the Alice approach runway 25 center, meeting speed 210 knots or greater.
2: 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We can clear to runway 25 center and speed 210 operated.
5: Hong Kong Shadow 616, climb to flight level 160, maximum speed 280 knots.
3: 060,
5: maximum speed 280
3: knots, approach 5566. Cancel 3060 for Hong Kong, cancel RTT
5: 3067. Roger, 60147. Cancel RTT 3060, 3064. Cafe 275, cancel speed restriction, maximum speed 280 knots.
2: Actuator
5: after 8275. Roger, 0614, contact radar 133, decimal 82.
3: Good morning, copy 182,300 for
5: Elton 5000. Today, 181 departure, identified, climb for the FID to flight level 130.
3: Flight level 130, copy 181.
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8: 6,900 meters,
5: copy. Hong Kong Shuttle 616, contact radar 133, decimal 82.
3: 6382,
9: Hong Kong Shadow 616,
3: goodbye.
9: Shadow
3: 616, climbing
9: Flight
3: Level 160, speed 280 knots.
9: Hong Kong Shadow 616, Hong Kong radar, climb to flight level 250, maintain speed 280 knots.
3: Flight Level 250, maintain speed 280 knots, Hong Kong Shadow 616.
9: GUS 6014, speed 300 knots or greater.
3: 300 knots or greater, GUS 6014.
8: 1,400 on climb 5,000.
5: Today 259R, departure identified, climb for the SID to flight level 160.
8: SID level 160, Cathay 259R, just need a few extra track miles to be called tonight.
5: Today 259, copy. Shuttle 627, descend to 4,500 feet from Whitby, clear for the ILS approach from runway 25 center. Cathay 181, speed initially 250 knots, climb to flight level 160, cancel the altitude restriction.
3: So altitude restriction, flight level 160, got down 280 knots maximum?
5: 250 knots initially.
3: Initially 250, Cathay 181.
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1: Ready, speed 280 knots or greater, cut the 888.
0: A181, maximum speed 280 knots.
2: 280, Cathay 181. Can we fly at angle 1102, wake turbulence?
0: Cathay 181, heading 110 is approved.
2: Heading 110, Cathay 181.
0: And Cathay 181, for information, preceding traffic is a 777 and ranging 8 miles in front.
2: That's what we experiencing.
0: Okay.
3: Good morning, calling out 201, we have the passing 2,100.5,000.
0: Korean Air 2012 departure, you're identified. Climb 30 SID to flight level 160.
3: Climb with your prompt SID, climb level 160, calling out 2012.
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6: 310, FedEx 127.
4: Hong Kong Shuttle 616, cancel speed control, climb to flight level 290.
7: 290, how much is
0: it? Ethiopia 645, climb to 9200 meters, reach level 25 miles before Siku.
8: I'm the flight level 9,200 meters to maintain 25 miles before SECO, Ethiopian 645.
0: EFA087, report Mach number.
8: EFA087, now cruising Mach 84.
0: Ethiopian, question EFA087, speed Mach decimal 84, greater for onward spacing.
8: Roger, 84, greater for EFA087, thank you.
0: Ethiopian 645, on reaching speed Mach decimal 84 for spacing.
8: Reaching Mach decimal 84, copy Ethiopian 645.
9: Recap 1535, flight level 250, smoking 3132.
10: Recap 1535, Hong Kong radar, morning, identified. Clear flight time route, stand by for higher.
9: Route standing by higher, recap 1535.
11: 6125, you have got a 2275.
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0: bye. Bye-bye. Korean Air 2012, cancel all speed and altitude restriction.
3: Cancel speed and altitude restriction, Korean Air 2012.
0: Cathay 181, contact radar 133, decimal 82.
2: 3382, Cathay 181, good day.
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8: Perfect. 616, request 350.
0: Cathay 321 departure identified. Climb 30 SID to flight level 160.
8: SID flight level 160. Cathay 321.
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10: Jet 3908, contact departure 122, decimal 65.
12: 123, decimal 65, Retro 3908, thank you, good day.
10: Voyager 3908, 122, decimal 65.
12: 22, decimal 65, Retro 3908, thank you, good day. Voyager, Retro 3908, level 220, inbound, setback.
0: Voyager 3908, departure, proceed direct to Tamil.
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0: 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Cathay 259R, turn left heading 020.
8: 20, Cathay 259.
13: Emery 367, Super, level 380.
0: Emery 367, Hong Kong radar, Roger.
8: Ethiopian 645, Hanik line, flight level 9,800 meters.
0: Ethiopian 645, request level not available for routing. Maintain flight level 301 on reaching.
8: 301 on reaching, Ethiopian 645.
14: Speak for a while just to make the altitude restrictions.
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0: Roger. Terra VL 4701, descend 4,500 feet from RIFME, clear for the ILS approach from A25 Center.
14: Descending 4,500 feet from RIFME, clear
0: for the ILS approach from A25 Center, Terra VL 4701. RNA 2012, contact radar, 133, Bay CMO 82.
3: 1-3-3-8-2, 2-1-2-3-3-4 Runway 3-4 Runway 3-4, Macau 9-7-7 Runway 3-4 Macau 9-7-7 Runway 3-4 Macau 9-7-7 Runway 3-4 Macau 9-7-7 Runway 3-4 Macau 9-7-7 Runway 3-4 Macau 9-7-7 Runway 3-4 Macau 9-7-7 Runway 3-4 Macau 9-7-7 Runway 3-4 Macau 9-7-7 Runway 3-4 Macau 9-7-7 Runway 3-4 Macau 9-7-7 Runway 3-4 Macau 9-7-7 Runway 3-4 Macau 9-7-7 Runway 3-4 Macau 9-7-7 Runway 3-4 Macau 9-7-7 Runway 3-4 Macau 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
2: 2,000 feet, climbing 5,000.
0: Today 233 departure, identified climb via SID to flight level 130.
2: Climb via SID, flight level 130, Cathay 233.
0: VJNAIR 39908, descend to reach flight level 4,500 meters by Tamot.
12: Descend to reach 4,500 meters by Tamot, Letras 39908.
0: Hong Kong Shuttle 627, contact Tower 118, Decimo 2.
2: 2907
0: final. Flight level
2: 2907
0: final, Cathay 1. 367, climb to 11,600 meters. 11,600 meters,
4: Emirates 367. Contact Sanya 122.6. Stop climb level 330.
2: 0 0 0 0 0 0 0 0 0 0 0 0 0 0 0 0 0 0 0 0 0 0 0 0 0 0 0 0 0 0 0 0 0 0 0 0 0 0 0 0 0 0 0 0 0 0 0 0 0 0 0 0 0 0 0 0 0 0 0 0 0 0 0 0 0 0 0 0 0 0 0 0 0 0 0 0 0 0 0 0 0 0 0 0 0 0 0 0 0 0 0 0 0 0 0 0 0 0 0 0 0 0 0 0 0 0 0 0 0 0 0 0 0 0 0 0 0 0 0 0 0 0 0 0 0 0 0 0 0 0 0 0 0 0 0 0 0 0 0 0 0 0 0 0 0 0 0 0 0 0 0 0 0 0 0 0 0 0 0 0 0 0 0 0 0 0 0 0 0 0 0 0 0 0 0 0 0 0 0 0 0 0 0 0 0 0 0 0 0 0
4: Roger, call you back.
13: Yes.
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10: Recap 1394, Hawker Radar, morning. After Eastbourne, descend to flight level 220, maintain speed 300 knots or greater.
15: After Eastbourne, descend.

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1: identified, stand by for LOA. Call Ryanair 2012, contact radar 118, base mode diner 2.
2: 888, climb to flight level 290 now, final.
3: Climb to level 290, Cathay 888, thank you.
2: Welcome.
4: Watch out, 616, press select 2, NY.
2: Negative, sir, due to same level of traffic on your left-hand side. Stand by.
3: Okay,
5: good morning, Foreigner 2012, good day, climb to flight level 250, direct.
2: Foreigner 2012, good day, climb initially, flight level 270.
5: Climb flight level 270, Foreigner 2012.
2: Okay, 1535, turn right, heading 130.
1: Big 3 and then on soft radar.
4: Operator, direct to lander, and descend flight level
1: 110, confirm. Recap 128, descend to flight level
4: 110. Descend flight level 110, recap
6: 1-3. Power radar, Cebu 286, descending level 260, after eastbound,
1: Cebu 286, Hong Kong radar today after eastbound, descend to flight level 220, heading 3270 knots.
3: Request.
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3: Requesting direct to Sierra Whiskey Alpha to void weather.
2: Will it be left or right of check up in Tommy?
3: Yes, sir.
2: I can only approve deviation to the west or east of Tommy. I cannot approve check direct to Sierra Whiskey Alpha because it's too far from Hong Kong.
3: Yes, sir, no problem.
2: So how many miles up in Tommy do you require?
3: We will take right deviation later, about 40 miles later.
2: 40 miles right approved. On the point 850, contact Taipei 1291.
4: Approaching Aquila, maintaining flight level 330, squawk 5675.
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9: Roger, 12535, no speed control, Cathay 321.
2: Manila 1193.
10: 1 Metro Normal, contact Manila 1193, Sky Region 613.
2: China Eastern 240, contact Shanghai 12835. Cathay 888, radar climb, turn left heading 070.
11: Turn left heading 070, Cathay 888.
12: 850, Hong Kong radar calling Hong Kong.
11: Flight David 250, ABG 68.
3: Zero requesting right deviation 10 miles to weather.
2: Approved.
3: 10 miles, 390.
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1: 50 Hong Kong radar, Roger, descend to flight level 110, cross eastern, flight level 200 or below.
16: Flight level 110, cross eastern, flight level 200 below, Shenzhen 250.
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1: 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Back at 128, reach flight level 110 in 40 miles.
18: 190, approaching Sierra with a destination Delta.
1: 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Back at 128, reach flight level 110 in 40 miles.
10: 110, we need 40 miles, back at 128.
1: Saudi Airline AQ, Hong Kong radar, clear Sierra, 7 Bravo arrival, confirm squawking 5256.
18: Bravo, squawking, I do confirm, 5256 Saudi, 9.82.
1: Saudi, 9.82, identified and stand by for lower.
18: Saudi,
1: 9.82, isn't it? Saudi, 9.82, from runway 25
18: center.
19: Saudi, 9.82. Today, KTA 301 passing 1,300, climbing 5,000, be called 3 Bravo.
7: And 301 departure, identify climb body SID to flight level 130.
19: Climb body SID, flight level 130, get a 301.
1: B2990 knots.
20: 0286.
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15: out of flight level 28.5 for 260 by ISBON.
1: FedEx 6081, Hong Kong radar, roger, stand by for lower.
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1: Air Beach 68, contact radar 118, decimal
11: 902. 118, Air Beach 6089.
21: Radar, good evening, Macau 991, descending to reach level 120 by Cosmos.
1: And Macau 9991, Hong Kong radar, good evening. Macau information, November, runway 34.
21: November, runway 34, Macau 991.
1: Shenzhen Air 250, after Eastbourne, proceed direct Gobi.
18: Clear Eastbourne, direct to Gobi, Shenzhen Air 250, thanks.
11: Climb, maintain flight to be 330, second, direct point.
2: Enver.
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18: Control, low again, Saudi 982, crossing flight level 196, descending flight level 190, approaching Sierra.
1: Saudi 982, Hong Kong radar, descend by start to flight level 110.
18: Descend flight level 110, Saudi 982.
22: Descend. 854, good morning, on climb flight level 160.
1: Hong Kong Shuttle 854, Hong Kong radar, morning, climb to flight level 250.
22: Flight level 250, Hong Kong Shuttle 854.
7: With me, clear for the ILS approach from runway 25 center.
15: 500 feet, from with me, clear the ILS approach from runway 25 center, from the 6248. All FedEx 6281.
1: Qantas 29er, contact approach 119, are they small one?
7: Due restriction, climb to flight level 160.
19: Get for speed and altitude restrictions, climb flight level 160, get a 301.
15: 4130, information Delta.
7: Qantas 29er, approach, expect runway 25 center, descend to 8,000 feet, QNH 1005.
15: 25 center, descend 8,000, 1005, Qantas 29er.
7: Douglas 4806, proceed direct to RIFME.
15: Douglas 4806, direct to RIFME.
2: 801, all high level occupied, descend to flight level 270 final.
11: Descend flight level 270, confirm, Xiaomi 801.
2: AFM.
11: Descend flight level 270, Xiaomi 801.
2: FedEx 9127.
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2: 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Double go 287 at Nomen. Contact Manila 1193.
15: That's Nomen Manila 1193. Double go 287. 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
0: 902, contact radar 132, decimal 15.
24: Level 400, we are on heading 270 to avoid weather.
25: German Tiger 590, good day, identified, you're clear Hong Kong, AP3, Bravo rifle.
24: This is Hong Kong, AP3, Bravo, Rival, German Cargo 590, and we are ready for the end of 25 left.
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25: VHS 3900, contact Shanghai 12835.
24: Flight 29 3380, right side, with the division up to 20 miles. Flight 29 3380, we are now deviation right side up to 20 miles.
25: E56529, good day, identified. And clear for the Hong Kong AB3 Bravo rifle.
24: Yeah, Hong Kong AB3 Bravo rifle, E56529.
25: CHS 3900.
26: Morning, Hong Kong Bravo.
25: CHS 3900, Hong Kong. Contact Shanghai 12835.
24: Shanghai 2835, just United.
25: Hong Kong Shuttle 854 Hong Kong, time to flight level 350, clear direct and start.
26: Now flight level 350, the
27: 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Just for the crash.
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25: 888, contact Taipei 1291. German Cargo 590, when clear of weather, track direct to Magog.
24: No, weather direct Magog, German Cargo 590.
27: Telephone 287, request 5 miles right offset after Nomen.
25: China Post 287, approve, and upbeam Nomen, contact Malilla 119.3.
27: Right offset 5 miles up Nomen and counting Manila 119, just push up Nomen, China Post 287, thank you.
25: Welcome.
28: On climbing flight level 160.
23: Cathay 749, Hong Kong radar, time to flight level 180.
28: Climbing flight level 180, Cathay 749.
23: China Zodiac 305, contact radar 127841.
28: 7741, China Zone 305, right?
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0: 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China Zone 8473, contact Sanya 122.6.
28: 122.6, today, China Zone 8473.
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0: John EB Sina 37, call you back with shortcut available.
28: Thank you, ma'am. John EB Sina 37.
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25: Direct to Magog, descend to flight level 310.
24: Well, available that is Magog level 310, EVA 6529.
28: EVA 35, Cathay 301, good night. Hong Kong, EVA 7, engine 902. Leaving 1800, climbing 5000.
0: Arizona 2A departure, identify climb for the SID to flight level 130.
28: SID to flight level 130, engine 980.
0: Southern Mariner 998, maintain speed 280 knots or left.
3: 280 knots or left, Cathay 998.
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6: 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Macau 128, contact 2123, Decimal 85, good day.
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9: 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Confirm left hand side heading 252, that's where the left hand side.
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9: 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Sure, heading
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3: 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Plus 29, roger, descend to 4,500 feet.
2: Roger, FA 872, climb passing 2,300, climb 5,000.
3: FA 872, departure, identify climb 5C level 130.
2: Climb 5C level 130, FA 872.
3: FA 293, no speed restriction, contact Guangzhou 125, decimal 35.
2: 1T5, 6 times, 3 to 16, Cafe 293.

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2: 250,
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3: 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APCAL, 0325, Shenzhen 125.
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4: Cafe 7499, contact radar 127, decimal 1 today.
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1: Scott at
2: Zhu High 121.4. Zhu High 121.4,
1: 6. Cafe 998, climb to level 6900 meters.
5: Flat level 6900 meters, Cafe 998.
1: Orange 928, increase speed 280 knots or greater, climb to flight level 160.
6: Clear speed 280 knots or greater, and climb flight level 160, orange 928.
1: FedEx 0081, descend to flight level
2: 170. Flight level 170, FedEx 6081.
1: Saudi 982, proceed out to reef me.
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1: 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Carlos 4806, roger, continue approach.
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8: Yeah, I see, okay.
1: Qantas 29R, reduce speed 180 knots. Cafe 998, no speed restriction, contact Guangzhou 125.35.
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9: Hong Kong departure, Air Busan 39045, passing 1700, Dalu 1 Bravo departure to 5000 feet.
1: Air Busan 39045, departure, identify climb for safe level 130.
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1: six,
9: fly level
1: 160, it was on 39045. Saudi 982, descend
10: at 4,500 feet.
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1: Shot. Airspring 8593, contact radar 128.775.
2: Runway 75, good day, spring 8593.
1: La 119, at decimal 3.
2: Hong Kong Cafe 749, able to climb flight level 9,200 meters.
0: Cafe 749, roger, clear to climb 9,200 meters.
2: Climb to flight level 9,200 meters, Cafe 749.
1: Number 2, climb to flight level 160.
11: And flight level 160, Cafe 872.
1: Original 928, contact radar 133, decimal 82.
6: 120, decimal 82, orange 928.
1: Original 928, negative 133, decimal 82.
11: 13,
6: 6, 2, 5, 7. 5, 6, 5, 1, 3, 0. 5,
11: level 1, 2, 1, 3, 3, 0, Turkish, 6, 2, 5, 7.
4: Radar 18.5 at level 25, should I clear direct to Mevki?
6: Climb flight level 250 and clear direct to Mevki, Orange Line 28.
8: Conga Macau 991 established on the ILS over runway 34.
4: Macau 991, contact tower 118.0, okay.
8: 180, good day, Macau 991.
11: Good day, German Cargo 590, heavy descending 260 by MPEX.
4: German Cargo 590 Hong Kong radar, descend to flight level 110, cancel MPEX restriction.
11: Flight level 110, cancel MPEX restriction, and we are maintaining 300 knots at ATC speed.
4: German Cargo 590, Roger, maintain current speed.
11: Maintain current speed, German Cargo 590.
3: Radar Cafe 872 passing 5012A, climb 5160.
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3: Radar, good morning. Cafe 524, unrestricted climb to flight level 160.
4: Cafe 524, Hong Kong radar, climb flight level 250 and speed 300 knots.
3: Climb level 250, 300 knots, Cafe 524.
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6: Call you back, stand back.
2: Hong Kong radar EBA 6529, leaving 281, descending 260 by MPET and speed 300.
4: EBA 6529 Hong Kong radar, descend to flight level 110, cancel MPET restriction.
2: Descend to level 110, cancel MPET restriction, EBA 6529.
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9: Then 756, contact radar 128, Daisler 75.
10: Hong Kong radar, good morning, Airbusan 39045, following the download 1 Bravo arrival to flight level 160.
4: Airbusan 39045, Hong Kong radar, climb flight level 250.
10: Flight level 250, and confirm cancel altitude and speed restrictions, Airbusan 39045.
4: Airbusan 39045, cancel altitude restriction and maximum speed 300 knots.
10: Speed 300 knots, cancel altitude restriction and to climb to flight level 250 Airbusan 39045.
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3: The 4 Alpha, Alpha arrival, Macau 985.
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1: No, clear dash to answer.
6: Climb to. Climb flight level 270 and re-clear direct EMPA, Orange Liner 28.
3: 400 meters.
9: Airspring 8551, Hong Kong radar identified.
3: Airspring 8551.
9: Qatari 8020, contact radar 127, day slow 55.
13: 8020, good day.
9: Good day.
4: 328.
13: It's 328 Zero North, 6529.
14: Descending passing 310, descending level 260.
4: Tatari 8020 Hong Kong radar, descend level 130 and cross Maple for level 260 or below.
14: 10130 and cross Maple level 260 or below. Tatari 8020.
4: Malimba 612, contact departure 122 day CMO 65 today.
13: 2265, Malindo 612, good day.
15: Stand by for higher direct to EPCAL, Echo Papa Kilo Alpha Lima, Air Spring 8551.
16: Spring 85903, contact Manila, 119 on Dismo 3.
1: Zero and pass for level 290 or above in 40 miles.
3: Orange 928, sorry, say again.
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3: Climb with Rider with 350, reach 290, within 40 miles, Orange 928.
1: Orange 928, affirm and cancel speed restriction.
3: Cancel speed restriction, Orange 928.
16: For level 320.
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1: Hong Kong Shuttle 854, contact radar 129 decimal 1.
10: Hong Kong Shuttle 854, good day.
3: Yes. Radar, good morning. F6524, climbing to level 2.
1: Cathay 524, Hong Kong Radar, climb to 273, cancel.

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1: Missile 1, plus missile 168.
3: Air China 166, I able for a 4410 or 390.
1: Suicide 168, Hong Kong, good morning. What is your request level?
4: Request level 330 final, transmitter 168.
1: Suicide 168, roger. After Sierra, climb initially level 270.
4: After Sierra, climb level 270, transmitter 168.
1: Airstream 8551, climb for level 360.
5: Climb to flight level 360, Airstream 8551.
0: Say 872, clear direct to ENVA.
6: Right, ENVA, get the 872.
5: Hey, Hong Kong radar, change to 2316, direct ENVA, maintaining flight level 370.
0: Jeju at 2316, Hong Kong radar, roger.
3: Jeju 6, Hong Kong radar, roger.
1: 15.
4: Now 13215 and 643, got it?
1: Good day. Jan Abyss 9937, descend flight level 260 to reach by eastbound.
4: 260 to be reached by eastbound, Jan Abyss 9937, okay.
1: China eastbound 281, on the same now 122.6.
2: 65299, contact approach 119, decimal 1, good day.
4: 1-9-6-1-1,
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1: Malindo 612, contact Zhuhai 121, decimal 4.
0: 121, decimal 4, Malindo 612, good day.
1: Stay.
0: Approach EVA 6529, degrees, normal speed.
1: EVA 6529, 250 knots.
0: 6529, EVA 6529.
2: Contact approach 119 at decimal 1, good day.
3: 119
1: at level
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3: 020 heavy.
1: Descending passing
3: 1715, descending level
1: 110. Qatari 0020, runway 25 right, information echo.
3: I can request runway 25 left Zulu, RMB AR, Qatari 8020.
1: Qatari A020 unable, runway 25 left is closed, expect runway 25 right, ILS approach.
3: Expect runway 25 right, ILS approach, Qatari 8020.
0: Congrats, I've been up 130, follow up 290, and I'll attack you.
4: 39430, Hong Kong radar identified.
0: 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What's the follow up 630?
4: 39430, copy, stand by.
0: Weather Japan 752, flight 330.
4: Japan Air 752, Hong Kong radar identified.
0: 752.
1: Translusa 168, climb to fly level 290, final level.
0: Level 290, Translusa 168.
5: 640, good morning, level 370.
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1: 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Qatari 8020, descend to 8000 feet, catch 1005.
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2: Qatari 815, Hong Kong radar, climb to level 250.
0: Level 250, Qatari 815.
1: 28 and on reaching speed, Mazda Sumo 78 or greater.
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0: JL 2316.
4: By Cotton.
0: 20 level by Cotton, MK 95.
1: So, Roger, stand by. Day 524, request level already occupied. Climb to final level 350, final level.
0: Climb to final level 350, Cafe 524. Is final level 390 available?
1: Cafe 524, standby.
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4: Thank you.
1: 524, clear direction to ENVA, standby higher level.
0: Direct ENVA, Cafe 524.
1: Tangent Cargo 3837, climb to flight level 290, final level.
7: Climb for flight level 290, for final level, Tangent Cargo 3837.
1: China Southern 305, contact Marina 119, decimal 3. 4,500 feet.
4: And 4,500 feet.
1: EVA 6529, reduce V 180 knots.
4: V 180 knots.
8: 9682 Hong Kong radar, roger.

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0: 60 MHL 227.
2: Transition, MHL 590.
3: Asia 8834, contact radar 128, Daisler 75.
4: 24.
5: 146, Tower 1, Bravo, departure, facing 1,300, climb 5,000.
6: Asia 746, departure, identify, climb fast, see for level 160.
5: Climb for level 160, on district, the confirmation at 746.
6: Asia 746, climb for SID.
5: SID for level 160, Achana 746.
0: Oh, 227, beginning flight level 300. Clear to descend when ready to flight level 260.
7: Hey, MCAT 227 on radar, we descend when ready, flight level 230, reach by needle.
0: Descend when ready, flight level 230 by needle, MCAT 227.
8: And 756, contact radar 132, decimal 15.
6: 590, reduce speed 160 knots.
2: Speed 160,
6: Jennifer. Airbus 381, contact radar 123.47.
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4: Good
6: night. Qatari, A020, proceed direct to Tita.
9: 8020.
8: Able for level 350.
4: Be passing flight level 140, climbing 160.
7: MA381 Hong Kong radar, climbing flight level 250.
4: Flight level 250, Emirates 381.
1: Cathay X72, contact radar 129.1.
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1: Uncle Radar, Singapore 853, flight level 250.
2: Singapore 853, Uncle Radar, report squawk code.
1: 3103, Singapore 853.
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3: 7224, Hong Kong radar, Russia.
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1: 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Singapore 853, flight level 250.
3: Singapore 853, Hong Kong radar, report your request level.
1: Flight level 360, Singapore 853.
3: Singapore 853, Roger, climb flight level 360.
1: Climb flight level 360, Singapore 853.
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0: Hong Kong radar identified.
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7: Yeah, after the autonomy, direct to Ridley. 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
8: Heavy passing flight level 214, climbing 250.
3: Emery 381, Hong Kong radar, good morning. Climb flight level 280 initially.
8: I'm initially 280, Emirates 381.
5: Passes 529, after top and clear as approach runway 25 right.
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5: Bye. E pass is 529, speed 160 knots.
3: Speed 1.
2: Hey, Sienna, 746 Hong Kong radar, climb flight level 250, direct Mackey.
13: Climb flight level 250, direct Mackey,
2: Macau 746. Hey, Macau 985, descend to 9000 feet, QNH 1005. 2025
3: 16, just for my planning, are you able higher, flight level 370?
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15: FedEx 5152 is 3 minutes from Sierra.
3: FedEx 5152, expect Sierra frequency 12755.
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16: Vietnam 318, maintaining Palavo 2900, squawk 5510.
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1: Thanks, contact radar, 118, Dacimo 902, good day.
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0: 1.834, for a few minutes, Mark 83, I'll call you back later on, 4 speed.
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3: Asiana 746 Hong Kong radar, climb to Falafel 330.
2: Falafel 330, Asiana 746.
3: Asiana 746 and caution, similar cosine company traffic 756.
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4: 27.41, 5152.
0: Now 174, contact radar 127.1.
6: To Hong Kong radar, hello again, and after Sierra climb initially, flight level 270, standby for higher.
4: Right, after Sierra 270, then higher, FedEx 5152, heavy.
7: What is the climb available?
8: 174, climbing 11,900 meters.
6: Cross transmission, average three, one, next higher is 10,400 meters, are you able?
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6: Air China 174, Hong Kong radar, radio contact.
9: Hong Kong radar, 151, good evening, maintaining flight level 321, fucking 0322.
6: Rekka 151, Hong Kong radar, good evening, radar contact.
9: I request higher, Rekka 151.
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10: Level 370.
3: Hi, 682, Hong Kong radar, roger.
10: To SD, you have a 2 blue ramp report at flight level 370 ahead of us.
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10: You have a 2 blue ramp report at flight level 370 ahead of us. 5682.
3: 5682, negative.
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11: 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Vietjet
3: H34, we're coming down.
12: China 166.
6: Air China 166, go ahead.
12: China 166, weather report, disposition, flight level 11,900 meters, continues light to moderate turbulence.
6: Air China 166, copy, confirm you want to slow down?
12: Okay, we'll maintain the flight level 11,900 meters at China 166.
6: Roger, maintain level, thank you. S5152, contact radar 13215.
4: 3215, thanks, 5152, have a good day.
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3: FedEx 5152 Hong Kong radar, climb to level 320, stand by higher.
4: 5320, FedEx 5152.
3: Now
10: the small one. 9061, Ashana 756.
6: 58 clear, direct and back.
3: Clear now 643 Ava.
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11: Contact radar 118 station mode 902, Air Busan 382, good day.
3: Air Busan 382, Hong Kong radar, climb to level 270, stand by higher.
11: Climb to level 270, Air Busan 382.
6: 735.
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6: 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Air China 166, contact Guangzhou, 125, basement 35.
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0: Descend now, flight level 350.
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2: Request to higher loft level 370, we are in the cloud.
3: Jeju at 2516, climb to Sala for 370.
2: Climb level 370, Jeju Air 2516.
4: Reach level 112 by Asia, we 2276.
3: Traffic is 59, continue climb to Sala for 160, proceed direct to South Loop.
0: Continue climb to level 160, direct South Loop, Cafe 659.
3: 290.
2: Great.

0: 45 to confirm.
1: By 950, maintain altitude 50, restrain traffic crossing the path, cancel speed restriction.
2: Maintain 9,000 feet on reaching, cancel speed restriction. Copy traffic, heavy 950.
1: Heaven Cal 227, maintain 54110 on reaching traffic crossing below.
3: Vehicle 54110, reaching Cal 227.

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4: 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Have a good night.
0: 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Seven, 26, contact radar, 128.75.
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0: 1,100 climbing to 5,000, we're on meet. Delta 1, Foxtrot departure.
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0: CFL 160, Cathay, 566.
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3: Climb fellow 4,200 meters, left to Pico, Cathay 950.
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9: Vietnam 430, Hong Kong radar,
10: roger. Right, you're on the ground, level 230,
9: Vietnam 430. Vietnam 430, stand by.
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9: 30, reach level in 2 minutes.
10: Roger. Flyway 330.
9: Air Busan 382, copy, stand by.
10: Roger, flyway, Air Busan
11: 382. Time is approved, thank you, MK 27.
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12: Go ahead, I'm meeting for 240, call 3110.
6: Rank Kevama 9, identify, stand by for higher.
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0: Okay, 1190, are you able 350?
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0: Send 40, climb flight level 310.
12: 5-7-4-0,
0: thank you. 5-9-0, climbing flight level 250. Carry 6-5-9-0, Hong Kong radar, good morning. Choice of level today, either flight level 320 or 390
13: F1. And Susa 168, contact Manila, 1193 or CPDLC, goodbye.
7: License 40, contact radar 1338.82. Cafe 950, contact true high 121.4.
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8: Hong Kong radar TV 640, station level 137, climb level 160, direct Delta Alpha Kilo India Golf.
6: TV 640, Hong Kong radar, climb flight level 250, clear direct Mackie.
8: Climb level 250, second waypoint.
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1: 133, 2 Cathay 566, have a good day.
0: Good day.
1: Good day. 60.
2: Cathay 566, on call radar, climb flight level 250, clear direct to Mepke.
1: 4250, direct to Mepke, Cathay 566.
0: For departure, identify, climb to flight level 160, on rush attack.
1: Level 160, on rush attack, Cathay 844.
2: Stay small, zero, goodbye.
3: This is 0, bye bye, Macau, 27.
4: Daniel 4767, approaching Chenla, Meitei, flight level 330.
5: Corina 476, Hong Kong radar, good morning, identified. Are you able for level 350?
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6: Good morning, Corina 428 Heavy, approaching Chenla, Meitei 370.
5: Corina 428, Hong Kong radar identified.
6: Corina 428.
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2: T-Rex 640, contact radar 118, decimal 902, good day.
7: 118902, T-Rex 640, good day.
5: Sky 396, climb for the Rouge 350.
8: 50, Quantum Sky 396.
0: T-Way 640, Hong Kong radar, climb to flight level 290.
9: Climb to flight level 290, T-Way 640.
10: Radar, good morning, it's Air Canada 65, flight level 400.
0: Canada 65, Hong Kong radar, identified.
11: Departure, good morning, Bohemia 707, passing 1,400 for 5,000.
0: Bohemia 707, good morning, identify, climb, I rush to flight level 160.
11: Restricted, flight level 160, Bohemia 707.
12: Vietjet 878, radar 13215.
0: A44, proceed out to docking.
5: Direct to docking, Cathay 844.
0: Hong Kong radar, Roger.
7: 566, good day.
2: Cathay 566, contact radar 118, decimal 902, good day.
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7: 129.1, Vietjet 824.
0: Six Hong Kong radar, climb to flight level 370.
1: Oh, 370, Cathay 566.

0: radar, schedule your 25016, repeat 2, offset up to 20 miles, right up track, due to weather.
1: Schedule 2516, approve.
0: 5000.
2: In the 714, departure, identify climb pass, C54160.
0: Climb flight level 160, confirm cancel LTD detection.
2: China 714, APR.
0: Flight 16 cancel
3: altitude detection. Hong Kong radar identified and clear from Siku, Naralanda.
0: And to after Siku, then to Landa, airstream 872.
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3: 647, contact radar 132, decimal 15.
5: 3215 and 647, good day.
3: Good day. Sky 3906, contact radar 128, decimal 75.
6: 15, contact Sky 3906.
1: Radar, Roger.
7: Radar, Cathay 844, climb up flight level 164. Cathay 844, ground radar, climb to flight level 250, clear direct descent.
8: Flight level 250, direct descent, Cathay 844.
0: Cathay
1: 844.
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0: hello, German Cargo 628 Heavy, passing correction level 240, descending 190 to share information echo.
1: German Cargo 628 on ground radar, confirm squad 3412.
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1: German Cargo 628, identify clear Sierra 7 Bravo arrival, no speed control.
0: Sierra 7 Bravo and no speed control. Any chance for the AR on 25 left today, German Cargo 628?
1: German Cargo 628, South runway is crossed already, so expect 25 right.
0: Hey, Roger, 25 right, 628.
2: Eastbound 7 and 5.
3: 75, I channel 7.0. Okay.
2: Airspring 8782, descend flight level 110, reach flight lander.
4: Contact Taipei 129, decimal 1.
2: 1-7-0-2-5-1 Xiaomi-57, Hong Kong radar, Russia.
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2: Cable high and flight level 350 or 370.
1: Level 110.
0: Level 110, German Cargo 628.
7: Hong Kong radar, good morning. Aspirin 7200. Descending flight level 260.
1: Aspirin 7200. Hong Kong radar, descend level 220.
7: Descend level 220, Aspirin 7200.
8: Incheon A. Quantum Sky 396 clear direct to ENFA.
1: Descended 260 by Eastbound. FedEx 6045 Hong Kong radar, descend level 220 cross Eastbound level 260 or below.
5: Descended 260
1: cross Eastbound at 260 or below. Descended 6045. Cargo 628 contact approach from a 9 at 1 today.
5: 9-1-1-0,
0: cargo 628,
5: 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That's
4: level, final level.
5: Yeah, level 2-2-0, high level, now 6-1-2.
0: Heavy, passing flight level 200, descending flight level 110 on Sierra 7 Bravo.
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9: Level 330.
4: Vietnam 318, Hong Kong radar, Roger. FedEx 5152, contact Manila, 119, decimal 3.
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2: Cathay 566. Juneo, 8782.
3: Cathay 566 and on passing, level 300, clear direction to NPA.
2: 300 direct to NPA, Cathay 566.
0: Clear by 250 on the final level, 370, Cineo
4: 794. Cineo 794, copy.
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2: Brunei 1, bye-bye, VNR 430. Ocean 4839er, level 400.
3: Singapore 839er, Hong Kong radar identified. Clear from dot me, direct to IKEA.
4: Dot, direct IKEA, Singapore 839er, thank you.
2: Hong radar, Cathay 84, level 250.
3: Cathay 844, Hong Kong radar, climb to cell phone 2900.
4: Five, good day.
5: 132.15, Bohemia 707, good day.
2: Bohemia 707, passing 198 for flight level 250.
3: Bohemia 707, Hong Kong radar, climb to cell phone 320, step higher.
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0: 2151. Spring 6516 Hong Kong Radar, roger, identified.
3: That is 9618 Hong Kong Radar, cross eastern level 260 or below eastern level 220.
4: Cross eastern at 260 or below and descend at 220 for next
3: 9618. DNA 714 contact radar 118 decimal 902, good day.
5: 118 decimal 902, have a good day, DNA 714.
1: 2 Hong Kong Radar, roger.
6: 8330, good morning, North Fork 3116.
3: Indonesia, 8330, Hong Kong radar identified, stand by higher.
6: Yeah, stand by higher, Indonesia 8330.
7: East Asia 982, Hong Kong radar identified.
6: Right. Thank you, Thai 543.
5: Good morning, Hong Kong Radar, Geneo 714, direct MAPG, climb for level 250, out of 216, final level 370.
1: Geneo 714, Hong Kong Radar, climb to level 290, stand by higher.
5: Yeah, climb for level 290, Geneo 714.
6: Two.
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3: 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A2, can I confirm reaching level 110 at landing?
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0: To 5 DZNL, level 300, reaching 4 minutes.
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3: SA
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3: 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Landa, SA 782. SA 7200, contact departure 122 decimal 65, good day.
5: Departure 122 decimal 65, good day, Spring 7200.
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8: Hong Kong radar T-Way 640.
1: T-Way 640, go ahead.
8: When able, climb to flat, out to level 370.
1: T-Way 640, confirm request for level 370.
7: Roger, T-Way 640. T-Way
8: 640,
0: 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Nine seven zero, call me on 12875.
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9: 6000 at direct Romeo 7077, now passing 6800. Information Quebec.
3: Macau 9049, Hong Kong radar 95, Macau 134 from Romeo, follow the Alex Sudo track, maintain 6000 feet.
9: Roy 34. After Romeo, follow our track, maintain maintain 6,000 feet, Macau 949.
1: 7200, descend to flight level 170.
10: Descend to flight level 170, aspirin 7200.
11: 6,000, request flight to Lumon.
1: Lumon. CNM 647, standby.
12: Good night.
1: CNM 647, clear direction to Norman initially.
12: Qatari 8411.
1: Qatari 8411, Roger, maintain flight level 160.
12: Same 160, Qatari 8411.
1: Qatari 8411, call the radar 123.47.
12: 12347, Qatari 8411, good night.
1: Good night.
12: Radar, good morning, Qatari 8411, passing 156, climbing 160, direct to Salt Blue.
13: Qatari 8411, ongoing radar, direct to King, climb flight level 250.
12: Climb 250 and turn right, direct to T10, Qatari 8411.
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13: Aspen 4020.
12: Radar, Quantum Sky 396, flight level 350, direct to Ember.
1: Quantum Sky 396, Russian.
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11: Singapore 825, flight level 360, squawking 5326.
1: Singapore 826, Hong Kong radar identified.
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7: Qatari 8411, Hong Kong radar, climb the level 9,200 meters.
12: Fly level 9,200 meters, Qatari 8411.
1: Get a 566 heading approved.
10: Yeah, heading 100, get a 566.
1: 133.82.
10: 133.82, Hong Kong Shuttle 656, bye bye.
7: And contact Sanya 122.6.
10: 226, wake up 151, good day.
7: Day.
13: Shuttle 656, climb flight level 250, direct Mepke.
10: Climb level 250, direct MEP, Hong Kong Shuttle 656.
0: 5.
10: Photograph, Cat A 566.
1: Cat A 566, speed, not decimal 81 or greater.
10: 81 or greater, Cat A 566.
0: 566, maintain level 390, direct door to me.
1: China East and 566, Hong Kong radar, Roger.
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15: 2 miles right approach, Cathay 844.
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1: 2 8 7 5 7 4 3 2 3
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1: Oh, 656, Hong Kong radar, climb to Fala for 290.
15: Fala 290, Shuttle 656.
1: Shuttle 98 negative, climb to Fala for 130.
12: Six to eight established, ILS at 2 now.
1: German cargo, 628, Roger, continue approach.
12: Approach 628.
1: Shuttle 698, climb to flight level 130. Shuttle 698, cancel 90,000 feet registration. Answer time 58 or earlier.
16: Or earlier, China 704.
12: Six. 22.6, Cathay 659, good day.
1: 037, climb to Vela for 160.
12: Vela 160, Cathay 037.
1: Qatari 8434, high speed below 10,000 feet approved.
15: Yeah, 8434.
1: FedEx 9618, descend to Vela for 170, proceed out to 10 modes. 9.3.
16: 1193, good day, Madame 647.
1: Bahina 707, climb to flight level 330.
15: Climb flight level 330, Bahina 707. Confirm final level in Hong Kong.
1: Bahina 707, affirm, are you able for level 370?
15: Affirm, we are able, flight level 370.
1: Bahina 707, climb to flight level 330, call you back.
15: Flight level 330, Bahina 707.
1: Level 130.
15: SID level 130,
1: 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Nina, contact radar 127.1.
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6: 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Okay.
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13: 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Target 968, Hong Kong radar, response squad.
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13: Target 968, identify clear Sierra 7 Bravo arrival.
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1: UPS 169, contact radar, 123, decimal 47.
18: UPS 169, 123, decimal 47, good night.
13: 037, climb flight level 180.
4: Level 180,
13: Cathay 0337. Saudia 968, clear direct to Murray, descend 5 star to flight level 110.
2: 110, that is position Murray, Saudia 968.
1: 08 or later.
18: 69er, 15.5, climbing 160.
13: UPS 169, Hong Kong radar, climb flight level 250.
18: UPS 169, continue flight level 260.
13: Negative, UPS 169, flight level 250.
18: UPS 169, correction, flight level 250.
1: Identify, say again your request.
19: The interpreter is requesting flight level 320, China Eastern 739.
1: China Eastern 739, you're still inside Shanghai airspace. China Eastern 739, if you require a request from Shanghai Airspace.
19: Roger, China 739.
5: Roger, China 714, request deviation 20 miles Romeo side on track.
1: China 714, 20 miles Romeo side approved.
5: 20 miles Romeo side approved, China 714.
2: Hong Kong approach to the Saudi 968, after 170, descending 110, direct position Metro with information, Foxtrot.
1: Saudi 968, runway 25 right, descend to 8,000 feet, catch 1005, high speed below 10,000 feet, approved.
2: Runway 25 right, descend to 8,000, catch 1005, high speed approved below 10,000, Saudi 968.
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13: 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Contact radar 127, decimal 1, good day.
4: Radar 127 decimal 1, transfer 7968, good day.
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4: Hong Kong radar, transfer 7968, maintaining level 250, squawk 3115.
7: Transfer 7968, Hong Kong radar, what is your request level?
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0: 349 Hong Kong radar, Roger.
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23: 4, direct Ikela, level 290.
1: Kabusan 774, on call radar identified.
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1: Climb level 300. Cathaser 37, on call radar. Climb the level 230.
23: Climb level 230, Cathaser 37.
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0: 9068, Hong Kong radar, climb to flight level 2900.
1: Climb to flight level 2900, Transdosa 968.
4: 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Roger, Raiders Cafe 037.
0: Airbus 774, clear to ANFA.
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0: IP 129, decimal 1.
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7: Correct 119 at decimal 1, g'day, 27565.
0: Request 10 mass roadmap.
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0: Coordinate
8: 476, 10 mass roadmap. The Romeo approved coordinate 476.
0: Indonesia, 8330, climb to flight level 330.
9: New climb flight level 330, Indonesia, 8330.
10: DLC, goodbye.
11: On descent, flight level 130, information echo.
0: Qantas 7525, runway 25, right, information now, Foxtrot, descent to 8000 feet, catch 1005, high speed below 10,000 feet approved.
11: Descent 8000 feet, 281005, high speed approved, 25 right, Qantas 7525.
0: Sanya 133, decimal 35.
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0: 2 approach 25 right, information function.
14: 25 right, Everest 9862.
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16: Cancel speed, altitude restriction, Korea 310.
6: Saudi 610, Hong Kong radar, descend level 220.
17: Level 220, Korea 610.
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0: Maple. Approach runway 25 right.
19: After 2.3 for the LS approach, 25 right, Qatari 8434.
4: Romeo 710,
5: Delta-6AAA request weather deviation up to 20 miles right of track.
0: Saudi Anana 68, descend to 4,500 feet.
20: 4,500 feet, Saudi Anana
0: 68. 3, 2, 1, 5, what do you need today? 3, 2, 4, 3, Hong Kong radar, climb for level 270.
20: 133.82
2: Comrade, hello, good morning, Sri Lanka 470 heavy, maintaining level 330 and positioning hello.
21: Sri Lanka 470, Hong Kong radar identified. Just for planning, are you able level 370?
2: Negative, ma'am. View performance, we cannot climb higher than flight level 350. So requesting higher now for flight level 350.
21: Sri Lanka 470, stand by.
0: Sorry, 8434, going to tower 118.7.
1: Tower. Right. Radar 128, MO 75, Nassau 7068, good night.
21: 236 Hong Kong radar identified.
0: 314 increase B 300 north of greater.
1: 300 greater and 314.
21: Base number 35.
1: 3.35 connector 56 today.
21: Singapore 825 contact radar 128 base number 75.
1: 475 Singapore 825 today.
21: Hotel Shuttle 698, climb the level 370. Sri Lanka 470, clear to enter.
1: 2000, climb to 5000.
0: Greater Bay 382, departure identified, climb to fire level 160 and rush attack.
1: Climb 160, unrestricted, Greater Bay 382.
22: 5-0, please, due to performance.
21: Hotel Shuttle 698, stop climb to level 330, call you back.
22: Climb to 330, 140-6998.
1: 1271.
22: Zero, contact departure 122, Decimo 65, G'day.
1: 6265, G'day, over there, 310.
21: 8365, 16, Hong Kong radar, Roger. Cebu 24, 3D traffic, cut off for 270, final level, clear down to Nome.
0: Reach level 20 miles before Siku.
1: Reach level 20 miles prior to Siku, Cathay 037. Radio 314, climbing to 160.
22: Call in 314, climbing flight level 250, direct Medki.
1: 100 meters.
0: 330 north or greater.
1: Malaysian 318 11900 meters.
0: Fast 230 north or greater.
1: Speed 230
22: greater. Connect 7535. This is one squawk 3121. 9 2 6 1 radar identified. Maintain level 250.
1: 10250. Level for higher Delta 81.
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2: 6-8,
3: Hong Kong, good morning. 0121,
21: 1200. Hong Kong radar identified. Clear 121 approved.
10: Hey, Hong Kong radar, Roger.
21: Request 120 miles right of traffic again. This is 5210 miles right of traffic approved.
7: Clear,
21: clear, 652. Junior 082, contact Taipei 129, now they're
7: 1. Hey, 1291, Junior 082, the main.
21: Good day.
7: 9985, request 20 miles right of route to weather.
21: Hermes, 9985, 20 miles right of track approved.
7: Miles right approved, Hermes, 9985.
21: Cebu 243, climb the level 320, stand by for higher.
20: Fire runoff transition now and after Southern clear for left approach for 925 right, so DA 9068.
0: Traffic 3290, no speed restriction.
23: High speed restriction, Cafe 3290.
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24: 90, posting to Lambo Lever 2900.
21: Current air 6900, Hong Kong radar identified.
25: Climb at level 250.
26: Level 250, and for
25: Cafe 3290,
26: final level request is
25: 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Cafe 3290, copy request, next set of advice. Bohemia 606, contact radar 118, station 192, good day.
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28: We'll have to start slowing down soon.
0: Quarter 7525, maintain 180 north of radar.
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21: time
29: level 250.
21: Bohemia 606, Hong Kong radar, climb the level 310.
29: I'm level 310, bring in 606.
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35: CS169er, request present position trip, F call, Echo Papa, Kilo Alpha Lima.
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35: 3296. On radar, good morning, Cathay 3290, on climb flight level 250.
1: Cathay 3290, Hong Kong radar, climb level 270, final level.
35: Climb level 270, Cathay 3290.
1: Indonesia 8330, Opa Sapno, contact Manila 119, DC Motri.
37: Abu Sapno, Manila 119, the DHI 8330, thank you.
1: Cebu 243, climb to level 360, standby for higher, crossing traffic 1000 feet above your clear level.
35: Level 360, this is working.
37: Hong Kong radar, recap 1561, good morning, maintaining 11600 meters.
1: Record 1561, Hong Kong radar, descend by level 380.
37: Descend by level 380, record 1561.
1: Okay, 875, are you ready for right turn?
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1: 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Corina 652, contact Taipei 129, at ACMO 1.
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37: Good morning, MA 600, heavy, level 370.
1: Expression 600, Hong Kong radar, roger.
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1: Cathay 3290, clear direct to ENVA.
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0: Got on 604, contact radar 133.82.
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26: Shannon, Captain, Nikoi, Wine, Hong Kong, radar, identify.

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1: B3 Bravo arrival, Shuttle 623.
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1: 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Hong Kong radar, test 1212, city call, 1360.
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0: Jeju, question Japan Air 727, contact Sanya 122 decimal 6. 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
4: 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Video 3909, flight level 250.
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0: Sandra, 3909, Hong Kong radar, what is your request level? Climb by level 310.
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2: 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Ground Shuttle 7991 contact approach 119 decimal 1, good day.
11: 1191, Ground Shuttle 7991, good day.
0: Hong Kong Shuttle 733, when ready, descend for level 260, reach by Maple.
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0: Hong Kong Shuttle 791, expect RMU Sulu, approach runway 25 right, descend now to 8,000 feet, catch 1005.
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0: Shuttle 7901 and cross 9,000 feet or below in next 20 miles.
13: And cross 9,000 feet in next 20 miles, cross Shuttle 7901.
4: Korea 314, request the radar deviation of 210 miles, Lumia side.
0: Korea 314, 10 miles from this side, up here.
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2: Okay, 600, descend to flight level 110.
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4: Good morning, sir. Good morning, Absa 774 direct Ember level 330.
0: Roger, 7774 Hong Kong radar, Roger.
14: China 872 Hong Kong radar, Roger, identify. Junyao 1576 contact radar 132.15.
19: Because it's speed 350, not Chicago, looks at 342.
0: Cargo's 342, reduce speed to 2, caution 310 north. Identify, clear direct to ANFA.
19: Bar, 3106.
0: Yeah, 1576, Hong Kong radar, Roger. Cebu 243, contact Manila 119, decimal 3.
20: Wave me, Hong Kong Shuttle 701.
0: China, over Sabno, contact Manila 119 at HMO 3.
20: Sabno, Manila 119, just watch for
0: China 0039er. Just for China Eastern 739er, 1193 over Sabno.
20: 119, just watch for over Sabno, China 0039er.
0: Okay.
21: Speed 290.
2: Hong Kong 680, Hong Kong radar climb for level 250, speed 300 knots or less.
21: Level 250, speed 300 or less, Hong Kong 600.
2: Bahia 616, contact radar 118.192, good day.
22: Hong Kong radar, good day, Atlanta 4801, heavy descending vital 1900, reached by Sierra.
2: Atlanta 4801, Hong Kong radar, report squad.
22: Walk 7161, Atlanta 4801.
2: Atlanta 4801, identify clear Sierra 7 Bravo arrival.
22: Sierra 7 Bravo arrival, Atlanta 4801.
23: Hong Kong radar, good morning, Cathay 875, send it to level 260 by MPET.
2: Cathay 875, Hong Kong radar, cancel MPET restriction, descend to file level 110.
23: MPET restriction, cancel, descend 110, Cathay 875.
0: Voyager
24: 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By MPET. 360 by MPET. Hong Kong 0623.
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26: 129-1, Korean Air 314, good day.
0: Good day.
26: Cathay 3290, due to weather, we're going to require 20 miles right of track. Even past that bar.
0: Cathay 32900, 20 miles right of track approved.
26: 20 miles right of track approved, thank you, Cathay 3290.
0: Reach level 20 miles before Siku.
27: Descend to 6000 meters, level 5 Siku before 20 miles, China 786.
14: Climb to 10,700 meters.
0: 10,100.
28: 532 121
14: Red Care 114, Hong Kong radar, good morning, radar contact.
28: What's it, Red Care 114?
0: 523, Hong Kong radar, climb to the level 280, stand by higher.
28: 280, standing by higher, Malaysian 523.
0: Malaysian 523, affirm, and caution, similar call sign, Malaysian 521 will be on the same frequency.
28: Roger, ma'am. Thank you very much. Mr. 523.
29: Okay, good morning, Galatian 521. Squadron 4553, turning 1,000 meters.
0: Malaysian 521, Hong Kong radar identified. Caution, SIM-4 sign, Malaysian 523 on the same frequency.
29: Copy, Malaysian 521.
2: 01 descend by stop at level 110.
30: 791 in a little bit due to noise abatement.

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3: Tower 644, current radar identified.
4: 644. Yeah, E68 maintaining 10,700 meters.
5: Maintaining flight level 120 and squawk 3163.
6: Tower 129, current radar identified. Stand by and fly higher.
5: Please look at 129.
7: This is 968
8: ma'am, the
7: guys are
8: 10 miles,
7: arrive
8: at Tranquil
7: weather.
8: Thank you
7: ma'am.
8: Control Delta 89, flight level 400,
7: DVA,
8: Delta weather.
7: Delta 89, Hong Kong weather,
8: confirm
7: that's 400.
8: Confirm, flight level 400 for Delta 89.
7: Delta 89, identified, track our runway, got clear Abbey 3 Bravo arrival.
8: I'll be cleared the Abbey 3 Bravo arrival for Delta 89, with box.
7: Delta 89, event, track our runway, got.
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7: Redcat 1561, contact radar 128, decimal 75.
10: Radar 128, decimal 75, Redcat 1561.
7: Airport 7774, to traffic, descend to level 310.
11: Descend to level 310, airport 774.
7: Shuttle 623, contact radar 126, decimal 5.
8: Go 623, bye bye.
12: 6.70, have a good morning. Maintaining flight level 380 and squawk 0435.
7: Confirm cross
12: Malaysian 6170. Cross Malaysia, decline 70, flight level 380.
7: Malaysian 6170, identified from Norman Trek at Dotton.
12: Norman Trek direct at the Malaysian 6.70.
8: Request
7: 3C. Calculus 342, climb to level 290, stand by for speed restriction.
8: Maintain speed and climb, maintain level 290, Calculus
13: 302. Hong Kong Greater Bay 382, request 1,000 miles right of track.
7: Greater Bay 382, approve.
13: 5 right, Greater Bay 382.
14: Hong Kong, good morning. Air Hong Kong 680, level 250, speed 300 relay.
7: Air Hong Kong 680, climb to flight level, climb flight level 370, stand by higher.
14: 370, Air Hong Kong 680.
7: Air Hong Kong 680, no speed restriction.
14: Okay, no signal, sorry, Hong Kong 680.
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0: 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I say again, QNH 1004.
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3: Okay, flight level 370 to 2-0-2.
2: Juju at 2-0-2, climb to level 370.
3: Flight level 370 to 2-0-2.
2: Delta 890, we're ready to descend to level 260, which by end of flight. We'll contact radar 132, decimal 15.
4: And reach 260 by NPET for Delta 89.
2: Malaysian 6170, climb to level 390.
5: 674, approaching level.
2: Malaysian 6170, climb to level 390.
6: 7-0,
4: FA 427, maintaining for level 340, heading 260, 7165, Abim Amber.
2: Cathay 427, Hong Kong radar identified, turn right direct Magog, clear AB3 Bravo arrival.
4: Right direct Magog, clear AB3 Bravo arrival, Cathay 427.
7: Good morning Hong Kong, Cathay 711, follow 280, spoke 2674, approaching Lato.
2: Stand by, break break, Greater Bay 382, maintain speed Mach decimal 7-8 or greater. Okay, Greater Bay 382 is on, turn left heading 090 for your deviation. Hong Kong radar, roger, identified.
8: 15 miles rate of track due weather.
2: Can you maintain 10 miles left of track and turn left now due to the traffic behind?
8: We'll try my script, if you agree to.
2: Bohemia 616.
9: Ahead, Bohemia 616.
2: Bohemia 616, clear your traffic, climb to level 350.
9: Level 350, Bohemia 616.
2: GGR 2202.
9: Right.
2: Shisha 2202, do traffic, fly heading 100.
9: Heading 100, Shisha 2202.
2: Shisha 2202, event, speed mark decimal 7-8 or less.
9: 7-8, Shisha 2202.
10: Alright, Hong Kong Channel 604, request 100 miles right.
2: Stand by, break break Delta 89, pass side level 340 or wait below in 2 minutes.
4: Alright, below level 340 within 2 minutes, Delta 89.
2: Event, due to crossing traffic. Greater Bay 711, Hong Kong.
11: Go ahead, Bay 711.
2: Greater Bay 711, confirm level 380, squawk 2671.
11: Hey, from offset 25 miles to level track, request 02 impact. Greater Bay 711.
2: Greater Bay 711, identify turn right direct MAG or clear AB3 Bravo arrival.
11: AB3 Bravo arrival, direct to MAG or Greater Bay 711.
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2: Maintain.
14: Thai 670, Bravo 410.
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10: Hong Kong Shield 604, weather deviation required, 100 miles, Romeo flight.
2: Shelter 604, approved.
10: China
2: 7-8481, climb to level 330.
10: Well, 330, China 7-8481.
4: Climbing 5,000, Delta 1 Foxtrot.
0: Bohemia 638, departure 1 identified, climb unrestricted to flight level 160.
4: Unrestricted flight level 160, Bohemia 638.
2: 19.1.
4: Say bye bye.
6: Falcon Shuttle 733, Kana Perch 119.1.
15: What other is one, Shuttle 733, good morning.
6: Hong Kong Shuttle 733, 119.1.
15: 119.1, Shuttle 733.
16: 360, squawk. 6337.
2: 6679, Hong Kong radar level 360 identified. Confirm able, higher before Norman.
16: Confirm able 370, Cebu 679.
2: 6679, may please stand by for level change.
16: Vietnam 40.
2: Vietnam 40, after Aquila.
16: Aquila, direct to Edward, Vietnam 40.
17: Flight level 380, call 5016.
2: Standard to 331 Hong Kong radar level 380 identified.
17: Present is 631.
2: Chichu at 2202, turn left heading 090.
9: Passport 090, take your 2202.
18: I am Star 774, weather deviation required 100 miles to the right.
2: Airbusan 774, 1 miles right of track, please.
18: 1-0 mile right side approved, Evansan 774.
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2: Calculus 34315 miles from your side, approved.
19: 290. 316, good morning, Matthew Flight Level 290, Bawichila, squawk 5516.
2: Vietnam 316, squawk on radar, identified. What is your request level? Level 340, reach in 3 minutes.
21: Level 340, within 3 minutes, copy 711.
19: 316, request higher up to flight level 310.
2: VM 316, next higher level 330, are you able? We add 2202, contact radar, Russian contact IP 129, decimal 1. Delta 604, contact IP 129, decimal 1.
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6: After impact, descend to reach flight level 110 by muscle.
23: Alright, after impact, we'll descend to flight level 110 by muscle.
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0: Shuttle 733, descend to 4,500 feet.
25: 733. Hong Kong Shuttle 633, NEC, kilo 10,000 flat.
0: Atlanta 4801, reduce speed to 210 knots.
26: 210 knots, 4801.
0: Shuttle 623, reduce speed down to 250 knots.
27: Hong Kong Shuttle 626.
28: 370, city block point 84.
2: Carina 678. China 78481, contact radar 128, decimal 75.
29: 28, decimal 75, good day, Tesla 8481.
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31: 30, about 18, glass, squat, 5637.
2: Vietnam 516, Hong Kong radar identified. Record 13905, Hong Kong radar, report request level. Southern 306, Hong Kong radar, go ahead.
32: Ma'am, Senator 331.
2: Senator 331, maintain present level, stand by for level change.
32: Senator 331.
2: Maintain.
32: Maintain level, current level 380.
2: Speed. Reach by MPAD.
33: 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Say 427.
2: Shenyang 1576, contact Shanghai 128, decimal 35.
34: 435, Adrian 1576.
33: 7 5 7 3 6
2: on 7 8 or greater. Side. Air Hong Kong 680, climb to level 390.
1: I'm level 390, I'm from 680.
2: Li Xuan, 736 Hong Kong radar, do traffic maintain speed map on 78. Jishu Air 2402, climb to level 350.
1: Black
2: Lunar 350, Jishu 602. 132 radar, 132, Daisy Mo 15.
33: Hey, good morning, climb 502, Cortez climb 5, level 160, direct dial.
2: 5 0 which level 320 in 3 minutes?
18: In the case of the deviation of 20 mile Romeo site.
2: Correct,
18: confirm question, Corinna 690. Corinna 678.
33: Hong Kong, control FedEx 5158.
6: FedEx 5158, Hong Kong, radar, report your squawker at level.
1: 5158, squawk 3132, level 250, 3 minutes prior to Sierra.
6: FedEx 5158, Hong Kong, radar, identified it. Standby for hire.
1: Okay, standby for hire, not yet released by Guangzhou.
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1: Chris, 10 miles right, object to weather.
2: Air Hong Kong, 680, 10 miles, Romeo site approved.
1: Zero right, Air Hong Kong, 680.
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2: 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Unreadable.
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33: Decimal 5, Cathay 427, good day.
31: Contact radar, good morning, Azure 1366, maintain a flight level 350.
2: Junior 1366. Chinese 10740, confirm requesting higher level.
1: Confirm request higher level, Chinese 10740.
33: Have descent to reach flight level 110 by muscle, Cathay 427.
6: United, correction, Delta 89, can approach 119.1.
1: Delta 89, pushing to approach 119.1, good day.
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1: 7.1, FedEx 5158.
3: 1 Hong Kong 680.
1: Hello.
0: Delta 89, good morning, runway 25 right. Information, Gulf is current. Track director, RIVME.
2: Delta 89.
0: Qantas 128, contact radar 133.82, good night.
1: 3-2.
4: Skyway 300, squawk in 2737.
2: Skyway 814, Hong Kong radar identified, clear direct to Sunny, clear Betty 3, Bravo arrival.
4: Direct to Sunny, Betty 3, Bravo, Skyway 814.
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31: Concordia 6900, request weather division, Romeo 520 mile.
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33: 8, good morning, climb 50250, track the rig, Messi.
2: 3 8 4 8 climb flight level 3180 Singapore 801 climb flight level 3 8 0 Singapore 801 X 5158, contact radar 132 decimal 15.
31: 32 decimal 15, FedEx 5158, good day.
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5: 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I'm talking to Chinese and 740.
31: FedEx 5158, level 270, request 330.
5: Plane heading flight level 330, 278 or greater.
2: Stand by, break FedEx 5158, climb to level 280.
31: Level 280, FedEx 5158.
2: Only point 877. Two contact radar, 132 decimal 15.
31: Long time
33: 622, good morning, level 370.
2: Passage 22.
6: After impact, defend ridge flight level 110 by muscle.
33: After impact, defend ridge flight level 110 by muscle, good day, 711.
2: 740, maintain level 390 on reaching.
33: From Tolpan CLS, runway 258, Hong Kong Shuttle 623.
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7: 6257,
33: good morning, it's for the 58 East Kuala, maintaining flight level 330.
2: East Asia 582, Hong Kong radar identified from Aikila direct Anva.
33: Aikila direct Anva, it's for the 582.
2: VHA 39909, contact Sanya 122, base 06.

0: Air China 872, Hong Kong radar, climb the level 10,700 meters.
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2: On radar, this is F3949, good morning, maintaining 9,800 meters.
0: VHF 39049, Hong Kong radar identified.
2: Yes, 39049, may we request fly level 340, please?
0: Major 39049, are you able level 350?
2: Yes, affirm, we can from 350, with F 39049.
0: Major 39049, stand by.
2: Standing by.
3: Hello, radar, good morning, Philippines 596, containing 10,400 meters, copy 7015.
0: Philippines 5906, Hong Kong radar identified.
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0: Malaysian 523, contact Sanya 122, decimal 6.
4: Go to Sanya 1226, bye bye, Malaysia 523.
0: Bye bye.
5: 280.
6: Right side heading 280, deploying 813.
5: Dynasty 068, climb to level 410.
7: Climb to level 410, Dynasty 068.
5: United 877, Hong Kong.
8: Bye bye, Malaysia 613.
5: Copy 427, come on, perch 119.1.
8: 427, kidding.
5: Malindo 613, come on, radar 127.1.
8: 127.1, Malindo 613, good day. 6. Come on, radar, good morning, Malindo 613, maintaining level 250.
0: Malindo 613, on come radar, what is your request level?
9: Resume normal speed.
0: Malindo 613, after Sierra, climb to level 340, final.
8: After Sierra, climb level 340, final, please, 613.
10: So Dynasty 5637.
5: 6678, contact Taipei 129, are they small one?
10: 6678, please. Hong Kong, Dynasty 5637, confirm, flight level 340.
5: Dynasty 5637,
10: thank you, climb flight level 340, Dynasty 5637.
5: On the point 813, due to question traffic, descend now flight level 380, which is 1 minute.
9: What is your normal speed?
11: Clocking 3702.
5: United 877, identify track director NPET.
11: Hey, director NPET, United 877.
5: On the point 813, Hong Kong.
0: Vietnam 336, Hong Kong radar identified.
5: 80, reach in 1 minute.
12: Reach in 1 minute, detail 380, point 813.
5: United 877, clear AB3 Bravo arrival.
9: B3 Bravo arrival, United 877. 132, decimal 15. PNA 112. Negative.
5: Go 532, contact Taipei 129, decimal 1.
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14: Air Ambo 532. 28, one Taurus, bonus 128. Negative, Taurus,
13: 128,
8: 122.15.
5: 6,
13: bonus
5: 128. 6, major level 330, Tarek, Embank, Macapoint, 7A. Asian, 736. Air Hong
15: Kong, 532. 28, Taurus.
5: Hong Kong 532. That's 128, climb to flight level 270.
15: Hong Kong 220, 240, request weather deviation, 15 mile Romeo side.
5: 2402, once Romeo side approved.
15: 5 Romeo, proceed to 2402.
5: So that's 5158.
15: 13.
16: The ship requests a climb for level up to for level 330.
5: VNM 336, watch out, stand by.
16: Bye, VNM 336.
17: Greater Bay 711, good morning, runway 25 right, track direct to Rivne.
18: To Rivne, Greater Bay 711.
5: Com radar unidentified.
18: 1556,
5: 15 miles right, uptown, please.
18: 5 miles right, uptown, approved,
9: 9656. Eastbound, transition speed 300 knots or less.
17: Radar Bay 711, speed and altitude, pilot's discretion, descend to 8,000 feet, QNH 1004.
5: 0,496, climb to level 360.
18: Up to level 360, Philippine 596.
5: Japan Air 33, contact radar 128, decimal 75.
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9: China 120, Hong Kong radar, roger. Japan Air 33, Hong Kong radar, roger. Red Cap 114, contact radar 123, decimal 47.
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18: Regular to Hong Kong radar 1.813, Rick at descent.
5: On the point 813, descend to final level 260, reached by Mago.
18: Confirm descend 260, reached by Mago, on the point 813.
5: On the point 813, final level 260, reached by Mago. Speed on conversion, 250 knots.
18: Roger. This is final 260 by Mago, speed 250 knots, on the point 813.
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5: Qantas 128, climb to level 290.
23: Apollo 290, Taurus 125.
22: Dynasty 5637, good morning. Fly level 340.
5: Dynasty 5637, Hong Kong radar, climb to 10,400 meters.
22: Climb 10,400 meters, Dynasty 5637.
9: 8 miles, traffic crossing from left to right. Same level, passing 15 miles ahead of you. Eight 12 Hong Kong radar identified.
24: 118, that's the document.
17: Correct.
24: 118, that's it.
20: Still reaching 4 minutes, United 877.
5: United 877, event speed of conversion 310 knots or greater.
20: 310 or greater, United 877.
9: 86 contest radar 132, decimal 15.
1: radar, coordinate 486, Mayday flight level 350,
5: back. Coordinate 486, roger.
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3: 28, decimal 35, good air 1366.
4: Ground control, it's Eric at 7 at 400. Deviations 15 Romeo and squawking 3275.
5: Air Canada 7 Hong Kong radar identified, track direct mega, clear AB 3 Bravo arrival.
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25: 1-3-0-33-4. Signature level 310, President Eric Anwar, score 5672.
5: Initial
25: 868, Hong Kong radar, roger. Yeah, 868, initial sky level, up to 350.
5: Sorry, not available.
25: Copy, Fidget, 868.
26: Still, cross eastern, level, below level 268, that's on 306.
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5: 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On the point 813, speed on conversion to 80 knots now.
31: 5622, not 20.813.
32: On radar, China Eastern 544, flight level 350, inbound to Dutomi.
5: China Eastern 544, roger.
33: Newly 25, right.
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5: Decimal
35: 35. Control 125, decimal 35. Air China Eastern 2, good day.
5: Good
36: day. Vietnam 08, level 370.
5: Pinan 408. T-way 102, contact Taipei 129, decimal 1.
37: Perfect. No, decimal 1, T-102.
38: Okay, good morning, Vietnam 408, level 370.
5: Roger, Vietnam 408. Air Canada 7, new traffic, descend flight level 360, reaching 3 minutes.
29: Send flight level 360 in 3 minutes, Air Canada 7.
5: On the point 813, contact radar 126, decimal 5.
39: That's radar 126, decimal 5, 123.
5: Bohemia 638, contact Taipei 129, decimal 1.
40: Fletcher 260. Audible 813 Hong Kong radar after impact, descend to register level 110 by muscle.
5: Audible
40: 813 after impact, descend to register level 110 by muscle.
5: 1033, sir. Contest 128, sorry, due to deviating traffic, maintain present level final level in Hong Kong.
30: Understood.
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9: Another station calling confirm is Dodger 582 for level 330. Roger. Brunei 623, climb by level 11,300 meters.

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1: 2809, Sky Racer 814.
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4: From radar to 648, good morning, approaching AKLA, flight level 410.
3: Time 648, Hong Kong radar identified.
4: And 648.
0: South South Greater, reach flight level 110 in 35 miles.
1: Yeah, 300 North South Greater, reach 110 in 35 miles, United 877.
0: Speed
1: 280, descending flight level 130.
5: Sky Racer 814, good morning, runway 25 right, track director RIV me.
1: 25 right, direct RIV me, Sky Racer 814.
3: 125, decimal 32.
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5: 5 DME, contact the tower, 118.7, have a glorious day.
6: Good morning, my time for level 330, inbound coupling.
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6: Time out, Ricket 14.
5: Sky Racer 814, Sky Racer, descend to flight level 110.
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7: 0615, flight level 340. Heading 245, 4154.
3: Shuttle 615, Hong Kong radar identified, clear AB3 Bravo rifle.
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7: Direct Mago, control 615.
3: Junior 112, contact Taipei 129, at decimal 1.
0: 02 Hong Kong radar, descend to flight level 220, cross eastbound below flight level 260.
4: Jenny, descend flight level 220, cross eastbound below flight level 260, connect at the transit 2.
0: United 877, contact approaching 119.1.
1: Mike
3: 10340, spoofing
1: 158,
3: KSA 138. KSA 138, identified, clear Betty 3
1: Bravo arrival. Betty 3 Alpha arrival, KSA 138.
3: Negative, runway 25 right, Betty 3 Bravo.
1: Apologies, Betty 3 Bravo, KSA 138.
4: Hong Kong radar, Antenna 7383, Antenna 736, request officer 20 mile, Romeo size, city radar. Weather duration of 20 Romeo side, antenna
3: 7368.
1: FedEx
3: 5158, climb to level 330.
1: Level 330, FedEx 5158.
3: FedEx 5158, maintain level 330, origin opposite the traffic 1000 feet above.
1: Maintain level 330, FedEx 5158.
3: Sure, standby.
1: Up to 20 mile Romeo side.
8: 112, the cancer weather deviation up to 20 by Romeo side.
3: Gina, 112, standby.
9: Hong Kong, good evening, Emirates 336 heavy, maintaining 11,000 meters.
3: Emirates 336 Hong Kong radar identified.
9: Thank you.
10: Climb up to flight level 130, currently looks 226.
3: Decimal 75.
5: 14, contact 2 high, 121 decimal 4.
11: So I left the 1 decimal 4, get on fall, goodbye.
5: United 877, descend to 8,000 feet at pilot's discretion, UNH1004, maintain 300 knots or greater.
1: 10 knots or greater, and 1004 isopascal, United 877.
5: SkyRacer 814, descend to 8,000 feet, QNH1004.
1: Descend 8,000 feet, QNH1004, SkyRacer 814.
5: Saudi 983, contact Hong Kong radar, 123 decimal 47, good day.
12: Formation Foxtrot for 7. Good day, Saudi.
5: On the plane 813, good evening. Runway 25 right, information Golf.
12: Runway 25 right, information Golf, on the plane 813.
5: On the plane 813, reduce speed to 250 knots, descend to 900,000 feet, QNH1004.
12: Reduce to 250 knots, descend to 900,000 feet, QNH1004, on the plane 813.
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0: 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Florida Air China 975 heavy maintaining 1600 meters, squawk 3042.
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3: Request
0: heading 0753, do you wait Charlie Bravo? Roger. Request heading 0753, do you wait Charlie Bravo? Roger
3: 868,
0: you do it. Roger 868, approved. 0753, Roger
4: 868.
0: Fire altitude Chibutu 87.
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0: 705, Cyrus 814.
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0: I'm level 320, Cebu 287.
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5: Qatari 8415 passing 1,400 climbing 5,000.
6: Qatari 8415, departure, good morning, you're identified. 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
7: Point 13, request for descent.
6: On upon 813, reduce speed to 230 knots, descend to 8,000 feet.
7: This is 23 knots, you can maintain 8,000 feet on your plane 23.
3: Saudi, 983, counter radar, 127.1.
2: 2.
8: Sherman Cargo 5AC, Hong Kong radar, identify. Trip direct to MTEC now for the FB3 Bravo arrival.
9: Thank you, Director Edmund, FA3 Bravo, German Cargo 580.
6: Track Director Rifme.
10: Hong Kong departure, good day, China Southern 302, maintain level 220.
8: Cebu 287, track direct to NOPA.
0: Direct to
10: Hong Kong radar, good morning, Shenzhen Air 812, descending flight level 200.
3: Shenzhen Air 812 Hong Kong radar, descend to flight level 110, cross eastbound below flight level 200.
10: Descend flight level 110, cross eastbound below flight level 200, Shenzhen Air 812.
9: Band FD076, 12,200 meters, Hong Kong car mode, squawk 1232.
2: NST076 Hong Kong radar identified.
9: NFC076, the weather request offset, miles right, left out check.
2: Dynasty 076, after time of 10 miles left off track approved.
9: After time of 10 left approved, NFC076.
8: And to the right hand side, please.
10: Four 60 to the right. Climb 9,800 meters, sorry, 9R83 heavy, thank you.
11: Clear weather, request 92, make up.
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2: Corridor 486
0: approved. 30, my right side of track, coordinate 486, approved.
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2: Bohina 627, trip direct to MPEC.
1: MPEC, we now 627.
2: Emery 336, Hong Kong radar.
1: Good evening, Emery 336, heavy.
2: Emery 336, new traffic, descend to flight level 360, trip direct to Nomad.
1: 11360 and direct to Noman Emirates 336. We're maintaining 1,000 meters now.
2: Emery 336, I say again, descend now to flight level 360.
1: 11360 Emirates 336.
2: Traffic 138, when ready, descend to flight level 360, reach by Tommy. We're
11: ready to flight level 260, reach by Sunny, KSA 138.
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12: Hong Kong radar, Vietnam 408, request up to 20 miles left on track, blue weather.
2: Vietnam 408, contact left or right?
12: 20 miles left, 20 miles left.
2: Vietnam 408 approved.
12: From my left, Vietnam 408, thank you.
1: Good morning, Cathay 865, flight level 380, the squawk 3776.
2: Cathay 865, Hong Kong radar, identify. 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
6: Qatar 8415, contact radar 123.47.
5: 347, Qatar 8415, bye-bye.
6: Bye-bye, Sky Race Rate 14 from Topin, cleared off 125 right.
5: Hong Kong radar, good morning, Qatar 8415, climbing to level 160.
3: From Cathay, what's it?
5: Qatar 8415.
3: Qatar 841, start Hong Kong radar, proceed direct to Ali.
5: Proceed direct to Ali, Qatari 8415. Qatari 8415, requesting level 300 or flight level 9200 meters.
3: Qatar 841, start Hong Kong, roger. Maintain flight level 160, stand by for higher.
5: 160, standby, Qatari 8415.
6: On the plane 813, reduce speed to 180 knots.
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7: 1291, Vietnam 716, have a good day.
2: 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German cargo 580, descend now to flight level 260, reached by MTEC. German cargo 580, descend now to flight level 260, enter direct to Fisher now.
8: 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Morita, Japan 728, level 370.
2: Japan 728, on call radar, roger. Malaysian 387, contact radar 128, station mode 75. Good day. Cathay 865, descend now to flight level 3, question, descend now to flight level 320.
9: Descend now, flight level 320, Cathay 865.
10: 6, 10 mile left, flight level 4, road 1.
2: First transmission damage is 076 Hong Kong radar, copy deviation, correct to flight level 410, you can check direct to contact.
11: 4-4
2: A firm identify, climb to flight level 410, direct to Alpha.
12: Call time is still 76.
13: Bomb and I'm 3-3, check good morning. Maintenance, call out 3-3, shadow.
2: Penang 336, Hong Kong radar, good morning.
13: 336.
14: Good morning, recap 1617, offset Farmer's left of track, and escort 3120.
15: Recap 1617, Hong Kong radar identified, stand by for higher.
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3: 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Okay, 0, Jeff, I-65. Radar T-056, Titan Gamma, maintain from level 370.
1: Kiwi 056, Hong Kong radar, Roger.
2: Morning, Racket 1617, level 250, direct to Mole.
4: Racket 1617, Hong Kong radar, report request level.
5: B3-00, not for greater, cancel Mango speed restriction.
2: B3-00, not for greater, cancel speed of Mango, KFA 138.
1: B2-87, climb to flight level 330.
2: Direct to Dalton and Squawk 2144.
1: Shanghai Air 7266, Hong Kong radar, roger.
2: Shanghai Air 7266.
6: Hong Kong radar identified.
1: Green Cargo 580, contact radar 126, Daisy Mo 5.
2: 26775, Green Cargo 580, bye bye.
1: Bye bye. Emirates 336, climb to flight level 370.
2: Climb to flight level 370, Emirates 336. Good morning, Racket 1617, climbing level 270.
1: Racket 1617, Hong Kong radar, climb to flight level 340, standby for further climb.
2: Level 340, Racket 1617.
0: And 344 contact radar 125 question 123 decimal 47
1: 0 which are beam entered?
2: Yeah, beam entered, we need 627.
1: Cafe 865 continue descent to flight level 260 reach by entered.
2: Continue descent level 260 reach by entered, Cafe 865.
5: China Tower 344 Hong Kong radar, descent to flight level 220, correct eastbound, below flight level 260.
2: Descent for level 220, correct eastbound, below 260, that's on 344. 25, good morning, maintain level 260, direct dot, and we're requesting a lower for turbine.
1: Roger 3525, say again.
2: Roger 3525, requesting level 340 or level 2320 due to turbulence.
1: Type via jet 3525 Hong Kong radar, identify when squawking 5030, flight level 360. Are you able to maintain levels and until dock me because you're still in the Shanghai airspace?
2: So after dock me, we will request a lower due to turbulence, jet 3525.
1: Roger.
2: 110 is 45 miles to Lake Turismi, German cargo 580.
5: Hong Kong Shuttle 615, Canberra to 119.1.
2: 110615, good night. 110615, when procedure is in level 110 with Golf.
7: Hong Kong Shuttle 615, runway 25 right, maintain present speed or greater. Descend to 8,000 feet, QNH 1004.
2: Yeah, sorry, 25 right. Speed, current speed or greater, is at 8,000, kick 1004, my shuttle 615.
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8: 865, descending level 260, directly entered.
5: Cathay 865, Hong Kong radar, after impact, descend to register level 110 by muscle.
8: After impact, descend to level 110 to register by muscle, Cathay 865.
9: Radar, good morning, Cathay 829, descending flight level 210 by 0, we're passing flight level 223, squawk 3011.
5: Cathay 829, Hong Kong radar identified, clear the Sierra 7 Bravo arrival.
9: Prison Bravo, Cathay 829.
5: Cathay 829, after Sierra, check Sierra to Silver.
9: Sierra direct Silver, Cathay 829, thank you.
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1: Jetway 2504, Hong Kong radar identified, clear direction to NFAR.
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5: CSAT, flyover 110, and we need plus or minus 3 to 5 miles on track 2 weather until zero.
4: Captain A29 Hong Kong Roger, when clear for wider south to Silva, report to me.
5: Okay, Captain A29.
6: No, sir, the unit trip by rush to West B.
5: Rekha 3Z, Rekha 1617.
6: Rekha 1617, A5 by rush to West B, climb to flight level 260.
5: West B, climb flight level 260, Rekha 1617.
7: 9-1-3-3-3-5-2-3-0-9-6
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10: Hong radar, EVA 0-9-6
6: EVA 096 Hong Kong radar, trip direct to NFAR, climb to flight level 390.
10: Zero direct to NFAR, EVA 096.
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1: Septari 8415 request level not available for your routing. Maintain flight level 310. Flight level 301 on reaching.
10: Maintaining flight level 301. Septari 8415.
11: 9-1 is 75.8 degrees.
6: 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Vietnam 336 contact Taipei 129 at AC 01.
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13: Hong Kong Radar, good morning. Hong Kong Shadow 629. Maintain flow 340, approaching Ilato 30 mile Lima side, squad 3221.
6: Hong Kong Shuttle 629, Hong Kong radar identified. Are you ready to check direct to MPEG?
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6: Hong Kong Shuttle, caution, Hong Kong Shuttle 629, roger advise when able to accept right turn.
13: Good, Hong Kong Shuttle 629, thank you.
6: Inspect 562, contact Taipei 129 at ACMO 1.
14: Radar, good morning, EVA 6530, second flight level 144, climbing 160, direct Dalao.
15: EVA 6530, Hong Kong radar, climb to flight level 250, proceed direct to MAPKEY.
16: Climb at flight level 250, direct MAPKEY, EVA 6530.
17: Hong Kong, good morning, Cafe 811, currently with Guangzhou, maintaining 8,400 meters, squad 3036 with golf.
18: Cafe 811 Hong Kong radar identified. Clear the Sierra 7 Bravo arrival.
17: Sierra 7 Bravo arrival, Cafe 11.
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2: Feet, descend VR now transition, runway 25 right.
6: Roger. T-Way 056, any problems at flight level 370?
20: T-A 056, maintain flight 370.
6: Any problems?
20: Zero.
3: 5, confirm, sir.
2: Shuttle 615, correct.
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22: 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Any turbulence at flight level 370, 3056.
21: 70, smooth, 056.
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2: 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For weather, fly present heading.
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15: 627, comma, urge 119.1.
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3: Climb to level 220, climb now, China Post 280.
22: Affirm.
3: Just climb to flat to level 220 now, China Post 288.
22: 3-0-1-4, how's your ride at flight level 350, any turbulence?
23: 350, right cover, T-way 014.
22: 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Eva 096.
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26: C300 heavy, maintain level 190, information India and heading 180 due to weather.
15: Black C300 Hong Kong radar, confirm squawk code 3445.
26: Black C300 heavy.
15: Black C300 Hong Kong radar identified, clear the Sierra 7 Delta arrival, continue present heading initially.
26: Sierra 7 Delta arrival, continue present heading Black C300 heavy.
23: 2552. It's bad time, 10,344, and then meeting present heading.
2: German cargo 580, cross RIFME at above 6,000 feet, descend VR now transition.
27: transition, German cargo 580.
15: Cafe 865, converge 119.1.
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2: Shuttle 615 from Topin, cleared to Osprey 25 right.
28: Clear to Osprey 1, Shuttle 615.
2: Cathay 829, fly present heading, maintain 8,000 feet, reduce speed to 230 knots.
29: Present heading, maintain 8,000 and reduce speed to 230, Cathay 829.
2: Cathay 138 from Topin, cleared to Osprey 25 right.
28: Topin, cleared to Osprey 25 right, Cathay 138.
30: 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Good night, thank you.
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31: 320, Indonesia 860.
22: Indonesia 860, reach for level 320 in 3 minutes.
31: Roger. Back 320 in 3 minutes. Indonesia 860.
2: Channel 615, looks like there's rain over the airport now, or on final. Contact the tower 118.7. Good morning.
3: 118.7.
2: Good morning. 865, descend to 8,000 feet, QNH 1005, reduce speed to 250 knots.
28: 250 knots, Cathay 865.
30: 10,344, request heading 350.
2: Channel 7344 approved, track direct to Eduma when you're able.
30: We track direct to Eduma now, 10,344.
6: Four clear direct to eastbound.
30: 614.
6: Information 860, commence descent now for level 320.
31: Descent now 320 and release 860.
2: 5 DME, contact tower 118.7, there appears to be rain on the final knot.
28: 118.7 at 5 miles, copy Cafe.
6: Greater Bay 8511 Hong Kong radar identified. Clear Canto 3 Bravo arrival. Descent now for level 320.
28: Gong Shuttle 769.
2: Me.
6: China Eastern 760 Hong Kong radar identified.
28: China Eastern 760.
3: KA 11 Hong Kong radar. Maintaining flight level 270 inbound Ekela squawk 5616.
6: EVA 382 Hong Kong radar identified. Clear from Ekela direct to EVA.
3: After Ekela direct to EVA, EVA 382.
2: 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Cafe 811. Topen cleared Alice 25 right.
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2: 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China Southern 344, contact Zhuhai 121.4.
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29: Bring me at 6000 and then clear via the RNF transition for 25 right at 210 knots, get 8.
6: 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Fine, thank you.
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6: Welcome. Valve in the next 3 miles. Hong Kong radar, Roger.
28: 11.
6: Passing traffic, pass by level 330 or valve in 25 miles.
28: Climb 250-350, EVA 6530, thanks.
18: 00 knots or greater.
6: 6, call the Shanghai 128 station mode 35. 7, confirm maintaining flight level 270.
31: December, we are maintaining flight level 270, receive 271.
6: Report on 617, Roger. On the radar, remote Charlie showing flight level 271.
31: Goodbye. Oh, squawking 2377.
6: Cathay 798 Hong Kong radar identified. Clear Betty 3 Bravo arrival.
31: T3 Bravo, Rival Cafe 798.
0: Singapore 826, just take in the altitude.
1: Singapore 826, 11,900 meters.
0: Okay, copied. Maintaining 11,900 meters, Singapore 826.
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4: Squad 2605.
6: Burnish D5H27, Hong Kong radar identified, clear at B3 Bravo arrival.
4: Clear at B3 Bravo arrival, Dennis D5H27.
6: Burnish D5H27, confirm we have at B3 Bravo arrival.
4: April's Abbey 3 Bravo arrival, Dennis D5H27.
6: We're ready to
31: send level 200, reach level by eastbound. 2001 ready, reach by eastbound, radio 614.
5: 2055.
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18: 288. Hong Kong Shuttle 629 Hong Kong radar. After impact, descend to reach flight level 110 by muscle.
31: After impact, descend to flight level 110 by muscle, Hong Kong Shuttle 629.
2: Nav transition to runway 25 right.
7: Cross heat at and above 8,000 feet and clear the
6: China Post 288, climb to flight level 330.
7: To flight level 330, China Post 288.
18: With the RMP Zulu approach, runway 25 right.
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2: Good morning, Bohemia 073, approaching Noman, flight level 380.
3: Bohemia 073, Hong Kong radar, identify on spoke 2467, clear Betty 3 Bravo arrival.
2: Betty 3 Bravo arrival, Bohemia 073, good morning.
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4: 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Approaching Tamar. Squawk 432.
5: Dynasty 062 on cover radar identified.
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3: 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Tony Eastern 760. Shuttle 769 are when ready. Descend flight level 260. Reached by Cyber.
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3: Bohemia 081, when ready, descend to flight level 260, reach by MPEG.
6: Charger 2218.
7: Morning.
6: Charger 2218, climb flight level 370.
7: Charger, climb flight level 370, Charger 2218.
1: 7.
6: Alright, clear the Sierra 7 Delta level.
8: Sierra 7 Delta, and we'll let you know when we're released from ground zero. Okay, 6 for
6: good.
9: Hong Kong radar, morning Indonesia 860, descending 260, squawking to 321.
6: Indonesia 860, Hong Kong radar, descend to reach flight level 130, band Mango, and cross Cyber below flight level 260.
9: Roger, Cyber below 260, and descend following Mango 130, Indonesia 860.
10: Hong Kong Control, good morning, Omasha 235 with Guangzhou, still at flight level 8,400 meters.
6: Hong Kong Shuttle 235, Hong Kong Radar, confirm squawk 3020.
10: 20, Omasha 235.
6: Hong Kong Shuttle 235, Hong Kong Radar, identified, clear the Sierra 7 Bravo arrival.
10: Sierra 7 Bravo arrival, Omasha 235.
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2: Squawk 314. Eva 088 Hong Kong radar identified. Channel Post 288 contact Shanghai 128 Station Mojuri 5.
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2: 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Charge Sharman A38, contact radar net 13215.
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6: Hong Kong Shuttle 629, Canapurge 119.1.
10: 45.
5: China Eastern 870, Hong Kong radar identified.
2: 75.
13: Waiting, Simo 7, again, base on Mike. Morning, FA 714, flight level 400, Asuka.
2: FA 714, Roger.
14: Hong Kong Shuttle 629, maintain present speed or greater, descend pilot's discretion to 8,000 feet to QNH 1005.
10: Speed of greater, descend 8,000 feet on 1005, Hong Kong Shuttle 629.
14: Hong Kong Shuttle 629, expect the RNP Zulu to runway 25 right.
10: RNP Zulu, runway 25 right, Hong Kong Shuttle 629.
14: Cathay 811 from Topin, clear to runway 25 right.
15: From Topin, clear to RS 25 right, Cathay 811.
6: Cross impact, below flight level 260.
16: For 260, for Helio 081.
10: Hong Kong, good morning, on the show 235, descending flight level 210, squawk 3020.
6: Hong Kong Shuttle 235, Hong Kong radar, descend to flight level 170, proceed direct to Teter.
10: 7.170, direct Teter, Hong Kong Shuttle 235.
6: Hong Kong Shuttle 235, X-bar passing flight level 210.
10: Flight level 210, Hong Kong Shuttle 235.
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17: Hong Kong Shuttle 769, descending 260 by cyber.
6: Hong Kong Shuttle 769, Hong Kong radar, after cyber, descend to reach flight level 130 by Mango.
17: Cyber, descend reach 130 by Mango, Hong Kong Shuttle 769.

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1: Inva Dynasty 062. Radar Dynasty 587, leaving for level 340.
5: Dynasty
1: 5827, contact radar 126
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4: Radar Inva 088, maintain 11,000 meters.
1: Inva 088, Hong Kong radar, roger.
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5: 410.
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5: Dynasty 062.
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5: Bohemia 073.
7: Hong Kong radar, good morning, Juju 2218, climb and flight level 370, guiding at 5.
1: Juju 2218, Hong Kong radar, roger.
2: Right, Hong Kong shuttle 235.
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9: From Topin, clear to Osroy 25 right, Black Sea 300.
8: Hong Kong shuttle 629, speed your discretion, cross RIV, me at above 6,000 feet, cleared RNP Zulu, runway 25 right.
4: Speed at my discretion, descend and cross RIV, me at above 6,000 feet, runway 25 right, RNP Zulu, Hong Kong shuttle 629.
1: Descend to flight level 350, final level.
8: Yes, sir. Cross RIV me at above 6,000 feet. Cleared RNP Zulu, runway 25 right. I say again for Hong Kong shuttle 629.
4: Cross RIV me at above 6,000. Clear RNP Zulu, runway 25 right for Hong Kong shuttle 629.

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1: 8.175, good day, Xiamen Air 8994. Blue radar, good morning, 10,6096, maintain flight level 290, squawk 533.
0: China Southern 6096, Hong Kong radar identify, are you able, telephone 350?
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2: Hong Kong radar, T-way 106, approaching Kela, maintain flight level 330.
0: T-way 106, Hong Kong radar identify, clear from Ikela, direction to Infa.
2: Kela, the number, T-way 106.
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2: 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Can you cargo, QA, maintain for light level 240, approaching normal.
4: 新政 cargo, QA, Hong Kong radar, identify on spot code 6511.
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4: Roger, cruise mark point 76 or greater.
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2: Comfort 504.
4: GJ 25-04, mark point 76, due to the preceding traffic slow and down, due to turbulence.
2: Mark point 76, GJ 25-04. GJ 2552, request weather deviation up to 30 miles, Romeo side.
4: 30 miles, let me see, standby. Do we to the right hand side, please?
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4: Alright, roger. 30 miles, Romeo side, approved for GJ 25, correction, GJ 2552, 30 miles, Romeo side, approved.
2: Roger, 30 Romeo side, approved, GJ 2552.
4: Bohina 073, descend to flight level 260, reach by sounding.
5: Descend flight level 260, to reach by sounding Bohina 073.
6: To fill up.
7: T-Y-D, got that 640. Flight level 380, squawk 6024.
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8: Descend to 8,000 feet, QNH 1004. Confirm the muscle level restriction.
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8: Cancel altitude restriction in muscle, Bohini 081.
9: Departure for the 969, request to proceed direct to the height of 423 to avoid weather.
8: HA.
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3: Cathay 640 approach, good morning, runway 25 right, you track direct to Hotel 622.
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3: Hong Kong shuttle 629 at 5DME, contact the tower 118.7.
9: 5DME, contact tower 118.7, Hong Kong shuttle 629, good evening.
14: Very good morning, this is Chet. 620290, inbound Keller, squawking 5643.
0: Vietjet 862, Hong Kong radar identify, clear from Ikela, direct to Enva.
14: From Ikela, direct to Enva, Vietjet 862, thank you.
15: Hong Kong radar, good morning, Shandong 2154, maintain flight level 320, squawk 2353.
0: Shandong 2154, Hong Kong radar identified.
15: And don't answer for.
0: Yeah, just 566, contact radar 128.75.
15: Good
6: day.
16: Gong Lada, Taiwan Jet 566, good morning, maintain flight level 330, Macau 6137.
0: Taiwan Jet 566, Russia. 24426, contact Xiamen 133, Beijing Mall 175.
2: Shandong 2436. Following that, 020, request time, flight level 370.
0: 030 negative, maintain flight level 350, contact Taipei 12901.
2: Maintain flight level 350 and contact Taipei 12901, 030, OK.
0: Cathay X73, when ready, descend flight level 260, reached by NPET.
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17: Asiana 742, flight number 370.
0: Asiana 742, Roger, radar contact.
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3: Bohini 081, affirmative.
19: Approach NSG5827 heavy, passing flight level 142, descending flight level 110 by the muscle, and we are 3280 with Juliet.
3: Dynasty 5827, runway 25 right, descend to 8,000 feet, QNH 1004.
19: Runway 25 right, descend to 8,000, 1004, Dynasty 5827.
3: Indonesia 860, cross RIFME at above 6,000 feet, descend via RNAV transition, maintain speed.

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0: 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China Eastern 870, contact radar 12875 with your request.
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3: 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Saudi 9 or 6 9, contact radar 123.47.
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3: Good day, Dynasty 5827, fly present heading speed 250 knots.
2: 0, Dynasty 5827.
3: Indonesia 860, maintain speed 210 knots or greater.
1: 210 knots, Indonesia 860, maintain 6,000.
5: Roger, Bucking Town Civil A1, confirm with me 6,000. After with me, descend via unknown transit.
3: Correct. Indonesia 860, you were instructed to cross with me at 6,000 feet or above, descend VR now transition. Do you not concur?
1: With me 6,000 above, I am clear on now. I went to my flight, confirm Indonesia 860.
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3: Five 827, reduce speed to 230 knots.
8: 5827.
3: 72
8: level
3: 350.
9: 50
3: knots.
9: So now direct to Peter and descend 8,104. Clear that way, 11.
3: Indonesia 860, maintain speed 180 knots or greater.
1: 180 knots or greater, Indonesia 860.
0: Yeah, 9069, Hong Kong radar, climb to 9,800 meters.
10: Climb 9,800 meters, so the 9069.
11: Hong Kong Shuttle 769, apologies, limit descent to 6,000 now by route.
3: Yes, the instruction was to cross with me at or above 6,000 feet. Descend via RNAV transition.
11: At above 6,000 from my RNAV transition. Descend
10: 6,300 meters. Confirm 3,000 miles before which point?
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12: Okay, climb unrestricted to level 160, speed at our discretion, sorry, it was 35.
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5: Speed 180, Bohemia 081.
3: Hong Kong Shuttle 769, reduce speed to 210 knots.
11: 210, Hong Kong Shuttle 769.
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2: At or above 6,000, and descend via RNAV transition, that is T527.
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13: Cafe A72 Hong Kong radar, descend to reach flight level 110 by muscle.
1: Descend to reach flight level 110 by muscle, Cafe A73.
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0: Row, when ready, descend to level 260, reach by Maple.
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3: 281 from Topin, cleared Oshawa 25 right.
5: From Topin, clear as approach runway 25 right, Bahinia 081.
3: Cathay 640, cross RIVMI at or above 6,000 feet, cleared RNP Zulu, runway 25 right, reduce speed to 230 knots. Indonesia 860 at 5 DME, contact tower 118.7. Have a glorious day.
1: 5 DME, 118.7, Indonesia 860. Thank you, bye-bye.
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5: 133, Decimo 175, SMAR 83, put it.
0: Visa 206, Taipei 12901.
5: 4291, EBA 206, good day.
0: Day.
1: 160.
13: Qatar A435 Hong Kong radar, climb to flight level 250.
1: Okay, climb level 250, Qatar 8435.
0: Roger, radar contact.
3: Bohemia 081, contact tower 118.7, have a glorious day. Shuttle 769, reduce speed to 170 knots. Cathay 798, descend pilot's discretion 8,000 feet, QNH 1004, maintain 300 knots or greater.
2: Knots or greater, our discretion to descend 8,000, QNH 1004, Cathay 798.
3: Greater Bay 511, reduce speed to 210 knots.
10: Speed 210 knots, Greater Bay 511.
3: Dynasty 5827 from Topin, cleared Oshawa 25 right.
2: From Topin, cleared Oshawa 25 right, Dynasty 5827.
13: China Southern A35 for Hong Kong radar, descend to flight level 110, cross eastbound below flight level 200.
1: Descend to flight level 110, cross eastbound below 200, China A354. Ultimate China Southern 6096.
13: Hong Kong radar.
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12: 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That's over.
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14: 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Follow up 370-1652, Ikela.
0: Thai VietJet 850, Hong Kong radar identified. Clear from Ikela, dash to NFA.
1: Descent to 6,300 meters, reach 30 miles, speed 4, dot me, Xiamen 9994.
0: Okay,
3: come. Tree, reduce speed down to 2,500 knots.
7: Reduce speed 2,500 knots. 7-3.
13: Proceed down to Lambda, between 2,000 knots and greater.
1: Direct to Lambda, speed 300, breathe the center at HA54.
0: 120,
13: reach by Cotton, 7,874.
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13: Cathay 234 Hong Kong radar identified, clear the Sierra 7 Delta
14: level. 7 Delta, and we are planning on entering the FIR today on a heading on 175, will be off established level.
13: Cathay 234 Hong Kong Roger, report, released by Guangzhou.
14: When released, Cathay 234.
13: China Southern 8354, reach flight level 110 in 30 miles.
1: Reach flight level 110 in 30 miles, China HA54.
6: Last speed down 422.
0: Asian 742, Maponic 4, greater due to falling traffic.
8: Maponic 84, or greater, China 742.
12: 760, due turbulence, request descent.
0: Cathay Eastern 760, descent flight level 330.
12: Flight level 330, China Eastern 760, thank you.
2: Good morning, Cathay 748, maintaining flight level 400.
0: Sorry, say again.
2: Cathay 748, maintaining flight level 400.
0: Cathay 748, Roger, clear check direct to Suka.
2: Cathay 748.
12: Level 130, Cathay 270.
8: Cathay 883, what speed do you expect at once?
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8: 300 knots or greater, direct RIPME, Cathay 883.
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1: 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Level Alpha on November, 10,690.
0: 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Jin Cargo 3838, contact Xiamen 133, Basimo 175.
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1: Well, it's decimal 92, good night, China Eastern 870.
0: Good day.
10: 38435 heavy, basin level 205 to level 250.
0: Qatari 8435 Hong Kong radar, climb to 8,400 meters.
10: Or China climb 8,400 meters, Qatari 8435.
3: Cathay 873, track direct to RIVME, cross RIVME at above 6,000 feet, descend VRNAV transition.
14: and cross RISMI 6,000 feet or above, and Sivada on air transition, Cathay 73.
15: Approach Kelowna and Cathay 714, descending flight level 130 by Mango Information Media.
3: Cathay 714, good morning, runway 25 right, information Juliet is current, track record to RISMI.
15: Information Juliet and Cathay 714.
3: Greater Bay 511 at 5DME, contact tower 118.7. Have a glorious day.
16: 5DME, 118.7, good day. Greater Bay 511.
15: Breaker. Bay approved and 6280, Breaker, 8270.

0: Bohemia 073, reduce speed to 180 knots.
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2: Bohemia 760, descend to flight level 110, cancel level restriction.
3: Bohemia 760, descend to flight level 110, cancel level restriction at Canto.
4: Level 110 and cancel level restriction at Canto, Bohemia 760.
5: Cathay 883, contact approach from 9 at Decimal 1.
6: D3.
1: Decimal 1.
7: 9 at Decimal 1, EVA 382, good day.
1: Stay. 798, reduce speed to 210 knots.
8: 210 knots, Cathay.
1: And 14, descend 8,000 feet, QNH 1004.
9: 04, Cathay, 1004.
10: Approach Cathay 883, proceeding direct Rivne, descending flight level 110.
1: Cathay 883, expect runway 25 right, descend 8,000 feet, QNH 1004.
10: 25 right, descend 8,000 feet, 1004, Cathay 883, what speed below 10,000?
1: Cathay 883, speed 250 knots or greater.
10: 250 knots or greater below 10,000, Cathay 83.
1: Cathay 873, reduce speed to 210 knots.
11: 210 knots, Cathay 873.
1: Cathay 798, further reduce speed to 180 knots.
12: 180 knots, Cathay 798.
13: Level 250.
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15: At least 41, Cathay 270. Cathay 270, descending level 110, information, Julia.
1: Cathay 270, approach expect runway 25 right, descend 8,000 feet, QNH 1004.
15: 8,000 feet, expect LS 25 right, and QNH 1004, Cathay 270.
1: Cathay 714, reduce speed to 250 knots.
15: Cathay 714.
14: China Southern is 474, 123, decimal 905.
17: 13, decimal 905.
14: Greater Bay 2550, when ready, descend to flight level 260, reach by Maple.
18: When ready, descend flight level 260, reach by Maple, Greater Bay 2550.
19: Right, Cathay 798.
20: Established Alice 75 right, looking at 073.
1: Bohemia 073, roger, and follow approach speed of greater, connect tower 118, base small 7.
16: 8474, Hong Kong radar, roger, stand by for lower.
21: Southern 8354, to the weather request, maintain heading.
16: Charles 8354, roger, continue present heading approved.
21: Heading, Southern 8354.
1: Done in the 1 minute due to noise mitigating procedure.
14: 3335.
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21: 969. We are now 656, Approaching Ikela, flight level 330, Sikwang, 0733.
20: Corvina 656, Hong Kong radar identified.
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6: 110, our corner below 110,
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10: Nado Dong Kong, 5000, good day.
1: 107, 526 departure, identified, cloud body SID to flight level 160. Cloud
10: flight level 160, corner 7526.
1: Cathay 873, after tow plan, clear for the ILS approach, runway 25 right.
21: After tow plan, cleared ILS approach, 25 right, Cathay 873.
1: Cathay 714, reduce speed to 210 knots.
10: 210 knots, Cathay 714.
13: 340 and squawk 2743, approach and NOMAD.
20: Chinese 7524 Hong Kong radar, identify.
13: Amazing.
16: China said that 8354, contact Zhuhai 121, decimal 4.
21: Zhuhai 121, decimal 4, China said 8354, good day.
16: Good day.
21: Hong Kong, good morning, I see 2550, China said 260 by Naples.
16: Greater Bay 2550, Hong Kong radar, descend to flight level 120, cross Naples, flight level 260 or below.
21: Flight level 130, cross Naples, flight level 260, Echo Grove, Greater Bay 2550.
16: Charlie 7, 8474, to see direct lander.
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1: Cathay 873, no speed control, connect tower 118, decimal 7.
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16: control 118, 234,
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21: review weather.
16: Cathay 234, direct Murray approved, descend to flight level 110.
21: Zero direct Murray approved, Cathay 234.
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21: Roger, initial climb level 360, Roger 1517.
20: Asia 714,
21: contact Taipei
20: 129,
21: or Decibel 1. 901, I can attend 14. Taipei 756, contact Taipei 129, or Decibel 1. 1, have a good flight, good day.
20: Goodbye.
21: Hong Kong, good morning, can I send 770, metaphor level 360,
20: squawk 2272. Chinese 7770, Hong Kong radar identified. What is the return number over the pole?
1: After Topen, clear the ILS approach from runway 25 right.
10: After Topen, clear the ILS approach from runway 25 right, Cathay 883.
1: Cathay 270 from RISMI, descend by the RNF transition.
15: Descend by the RNF transition. By observation,
0: approach, good morning, Cathay 234. Descending 110, request heading 055, your weather.
1: Cathay 234, expect runway 25 right and expedite descend 8,000 feet, QNH 1004, that's traffic to your left.
0: 25 right, expedite down to 8,000, confirm, Cathay 234.
1: Okay.
0: Confirm where you're heading 055, your weather.
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1: 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Cathay 234, stop descend flight level 130 and heading 055 approved.
0: Repeat Cathay 234.
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1: Cathay 714, reduce speed to 180 knots.
2: North Cathay 714.
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10: Okay, descend now, flight level 320, and reach that for which point?
20: In 40 miles.
10: 40 miles, United 820.
20: Sharman, it's 9994, contact Sharman, frequency 133, decimal 17.
2: 217, good day, Sharman, it's 9994.
20: Okay. Five
10: via jet 566. Trek, 7-0 via Bellow.
1: I'd like to Bellow initially.
22: 28.35, today transit 870.
20: China Southern 61990, descend to flight level 260, reach by eastbound.
22: Flight level 260 by eastbound, China Southern 6090.
0: AR228, direct to Eastern, spot 0120 with you.
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23: Hong Radar, good morning, double goal 286, level 300, crossing 2715.
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1: Hotel 118, Decimo 7. Day 714, after Topen, clear for the ILS approach from runway 25 right.
24: After Topen, clear for the ILS approach 25 right, Cafe 714.
1: Day 270, reduce speed to 180 knots.
24: Reduce speed 180 knots, Cafe 270.
3: 0516.
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26: Good morning, Cathay 748, sending flight level 260.
3: Cathay 748, Hong Kong radar morning, descend to flight level 130, cross sidebar flight level 260 or below.
26: Descend flight level 130 and cross sidebar at flight level 260 or below, Cathay 748.
3: Good morning,
23: descend 6090, descend
3: flight level 260, crossing flight level 306. China Southern 6090, Hong Kong radar morning, after Eastern, descend to
23: flight level 220. Eastern, descend flight level 220, descend 6090.
27: Hong Kong radar, Qantas 7526, Hong Kong flight level 160.
3: Qantas 7526, Hong Kong radar, good day, climb to flight level 250.
27: Flight level
23: 250, Qantas 7526. Hong Kong radar, 10,6090, confirm after Eastbound, descend for level 220.
3: China Southern 6090, Eastbound.
23: 6090. Yeah, direct to the Cathay 234.
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1: Cathay 270, after Taupun, clear for the ILS approach, runway 25 right.
15: Taupun, clear for the ILS, runway 25 right, Cathay 270.
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18: Approach, gateway 2550, satisfied 110, requesting left at 050.
1: Gateway 2550, expect runway 25 right, heading 250, approve.
18: Heading 250, and runway 255, gateway 2550.
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10: Descent level 110, and enter 314.
26: Cafe 748, requesting the on up today for runway 25 right.
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26: Good morning, Dynasty HEA, fire level 230, approaching Kila Squad 6122.
14: Dynasty HEA, Hong Kong radar identified.
3: China 6090, what is your request heading?
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25: 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I'll fly heading 025, China 7690.
3: China 7690, Russia.
25: 7-7-6-0-9-0, confirm descent to 220 now or later.
3: China 7-6-0-9-0, descend now to flight level 220.
25: Descend now to level 220, China 7-6-0-9-0.
15: Hong Kong, good morning, Cathay 953, maintaining flight level 190, heading 170.
3: Cathay 953, Hong Kong radar, morning, confirm squawking 3122.
15: Descend to Cathay 953, we can take a left turn anytime.
3: Cathay 953 identified, clear Sierra 7 Delta arrival, continue present heading at the moment.
15: Sierra 7 Delta arrival, Cathay 953, and maintain present heading.
14: With a United H20 when ready, descend to flight level 260, reach by MPAT, transition speed to 70 knots indicated.
10: Okay, descend when ready, flight level 260, reach by MPAT, transition 270 knots, United 820.
25: Tiger request heading 015.
3: China Delta 6090, heading 015, please.
25: Tiger 6090.
14: So, request
15: level over W. Hi, Cop
3: Gallo. What is 7526, follow flight package at the moment?
15: Okay, Grant 7526.
14: Kila, direct to dot me.
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14: Dot me, Delta Oscar Tango Mike India.
18: Say Kila, direct to dot me, Delta Oscar Tango Mike India, Chinesen 22. Thank you.
1: Bohemia 760, after Taupun, clear for the ILS approach runway 25 right.
18: Taupun, clear the ILS approach runway 25 right, Bohemia 760.
3: Cathay 953, descend to flight level 130 and speed 280 knots.
15: 130, speed 280, Cathay 953.
14: 526 Hong Kong radar, climb to flight level 320.
25: Climb to flight level 320, climb 7526.
3: Flight level 260 or below.
10: Okay, cross NSAT flight level 260 or below, descend level 110, United 820.
3: Air India 314, speed 2, exit or Knox.
4: 2, exit or Knox, Air India 314.
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4: 128.35, good day, Shanghai 6096.
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23: 5, China 6090.
14: Cafe 178, Hong Kong radar, identify on Squawk Cook. 1523, after signal, direct to Cyber for the battery 3 bar for arrival.
26: 48. 3 Bravo, Cafe 178.
14: T-Way 106, contact Taipei 129, decimal 1.
4: 29, decimal 1, T-Way 106, good day.
3: Air India 314, contact approach 119, decimal 1. Air India 314, contact approach 119, decimal 1.
25: Good day, sir, Air India 314.
3: Cathay 748, contact approach 119, decimal 1.
26: 119,
25: decimal 1, Cathay 748. 180 or greater, Cathay 34.
26: 748 is descending flight level 130, maintaining 300 knots, and we have information Lima.
1: Cathay 748 approach, expect runway 25 right, proceed direct to Whitney.
26: Expect runway 25 right, proceed direct to Whitney and requesting the RNAV approach, Cathay 748.
1: Cathay 748, you can expect the RNP Sulu approach, and now descend 8,000 feet, QNH 1005.
26: RMP Zulu approach to send 8,000 feet on the QNH 1005. Direct to RIVME, Cathay 748.
1: Cathay 748, AFM and maintain speed 280 knots or greater below 10,000 feet.
26: 280 or greater below 10,000 feet, Cathay 748.
4: Rainier 760, out of support, runway 25 right.
1: Rainier 760, connect tower 118, decimal 7.
4: Rainier 760, over there.
25: Hello, Channel India 314, good morning.
1: India 314, approach, good morning. Expect runway 25 right, descend to 8,000 feet, QNH 1005.
25: Descend 8,000 feet, QNH 1005, India 314.
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5: Near the Samaya, RNAV sounds at Shanghai 2550.
25: Cathay 698, level 230, heading 140 degrees, release flight 1-0.
3: Cathay 698, Hong Kong radar, Russia, and maintain cushion, continue heading 140.
25: 1-4-0,
3: LA-698. MRS 9863, contact radar 127, decimal 1.
4: 1, MRS 9863.
3: China ZN 60190, contact departure 122, decimal 65.
25: 122.65, decimal 6090.
3: Cathay 216, descend to flight level 130.
26: 130, Cathay 216.
25: Cathay
3: 953,
25: heading 085 to
3: weather. Cathay 953, heading 085,
25: approved. 5-7-9-5-3.
23: India 314. Roger, good morning, 6090. Zero flight level 220, heading 005. Expect maintain the trading meter, Zhuhai area.
1: 5-7-6-0-9-0, descend to flight level 170.
23: Yeah, for that, 170, 10,6090.
20: Shenzhen 118 Hong Kong radar, research for 5111.
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6: Squawk 5111, Shenzhen 118.
1: 3, expect runway 25 right, descend to 8000 feet, QNH 1005.
25: Let's
1: see, KH 1005 for runway 25 right, Cathay 953. Cathay 953, maintain speed 280 knots on 2
25: advice. 20 knots, Cathay 953, you're maintaining heading 080.
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25: I've updated this heading boundary to the Zhuhai area.
1: China Southern 6090, turn left heading 355.
25: Left heading 355, China Southern 6090.
3: United 820, how about approach 419, are they still up?
6: Huawei.
1: Then 6090, descend to flight level 4500 meters, upbeam Tamil.
6: Descend 4,500 meters, beam about 10,609.
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20: Shenzhen Air 118 Hong Kong radar, disregard.
25: On the radar, good morning, 36921, maintain 94250, heading 180, squawking 3132.
3: Airspring 6921, Hong Kong radar identified and standby for hire.
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24: Canto 3 Bravo arrival, Bohina 792.
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25: 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Decimal 17, Shandong 2154,
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25: Radar, good morning, Airspring 6921, maintaining flight level 250, heading 180.
20: Airspring 6921 Hong Kong radar identify on Squawk Cook 3132. Are you ready to track direct to APCAL?
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7: 820, ready speed to 230 knots.
25: At 820.
8: Push, good morning, Cathay 216, descending flight level 110. Speed 218 knot with information kilo.
7: Cathay 216 approach, good morning, runway 25 right, information Lima, 1 Able, track back to hotel, hotel 622.
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14: Engineer 228, contact radar frequency 128 days aversion, 123 decimal 47.
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13: Shenzhen Air 228 Hong Kong radar, descend to flight level 110, cross eastbound below flight level 200.
12: Descend flight level 110, cross eastbound below 200, Shenzhen Air 228.
9: 10,000, maintain 2 greater and clear, on
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7: Air India 314, cross RIVME is above 6,000 feet, descend via RNAV transition, maintain speed 230 knots.
11: Maintain speed 230, descend via RNAV 314.
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10: Good morning, Cathay 698, descending level 110, receive Lima.
7: Cathay 953, reduce speed to 250 knots, track direct to TDIR. Cathay 698, runway 25 right, information Lima.
10: 25 right, we have Lima, Cathay 698.
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9: Track direct Peter and descend flight level, descend 8000 feet, can H1004, Cathay 216.
7: Cathay 69 or 8, track direct to Peter when you're able.
11: Peter when able, Cathay 698.
14: Cathay 732, contact radar 126 decimal 3.
17: 6 decimal 3, Cathay 732.
14: Cathay 178, commence descent now and contact radar 126 decimal 3.
19: Cathay 126 decimal 3, Cathay 178.
13: 130, Batman, cross Baba, below flight level 260.
17: Flight level 130, reach by Mango, cross sea for cyber, flight level 260, below Cathay 732.
19: Radar, Cathay 178, descending flight level 260, cross cyber.
13: Cathay 178 Hong Kong radar roger, descend to reach flight level 130 by Mango, cross Baba, below flight level 260.
19: Descend flight level 130 to reach by Mango, 9 and flight level 260 below, back at the Cathay
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17: 280 knots of radar, cancel the Mango speed restriction, Cathay 732.
6: Hong Kong, Bohemia 792, descend for 260.
13: Bohemia 792 Hong Kong radar, descend to flight level 210, cross Maple, below flight level 260.
6: 7-2-1-0, cross Maple, flight level 260, Bohemia 792.
7: Discretion, climb unrestricted, flight level 160.
10: Understood, unrestricted, climb level 160, Cathay 096.
14: Who is flight level 35, CYFI?
17: Confirm,
14: Knox, I'm 2 on that one, 3-2 there, Aspirin 6-9-2-1. Aspirin 6-9-2-1, roger. Maintain 5-level 3-2-0 on reaching.
17: Yeah, maintain 3-2 there, and 0 Hochman, Aspirin 6-9-2-1.
14: Shenzhen 118, descend to 5-level 270.
23: Shenzhen flight level 270, Shenzhen 118.
6: 26-9-2-1, the April climb to 5-level 350, request our final level 350.
14: Aspirin 6-5-2-1, Hong Kong radar, roger, stand by.
6: By now, climb to flight level 330, Aspirin 6-9-2-1.
0: Good morning, Shenzhen Air 334, maintaining flight level 320.
14: Shenzhen Air 334, Hong Kong radar, roger.
0: Shenzhen Air 334.
14: Aspirin 6-9-2-1, climb to flight level 350.
17: 35 with you, Aspirin 6-9-2-1, thank you.
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10: Many thanks, left turn now heading 150, Cathay 096.
21: To clear of weather, we are able direct Rocker.
13: Cathay 372, direct to Rocker, region start, descend to flight level 170.
21: Direct Rocker, descend flight level 170, Cathay 372.
13: Bohemia 792, transition speed 280 knots.
6: Speed 280 knots, Bohemia 792.
13: Cathay 260, converge, 19.1.
21: 19.1, Cathay 260, good day.
14: 5070, climb to flight level 390.
21: Flight level 390, China Eastern 5070.
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7: Day 748, contact tower 18.7. Have a glorious day.
14: Radar identified, Cathay 3 Bravo arrival.
21: Cathay 3 Bravo arrival, Cathay 156.
13: Continue descent to flight level 180.
6: Descent flight level 180, Bohemia 792.
14: Descent 5070, roger.
21: Hong Kong radar, descent 5070.
17: We'll be requiring, we require localizer runway 25 right approach.
13: Cathay 372 Hong Kong road approach will keep you advanced.
21: Okay, China Eastern 5070, climbing flight level 390.
14: Roger. Type VHS H50, contact Taipei 129 at AC Mode 1.
2: passing level 224, squawk 07462, QM 710, we are on heading 180.
13: Turkish 173 Hong Kong radar identified, clear the Sierra 7 Hong Kong level.
2: 71 Delta arrival copy, so QM 710.
13: Subject
20: 850,
13: good day.
20: Okay. Shenzhen 118, descend to flight level 120, reach by copy.
25: Descend to flight level 120, reach by Cotton, Shenzhen Air 118.
4: Affirmative, say again, fly as required, direct to Dalao
25: 18. Suit as required to Dalao, Cathay 096.
20: Arena 656, call me 118.902.
2: 118.902, Korea 656.
20: China Eastern 282, call me frequency 118.902.
25: 118.902, China Eastern 282.
2: Yes, China 656, flight level 350, direct campfire.
20: Roger. Dynasty 838, call me frequency 118.902.
13: Flight level 130.
20: Cathay 156, direct to Sunny, Sierra, Oscar, November, November, Yankee.
2: Sunny, Cathay 156.
20: Shenzhen 118, contact radar, 123, decimal 905.
25: 23, decimal 905, good day, Shenzhen 118.
20: Dynasty 838, flight level 330. Dynasty 838, Hong Kong radar, Roger. 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
13: There, 118 Hong Kong radar, track direct to Lambda, descent to range flight level 110 by Lambda.
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8: From Topin, clear the RWS 25 right, Cathay 216.
4: Cathay 698, reduce speed to 220 knots.
2: 20, Cathay 698.
4: Cathay 732, descend out 8,000 feet, QNH 1005, maintain present speed.
2: 1005, 300 knots, Cathay 732.
20: Eastern 770 Hong Kong radar. If you derate heading 010, how many miles would you be right of Pico?
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1: Shenzhen Air 228, climb too high, 121.4.
2: 121.4, good day, Shenzhen Air 228.
3: Welcome radar, good day, Cafe 096 is direct, hello, climbing over 160, passing 144.
1: Cafe 096, Hong Kong radar, climb to flight level 250, proceed direct to Mapki.
4: Climb to level 250, direct to Mapki, Cafe 096.
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0: 110 speed, 300 knots on a heading of 070.
7: Cafe 372, runway 25 right, Alpha's current, 1 able, track record teeter.
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7: Cafe 216, wind shear alert, minus 15 knots at the approach end, contact tower 118.7.
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10: Ground control, descend flight level 110, Turkish 170.
1: Turkish 170, descend on start to flight level 110.
10: Yes, start to flight level 110, Turkish 170.
1: Bohemia, 792, kind of pitch 119.1.
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5: 7-1, Red Cap, 115.
8: 0906 Hong Kong radar, climb to flight level 270.
5: Radar, Red Cap, 115, flight level 250, heading 185.
8: Red Cap, 115 Hong Kong radar, are you ready to track direction to EPCAL?
5: Red Cap, 115, ready for EPCAL.
8: Radcat 115, track direction to EPCAL. What is the request level?
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8: Roger, call you back for level change.
5: Roger, maintain level 250.
8: Good morning. Roger 39001.
5: Heading
8: 190, heading 160, maintain 10,000 thousand and squawk 5034. VHH 39031 Hong Kong radar identified. What is the request level of EPCAL?
7: Above 6,000 feet, descend via RNAV transition, maintain speed 250 knots or greater.
12: Cross Ridley at above 6,000 feet, clear the RNAV transition to 25 right. Reduce speed 250, Cafe 732.
7: Roger, it is at or above. That's for noise abatement.
5: Six.
0: 190.
1: Cafe 068 Hong Kong radar, descent to flight level 170, report weather cleared.
0: Flight level 170, report clear weather, Cafe 068.
7: Correct, thank you. Cathay 6, 9, or 8, contact tower 118.7 today.
6: 200, Scenario 324.
1: Shadair, 334 Hong Kong radar, descend to flight level 110, cross eastbound, below flight level 200.
6: Descend to flight level 110, cross eastbound, below flight level 200, Scenario 334.
1: Turkish 170, can approach 119.1.
9: Turkish 170, thank you.
0: 372.
1: Cathay 068, proceed direct to Canto Region Star.
9: Canto Region Star, Cathay 068.
8: Initially.
5: Out of a 310, red cap 115.
10: Will be Cedar direct, Turkish 170.
7: Cathay 260 from Topin, cleared Oshawa 25 right.
0: Cleared Oshawa 25 right, Cathay 260.
7: Cathay 178, cross Rifme at or above 6,000 feet, descend via RNAV transition, reduce speed to 250 knots.
13: Reduce speed 250 knots, descend via the RNAV transition, and to cross Rifme at 6,000 or above Cathay 178.
7: Cathay 372, reduce speed to 250 knots, turn left heading 010.
0: 250 knots, left heading 010, Cathay 372.
7: Cathay 732, speed your discretion.
14: Cancel speed restriction, Cathay 732.
8: Cat 115, climb to flight level 360.
5: Climb flight level 360, red cap 115.

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1: 220. Challenge Eastern 282 Hong Kong radar, descent to level
0: 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Thank you, for level 220, China 282. 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
1: Cathay 156, contact radar 126, station which way?
4: Successful 3, Cathay 156. Radar, good morning, Cathay 156, descending level 260 by Sunny.
5: Cathay 156, Hong Kong radar, after Sunny, descend to reach flight level 130 by Mango.
4: Just Sunny, descend flight level 130 to reach by Mango, Cathay 156.
6: Discretion to 8,000 feet, QNH 1005, maintain present speed or greater.
7: Stand on pilot, discretion to altitude 8,000 feet, QNH 1010.
6: At day 372, reduce speed to 220 knots, turn left heading 360, descend to 5,000 feet.
8: At day 220 knots, descend 5,000 feet, left heading 360, cutting.
6: At day 178, reduce speed to 180 knots.
9: Speed 180 knots, Cathay 178.
6: Cathay 732, from Topin cleared ILS 25 right.
10: From Topin cleared ILS 25 right, Cathay 732.
6: Cathay 260, contact tower at 5DME, 118.7. Have a glorious day.
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1: 65 level 340.
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1: 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China Eastern 282 descend to flight level 290, reach by 10 miles before dawn week.
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1: 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Roger, 918, Hong Kong radar, roger.
7: Hong Kong radar.
11: radar, good morning, Shamir 8676, mention new flight level 310, swap 2232.
1: Shamir 8676, Hong Kong radar identified.
5: A7A1 Hong Kong radar identified. Continue from heading initially. Climb to flight level 140.
14: Setting up, presenting to me and climb to flight level 140, Edwin 8781.
15: Turkish 170, the intersection RIVMI, Romeo India, Victor Mike India.
16: Speed over. 110 in 30 miles, 334.
15: German cargo 635, turn left heading 140.
17: Heading 140, German cargo 635.
15: Cathay 068, pilot's discretion, descend to 8,000 feet, QNH 1005, maintain present speed or greater.
18: 1005, descend to 8,000 feet, pilot's discretion, Cathay 068.
15: Bohemia 7902, reduce speed to 180 knots.
19: 0, Bohemia 7902.
15: Cathay 178, reduce speed to 160 knots.
20: Speed 160, Cathay 178, unestablished, LSC 5-8.

0: Dish 170, cross RIVMI at or above 6,000 feet, descend via RNAV transition.
1: Cross RIVMI at or above 6,000 feet, descend via the RNAV transition to Dish 170.
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0: Lima Cargo 635, turn left heading 090.
1: Aston heading 790, German Cargo 635, maybe start a normal acceleration.
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3: Bye.
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5: 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Bye-bye.
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0: Cargo 635, when able, turn left direct to Beagle, cross Beagle at above flight level 4,800 meters.
1: Cross Beagle at above 4,800 meters, when able, left turn direct to Beagle, German Cargo 635, and for the time we would turn left around the heading of 065, and then we would turn left to Beagle when able.
0: Roger, and no need to tell me, I can see what you're doing.
1: Roger.
6: 781,
3: climb to level 250. Climb to level 250, ask me 8781.
4: Aspen 8781 Hong Kong radar, flight heading 240.
3: Flight heading 240, Aspen 8781.
4: Aspen 8781 Hong Kong radar, identify on circle 3143, passing flight level 148 on climb 2, flight level 9200 meters.
0: Feet cleared RNP Zulu, runway 25 right. Direct RIV me when you're able, Cat 068. Direct to RIV me, cross RIV me at above 6,000 feet, cleared RMP Zulu, runway 25 right.
3: Being level 400, estimate Zosu at time 2243, squawking 2246.
4: Qatari 8408 Hong Kong radar, too far away to negative radar contact, I'll call you back.
3: 8408.
4: Dynasty H38, contact Taipei 129 at decimal 1.
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4: 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China Eastern 5070, call me frequency 118 decimal 92.
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3: Radar China Eastern 5070, flight level 390 with you.
4: Roger.
10: Radar China Eastern 5070, confirm 1300 meters is available.
4: China Eastern 5030, affirmative, confirm due turbulence.
10: Verb, request descent, China Eastern 5030.
4: China Eastern 5030, descend to 11,300 meters.
10: Descend 11,300 meters, China Eastern 5030.
4: Aspen 8781, are you able to reach, are you able to reach 9,200 meters, 25 miles before SQL?
3: Standby Aspen 8781.
4: Vietnam 646, call me frequency 127, decimal 1.
0: today?
1: 2535, good day, to Chicago, 635.
6: Yeah, 2.5 miles to Finkel.
4: Roger, that's the requirement. China Eastern 5030, continue descend to 10,700 meters, Guangzhou requirement.
10: Yeah, continue descend 10,700 meters, China Eastern 5030.
4: Vietnam 464, confirm copy frequency 127, decimal 1. Vietnam 646, call me frequency 127, decimal 1.
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4: Roger.
0: Rick, can you rejoin the start sample up 176, 18? 156, speed is your discretion, cross RIV me at or above 6,000 feet, descend VR now transition.
10: Discretion, cross RIV me at 6,000 feet, here's the RNF transition, descend via the RNF transition, get the 156.
5: Hong Kong radar, Xiamen Air 8676.
4: Xiamen 676, roger.
10: Runtime 97500, divider request heading 355.
4: China Eastern 5070, heading 355, approved. Would you be back on track by dot me?
3: Confirm maintain heading 355, China Eastern 5070.
4: China, disregard. Confirm China Eastern 5030, request heading 355.
10: 355, China Eastern 5030.
4: China Eastern 5030, deviation up to 15 miles right of track is approved.
10: Deviation 15 miles right approved, China Eastern 5030.
5: Hong Kong radar, Xiamen Air 8676, maintaining by level 310.
4: Xiamen 8676, Hong Kong radar, roger, track direct to Big, should direct to Big Mix.
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5: Xiamen Air 8676.
4: China Eastern 5030, maintain 10,700 meters on reaching opposite way traffic 1,000 feet below.
10: 对，descend flight level 10,700 meters, China Eastern 5030.
4: Catchway C096, contact Taipei 129, decimal 1.
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4: Bye-bye. Contact Taipei 129, decimal 1.
13: 91, which is 918, good day.
4: Good day.
14: Hong Kong Control Kitari 934, good morning, maintaining 10,400 meters. The squawk is 2110 on heading of 160.
4: Kitari 934, Hong Kong radar identified.
14: Yeah, identified Kitari 934.
4: Kitari 934, are you ready to trust direction to Norman?
14: Norman, direct to position Norfair.
4: Negative, Norman, November, Oscar Mike, Alpha, November.
14: Okay, direct position, Norman, Qatari 934.
15: Three 18, December, start to flight level 110.
16: Standby, start level 110, Cafe 318.

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1: 318, bye. Level 110 with Bravo.
2: Kathy 318, good morning. Runway 25 right. You can turn left, direct to Teeter, and deviate around weather as necessary. Direct to Teeter when you're able, and descend at your discretion to flight level 110.
1: Enter at that discretion at level 110, direct to Teeter, and weather as required. Kathy 318.
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1: Gantt 318, affirmative, runway 25 right. 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
2: Day.
3: Hong Kong radar, good morning, they are 306, maintain flight level 231.
2: Shenzhen 306, Hong Kong radar, identified.
3: They are 206.
0: Hong Kong radar, good morning, Indonesia 894, flight level 360.
2: Indonesia 894, you prefer higher level or lower level before dot me?
0: Request higher level, flight level 390, Indonesia 894.
2: Indonesia 894, climb to level 390, clear direct dot me.
0: Clear climb to level 390, direct dot Indonesia 894.
2: Qatari 8408, Hong Kong radar identified, clear Betty 3, Bravo arrival. On the pond 8508, on the pond 8508, contact Taipei 129
3: 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Taipei 129 decimal 1, on the pond 8508.

0: Discovery 934, descend to flight level 330.
1: Flight level 330, confirm Qatari 934.
0: Qatari 934, inbound, descend to level 330, track direct Norman.
1: Yes, flight level 330, direct Norman Qatari 34.
0: Vietnam 646, climb to flight level 10,400 meters.
2: Climb 10,000, follow the Qatari 646.
3: Radar, good morning, offering A594, Manila level 340, over Sabano.
0: Aspirin A594, Hong Kong radar, confirm squawk code 0453.
3: Confirm, Aspirin A594.
0: Aspirin A594, identified.
2: Hong Kong, good morning, Vietnam 642, inbound Sabano, level 300, squawk 2735.
0: Vietnam 642, Hong Kong radar, identified.
2: 642
0: Shenzhen 306, descend flight level 120, reach by Cotton.
3: Flight level 120, reach by Cotton, Shenzhen AR 306.
4: Hong Kong Cafe 974, maintain a flight level 280, squawking 6570, released by Manila.
0: Cafe 974, Hong Kong radar identified from Norman, track director Sunny, clear Betty 3, Bravo arrival.
4: Norman, direct to Summit, and clear for Betty 3, Bravo, arrival Cafe 974.
5: Hong Kong radar, good morning, Air China 978, maintaining flight level 380, approaching Sabno.
0: Air China 978, Hong Kong radar, confirm score code 2375.
5: Confirm, Air China 978.
0: Air China 978, identified.
5: China 98, Air China 978.
0: In the cushion, Aspirin A594, report request to level before vehicle.
3: Request for level 350, Aspirin A594.
0: Aspirin A594, maintain, call you back.
3: Yes, Aspirin A594.
0: Aspirin 8781, contact Sanya 133, decimal 35.
3: 2 decimal 35, Aspirin 87, bye bye.
0: Redcat 115, Contasania 122, decimal 6.
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0: Standard 978, do you prefer higher level or lower level before VCO?
1: Standard by, Standard 978. Florida, Air China 978, request the flight level 390.
0: Air China 978, maintain standby for level change.
1: Maintain present level, Air China 978.
0: Eastern 5070, contact Shanghai 128, stay small 35.
2: OK, bye. China Eastern 5070, bye bye.

0: 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Transalpha 8490, maintain for Alamo, tray 10, squawk 0152.
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0: Charlie 8408, contact radar 128, decimal 75. Qatari 8408, for sure.
1: Then 9074, what runway can I expect? Then 9074, what runway can I expect?
0: Cathay 9074, for the time being, runway 25 right.
1: 25 right, thank you very much, Cathay 9074.
0: China Eastern 7408, contact Shanghai 128, decimal 35.
2: Shanghai 128, decimal 35, China Eastern 7408.
0: Shenzhen 306, contact radar 127, decimal 55.
3: Decimal 55, so there are 306.
0: China Southern 8490, clear direct Dumo.
4: Direct to Dumo, Delta Yin from Michael Oscar Lima, China Southern 8490, thank you.
5: Hong Kong, good day, this is 124, maintaining 38,000 feet.
6: Descent to Ridge, flight level 110 by Lambda.
3: Direct to Nanda, descent to 110 by Nanda, send to 306.
7: Radar, good morning, AIGL 1562, maintaining flight level 360, squawk 2224.
0: Junya 1562, Junya 1562, Hong Kong radar identified.
7: Junya 1562, request direct to Dotami.
0: 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Turkish 124, clear direct Anfa.
5: Proceeding Anfa, Turkish 124.
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5: Proceeding Anfa, Turkish 124.
0: Turkish 124, do you prefer higher level or lower level before Anfa? Express Wing 612, Hong Kong.
8: Wing 612, flight level 37 was from 612, sir.
0: Express Wing 612, identified from IKEA, track direct info.
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0: 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Turkish 1-2-4, climb to flight level 390.
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2: Perfect.

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0: Name 642, climb to flight level 360.
1: 0, thank you, Vietnam 642.

0: Marina Cathay 170, 504-30, approaching Sapno.
1: Cathay 170, Hong Kong radar, confirm squawk 1370.
0: Confirm squawk 1370, Cathay 170.
1: Cathay 170, identified from Sapno, track direct cyber, clear Betty 3 Bravo arrival.
0: Sapno, track direct to cyber, clear Betty 3 Bravo arrival, Cathay 170.
1: Cathay 170, event, maximum forward speed for sequencing, number 1.
0: 70.
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1: 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PNM 616, confirm able to be back on track by SQL. Can you be back on track by SQL after the evasion?
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1: Right. Cathay 974, when ready, descend to level 260, reach by Sunny.
3: Flight level 260, reach by Sunny, Cathay 974.

0: 646 heading 310 approved. A974, contact radar 126 decimal 3.
1: Cathay 974. Hong Kong Cathay 974, descending to flight level 260 by Sunny.
2: Cathay 974, Hong Kong radar, descent unrestricted to reach flight level 130 by Mango.
1: Unrestricted flight level 130 by Mango, Cathay 974.

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0: Air China 9978, climb to flight level 11,900 meters.
1: Climb to flight level 11,900 meters, Air China 9978.
0: Airspring 8594.
1: Ma'am.
0: Airspring 8594, climb flight level 10,700 meters.
2: Climb to 11,700 meters, Airspring 8594.
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1: Ready, descend to 6,300 meters, reach by VMAX, Samir A676.
0: One five six two, counter radar 132.15. 3215, Adrian 1562,
1: bye bye. Good morning, Adrian 1562, maintaining flight level 360.
0: Adrian 1562, shut.

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0: Cathay 974, Hotel Approach 119, are they small one?
1: 119, are they small one, Cathay 974. Approach Cathay 974, descending the flight level 130 by Mango with information, Bravo.
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0: 14 AB Mango 54130 or below, descend to 54110, maintain high speed.
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0: Monterey Dial Spring A594.
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0: Alpha Ring 594, we need a heading 350 due west, go into Guangzhou area.
1: Hair Spring A594, DB to the east is not available. Guangzhou does not approve. If you require any weather deviation, you need to DB to the left, DB to the west of track.
0: 0.
2: 2620, clear Sierra 7 Delta arrival. Report your squawk code.
3: 7043, 2620.
2: 2620 identified and clear Sierra 7 Delta arrival.
3: 7 Delta arrival, 2620.
1: Spring 8594 approved.
0: 3-0-0, approved, Spring 8594.
4: Hong Kong, Cafe 386.
2: KH3X2 Hong Kong radar clear Sierra 7 Delta arrival.
4: 7 Delta arrival, Cafe 382.
3: 620, confirm runway news for landing.
2: 620, expect runway 25 right.
3: 25 right, 620.

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1: 126 decimal 3, Cathay 170.
0: Turkish 124, contact Taipei 129 at decimal 1.
1: Final round, Turkish 124.
2: 5-hour descent to flight level 130.
1: 5-hour descent to level 130, Cathay 170.
3: Descending passing 2024190.
2: 0620 Hong Kong radar, making contact release by Guangzhou.
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2: 0620, Roger, continue present heading and P2X0 knots.
3: P2X0, minor passing heading, show quest 620. Hong Kong radar, good morning, Kachari 8408, heavy, passing flight level 333, descending flight level 260 by Cyber.
2: Qatar 8408 Hong Kong radar today, descend to flight level 130, cross cyber flight level 260 or below.
3: Flight level 130 and cross cyber 260 below Qatar 8408.
4: Hong Kong Qatar 382, release by Guangzhou, descending flight level 210.
2: Qatar 382, report your squawk code and passing level.
4: 3005, passing flight level 244 net.
2: Cathay 382 are identified and proceed direct to Murray, speed 2x0 knots or greater.
4: Murray, speed 280 or not so greater, Cathay 382.
3: 9974.
4: 0.
2: 0170,
4: field
2: request 620. Cathay 382, we're unable RMP1. Cathay 382, Roger, refers to
4: RNF 1 DME DME. Cathay 382.
2: Roger.
5: Hong Kong, good morning, Singapore 7974 503 90 squawk 0151.
2: So,
4: flight level 110, then rejoin the 07 Delta arrival, Cathay 382.
0: 974, Hong Kong radar identified, clear Betty 3 Bravo arrival.
5: Clear for the Betty 3 Bravo arrival, Singapore 7974.
0: My A676 heading 340 approved.
3: Abai, Samir A676.
6: Samir A92, level 340, squawk 4157, over Norman.
0: Confirm call sign is Samir A92.
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0: Samir A892 identified.
7: Good morning, Cathay 252 on descent flight level 230, the heading is 170 due weather. We are squawking 4712.
2: Cathay 252, Hong Kong radar identified and heading 170 is approved. We are clear Sierra 7 Delta arrival.
7: Clear Sierra 7 Delta with the current heading approved, Cathay 252.
2: Super 620, turn left heading 100, descend to flight level 110.
3: Western heading 100. Descent level 110, clear quest 620.
8: 5.35 HM 970, good day.
0: Bye.
2: Cathay 382, across Murray, flight level 130 or below, and contact approach 119 at decimal 1.
4: Okay, across Murray, flight level 130 below, and 119 decimal 1, Cathay 382.
5: Singapore 7974.
6: Samir A676, request heading 010.
0: Samir A676, stand by.
6: Samir A676, request heading 010.
0: Stand by for weather deviation, stand by. We have to coordinate with Sam Xiamen.

0: May 8676 as instructed by Xiamen, climb to flight level 7500 meters, reach before about me.
1: Hotel 622, Cafe 382.
0: 500 meters.
1: Cafe 252, we can track direct to border.

0: Heading 010 approved, Charmin 8676 and climb 7500.
1: Road maintain speed, descent unrestricted 9,000 feet, QNH 1005.
2: To 9,000, 1005, QQ 620.
3: Descent to flight level 260, reach that 8,000, chance of 8,490.
4: I will cancel, level restriction.
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1: 133, decimal 175. Thank you, Xiamen, 8676.
2: Cadet 382, approve heading 065. When able, proceed directly to the report turning.
0: Reach by BMAX.
1: We're ready to descend 6,300 meters, reached by BMAX, terminal 892.
3: Good morning, UPS 54, maintaining flight level 380, squawk 2633.
2: UPS 54, Hong Kong radar identified, clear AB 3 Bravo arrival.
3: AB 3 Bravo arrival, UPS 54.
2: Indonesia 894, contact Guangzhou 133, decimal 35.
4: 2133, decimal 35, Indonesia 894.
2: Correction frequency is 128, decimal 35.
4: Roger, 128, decimal 35, Indonesia 894.

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2: K170, descent and level 130, we have information, Bravo.
0: Heading 170, runway 25 right, cross Mango, flight level 130 or below, descend flight level 110.
2: Runway 25 right, descent level 110, cross Mango 130 or below, Cathay 170.
0: Now 1562, descend to level 350.
1: We request flight level 370, airdrop 1562.
0: 1562, then maintain level 360. I'll call you back for final level. Maintain.
1: Thank you, maintain level, yeah, 1562.
0: M642, contact Sanya, 133, decimal 35.
3: 033, decimal 35, what is it? M642.
0: China Southern 8490, contact radar 123, decimal 475.
1: 123.475, good day, China Southern 8490.
0: Hi. Singapore 7974, contact radar 128.75.
4: Decimal 75, Singapore 7874.
0: And 6000 feet, new QNH 1006.
2: 80 or greater, QNH 1006, descent plus 6000 feet, Cathay 170.
0: Cathay 974, after Taupin, clear Alice approaching me 25 right.
4: After Taupin, clear for IRS 25 right, Cathay 974.
5: You contact approach 119, at least more 1.
1: 2825. Ground radar, good morning, Cathay 288, squawking 6432, passing flight level 260, descending 210, heading 170.
5: Cathay 288, Hong Kong radar identified, clear Sierra 7 Delta arrival, and no objection for the deviation, report release.
1: Okay, currently release Sierra 7 Delta, Cathay 288.
5: Qatari 8408, contact approach 419, at decimal 1.
1: Decimal 1, Qatari 8408.
6: Radar channel Southern 8490, due to
5: weather
6: request, heading 010.
5: China Southern 8490, heading 010, approved.
6: Chancellor 8490, thank you.
0: 7 knots or greater.
1: This is Charlie, and runway 25 right, Qatari 8408.
0: Atlanta 4800, cancel speed restriction, climb flight level 160. Cathay 252, maintain speed, descent altitude 8000, pitch new QNH 1006. Q52, cancel level reception, descent 8000 feet, QNH 1006, maintain 280 knots.
3: 8000 feet, QNH 1006, maintain 280 knots, Cathay 252.
0: Cathay 382, speed 250 knots or greater.
4: Yeah, also greater, Cathay 382.
0: Atlanta 4800, approved, maintain good rate of climb, no speed control.
4: To Hong Kong, Shota 842, good morning, passing 2,700 for 5,000.
0: Hong Kong, Shota 842, departure identified, climb fast to flight level 160.
4: Level 160, Hong Kong, Shota 842, due to the Francisco speed 250, not man.
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0: Shota 252, expedite descent, passing 8,000 feet, descent to 6,000 feet.
3: Shota 252, apologies, say again, please.
0: Shota 252, expedite passing 8,000 feet, descent to 6,000 feet.
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0: Southwest 620, descend 6,000 feet. Traptari 8408, descend 6,000 feet, QNH 1006.
4: 1006, Traptari 8408.
0: Lanta 4800, track direct to source through Sierra Oscar, Sierra Lima Uniform.
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4: Shuttle 842, be advised, maintaining heading 205 up to 10 miles.
0: Shuttle 842, approve when able, turn left direct to Dalo. Report turning left direct to Dalo.
4: Weather direct to Dalo, Hong Kong Shuttle 842.
0: Cadet 382, speed 180 knots or greater.
4: 0 knots or greater, Cadet 382.
0: Cadet 170, speed 250 knots, descend 4,500 feet.
2: 250 knots, descend 4,500 feet, Cadet 170.
0: So, request 620, we do speed to 250 knots. 620, we do speed to 250 knots.
4: 27 heavy,
0: Dallas 1
4: Bravo, 25,000.
0: Connie 527 departure, report your passing altitude.
4: 1,600.
0: Connie 527 identified, climb 5 feet to 90,000 feet.
4: Climb 900,000 feet, Connie 527.
0: Cafe 170 from Roof Me, descend by RNF transition. So, Classic 20, descend 4,500 feet.
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8: Transfer
5: Tamos, next day will transfer 8490. Transfer 8490, roger that, now bring you to the west. Now turn left heading 270.
8: We're heading 270,
5: transfer 8490. Cat 288, descend to flight 7170.
4: Sorry, you were broken there, say again for Cat 288.
5: Cat 288, descend to flight 7170.
7: Cadet
0: 170, Cadet 2880. Cadet
2: 170,
0: speed 230 knots.
7: Cadet 4800, direct short to climbing 160.
5: Atlanta 4800, Hong Kong radar climb to flight level 200.
7: Level 200, Atlanta 4800.
4: Climb unrestricted 110, Connie 527.
0: Qatari 8408, descend 4,500 feet.
4: 4208.
0: Qatari 252, track direct to Tito, speed 250 knots.
4: Yeah, 250 knots, Qatari 252.
5: Alpha 8490, do you have waypoint for lander? FMS, Lima Alpha, November Delta Alpha.
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5: 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Transfer 8490, what do you expect our radar back to use to us lander and step back below?
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5: 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Transfer 8490, continue present heading at the moment.
4: Transfer 8490.
0: 42, climb to file level 200.
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0: 170. Then climb to file level 130.
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4: Greater, over to the 8.2. Sorry, do you see me below 110?
0: Shadow 288, approach information Delta, runway 25 right.
4: Horizon Delta, runway 25 right, sorry, 288.
0: Shadow 252, after route me, descend by RNF transition.
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0: Cathay 252, speed 230 knots.
9: 30 knots, Cathay 252.
0: Cathay 288, maintain speed, descend unrestricted 8,000 feet, QNH 1006.
9: Please say again for Cathay 288.
0: Cathay 288, maintain speed, descend unrestricted 8,000 feet, QNH 1006.
9: Say descend unrestricted 8,000 feet, QNH 1006, Cathay 288.
10: Can we have about 5 degrees west Q weather, about heading 090, please?
0: Cathay 288, left heading 065.
10: 090.
0: Cathay 288, approve heading 090.
10: We approve Cathay 288.
0: Silkwest 620, speed 210 knots.
9: 10 knots, Silkwest 620.
0: Deptari 840, speed 230 knots or greater. Corny 527, climb to fire level 160.
11: Corny 527, I just want to confirm that flight level 160 restriction is canceled.
0: Corny 527, cancel level restriction, climb to fire level 160.
11: Cancel level restriction, flight level 160, Corny 527.
0: Cathay 382, after token, clear Alice approach and my 25 right.
12: The Alice approach on my 25 right, Cathay 382.
13: Zero request heading 21 fast to the weather.
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0: Congo Shadow 842, contact radar 133.82.
14: I'm speed 2, Hong Kong Shanghai 842, good day.
0: Cathay 252, speed 180 knots.
13: 182,
15: Cathay 252. 842, good morning. Passing flight level 181, landing flight level 200, direct car low, 6300, not so good.
16: Hong Kong Shanghai 842, Hong Kong Radar, morning, 6300, climb to flight level 250. Flight level 250,
15: Hong Kong Shanghai 842.
16: China today, 8490, descend to reach flight level 110 by lander.
17: Descend to reach 110
16: by lander, transfer 8490. Atlanta 4800, climb to flight level
18: 250. Flight level 250, Atlanta 4800.
10: 6,000, 280 or greater, unclear, direct Tito, confirm?
0: If I'm correct. Zero 08, speed 18, zero knots.
10: Cathay 252, weather ahead. Can we track to Runsu?
0: Cathay 252, stand by. Katari, Katari 8408, now turn left direct to Runsu, designed by RNAV transition.
10: Runsu and descend via RNAV transition, Qatari 8408.
0: Cathay 252, approve direct to Runsu from Runsu, descend via RNAV transition.
10: To Runsu from the Runsu, the RNAV transition, Cathay 252.
0: Cathay 382, contact tower 118.7.
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1: Connie 527, flight level 160.300, that's really.
3: Connie 527, Hong Kong radar, climb to flight level 250 and speed 300 knots or less.
1: Climbing to flight level 250 and take in speed.
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1: 0 knots or less, Connie 527.
3: Hong Kong shuttle 842, contact radar 118.692.
4: 892, Hong Kong shuttle 842, today.
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2: 527, no speed control.
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2: can you have my question? I'm from the final center for
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2: FA 097 Delta, radar contact, clear AB 3 Bravo arrival.
1: Clear that 3 Bravo
0: level, Cathay 097 Delta. Cathay 288, cancel all the speed restrictions. Descend when you're ready, 4,500 feet.
7: Cancel speed. 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
0: After 10, ready, 4,500 feet, Cathay 288.
2: All correct, Cathay 288. China 180, do you prefer high level 391 or 370, lower level?
1: Victor 1870, request 620.
0: Cathay 288, and maintain 4,500 feet until runs through, and after runs through, descend via the RF transition.
1: There is HNR 180.
7: Run through, and the run through is transition.
0: Cathay 288 is AFAN, and there is no speed control.
7: Okay, there's no speed control. We're actually reducing back to towards 240 now to. Weather ahead.
0: No problem, Cathay 288, speed at your own discretion, no speed control all the way.
7: Cathay 288, and we are clear, drop run through the RF transition.
0: AFAN. Qatari 8408, speed now 160 knots or greater, maintain until 5 DME.
6: 3 knots or greater until 5 DME, Qatari 840, can I establish IRS only 25 right?
0: Qatari 840, roger, continue the approach.
6: Approach Qatari 840.
0: Cathay 252 and speed 170 knots or less after Topham, you're clear ILS approach on runway 25 right.
6: 170 knots or less after Topham, clear the ILS 25 right, Cathay 252.
1: On GPS 54 is descending 12,000 for 11,000, yeah, that's caught up.
0: Cypress 54, good morning. It's Met runway 25 right. ILS approach, descend now, unrestricted, 6,000 feet. KNH is 1006.
8: 1006, descend
7: unrestricted
8: to 6,000 feet. Looks like the ILS 25 right on
7: a 2PS 51. Kathy 288, we can't take the turn to Rhythmia due weather. Request heading 010 and vectors to Runsu.
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7: Direct Runsu, Cathay 288.
0: Cathay 288 is AFM, and after Runsu, you can descend via the RNF transition.
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3: 322,
5: descending level 260. Singapore 7-74, call radar warning, descend to flight level 130 and cross cyber flight level 260 or below.
3: Cross cyber, 54260, below 130, Singapore
5: 7-74. Singapore 7-74, confirm clear descend flight level 130.
3: Descend flight level 130, Singapore 7-74, cross cyber, ever below.

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2: Zero four, good morning, identified. Could you climb now unrestricted flight level 160, no speed control.
3: Gamma 2 160, no speed control, Hong Kong 7704.

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0: Language 9770, Hong Kong Radio, clear CLR 7 Delta arrival, report passing 5-4 and squawk call.
1: Clear the Sierra 7 Bravo arrival and say again the last, Emirates 9770.
0: Emirates 9770, Sierra 7 Delta.
1: 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And say again the last, Emirates 9770.
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1: Now 205, and our squawk is 7206, so double 7 freight, 9770.
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0: Roger, report when you are released. Singapore 7974, cancel Mango speed restriction, flight speed 300 knots or greater.
1: Cancel speed restriction 300 knots or greater, Mango Singapore 7974.
0: Emirates 9770, descend to flight level 170, proceed direct rocker to join the staff.
1: Descend to flight level 170 and proceed direct to rocker to rejoin the staff. Emirates 9770. Report heavy 1909 to avoid.
0: No problem, shuttle 704, you can deviate as required when you are clear for weather, track down to soft flu.
1: Clear of weather, exhaust, look on shuttle 704, thank you.
2: Beta 1265.
1: 6705, Cathay 097 Delta. Radar, hello, Cathay 097 Delta, descending to level 2 security by FS.
0: Cathay 097 Delta, Hong Kong Radar, good morning. Descend to reach flight level 110 by Marshall. Cross MPAT at or below flight level 260.
1: Descend, flight level 110, reach flight muscle, we'll cross that at flight level 260 below Cathay 097 Delta. 9770, do you want to sit 250 knots?
0: Emirates 9770, maintain speed 280 knots and descend to reach flight level 110 by Murray. Cancel canto level restriction.
1: Maintain speed 280, descend 110 and reach by Murray. And do you have the landing runway for Emirates 9770?
0: Emirates 9770, expect runway 25 right, and cancel canto level restrictions.
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0: Vantage radar now on 123 decimal 47, good day.
1: 12347, Hong Kong Shuttle 74, clear of weather, flying direct to Oslo.
0: Roger, thank you, bye bye.
1: Bye bye.
2: Cathay, Cathay 881, good question, descend. Cathay 881, descend flight level 260, reach by NSET.
1: Descend flight level 260, reach by NSET, Cathay 881.
2: Atlanta 4X00, contact Sanya 133 decimal 35.
3: 335 Atlanta 4800, good day.
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0: Way 42。112, change frequency 12875.
1: 12875, break up 112. Hong Kong, break up 112.
0: Okay, 112, track diamond, eastbound. Descend the level 340.
1: Roger, direct to eastbound and descend level 340, break up 112.
0: Singapore 7845, climb for level 350.
2: Flat level 350, Singapore 7845.
3: Hong Kong radar, event 8-1, level 400, approaching the Dodson.
0: Device 91 Hong Kong radar, radar contact. Clear, FD3, Bravo arrival.
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0: Taxi 881, now contact radar 1265.
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5: Cafe 1 Hong Kong radar, descend to reach flight level 110 by Marshall. Cross MPAT at or below flight level 260.
4: Reach flight level 110 by Marshall. Cross MPAT at or below flight level 260. Cafe 881.
5: 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Cancel Marshall speed restriction.
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1: 12532, Singapore 7845.
10: Level 330, approaching Ikila, Skok 0711.
0: Terry 39 to Hong Kong radar, radar contact, after Ikila direct NFAR.
10: Sir, Ikila direct NFAR, 3302.
1: Hong Kong, Singapore 7845, with you on 125325.
0: 7845, roger.
7: March 9770, approach runway 25 right, information echo, descent and restricted to 8,000 feet, QNH-1006.
9: It's radar 133, decimal 82, good day.
0: 133, decimal 82, Hong Kong,
11: RX, Mexico, climb 107,400 meters,
9: 7704. Climb to flight level 250.

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2: Good morning, Cathay 449, maintaining Federal 260, Scott 245.
3: Cathay 449, Hong Kong radar, radar contact. Clear at B3, Bravo arrival.
2: 3 Bravo arrival, Cathay 449.
0: Feet QNH1006.
4: Hong Kong radar, China 180, request heading 360, do weather.
3: China 180, not available to the right hand side, only D-way to left hand side.
4: Good, stand back.

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0: 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E591.
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4: Radar, Cebu 150, good morning, level 380, approaching Norman, squawking 6523.
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0: radar EVA 891, Sunset East 240, this is weather.
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0: We're around 20 nautical miles, Eva 891.
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3: 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Thank you, Cathay 423.

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1: United States, Roger, report when clear of weather.
0: Roger, the weather, United States, 330.
1: Cathay 449, speed now 300 knots or faster.
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1: Right now, that's A33,
0: we are clear
1: weather. That's A33 track direct to Sula.
0: To Sula, and that's the A33.
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3: 95, country climb unrestricted, flight level 130, cancel speed and altitude restriction.
0: Unrestricted flight level 130, cancel speed and altitude, Cathay.
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0: Good morning, Cathay 422, climbing flight 160.
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